0000. ILS Yankee runway 16 left approach. Landing runway 16 left. Departure runway 16 right. Departure frequency 124.2. Taxiway Alpha 1 closed. Wind 160 degrees 4 knots. Direction variable between 120 and 210 degrees. Visibility tree 0 kilometers. Few tree 1000 feet cumulus. Scattered 7000 feet alto cumulus. Broken heights unknown. Temperature 22. Dew point 13. QNH 1012 hectopascals 29 or 9 or 1 inches. Advise you have information India. Nalitra International Airport information India. 0000. ILS Yankee runway 16 left approach. Landing runway 16 left. Departure runway 16 right. Departure frequency 124.2. Taxiway Alpha 1 closed. Wind 160 degrees 4 knots. Direction variable between 120 and 210 degrees. Visibility tree 0 kilometers. Few tree 1000 feet cumulus. Scattered 7000 feet alto cumulus. Broken heights unknown. Temperature 22. Dew point 13. QNH 1012 hectopascals 29 or 9 or 1 inches. Advise you have information India. Nalitra International Airport information India. 0000. ILS Yankee runway 16 left approach. Landing runway 16 left. Departure runway 16 right. Departure frequency 124.2. Taxiway Alpha 1 closed. Wind 160 degrees 4 knots. Direction variable between 120 and 210 degrees. Visibility tree 0 kilometers. Few tree 1000 feet cumulus. Scattered 7000 feet alto cumulus. Broken heights unknown. Temperature 22. Dew point 13. QNH 1012 hectopascals 29 or 9 or 1 inches. Advise you have information India. Nalitra International Airport information India. 0000. ILS Yankee runway 16 left approach. Landing runway 16 left. Departure runway 16 right. Departure frequency 124.2. Taxiway Alpha 1 closed. Wind 160 degrees 4 knots. Direction variable between 120 and 210 degrees. Visibility tree 0 kilometers. Few tree 1000 feet cumulus. Scattered 7000 feet alto cumulus. Broken heights unknown. Temperature 22. Dew point 13. QNH 1012 hectopascals 29 or 9 or 1 inches. Advise you have information India. Nalitra International Airport information India. 0000. ILS Yankee runway 16 left approach. Landing runway 16 left. Departure runway 16 right. Departure frequency 124.2. Taxiway Alpha 1 closed. Wind 160 degrees 4 knots. Direction variable between 120 and 210 degrees. Visibility tree 0 kilometers. Few tree 1000 feet cumulus. Scattered 7000 feet alto cumulus. Broken heights unknown. Temperature 22. Dew point 13. QNH 1012 hectopascals 29 or 9 or 1 inches. Advise you have information India. Nalitra International Airport information India. 0000. ILS Yankee runway 16 left approach. Landing runway 16 left. Departure runway 16 right. Departure frequency 124.2. Taxiway Alpha 1 closed.
Wind 160 degrees 4 knots. Direction variable between 120 and 210 degrees. Visibility tree 0 kilometers. Few tree 1,000 feet cumulus. Scattered 7,000 feet alto cumulus. Broken heights unknown. Temperature 2.2. Dew point 1.3. QNH 1012 hectopascals 2.9 or 9 or 1 inches. Advise you have information India. Nalitra International Airport information India. 0000. ILS Yankee runway 16 left approach. Landing runway 16 left. Departure runway 16 right. Departure frequency 124.2. Taxiway Alpha 1 closed. Wind 160 degrees 4 knots. Direction variable between 120 and 210 degrees. Visibility tree 0 kilometers. Few tree 1,000 feet cumulus. Scattered 7,000 feet alto cumulus. Broken heights unknown. Temperature 2.2. Dew point 1.3. QNH 1012 hectopascals 2.9 or 9 or 1 inches. Advise you have information India. Nalitra International Airport information India. 0000. ILS Yankee runway 16 left approach. Landing runway 16 left. Departure runway 16 right. Departure frequency 124.2. Taxiway Alpha 1 closed. Wind 160 degrees 4 knots. Direction variable between 120 and 210 degrees. Visibility tree 0 kilometers. Few tree 1,000 feet cumulus. Scattered 7,000 feet alto cumulus. Broken heights unknown. Temperature 2.2. Dew point 1.3. QNH 1012 hectopascals 2.9 or 9 or 1 inches. Advise you have information India. Nalitra International Airport information India. 0000. ILS Yankee runway 16 left approach. Landing runway 16 left. Departure runway 16 right. Departure frequency 124.2. Taxiway Alpha 1 closed. Wind 160 degrees 4 knots. Direction variable between 120 and 210 degrees. Visibility tree 0 kilometers. Few tree 1,000 feet cumulus. Scattered 7,000 feet alto cumulus. Broken heights unknown. Temperature 2.2. Dew point 1.3. QNH 1012 hectopascals 2.9 or 9 or 1 inches. Advise you have information India. Nalitra International Airport information India. 0000. ILS Yankee runway 16 left approach. Landing runway 16 left. Departure runway 16 right. Departure frequency 124.2. Taxiway Alpha 1 closed. Wind 160 degrees 4 knots. Direction variable between 120 and 210 degrees. Visibility tree 0 kilometers. Few tree 1,000 feet cumulus. Scattered 7,000 feet alto cumulus. Broken heights unknown. Temperature 2.2. Dew point 1.3. QNH 1012 hectopascals 2.9 or 9 or 1 inches. Advise you have information India. Nalitra International Airport information India. 0000. ILS Yankee runway 16 left approach. Landing runway 16 left. Departure runway 16 right. Departure frequency 124.2. Taxiway Alpha 1 closed. Wind 160 degrees 4 knots. Direction variable between 120 and 210 degrees. Visibility tree 0 kilometers. Few tree 1,000 feet cumulus. Scattered 7,000 feet alto cumulus. Broken heights unknown. Temperature 2.2.
Dew point 13. QNH 1012 hectopascals 29 or 9 or 1 inches. Advise you have information India. Nalitra International Airport information India. 0000. ILS Yankee runway 16 left approach. Landing runway 16 left. Departure runway 16 right. Departure frequency 124.2. Taxiway Alpha 1 closed. Wind 160 degrees 4 knots. Direction variable between 120 and 210 degrees. Visibility tree 0 kilometers. Few tree 1000 feet cumulus. Scattered 7000 feet alto cumulus. Broken heights unknown. Temperature 22. Dew point 13. QNH 1012 hectopascals 29 or 9 or 1 inches. Advise you have information India. Nalitra International Airport information India. 0000. ILS Yankee runway 16 left approach. Landing runway 16 left. Departure runway 16 right. Departure frequency 124.2. Taxiway Alpha 1 closed. Wind 160 degrees 4 knots. Direction variable between 120 and 210 degrees. Visibility tree 0 kilometers. Few tree 1000 feet cumulus. Scattered 7000 feet alto cumulus. Broken heights unknown. Temperature 22. Dew point 13. QNH 1012 hectopascals 29 or 9 or 1 inches. Advise you have information India. Nalitra International Airport information India. 0000. ILS Yankee runway 16 left approach. Landing runway 16 left. Departure runway 16 right. Departure frequency 124.2. Taxiway Alpha 1 closed. Wind 160 degrees 4 knots. Direction variable between 120 and 210 degrees. Visibility tree 0 kilometers. Few tree 1000 feet cumulus. Scattered 7000 feet alto cumulus. Broken heights unknown. Temperature 22. Dew point 13. QNH 1012 hectopascals 29 or 9 or 1 inches. Advise you have information India. Nalitra International Airport information India. 0000. ILS Yankee runway 16 left approach. Landing runway 16 left. Departure runway 16 right. Departure frequency 124.2. Taxiway Alpha 1 closed. Wind 160 degrees 4 knots. Direction variable between 120 and 210 degrees. Visibility tree 0 kilometers. Few tree 1000 feet cumulus. Scattered 7000 feet alto cumulus. Broken heights unknown. Temperature 22. Dew point 13. QNH 1012 hectopascals 29 or 9 or 1 inches. Advise you have information India. Nalitra International Airport information India. 0000. ILS Yankee runway 16 left approach. Landing runway 16 left. Departure runway 16 right. Departure frequency 124.2. Taxiway Alpha 1 closed. Wind 160 degrees 4 knots. Direction variable between 120 and 210 degrees. Visibility tree 0 kilometers. Few tree 1000 feet cumulus. Scattered 7000 feet alto cumulus. Broken heights unknown. Temperature 22. Dew point 13. QNH 1012 hectopascals 29 or 9 or 1 inches. Advise you have information India. Nalitra International Airport information India. 0000.
ILS Yankee runway 16 left approach. Landing runway 16 left. Departure runway 16 right. Departure frequency 124.2. Taxiway Alpha 1 closed. Wind 160 degrees 4 knots. Direction variable between 120 and 210 degrees. Visibility tree 0 kilometers. Few tree 1,000 feet cumulus. Scattered 7,000 feet alto cumulus. Broken heights unknown. Temperature 22. Dew point 13. QNH 1012 hectopascals 29991 inches. Advise you have information India. Nalitra International Airport information India. 0000. ILS Yankee runway 16 left approach. Landing runway 16 left. Departure runway 16 right. Departure frequency 124.2. Taxiway Alpha 1 closed. Wind 160 degrees 4 knots. Direction variable between 120 and 210 degrees. Visibility tree 0 kilometers. Few tree 1,000 feet cumulus. Scattered 7,000 feet alto cumulus. Broken heights unknown. Temperature 22. Dew point 13. QNH 1012 hectopascals 29991 inches. Advise you have information India. Nalitra International Airport information India. 0000. ILS Yankee runway 16 left approach. Landing runway 16 left. Departure runway 16 right. Departure frequency 124.2. Taxiway Alpha 1 closed. Wind 160 degrees 4 knots. Direction variable between 120 and 210 degrees. Visibility tree 0 kilometers. Few tree 1,000 feet cumulus. Scattered 7,000 feet alto cumulus. Broken heights unknown. Temperature 22. Dew point 13. QNH 1012 hectopascals 29991 inches. Advise you have information India. Nalitra International Airport information India. 0000. ILS Yankee runway 16 left approach. Landing runway 16 left. Departure runway 16 right. Departure frequency 124.2. Taxiway Alpha 1 closed. Wind 160 degrees 4 knots. Direction variable between 120 and 210 degrees. Visibility tree 0 kilometers. Few tree 1,000 feet cumulus. Scattered 7,000 feet alto cumulus. Broken heights unknown. Temperature 22. Dew point 13. QNH 1012 hectopascals 29991 inches. Advise you have information India. Nalitra International Airport information India. 0000. ILS Yankee runway 16 left approach. Landing runway 16 left. Departure runway 16 right. Departure frequency 124.2. Taxiway Alpha 1 closed. Wind 160 degrees 4 knots. Direction variable between 120 and 210 degrees. Visibility tree 0 kilometers. Few tree 1,000 feet cumulus. Scattered 7,000 feet alto cumulus. Broken heights unknown. Temperature 22. Dew point 13. QNH 1012 hectopascals 29991 inches. Advise you have information India. Nalitra International Airport information India. 0000. ILS Yankee runway 16 left approach. Landing runway 16 left. Departure runway 16 right. Departure frequency 124.2. Taxiway Alpha 1 closed. Wind 160 degrees 4 knots.
Direction variable between 120 and 210 degrees. Visibility tree 0 kilometers. Few tree 1,000 feet cumulus. Scattered 7,000 feet alto cumulus. Broken heights unknown. Temperature 22. Dew point 13. QNH 1012 hectopascals 29991 inches. Advise you have information India. Nalitra International Airport information India. 0000. ILS Yankee runway 16 left approach. Landing runway 16 left. Departure runway 16 right. Departure frequency 124.2. Taxiway Alpha 1 closed. Wind 160 degrees 4 knots. Direction variable between 120 and 210 degrees. Visibility tree 0 kilometers. Few tree 1,000 feet cumulus. Scattered 7,000 feet alto cumulus. Broken heights unknown. Temperature 22. Dew point 13. QNH 1012 hectopascals 29991 inches. Advise you have information India. Nalitra International Airport information India. 0000. ILS Yankee runway 16 left approach. Landing runway 16 left. Departure runway 16 right. Departure frequency 124.2. Taxiway Alpha 1 closed. Wind 160 degrees 4 knots. Direction variable between 120 and 210 degrees. Visibility tree 0 kilometers. Few tree 1,000 feet cumulus. Scattered 7,000 feet alto cumulus. Broken heights unknown. Temperature 22. Dew point 13. QNH 1012 hectopascals 29991 inches. Advise you have information India. Nalitra International Airport information Juliet. 0030. ILS Yankee runway 16 left approach. Landing runway 16 left. Departure runway 16 right. Departure frequency 124.2. Taxiway Alpha 1 closed. Wind 100 degrees 4 knots. Direction variable between 060 and 160 degrees. Visibility tree 0 kilometers. Few tree 1,000 feet cumulus. Scattered 7,000 feet alto cumulus. Broken heights unknown. Temperature 22. Dew point 12. QNH 1012 hectopascals 29990 inches. Advise you have information Juliet. Nalitra International Airport information Juliet. 0030. ILS Yankee runway 16 left approach. Runway 16 left. Runway 16 right. Departure frequency 124.2. Taxiway Alpha 1 closed. 100 degrees 4 knots. Direction variable between 060 and 160 degrees. Visibility tree 0 kilometers. Few 3,000 feet cumulus. Scattered 7,000 feet alto cumulus. Broken heights unknown. Temperature 22. Dew point 12. QNH 1012 hectopascals 29990 inches. Advise you have information Juliet. Nalitra International Airport information Juliet. 0030. ILS Yankee runway 16 left approach. Landing runway 16 left. Departure runway 16 right. Departure frequency 124.2. Taxiway Alpha 1 closed. Wind 100 degrees 4 knots. Direction variable between 060 and 160 degrees. Visibility tree 0 kilometers. Few tree 1,000 feet cumulus. Scattered 7,000 feet alto cumulus. Broken heights unknown. Temperature 22.
Dew point 12. QNH 1012 hectopascals 2990 inches. Advise you have information, Juliet. Nalitra International Airport information, Juliet. 0030. ILS Yankee runway 16 left approach. Landing runway 16 left. Departure runway 16 right. Departure frequency 124.2. Taxiway Alpha 1 closed. Wind 100 degrees 4 knots. Direction variable between 060 and 160 degrees. Visibility 30 kilometers. Few 3,000 feet cumulus. Scattered 7,000 feet alto cumulus. Broken heights unknown. Temperature 22. Dew point 12. QNH 1012 hectopascals 2990 inches. Advise you have information, Juliet. Nalitra International Airport information, Juliet. 0030. ILS Yankee runway 16 left approach. Landing runway 16 left. Departure runway 16 right. Departure frequency 124.2. Taxiway Alpha 1 closed. Wind 100 degrees 4 knots. Direction variable between 060 and 160 degrees. Visibility 30 kilometers. Few 3,000 feet cumulus. Scattered 7,000 feet alto cumulus. Broken heights unknown. Temperature 22. Dew point 12. QNH 1012 hectopascals 2990 inches. Advise you have information, Juliet. Nalitra International Airport information, Juliet. 0030. ILS Yankee runway 16 left approach. Landing runway 16 left. Departure runway 16 right. Departure frequency 124.2. Taxiway Alpha 1 closed. Wind 100 degrees 4 knots. Direction variable between 060 and 160 degrees. Visibility 30 kilometers. Few 3,000 feet cumulus. Scattered 7,000 feet alto cumulus. Broken heights unknown. Temperature 22. Dew point 12. QNH 1012 hectopascals 2990 inches. Advise you have information, Juliet. Nalitra International Airport information, Juliet. 0030. ILS Yankee runway 16 left approach. Landing runway 16 left. Departure runway 16 right. Departure frequency 124.2. Taxiway Alpha 1 closed. Wind 100 degrees 4 knots. Direction variable between 060 and 160 degrees. Visibility 30 kilometers. Few 3,000 feet cumulus. Scattered 7,000 feet alto cumulus. Broken heights unknown. Temperature 22. Dew point 12. QNH 1012 hectopascals 2990 inches. Advise you have information, Juliet. Nalitra International Airport information, Juliet. 0030. ILS Yankee runway 16 left approach. Landing runway 16 left. Departure runway 16 right. Departure frequency 124.2. Taxiway Alpha 1 closed. Wind 100 degrees 4 knots. Direction variable between 060 and 160 degrees. Visibility 30 kilometers. Few 3,000 feet cumulus. Scattered 7,000 feet alto cumulus. Broken heights unknown. Temperature 22. Dew point 12. QNH 1012 hectopascals 2990 inches. Advise you have information, Juliet. Nalitra International Airport information, Juliet.
0030. ILS Yankee runway 16 left approach. Landing runway 16 left. Departure runway 16 right. Departure frequency 124.2. Taxiway Alpha 1 closed. Wind 100 degrees 4 knots. Direction variable between 060 and 160 degrees. Visibility 30 kilometers. Few 3,000 feet cumulus. Scattered 7,000 feet alto cumulus. Broken heights unknown. Temperature 22. Dew point 12. QNH 1012 hectopascals 2990 inches. Advise you have information, Juliet. Nalitra International Airport information, Juliet. 0030. ILS Yankee runway 16 left approach. Landing runway 16 left. Departure runway 16 right. Departure frequency 124.2. Taxiway Alpha 1 closed. Wind 100 degrees 4 knots. Direction variable between 060 and 160 degrees. Visibility 30 kilometers. Few 3,000 feet cumulus. Scattered 7,000 feet alto cumulus. Broken heights unknown. Temperature 22. Dew point 12. QNH 1012 hectopascals 2990 inches. Advise you have information, Juliet. Nalitra International Airport information, Juliet. 0030. ILS Yankee runway 16 left approach. Landing runway 16 left. Departure runway 16 right. Departure frequency 124.2. Taxiway Alpha 1 closed. Wind 100 degrees 4 knots. Direction variable between 060 and 160 degrees. Visibility 30 kilometers. Few 3,000 feet cumulus. Scattered 7,000 feet alto cumulus. Broken heights unknown. Temperature 22. Dew point 12. QNH 1012 hectopascals 2990 inches. Advise you have information, Juliet. Nalitra International Airport information, Juliet. 0030. ILS Yankee runway 16 left approach. Landing runway 16 left. Departure runway 16 right. Departure frequency 124.2. Taxiway Alpha 1 closed. Wind 100 degrees 4 knots. Direction variable between 060 and 160 degrees. Visibility 30 kilometers. Few 3,000 feet cumulus. Scattered 7,000 feet alto cumulus. Broken heights unknown. Temperature 22. Dew point 12. QNH 1012 hectopascals 2990 inches. Advise you have information, Juliet. Nalitra International Airport information, Juliet. 0030. ILS Yankee runway 16 left approach. Landing runway 16 left. Departure runway 16 right. Departure frequency 124.2. Taxiway Alpha 1 closed. Wind 100 degrees 4 knots. Direction variable between 060 and 160 degrees. Visibility 30 kilometers. Few 3,000 feet cumulus. Scattered 7,000 feet alto cumulus. Broken heights unknown. Temperature 22. Dew point 12. QNH 1012 hectopascals 2990 inches. Advise you have information, Juliet. Nalitra International Airport information, Juliet. 0030. ILS Yankee runway 16 left approach. Landing runway 16 left. Departure runway 16 right. Departure frequency 124.2.
Taxiway Alpha 1 closed. Wind 100 degrees 4 knots. Direction variable between 060 and 160 degrees. Visibility tree 0 kilometers. Few tree 1,000 feet cumulus. Scattered 7,000 feet alto cumulus. Broken heights unknown. Temperature 22. Dew point 12. QNH 1012 hectopascals 2990 inches. Advise you have information, Juliet. Nalitra International Airport information, Juliet. 0030. ILS Yankee runway 16 left approach. Landing runway 16 left. Departure runway 16 right. Departure frequency 124.2. Taxiway Alpha 1 closed. Wind 100 degrees 4 knots. Direction variable between 060 and 160 degrees. Visibility tree 0 kilometers. Few tree 1,000 feet cumulus. Scattered 7,000 feet alto cumulus. Broken heights unknown. Temperature 22. Dew point 12. QNH 1012 hectopascals 2990 inches. Advise you have information, Juliet. Nalitra International Airport information, Juliet. 0030. ILS Yankee runway 16 left approach. Landing runway 16 left. Departure runway 16 right. Departure frequency 124.2. Taxiway Alpha 1 closed. Wind 100 degrees 4 knots. Direction variable between 060 and 160 degrees. Visibility tree 0 kilometers. Few tree 1,000 feet cumulus. Scattered 7,000 feet alto cumulus. Broken heights unknown. Temperature 22. Dew point 12. QNH 1012 hectopascals 2990 inches. Advise you have information, Juliet. Nalitra International Airport information, Juliet. 0030. ILS Yankee runway 16 left approach. Landing runway 16 left. Departure runway 16 right. Departure frequency 124.2. Taxiway Alpha 1 closed. Wind 100 degrees 4 knots. Direction variable between 060 and 160 degrees. Visibility tree 0 kilometers. Few tree 1,000 feet cumulus. Scattered 7,000 feet alto cumulus. Broken heights unknown. Temperature 22. Dew point 12. QNH 1012 hectopascals 2990 inches. Advise you have information, Juliet. Nalitra International Airport information, Juliet. 0030. ILS Yankee runway 16 left approach. Landing runway 16 left. Departure runway 16 right. Departure frequency 124.2. Taxiway Alpha 1 closed. Wind 100 degrees 4 knots. Direction variable between 060 and 160 degrees. Visibility tree 0 kilometers. Few tree 1,000 feet cumulus. Scattered 7,000 feet alto cumulus. Broken heights unknown. Temperature 22. Dew point 12. QNH 1012 hectopascals 2990 inches. Advise you have information, Juliet. Nalitra International Airport information, Juliet. 0030. ILS Yankee runway 16 left approach. Landing runway 16 left. Departure runway 16 right. Departure frequency 124.2. Taxiway Alpha 1 closed. Wind 100 degrees 4 knots. Direction variable between 060 and 160 degrees. Visibility tree 0 kilometers. Few tree 1,000 feet cumulus.
scattered 7,000 feet alto cumulus. Broken heights unknown. Temperature 22. Dew point 12. QNH 1012 hectopascals 29090 inches. Advise you have information, Juliet. Nalitra International Airport information, Juliet. 0030. ILS Yankee runway 16 left approach. Landing runway 16 left. Departure runway 16 right. Departure frequency 124.2. Taxiway Alpha 1 closed. Wind 100 degrees 4 knots. Direction variable between 060 and 160 degrees. Visibility 30 kilometers. View 3,000 feet cumulus. Scattered 7,000 feet alto cumulus. Broken heights unknown. Temperature 22. Dew point 12. QNH 1012 hectopascals 29090 inches. Advise you have information, Juliet. Nalitra International Airport information, Juliet. 0030. ILS Yankee runway 16 left approach. Landing runway 16 left. Departure runway 16 right. Departure frequency 124.2. Taxiway Alpha 1 closed. Wind 100 degrees 4 knots. Direction variable between 060 and 160 degrees. Visibility 30 kilometers. View 3,000 feet cumulus. Scattered 7,000 feet alto cumulus. Broken heights unknown. Temperature 22. Dew point 12. QNH 1012 hectopascals 29090 inches. Advise you have information, Juliet. Nalitra International Airport information, Juliet. 0030. ILS Yankee runway 16 left approach. Landing runway 16 left. Departure runway 16 right. Departure frequency 124.2. Taxiway Alpha 1 closed. Wind 100 degrees 4 knots. Direction variable between 060 and 160 degrees. Visibility 30 kilometers. View 3,000 feet cumulus. Scattered 7,000 feet alto cumulus. Broken heights unknown. Temperature 22. Dew point 12. QNH 1012 hectopascals 29090 inches. Advise you have information, Juliet. Nalitra International Airport information, Juliet. 0030. ILS Yankee runway 16 left approach. Landing runway 16 left. Departure runway 16 right. Departure frequency 124.2. Taxiway Alpha 1 closed. Wind 100 degrees 4 knots. Direction variable between 060 and 160 degrees. Visibility 30 kilometers. View 3,000 feet cumulus. Scattered 7,000 feet alto cumulus. Broken heights unknown. Temperature 22. Dew point 12. QNH 1012 hectopascals 29090 inches. Advise you have information, Juliet. Nalitra International Airport information, Juliet. 0030. ILS Yankee runway 16 left approach. Landing runway 16 left. Departure runway 16 right. Departure frequency 124.2. Taxiway Alpha 1 closed. Wind 100 degrees 4 knots. Direction variable between 060 and 160 degrees. Visibility 30 kilometers. View 3,000 feet cumulus. Scattered 7,000 feet alto cumulus. Broken heights unknown. Temperature 22. Dew point 12. QNH 1012 hectopascals 29090 inches.
Advise you have information, Juliet. Nalitra International Airport information, Juliet. 0030. ILS Yankee runway 16 left approach. Landing runway 16 left. Departure runway 16 right. Departure frequency 124.2. Taxiway Alpha 1 closed. Wind 100 degrees 4 knots. Direction variable between 060 and 160 degrees. Visibility 30 kilometers. Few 3,000 feet cumulus. Scattered 7,000 feet alto cumulus. Broken heights unknown. Temperature 22. Dew point 12. QNH 1012 hectopascals 29 or 90 inches. Advise you have information, Juliet. Nalitra International Airport information, Juliet. 0030. ILS Yankee runway 16 left approach. Landing runway 16 left. Departure runway 16 right. Departure frequency 124.2. Taxiway Alpha 1 closed. Wind 100 degrees 4 knots. Direction variable between 060 and 160 degrees. Visibility 30 kilometers. Few 3,000 feet cumulus. Scattered 7,000 feet alto cumulus. Broken heights unknown. Temperature 22. Dew point 12. QNH 1012 hectopascals 29 or 90 inches. Advise you have information, Juliet. Nalitra International Airport information, Juliet. 0030. ILS Yankee runway 16 left approach. Landing runway 16 left. Departure runway 16 right. Departure frequency 124.2. Taxiway Alpha 1 closed. Wind 100 degrees 4 knots. Direction variable between 060 and 160 degrees. Visibility 30 kilometers. Few 3,000 feet cumulus. Scattered 7,000 feet alto cumulus. Broken heights unknown. Temperature 22. Dew point 12. QNH 1012 hectopascals 29 or 90 inches. Advise you have information, Juliet. Nalitra International Airport information, Juliet. 0030. ILS Yankee runway 16 left approach. Landing runway 16 left. Departure runway 16 right. Departure frequency 124.2. Taxiway Alpha 1 closed. Wind 100 degrees 4 knots. Direction variable between 060 and 160 degrees. Visibility 30 kilometers. Few 3,000 feet cumulus. Scattered 7,000 feet alto cumulus. Broken heights unknown. Temperature 22. Dew point 12. QNH 1012 hectopascals 29 or 90 inches. 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Nalitra International Airport information, Juliet. 0030. ILS Yankee runway 16 left approach. Landing runway 16 left. Departure runway 16 right. Departure frequency 124.2. Taxiway Alpha 1 closed. Wind 100 degrees 4 knots. Direction variable between 060 and 160 degrees. Visibility 30 kilometers. Few 3,000 feet cumulus. Scattered 7,000 feet alto cumulus. Broken heights unknown. Temperature 22. Dew point 12. QNH 1012 hectopascals 29 or 90 inches. Advise you have information, Juliet. Nalitra International Airport information, Juliet. 0030. ILS Yankee runway 16 left approach. Landing runway 16 left.
Departure runway 16 right. Departure frequency 124.2. Taxiway Alpha 1 closed. Wind 100 degrees 4 knots. Direction variable between 060 and 160 degrees. Visibility tree 0 kilometers. Few tree 1000 feet cumulus. Scattered 7000 feet alto cumulus. Broken heights unknown. Temperature 22. Dew point 12. QNH 1012 hectopascals 29 or 9 or 0 inches. Advise you have information Juliet. Nalitra International Airport information Juliet. 0030. ILS Yankee runway 16 left approach. Landing runway 16 left. Departure runway 16 right. Departure frequency 124.2. Taxiway Alpha 1 closed. Wind 100 degrees 4 knots. Direction variable between 060 and 160 degrees. Visibility tree 0 kilometers. Few tree 1000 feet cumulus. Scattered 7000 feet alto cumulus. Broken heights unknown. Temperature 22. Dew point 12. QNH 1012 hectopascals 29 or 9 or 0 inches. Advise you have information Juliet. Nalitra International Airport information Juliet. 0030. ILS Yankee runway 16 left approach. Landing runway 16 left. Departure runway 16 right. Departure frequency 124.2. Taxiway Alpha 1 closed. Wind 100 degrees 4 knots. Direction variable between 060 and 160 degrees. Visibility tree 0 kilometers. Few tree 1000 feet cumulus. Scattered 7000 feet alto cumulus. Broken heights unknown. Temperature 22. Dew point 12. QNH 1012 hectopascals 29 or 9 or 0 inches. Advise you have information Juliet. Nalitra International Airport information Kilo. 0100. ILS Yankee runway 16 left approach. Landing runway 16 left. Departure runway 16 right. Departure frequency 124.2. Taxiway Alpha 1 closed. Wind 150 degrees 4 knots. Direction variable between 100 and 190 degrees. Visibility tree 5 kilometers. Few tree 1000 feet cumulus. Scattered 7000 feet alto cumulus. Broken heights unknown. Temperature 2 tree. Dew point 14. QNH 1012 hectopascals 29 or 9 or 0 inches. Advise you have information Kilo. Nalitra International Airport information Kilo. 0100. ILS Yankee runway 16 left approach. Landing runway 16 left. Departure runway 16 right. Departure frequency 124.2. Taxiway Alpha 1 closed. Wind 150 degrees 4 knots. Direction variable between 100 and 190 degrees. Visibility tree 5 kilometers. Few tree 1000 feet cumulus. Scattered 7000 feet alto cumulus. Broken heights unknown. Temperature 2 tree. Dew point 14. QNH 1012 hectopascals 29 or 9 or 0 inches. Advise you have information Kilo. Nalitra International Airport information Kilo. 0100. ILS Yankee runway 16 left approach. Landing runway 16 left. Departure runway 16 right. Departure frequency 124.2. Taxiway Alpha 1 closed. Wind 150 degrees 4 knots.
Direction variable between 100 and 190 degrees. Visibility 35 kilometers. Few tree thousand.

alto cumulus. Broken heights unknown. Temperature 23. Dew point 14. QNH 1012 hectopascals 29 or 90 inches. Advise you have information kilo. Nalitra International Airport information kilo. 0100. ILS Yankee runway 16 left approach. Landing runway 16 left. Departure runway 16 right. Departure frequency 124.2. Taxiway Alpha 1 closed. Wind 150 degrees 4 knots. Direction variable between 100 and 190 degrees. Visibility 35 kilometers. View 3,000 feet cumulus. Scattered 7,000 feet alto cumulus. Broken heights unknown. Temperature 23. Dew point 14. QNH 1012 hectopascals 29 or 90 inches. Advise you have information kilo. Nalitra International Airport information kilo. 0100. ILS Yankee runway 16 left approach. Landing runway 16 left. Departure runway 16 right. Departure frequency 124.2. Taxiway Alpha 1 closed. Wind 150 degrees 4 knots. Direction variable between 100 and 190 degrees. Visibility 35 kilometers. View 3,000 feet cumulus. Scattered 7,000 feet alto cumulus. Broken heights unknown. Temperature 23. Dew point 14. QNH 1012 hectopascals 29 or 90 inches. Advise you have information kilo. Nalitra International Airport information kilo. 0100. ILS Yankee runway 16 left approach. Landing runway 16 left. Departure runway 16 right. Departure frequency 124.2. Taxiway Alpha 1 closed. Wind 150 degrees 4 knots. Direction variable between 100 and 190 degrees. Visibility 35 kilometers. View 3,000 feet cumulus. Scattered 7,000 feet alto cumulus. Broken heights unknown. Temperature 23. Dew point 14. QNH 1012 hectopascals 29 or 90 inches. Advise you have information kilo. Nalitra International Airport information kilo. 0100. ILS Yankee runway 16 left approach. Landing runway 16 left. Departure runway 16 right. Departure frequency 124.2. Taxiway Alpha 1 closed. Wind 150 degrees 4 knots. Direction variable between 100 and 190 degrees. Visibility 35 kilometers. View 3,000 feet cumulus. Scattered 7,000 feet alto cumulus. Broken heights unknown. Temperature 23. Dew point 14. QNH 1012 hectopascals 29 or 90 inches. Advise you have information kilo. Nalitra International Airport information kilo. 0100. ILS Yankee runway 16 left approach. Landing runway 16 left. Departure runway 16 right. Departure frequency 124.2. Taxiway Alpha 1 closed. Wind 150 degrees 4 knots. Direction variable between 100 and 190 degrees. Visibility 35 kilometers. View 3,000 feet cumulus. Scattered 7,000 feet alto cumulus. Broken heights unknown. Temperature 23. Dew point 14. QNH 1012 hectopascals 29 or 90 inches. Advise you have information kilo.
Nalita International Airport Information Kilo 0100 ILS Yankee Runway 16 Left Approach Landing Runway 16 Left Departure Runway 16 Right Departure Frequency 124.2 Taxiway Alpha 1 Closed Wind 150 degrees 4 knots Direction variable between 100 and 190 degrees. Visibility tree 5 kilometers. Few tree 1,000 feet cumulus. Scattered 7,000 feet alto cumulus. Broken heights unknown. Temperature 2 tree. Dew point 14. QNH 1012 hectopascals 2990 inches. Advise you have information kilo. Nalita International Airport Information Kilo 0100 ILS Yankee Runway 16 Left Approach Landing Runway 16 Left Departure Runway 16 Right Departure Frequency 124.2 Taxiway Alpha 1 Closed Wind 150 degrees 4 knots Direction variable between 100 and 190 degrees. Visibility tree 5 kilometers. Few tree 1,000 feet cumulus. Scattered 7,000 feet alto cumulus. Broken heights unknown. Temperature 2 tree. Dew point 14. QNH 1012 hectopascals 2990 inches. Advise you have information kilo. Nalita International Airport Information Kilo 0100 ILS Yankee Runway 16 Left Approach Landing Runway 16 Left Departure Runway 16 Right Departure Frequency 124.2 Taxiway Alpha 1 Closed Wind 150 degrees 4 knots Direction variable between 100 and 190 degrees. Visibility tree 5 kilometers. Few tree 1,000 feet cumulus. Scattered 7,000 feet alto cumulus. Broken heights unknown. Temperature 2 tree. Dew point 14. QNH 1012 hectopascals 2990 inches. Advise you have information kilo. Nalita International Airport Information Kilo 0100 ILS Yankee Runway 16 Left Approach Landing Runway 16 Left Departure Runway 16 Right Departure Frequency 124.2 Taxiway Alpha 1 Closed Wind 150 degrees 4 knots Direction variable between 100 and 190 degrees. Visibility tree 5 kilometers. Few tree 1,000 feet cumulus. Scattered 7,000 feet alto cumulus. Broken heights unknown. Temperature 2 tree. Dew point 14. QNH 1012 hectopascals 2990 inches. Advise you have information kilo. Nalita International Airport Information Kilo 0100 ILS Yankee Runway 16 Left Approach Landing Runway 16 Left Departure Runway 16 Right Departure Frequency 124.2 Taxiway Alpha 1 Closed Wind 150 degrees 4 knots Direction variable between 100 and 190 degrees. Visibility tree 5 kilometers. Few tree 1,000 feet cumulus. Scattered 7,000 feet alto cumulus. Broken heights unknown. Temperature 2 tree. Dew point 14. QNH 1012 hectopascals 2990 inches. Advise you have information kilo. Nalita International Airport Information Kilo 0100 ILS Yankee Runway 16 Left Approach Landing Runway 16 Left Departure Runway 16 Right
Departure frequency 124.2. Taxiway Alpha 1 closed. Wind 150 degrees 4 knots. Direction variable between 100 and 190 degrees. Visibility tree 5 kilometers. Few tree 1000 feet cumulus. Scattered 7000 feet alto cumulus. Broken heights unknown. Temperature 2 tree. Dew point 14. QNH 1012 hectopascals 2990 inches. Advise you have information kilo. Nalitra International Airport information kilo. 0100. ILS Yankee runway 16 left approach. Landing runway 16 left. Departure runway 16 right. Departure frequency 124.2. Taxiway Alpha 1 closed. Wind 150 degrees 4 knots. Direction variable between 100 and 190 degrees. Visibility tree 5 kilometers. Few tree 1000 feet cumulus. Scattered 7000 feet alto cumulus. Broken heights unknown. Temperature 2 tree. Dew point 14. QNH 1012 hectopascals 2990 inches. Advise you have information kilo. Nalitra International Airport information kilo. 0100. ILS Yankee runway 16 left approach. Landing runway 16 left. Departure runway 16 right. Departure frequency 124.2. Taxiway Alpha 1 closed. Wind 150 degrees 4 knots. Direction variable between 100 and 190 degrees. Visibility tree 5 kilometers. Few tree 1000 feet cumulus. Scattered 7000 feet alto cumulus. Broken heights unknown. Temperature 2 tree. Dew point 14. QNH 1012 hectopascals 2990 inches. Advise you have information kilo. Nalitra International Airport information kilo. 0100. ILS Yankee runway 16 left approach. Landing runway 16 left. Departure runway 16 right. Departure frequency 124.2. Taxiway Alpha 1 closed. Wind 150 degrees 4 knots. Direction variable between 100 and 190 degrees. Visibility tree 5 kilometers. Few tree 1000 feet cumulus. Scattered 7000 feet alto cumulus. Broken heights unknown. Temperature 2 tree. Dew point 14. QNH 1012 hectopascals 2990 inches. Advise you have information kilo. Nalitra International Airport information kilo. 0100. ILS Yankee runway 16 left approach. Landing runway 16 left. Departure runway 16 right. Departure frequency 124.2. Taxiway Alpha 1 closed. Wind 150 degrees 4 knots. Direction variable between 100 and 190 degrees. Visibility tree 5 kilometers. Few tree 1000 feet cumulus. Scattered 7000 feet alto cumulus. Broken heights unknown. Temperature 2 tree. Dew point 14. QNH 1012 hectopascals 2990 inches. Advise you have information kilo. Nalitra International Airport information kilo. 0100. ILS Yankee runway 16 left approach. Landing runway 16 left. Departure runway 16 right. Departure frequency 124.2. Taxiway Alpha 1 closed. Wind 150 degrees 4 knots. Direction variable between 100 and 190 degrees. Visibility tree 5 kilometers.
few 3,000 feet cumulus. Scattered 7,000 feet alto cumulus. Broken heights unknown. Temperature 2 tree. 2.14. QNH 1012 hectopascals 299 or 0 inches. Advise you have information kilo. Nalitra International Airport information kilo. 0100. ILS Yankee runway 16 left approach. Landing runway 16 left. Departure runway 16 right. Departure frequency 124.2. Taxiway Alpha 1 closed. Wind 150 degrees 4 knots. Direction variable between 100 and 190 degrees. Visibility tree 5 kilometers. Few 3,000 feet cumulus. Scattered 7,000 feet alto cumulus. Broken heights unknown. Temperature 2 tree. 2.14. QNH 1012 hectopascals 29 or 9 or 0 inches. Advise you have information kilo. Nalitra International Airport information kilo. 0100. ILS Yankee runway 16 left approach. Landing runway 16 left. Departure runway 16 right. Departure frequency 124.2. Taxiway Alpha 1 closed. Wind 150 degrees 4 knots. Direction variable between 100 and 190 degrees. Visibility tree 5 kilometers. Few 3,000 feet cumulus. Scattered 7,000 feet alto cumulus. Broken heights unknown. Temperature 2 tree. 2.14. QNH 1012 hectopascals 29 or 9 or 0 inches. Advise you have information kilo. Nalitra International Airport information kilo. 0100. ILS Yankee runway 16 left approach. Landing runway 16 left. Departure runway 16 right. Departure frequency 124.2. Taxiway Alpha 1 closed. Wind 150 degrees 4 knots. Direction variable between 100 and 190 degrees. Visibility tree 5 kilometers. Few 3,000 feet cumulus. Scattered 7,000 feet alto cumulus. Broken heights unknown. Temperature 2 tree. 2.14. QNH 1012 hectopascals 2990 inches. Advise you have information kilo. Nalitra International Airport information kilo. 0100. ILS Yankee runway 16 left approach. Landing runway 16 left. Departure runway 16 right. Departure frequency 124.2. Taxiway Alpha 1 closed. Wind 150 degrees 4 knots. Direction variable between 100 and 190 degrees. Visibility 35 kilometers. Few 3,000 feet cumulus. Scattered 7,000 feet alto cumulus. Broken heights unknown. Temperature 2 tree. 2.14. QNH 1012 hectopascals 29 or 9 or 0 inches. Advise you have information kilo. Nalitra International Airport information kilo. 0100. ILS Yankee runway 16 left approach. Landing runway 16 left. Departure runway 16 right. Departure frequency 124.2. Taxiway Alpha 1 closed. Wind 150 degrees 4 knots. Direction variable between 100 and 190 degrees. Visibility tree 5 kilometers. Few 3,000 feet cumulus. Scattered 7,000 feet alto cumulus. Broken heights unknown. Temperature 2 tree. 2.14. QNH 1012 hectopascals 299 or 0 inches.
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Nalita International Airport information kilo. 0100. ILS Yankee runway 16 left approach. Landing runway 16 left. Departure runway 16 right. Departure frequency 124.2. Taxiway Alpha 1 closed. Wind 150 degrees 4 knots. Direction variable between 100 and 190 degrees. Visibility tree 5 kilometers. Few tree 1000 feet cumulus. Scattered 7000 feet alto cumulus. Broken heights unknown. Temperature 2 tree. Dew point 14. QNH 1012 hectopascals 2990 inches. Advise you have information kilo. Nalita International Airport information kilo. 0100. ILS Yankee runway 16 left approach. Landing runway 16 left. Departure runway 16 right. Departure frequency 124.2. Taxiway Alpha 1 closed. Wind 150 degrees 4 knots. Direction variable between 100 and 190 degrees. Visibility tree 5 kilometers. Few tree 1000 feet cumulus. Scattered 7000 feet alto cumulus. Broken heights unknown. Temperature 2 tree. Dew point 14. QNH 1012 hectopascals 2990 inches. Advise you have information kilo. Nalita International Airport information Lima. 0130. ILS Yankee runway 16 left approach. Landing runway 16 left. Departure runway 16 right. Departure frequency 124.2. Taxiway Alpha 1 closed. Wind 130 degrees 6 knots. Direction variable between 090 and 180 degrees. Visibility tree 5 kilometers. Few tree 1000 feet cumulus. Broken heights unknown. Temperature 24. Dew point 13. QNH 1012 hectopascals 2990 inches. Advise you have information Lima. Nalita International Airport information Lima. 0130. ILS Yankee runway 16 left approach. Landing runway 16 left. Departure runway 16 right. Departure frequency 124.2. Taxiway Alpha 1 closed. Wind 130 degrees 6 knots. Direction variable between 090 and 180 degrees. Visibility tree 5 kilometers. Few tree 1000 feet cumulus. Broken heights unknown. Temperature 24. Dew point 13. QNH 1012 hectopascals 2990 inches. Advise you have information Lima. Nalita International Airport information Lima. 0130. ILS Yankee runway 16 left approach. Landing runway 16 left. Departure runway 16 right. Departure frequency 124.2. Taxiway Alpha 1 closed. Wind 130 degrees 6 knots. Direction variable between 090 and 180 degrees. Visibility tree 5 kilometers. Few tree 1000 feet cumulus. Broken heights unknown. Temperature 24. Dew point 13. QNH 1012 hectopascals 2990 inches. Advise you have information Lima. Nalita International Airport information Lima. 0130. ILS Yankee runway 16 left approach. Landing runway 16 left. Departure runway 16 right. Departure frequency 124.2. Taxiway Alpha 1 closed.
Wind 130 degrees 6 knots. Direction variable between 090 and 180 degrees. Visibility tree 5 kilometers. Few tree 1000 feet cumulus. Broken heights unknown. Temperature 24. Dew point 1 tree. QNH 1012 hectopascals 2990 inches. Advise you have information Lima. Nalita International Airport information Lima. 0130. ILS Yankee runway 16 left approach. Landing runway 16 left. Departure runway 16 right. Departure frequency 124.2. Taxiway Alpha 1 closed. Wind 130 degrees 6 knots. Direction variable between 090 and 180 degrees. Visibility tree 5 kilometers. Few tree 1000 feet cumulus. Broken heights unknown. Temperature 24. Dew point 1 tree. QNH 1012 hectopascals 2990 inches. Advise you have information Lima. Nalita International Airport information Lima. 0130. ILS Yankee runway 16 left approach. Landing runway 16 left. Departure runway 16 right. Departure frequency 124.2. Taxiway Alpha 1 closed. Wind 130 degrees 6 knots. Direction variable between 090 and 180 degrees. Visibility tree 5 kilometers. Few tree 1000 feet cumulus. Broken heights unknown. Temperature 24. Dew point 1 tree. QNH 1012 hectopascals 2990 inches. Advise you have information Lima. Nalita International Airport information Lima. 0130. ILS Yankee runway 16 left approach. Landing runway 16 left. Departure runway 16 right. Departure frequency 124.2. Taxiway Alpha 1 closed. Wind 130 degrees 6 knots. Direction variable between 090 and 180 degrees. Visibility tree 5 kilometers. Few tree 1000 feet cumulus. Broken heights unknown. Temperature 24. Dew point 1 tree. QNH 1012 hectopascals 2990 inches. Advise you have information Lima. Nalita International Airport information Lima. 0130. ILS Yankee runway 16 left approach. Landing runway 16 left. Departure runway 16 right. Departure frequency 124.2. Taxiway Alpha 1 closed. Wind 130 degrees 6 knots. Direction variable between 090 and 180 degrees. Visibility tree 5 kilometers. Few tree 1000 feet cumulus. Broken heights unknown. Temperature 24. Dew point 1 tree. QNH 1012 hectopascals 2990 inches. Advise you have information Lima. Nalita International Airport information Lima. 0130. ILS Yankee runway 16 left approach. Landing runway 16 left. Departure runway 16 right. Departure frequency 124.2. Taxiway Alpha 1 closed. Wind 130 degrees 6 knots. Direction variable between 090 and 180 degrees. Visibility tree 5 kilometers. Few tree 1000 feet cumulus. Broken heights unknown. Temperature 24. Dew point 1 tree. QNH 1012 hectopascals 2990 inches. Advise you have information Lima. Nalita International Airport information Lima. 0130.
ILS Yankee runway 16 left approach. Landing runway 16 left. Departure runway 16 right. Departure frequency 124.2. Taxiway Alpha 1 closed. Wind 130 degrees 6 knots. Direction variable between 090 and 180 degrees. Visibility tree 5 kilometers. Few tree 1000 feet cumulus. Broken heights unknown. Temperature 24. Dew point 13. QNH 1012 hectopascals 29090 inches. Advise you have information Lima. Nalitra International Airport information Lima. 0130. ILS Yankee runway 16 left approach. Landing runway 16 left. Departure runway 16 right. Departure frequency 124.2. Taxiway Alpha 1 closed. Wind 130 degrees 6 knots. Direction variable between 090 and 180 degrees. Visibility tree 5 kilometers. Few tree 1000 feet cumulus. Broken heights unknown. Temperature 24. Dew point 13. QNH 1012 hectopascals 29090 inches. Advise you have information Lima. Nalitra International Airport information Lima. 0130. ILS Yankee runway 16 left approach. Landing runway 16 left. Departure runway 16 right. Departure frequency 124.2. Taxiway Alpha 1 closed. Wind 130 degrees 6 knots. Direction variable between 090 and 180 degrees. Visibility tree 5 kilometers. Few tree 1000 feet cumulus. Broken heights unknown. Temperature 24. Dew point 13. QNH 1012 hectopascals 29090 inches. Advise you have information Lima. Nalitra International Airport information Lima. 0130. ILS Yankee runway 16 left approach. Landing runway 16 left. Departure runway 16 right. Departure frequency 124.2. Taxiway Alpha 1 closed. Wind 130 degrees 6 knots. Direction variable between 090 and 180 degrees. Visibility tree 5 kilometers. Few tree 1000 feet cumulus. Broken heights unknown. Temperature 24. Dew point 13. QNH 1012 hectopascals 29090 inches. Advise you have information Lima. Nalitra International Airport information Lima. 0130. ILS Yankee runway 16 left approach. Landing runway 16 left. Departure runway 16 right. Departure frequency 124.2. Taxiway Alpha 1 closed. Wind 130 degrees 6 knots. Direction variable between 090 and 180 degrees. Visibility tree 5 kilometers. Few tree 1000 feet cumulus. Broken heights unknown. Temperature 24. Dew point 13. QNH 1012 hectopascals 29090 inches. Advise you have information Lima. Nalitra International Airport information Lima. 0130. ILS Yankee runway 16 left approach. Landing runway 16 left. Departure runway 16 right. Departure frequency 124.2. Taxiway Alpha 1 closed. Wind 130 degrees 6 knots. Direction variable between 090 and 180 degrees. Visibility tree 5 kilometers. Few tree 1000 feet cumulus. Broken heights unknown. Temperature 24.
Dew point 13. QNH 1012 hectopascals 29 or 90 inches. Advise you have information Lima. Nalitra International Airport information Lima. 0130. ILS Yankee runway 16 left approach. Landing runway 16 left. Departure runway 16 right. Departure frequency 124.2. Taxiway Alpha 1 closed. Wind 130 degrees 6 knots. Direction variable between 090 and 180 degrees. Visibility 35 kilometers. Few tree 1000 feet cumulus. Broken heights unknown. Temperature 24. Dew point 13. QNH 1012 hectopascals 29 or 90 inches. Advise you have information Lima. Nalitra International Airport information Lima. 0130. ILS Yankee runway 16 left approach. Landing runway 16 left. Departure runway 16 right. Departure frequency 124.2. Taxiway Alpha 1 closed. Wind 130 degrees 6 knots. Direction variable between 090 and 180 degrees. Visibility 35 kilometers. Few tree 1000 feet cumulus. Broken heights unknown. Temperature 24. Dew point 13. QNH 1012 hectopascals 29 or 90 inches. Advise you have information Lima. Nalitra International Airport information Lima. 0130. ILS Yankee runway 16 left approach. Landing runway 16 left. Departure runway 16 right. Departure frequency 124.2. Taxiway Alpha 1 closed. Wind 130 degrees 6 knots. Direction variable between 090 and 180 degrees. Visibility 35 kilometers. Few tree 1000 feet cumulus. Broken heights unknown. Temperature 24. Dew point 13. QNH 1012 hectopascals 29 or 90 inches. Advise you have information Lima. Nalitra International Airport information Lima. 0130. ILS Yankee runway 16 left approach. Landing runway 16 left. Departure runway 16 right. Departure frequency 124.2. Taxiway Alpha 1 closed. Wind 130 degrees 6 knots. Direction variable between 090 and 180 degrees. Visibility 35 kilometers. Few tree 1000 feet cumulus. Broken heights unknown. Temperature 24. Dew point 13. QNH 1012 hectopascals 29 or 90 inches. Advise you have information Lima. Nalitra International Airport information Lima. 0130. ILS Yankee runway 16 left approach. Landing runway 16 left. Departure runway 16 right. Departure frequency 124.2. Taxiway Alpha 1 closed. Wind 130 degrees 6 knots. Direction variable between 090 and 180 degrees. Visibility 35 kilometers. Few tree 1000 feet cumulus. Broken heights unknown. Temperature 24. Dew point 13. QNH 1012 hectopascals 29 or 90 inches. Advise you have information Lima. Nalitra International Airport information Lima. 0130. ILS Yankee runway 16 left approach. Landing runway 16 left. Departure runway 16 right. Departure frequency 124.2. Taxiway Alpha 1 closed.
Wind 130 degrees 6 knots. Direction variable between 090 and 180 degrees. Visibility tree 5 kilometers. Few tree 1000 feet cumulus. Broken heights unknown. Temperature 24. Dew point 1 tree. QNH 1012 hectopascals 2990 inches. Advise you have information Lima. Nalitra International Airport information Lima. 0130. ILS Yankee runway 16 left approach. Landing runway 16 left. Departure runway 16 right. Departure frequency 124.2. Taxiway Alpha 1 closed. Wind 130 degrees 6 knots. Direction variable between 090 and 180 degrees. Visibility tree 5 kilometers. Few tree 1000 feet cumulus. Broken heights unknown. Temperature 24. Dew point 1 tree. QNH 1012 hectopascals 2990 inches. Advise you have information Lima. Nalitra International Airport information Lima. 0130. ILS Yankee runway 16 left approach. Landing runway 16 left. Departure runway 16 right. Departure frequency 124.2. Taxiway Alpha 1 closed. Wind 130 degrees 6 knots. Direction variable between 090 and 180 degrees. Visibility tree 5 kilometers. Few tree 1000 feet cumulus. Broken heights unknown. Temperature 24. Dew point 1 tree. QNH 1012 hectopascals 2990 inches. Advise you have information Lima. Nalitra International Airport information Lima. 0130. ILS Yankee runway 16 left approach. Landing runway 16 left. Departure runway 16 right. Departure frequency 124.2. Taxiway Alpha 1 closed. Wind 130 degrees 6 knots. Direction variable between 090 and 180 degrees. Visibility tree 5 kilometers. Few tree 1000 feet cumulus. Broken heights unknown. Temperature 24. Dew point 1 tree. QNH 1012 hectopascals 2990 inches. Advise you have information Lima. Nalitra International Airport information Lima. 0130. ILS Yankee runway 16 left approach. Landing runway 16 left. Departure runway 16 left. Departure frequency 124.2. Taxiway Alpha 1 closed. Wind 130 degrees 6 knots. Direction variable between 090 and 180 degrees. Visibility 25 kilometers. Few tree 1000 feet cumulus. Broken heights unknown. Dew point 1 tree. QNH 1012 hectopascals 2990 inches. Advise you have information Lima. Now the International Airport information Lima. 0130. ILS runway 16 left approach. Landing runway 16 left. Departure runway 16 right. Departure frequency 124.2. Taxiway Alpha 1 closed. Wind 130 degrees 6 knots. Direction variable between 090 and 180 degrees. Visibility tree 5 kilometers. Few tree 1000 feet cumulus. Broken heights unknown. Temperature 24. Dew point 1 tree. QNH 1012 hectopascals 2990 inches. Advise you have information Lima. Nalitra International Airport information Lima. 0130.
ILS Yankee runway 16 left approach. Landing runway 16 left. Departure runway 16 right. Departure frequency 124.2. Taxiway Alpha 1 closed. Wind 130 degrees 6 knots. Direction variable between 090 and 180 degrees. Visibility tree 5 kilometers. View tree 1000 feet cumulus. Broken heights unknown. Temperature 24. Dew point 13. QNH 1012 hectopascals 29090 inches. Advise you have information Lima. Nalitra International Airport information Lima. 0130. ILS Yankee runway 16 left approach. Landing runway 16 left. Departure runway 16 right. Departure frequency 124.2. Taxiway Alpha 1 closed. Wind 130 degrees 6 knots. Direction variable between 090 and 180 degrees. Visibility tree 5 kilometers. View tree 1000 feet cumulus. Broken heights unknown. Temperature 24. Dew point 13. QNH 1012 hectopascals 29090 inches. Advise you have information Lima. Nalitra International Airport information Lima. 0130. ILS Yankee runway 16 left approach. Landing runway 16 left. Departure runway 16 right. Departure frequency 124.2. Taxiway Alpha 1 closed. Wind 130 degrees 6 knots. Direction variable between 090 and 180 degrees. Visibility tree 5 kilometers. View tree 1000 feet cumulus. Broken heights unknown. Temperature 24. Dew point 13. QNH 1012 hectopascals 29090 inches. Advise you have information Lima. Nalitra International Airport information Lima. 0130. ILS Yankee runway 16 left approach. Landing runway 16 left. Departure runway 16 right. Departure frequency 124.2. Taxiway Alpha 1 closed. Wind 130 degrees 6 knots. Direction variable between 090 and 180 degrees. Visibility tree 5 kilometers. View tree 1000 feet cumulus. Broken heights unknown. Temperature 24. Dew point 13. QNH 1012 hectopascals 29090 inches. Advise you have information Lima. Nalitra International Airport information Lima. 0130. ILS Yankee runway 16 left approach. Landing runway 16 left. Departure runway 16 right. Departure frequency 124.2. Taxiway Alpha 1 closed. Wind 130 degrees 6 knots. Direction variable between 090 and 180 degrees. Visibility tree 5 kilometers. View tree 1000 feet cumulus. Broken heights unknown. Temperature 24. Dew point 13. QNH 1012 hectopascals 29090 inches. Advise you have information Lima. Nalitra International Airport information Lima. 0130. ILS Yankee runway 16 left approach. Landing runway 16 left. Departure runway 16 right. Departure frequency 124.2. Taxiway Alpha 1 closed. Wind 130 degrees 6 knots. Direction variable between 090 and 180 degrees. Visibility tree 5 kilometers. View tree 1000 feet cumulus. Broken heights unknown. Temperature 24.
Dew point 13. QNH 1012 hectopascals 29 or 9 or 0 inches. Advise you have information Lima. Na Litra International Airport information Lima. 0130. ILS Yankee runway 16 left approach. Landing runway 16 left. Departure runway 16 right. Departure frequency 124.2. Taxiway Alpha 1 closed. Wind 130 degrees 6 knots. Direction variable between 090 and 180 degrees. Visibility 35 kilometers. Few tree 1000 feet cumulus. Broken heights unknown. Temperature 24. Dew point 13. QNH 1012 hectopascals 29 or 9 or 0 inches. Advise you have information Lima. Na Litra International Airport information Lima. 0130. ILS Yankee runway 16 left approach. Landing runway 16 left. Departure runway 16 right. Departure frequency 124.2. Taxiway Alpha 1 closed. Wind 130 degrees 6 knots. Direction variable between 090 and 180 degrees. Visibility 35 kilometers. Few tree 1000 feet cumulus. Broken heights unknown. Temperature 24. Dew point 13. QNH 1012 hectopascals 29 or 9 or 0 inches. Advise you have information Lima. Na Litra International Airport information Mike. 0200. ILS Yankee runway 16 left approach. Landing runway 16 left. Departure runway 16 right. Departure frequency 124.2. Taxiway Alpha 1 closed. Wind 130 degrees 7 knots. Direction variable between 080 and 200 degrees. Visibility 35 kilometers. Few tree 1000 feet cumulus. Scattered 5000 feet stratocumulus. Broken heights unknown. Temperature 23. Dew point 14. QNH 1012 hectopascals 29 or 9 or 0 inches. Advise you have information Mike. Na Litra International Airport information Mike. 0200. ILS Yankee runway 16 left approach. Landing runway 16 left. Departure runway 16 right. Departure frequency 124.2. Taxiway Alpha 1 closed. Wind 130 degrees 7 knots. Direction variable between 080 and 200 degrees. Visibility 35 kilometers. Few tree 1000 feet cumulus. Scattered 5000 feet stratocumulus. Broken heights unknown. Temperature 23. Dew point 14. QNH 1012 hectopascals 29 or 9 or 0 inches. Advise you have information Mike. Na Litra International Airport information Mike. 0200. ILS Yankee runway 16 left approach. Landing runway 16 left. Departure runway 16 right. Departure frequency 124.2. Taxiway Alpha 1 closed. Wind 130 degrees 7 knots. Direction variable between 080 and 200 degrees. Visibility 35 kilometers. Few tree 1000 feet cumulus. Scattered 5000 feet stratocumulus. Broken heights unknown. Temperature 23. Dew point 14. QNH 1012 hectopascals 29 or 9 or 0 inches. Advise you have information Mike. Na Litra International Airport information Mike. 0200. ILS Yankee runway 16 left approach.
Landing runway 16 left. Departure runway 16 right. Departure frequency 124.2.

one closed. Wind 130 degrees 7 knots. Direction variable between 080 and 200 degrees. Visibility tree 5 kilometers. Few tree 1,000 feet cumulus. Scattered 5,000 feet strato cumulus. Broken heights unknown. Temperature 2 tree. Dew point 14. QNH 1012 hectopascals 29090 inches. Advise you have information mic. Na Litra International Airport information mic. 0200. ILS Yankee runway 16 left approach. Landing runway 16 left. Departure runway 16 right. Departure frequency 124.2. Taxiway Alpha 1 closed. Wind 130 degrees 7 knots. Direction variable between 080 and 200 degrees. Visibility tree 5 kilometers. Few tree 1,000 feet cumulus. Scattered 5,000 feet strato cumulus. Broken heights unknown. Temperature 2 tree. Dew point 14. QNH 1012 hectopascals 29090 inches. Advise you have information mic. Na Litra International Airport information mic. 0200. ILS Yankee runway 16 left approach. Landing runway 16 left. Departure runway 16 right. Departure frequency 124.2. Taxiway Alpha 1 closed. Wind 130 degrees 7 knots. Direction variable between 080 and 200 degrees. Visibility tree 5 kilometers. Few tree 1,000 feet cumulus. Scattered 5,000 feet strato cumulus. Broken heights unknown. Temperature 2 tree. Dew point 14. QNH 1012 hectopascals 29090 inches. Advise you have information mic. Na Litra International Airport information mic. 0200. ILS Yankee runway 16 left approach. Landing runway 16 left. Departure runway 16 right. Departure frequency 124.2. Taxiway Alpha 1 closed. Wind 130 degrees 7 knots. Direction variable between 080 and 200 degrees. Visibility tree 5 kilometers. Few tree 1,000 feet cumulus. Scattered 5,000 feet strato cumulus. Broken heights unknown. Temperature 2 tree. Dew point 14. QNH 1012 hectopascals 29090 inches. Advise you have information mic. Na Litra International Airport information mic. 0200. ILS Yankee runway 16 left approach. Landing runway 16 left. Departure runway 16 right. Departure frequency 124.2. Taxiway Alpha 1 closed. Wind 130 degrees 7 knots. Direction variable between 080 and 200 degrees. Visibility 35 kilometers. Few tree 1,000 feet cumulus. Scattered 5,000 feet strato cumulus. Broken heights unknown. Temperature 2 tree. Dew point 14. QNH 1012 hectopascals 29090 inches. Advise you have information mic. Na Litra International Airport information mic. 0200. ILS Yankee runway 16 left approach. Landing runway 16 left. Departure runway 16 right. Departure frequency 124.2. Taxiway Alpha 1 closed. Wind 130 degrees 7 knots. Direction variable between 080 and 200 degrees. Visibility tree 5 kilometers. Few tree 1,000 feet cumulus. Scattered 5,000 feet strato cumulus.
Broken height unknown. Temperature 2 tree. 2.14. QNH1012 hectopascals 2990 inches. Advise you have information mic. Nalika International Airport information mic. 0200. ILS Yankee runway 16 left approach. Landing runway 16 left. Departure runway 16 right. Departure frequency 124.2. Taxiway Alpha 1 closed. Wind 130 degrees 7 knots. Direction variable between 080 and 200 degrees. Visibility tree 5 kilometers. Few tree 1000 feet cumulus. Scattered 5000 feet stratocumulus. Broken heights unknown. Temperature 2 tree. 2.14. QNH1012 hectopascals 2990 inches. Advise you have information mic. Nalitra International Airport information mic. 0200. ILS Yankee runway 16 left approach. Landing runway 16 left. Departure runway 16 right. Departure frequency 124.2. Taxiway Alpha 1 closed. Wind 130 degrees 7 knots. Direction variable between 080 and 200 degrees. Visibility tree 5 kilometers. Few tree 1000 feet cumulus. Scattered 5000 feet stratocumulus. Broken heights unknown. Temperature 2 tree. 2.14. QNH1012 hectopascals 2990 inches. Advise you have information mic. Nalitra International Airport information mic. 0200. ILS Yankee runway 16 left approach. Landing runway 16 left. Departure runway 16 right. Departure frequency 124.2. Taxiway Alpha 1 closed. Wind 130 degrees 7 knots. Direction variable between 080 and 200 degrees. Visibility tree 5 kilometers. Few tree 1000 feet cumulus. Scattered 5000 feet stratocumulus. Broken heights unknown. Temperature 2 tree. 2.14. QNH1012 hectopascals 2990 inches. Advise you have information mic. Nalitra International Airport information mic. 0200. ILS Yankee runway 16 left approach. Landing runway 16 left. Departure runway 16 right. Departure frequency 124.2. Taxiway Alpha 1 closed. Wind 130 degrees 7 knots. Direction variable between 080 and 200 degrees. Visibility tree 5 kilometers. Few tree 1000 feet cumulus. Scattered 5000 feet stratocumulus. Broken heights unknown. Temperature 2 tree. 2.14. QNH1012 hectopascals 2990 inches. Advise you have information mic. Nalitra International Airport information mic. 0200. ILS Yankee runway 16 left approach. Landing runway 16 left. Departure runway 16 right. Departure frequency 124.2. Taxiway Alpha 1 closed. Wind 130 degrees 7 knots. Direction variable between 080 and 200 degrees. Visibility tree 5 kilometers. Few tree 1000 feet cumulus. Scattered 5000 feet stratocumulus. Broken heights unknown. Temperature 2 tree. 2.14. QNH1012 hectopascals 2990 inches. Advise you have information mic. Nalitra International Airport information mic.
0200. ILS Yankee runway 16 left approach. Landing runway 16 left. Departure runway 16 right. Departure frequency 124.2. Taxiway Alpha 1 closed. Wind 130 degrees 7 knots. Direction variable between 080 and 200 degrees. Visibility 35 kilometers. Few 3,000 feet cumulus. Scattered 5,000 feet stratocumulus. Broken heights unknown. Temperature 23. Dew point 14. QNH 1012 hectopascals 29 or 90 inches. Advise you have information mic. Na Litra International Airport information mic. 0200. ILS Yankee runway 16 left approach. Landing runway 16 left. Departure runway 16 right. Departure frequency 124.2. Taxiway Alpha 1 closed. Wind 130 degrees 7 knots. Direction variable between 080 and 200 degrees. Visibility 35 kilometers. Few 3,000 feet cumulus. Scattered 5,000 feet stratocumulus. Broken heights unknown. Temperature 23. Dew point 14. QNH 1012 hectopascals 29 or 90 inches. Advise you have information mic. Na Litra International Airport information mic. 0200. ILS Yankee runway 16 left approach. Landing runway 16 left. Departure runway 16 right. Departure frequency 124.2. Taxiway Alpha 1 closed. Wind 130 degrees 7 knots. Direction variable between 080 and 200 degrees. Visibility 35 kilometers. Few 3,000 feet cumulus. Scattered 5,000 feet stratocumulus. Broken heights unknown. Temperature 23. Dew point 14. QNH 1012 hectopascals 29 or 90 inches. Advise you have information mic. Na Litra International Airport information mic. 0200. ILS Yankee runway 16 left approach. Landing runway 16 left. Departure runway 16 right. Departure frequency 124.2. Taxiway Alpha 1 closed. Wind 130 degrees 7 knots. Direction variable between 080 and 200 degrees. Visibility 35 kilometers. Few 3,000 feet cumulus. Scattered 5,000 feet stratocumulus. Broken heights unknown. Temperature 23. Dew point 14. QNH 1012 hectopascals 29 or 90 inches. Advise you have information mic. Na Litra International Airport information mic. 0200. ILS Yankee runway 16 left approach. Landing runway 16 left. Departure runway 16 right. Departure frequency 124.2. Taxiway Alpha 1 closed. Wind 130 degrees 7 knots. Direction variable between 080 and 200 degrees. Visibility 35 kilometers. Few 3,000 feet cumulus. Scattered 5,000 feet stratocumulus. Broken heights unknown. Temperature 23. Dew point 14. QNH 1012 hectopascals 29 or 90 inches. Advise you have information mic. Na Litra International Airport information mic. 0200. ILS Yankee runway 16 left approach. Landing runway 16 left. Departure runway 16 right. Departure frequency 124.2.
Taxiway Alpha 1 closed. Wind 130 degrees 7 knots. Direction variable between 080 and 200 degrees. Visibility 35 kilometers. Few tree 1,000 feet cumulus. Scattered 5,000 feet stratocumulus. Broken heights unknown. Temperature 2.14. QNH 1012 hectopascals 29 or 90 inches. Advise you have information mic. Nalitra International Airport information mic. 0200. ILS Yankee runway 16 left approach. Landing runway 16 left. Departure runway 16 right. Departure frequency 124.2. Taxiway Alpha 1 closed. Wind 130 degrees 7 knots. Direction variable between 080 and 200 degrees. Visibility 35 kilometers. Few tree 1,000 feet cumulus. Scattered 5,000 feet stratocumulus. Broken heights unknown. Temperature 2.14. QNH 1012 hectopascals 29 or 90 inches. Information mic. Nalitra International Airport information mic. 0200. ILS Yankee runway 16 left approach. Landing runway 16 left. Departure runway 16 right. Departure frequency 124.2. Taxiway Alpha 1 closed. Wind 130 degrees 7 knots. Direction variable between 080 and 200 degrees. Visibility 35 kilometers. Few tree 1,000 feet cumulus. Scattered 5,000 feet stratocumulus. Broken heights unknown. Temperature 2.14. QNH 1012 hectopascals 29 or 90 inches. Advise you have information mic. Nalitra International Airport information mic. 0200. ILS Yankee runway 16 left approach. Landing runway 16 left. Departure runway 16 right. Departure frequency 124.2. Taxiway Alpha 1 closed. Wind 130 degrees 7 knots. Direction variable between 080 and 200 degrees. Visibility 35 kilometers. Few tree 1,000 feet cumulus. Scattered 5,000 feet stratocumulus. Broken heights unknown. Temperature 2.14. QNH 1012 hectopascals 29 or 90 inches. Advise you have information mic. Nalitra International Airport information mic. 0200. ILS Yankee runway 16 left approach. Landing runway 16 left. Departure runway 16 right. Departure frequency 124.2. Taxiway Alpha 1 closed. Wind 130 degrees 7 knots. Direction variable between 080 and 200 degrees. Visibility 35 kilometers. Few tree 1,000 feet cumulus. Scattered 5,000 feet stratocumulus. Broken heights unknown. Temperature 2.14. 1012 hectopascals 29 or 90 inches. Advise you have information mic. Nalitra International Airport information mic. 0200. ILS Yankee runway 16 left approach. Landing runway 16 left. Departure runway 16 right. Departure frequency 124.2. Taxiway Alpha 1 closed. Wind 130 degrees 7 knots. Direction variable between 080 and 200 degrees. Visibility 35 kilometers. Tree 1,000 feet cumulus. Scattered 5,000 feet stratocumulus.
Broken heights unknown. Temperature 2-3. Dew point 1-4. QNH 1012 hectopascals 2990 inches. Advise you have information mic. Nalitra International Airport information mic. 0200. ILS Yankee runway 16 left approach. Landing runway 16 left. Departure runway 16 right. Departure frequency 124.2. Taxiway Alpha 1 closed. Wind 130 degrees 7 knots. Direction variable between 080 and 200 degrees. Visibility 35 kilometers. Few 3,000 feet cumulus. Scattered 5,000 feet stratocumulus. Broken heights unknown. Temperature 2-3. Dew point 1-4. QNH 1012 hectopascals 2990 inches. Advise you have information mic. Nalitra International Airport information November. 0230. ILS Yankee runway 16 left approach. Landing runway 16 left. Departure runway 16 right. Departure frequency 124.2. Taxiway Alpha 1 closed. Wind 170 degrees 8 knots. Direction variable between 140 and 210 degrees. Visibility 35 kilometers. Few 3,000 feet cumulus. Broken heights unknown. Temperature 24. Dew point 15. QNH 1012 hectopascals 2989 inches. Advise you have information November. Nalitra International Airport information November. 0230. ILS Yankee runway 16 left approach. Landing runway 16 left. Departure runway 16 right. Departure frequency 124.2. Taxiway Alpha 1 closed. Wind 170 degrees 8 knots. Direction variable between 140 and 210 degrees. Visibility 35 kilometers. Few 3,000 feet cumulus. Broken heights unknown. Temperature 24. Dew point 15. QNH 1012 hectopascals 2989 inches. Advise you have information November. Nalitra International Airport information November. 0230. ILS Yankee runway 16 left approach. Landing runway 16 left. Departure runway 16 right. Departure frequency 124.2. Taxiway Alpha 1 closed. Wind 170 degrees 8 knots. Direction variable between 140 and 210 degrees. Visibility 35 kilometers. Few 3,000 feet cumulus. Broken heights unknown. Temperature 24. Dew point 15. QNH 1012 hectopascals 2989 inches. Advise you have information November. Nalitra International Airport information November. 0230. ILS Yankee runway 16 left approach. Landing runway 16 left. Departure runway 16 right. Departure frequency 124.2. Taxiway Alpha 1 closed. Wind 170 degrees 8 knots. Direction variable between 140 and 210 degrees. Visibility 35 kilometers. Few 3,000 feet cumulus. Broken heights unknown. Temperature 24. Dew point 15. QNH 1012 hectopascals 2989 inches. Advise you have information November. Nalitra International Airport information November. 0230. ILS Yankee runway 16 left approach. Landing runway 16 left.
Departure runway 16 right. Departure frequency 124.2. Taxiway Alpha 1 closed. Wind 170 degrees 8 knots. Direction variable between 140 and 210 degrees. Visibility 35 kilometers. Few 3,000 feet cumulus. Broken heights unknown. Temperature 24. Dew point 15. QNH 1012 hectopascals 2989 inches. Advise you have information November. Nalitra International Airport information November. 0230. ILS Yankee runway 16 left approach. Landing runway 16 left. Departure runway 16 right. Departure frequency 124.2. Taxiway Alpha 1 closed. Wind 170 degrees 8 knots. Direction variable between 140 and 210 degrees. Visibility 35 kilometers. Few 3,000 feet cumulus. Broken heights unknown. Temperature 24. Dew point 15. QNH 1012 hectopascals 2989 inches. Advise you have information November. Nalitra International Airport information November. 0230. ILS Yankee runway 16 left approach. Landing runway 16 left. Departure runway 16 right. Departure frequency 124.2. Taxiway Alpha 1 closed. Wind 170 degrees 8 knots. Direction variable between 140 and 210 degrees. Visibility 25 kilometers. Few 3,000 feet cumulus. Broken heights unknown. Temperature 0. Dew point 15. QNH 1012 hectopascals 2989 inches. Advise you have information November. Nalitra International Airport information November. 0230. ILS Yankee runway 16 left approach. Landing runway 16 left. Departure runway 16 right. Departure frequency 124.2. Taxiway Alpha 1 closed. Wind 170 degrees 8 knots. Direction variable between 140 and 210 degrees. Visibility 35 kilometers. Few 3,000 feet cumulus. Broken heights unknown. Temperature 24. Dew point 15. QNH 1012 hectopascals 2989 inches. Advise you have information November. Nalitra International Airport information November. 0230. ILS Yankee runway 16 left approach. Landing runway 16 left. Departure runway 16 right. Departure frequency 124.2. Taxiway Alpha 1 closed. Wind 170 degrees 8 knots. Direction variable between 140 and 210 degrees. Visibility 35 kilometers. Few 3,000 feet cumulus. Broken heights unknown. Temperature 24. Dew point 15. QNH 1012 hectopascals 2989 inches. Advise you have information November. Nalitra International Airport information November. 0230. ILS Yankee runway 16 left approach. Landing runway 16 left. Departure runway 16 right. Departure frequency 124.2. Taxiway Alpha 1 closed. Wind 170 degrees 8 knots. Direction variable between 140 and 210 degrees. Visibility 35 kilometers. Few 3,000 feet cumulus. Broken heights unknown. Temperature 24. Dew point 15. QNH 1012 hectopascals 2989 inches.
Advise you have information November. Nalitra International Airport information November. 0230. ILS Yankee runway 16 left approach. Landing runway 16 left. Departure runway 16 right. Departure frequency 124.2. Taxiway Alpha 1 closed. Wind 170 degrees 8 knots. Direction variable between 140 and 210 degrees. Visibility 35 kilometers. Few 3,000 feet cumulus. Broken heights unknown. Temperature 24. Dew point 15. QNH 1012 hexapixels 2989 inches. Advise you have information November. Nalitra International Airport information November. 0230. ILS Yankee runway 16 left approach. Landing runway 16 left. Departure runway 16 right. Departure frequency 124.2. Taxiway Alpha 1 closed. Wind 170 degrees 8 knots. Direction variable between 140 and 210 degrees. Visibility 35 kilometers. Few 3,000 feet cumulus. Broken heights unknown. Temperature 24. Dew point 15. QNH 1012 hectopascals 2989 inches. Advise you have information November. Nalitra International Airport information November. 0230. ILS Yankee runway 16 left approach. Landing runway 16 left. Departure runway 16 right. Departure frequency 124.2. Taxiway Alpha 1 closed. Wind 170 degrees 8 knots. Direction variable between 140 and 210 degrees. Visibility 35 kilometers. Few 3,000 feet cumulus. Broken heights unknown. Temperature 24. Dew point 15. QNH 1012 hectopascals 2989 inches. Advise you have information November. Nalitra International Airport information November. 0230. ILS Yankee runway 16 left approach. Landing runway 16 left. Departure runway 16 right. Departure frequency 124.2. Taxiway Alpha 1 closed. Wind 170 degrees 8 knots. Direction variable between 140 and 210 degrees. Visibility 35 kilometers. Few 3,000 feet cumulus. Broken heights unknown. Temperature 24. Dew point 15. QNH 1012 hectopascals 2989 inches. Advise you have information November. Nalitra International Airport information November. 0230. ILS Yankee runway 16 left approach. Landing runway 16 left. Departure runway 16 right. Departure frequency 124.2. Taxiway Alpha 1 closed. Wind 170 degrees 8 knots. Direction variable between 140 and 210 degrees. Visibility 35 kilometers. Few 3,000 feet cumulus. Broken heights unknown. Temperature 24. Dew point 15. QNH 1012 hectopascals 2989 inches. Advise you have information November. Nalitra International Airport information November. 0230. ILS Yankee runway 16 left approach. Landing runway 16 left. Departure runway 16 right. Departure frequency 124.2. Taxiway Alpha 1 closed. Wind 170 degrees 8 knots. Direction variable between 140 and 210 degrees.
Visibility tree 5 kilometers. Few tree 1,000 feet cumulus. Broken heights unknown. Temperature 24. Dew point 15. QNH 1012 hectopascals 2989 inches. Advise you have information November. Nalitra International Airport information November. 0230. ILS Yankee runway 16 left approach. Landing runway 16 left. Departure runway 16 right. Departure frequency 124.2. Taxiway Alpha 1 closed. Wind 170 degrees 8 knots. Direction variable between 140 and 210 degrees. Visibility tree 5 kilometers. Few tree 1,000 feet cumulus. Broken heights unknown. Temperature 24. Dew point 15. QNH 1012 hectopascals 2989 inches. Advise you have information November. Nalitra International Airport information November. 0230. ILS Yankee runway 16 left approach. Landing runway 16 left. Departure runway 16 right. Departure frequency 124.2. Taxiway Alpha 1 closed. Wind 170 degrees 8 knots. Direction variable between 140 and 210 degrees. Visibility tree 5 kilometers. Few tree 1,000 feet cumulus. Broken heights unknown. Temperature 24. Dew point 15. QNH 1012 hectopascals 2989 inches. Advise you have information November. Nalitra International Airport information November. 0230. ILS Yankee runway 16 left approach. Landing runway 16 left. Departure runway 16 right. Departure frequency 124.2. Taxiway Alpha 1 closed. Wind 170 degrees 8 knots. Direction variable between 140 and 210 degrees. Visibility tree 5 kilometers. Few tree 1,000 feet cumulus. Broken heights unknown. Temperature 24. Dew point 15. QNH 1012 hectopascals 2989 inches. Advise you have information November. Nalitra International Airport information November. 0230. ILS Yankee runway 16 left approach. Landing runway 16 left. Departure runway 16 right. Departure frequency 124.2. Taxiway Alpha 1 closed. Wind 170 degrees 8 knots. Direction variable between 140 and 210 degrees. Visibility tree 5 kilometers. Few tree 1,000 feet cumulus. Broken heights unknown. Temperature 24. Dew point 15. QNH 1012 hectopascals 2989 inches. Advise you have information November. Nalitra International Airport information November. 0230. ILS Yankee runway 16 left approach. Landing runway 16 left. Departure runway 16 right. Departure frequency 124.2. Taxiway Alpha 1 closed. Wind 170 degrees 8 knots. Direction variable between 140 and 210 degrees. Visibility tree 5 kilometers. Few tree 1,000 feet cumulus. Broken heights unknown. Temperature 24. Dew point 15. QNH 1012 hectopascals 2989 inches. Advise you have information November. Nalitra International Airport information November. 0230. ILS Yankee runway 16 left approach. Landing runway 16 left.
Departure runway 16 right. Departure frequency 124.2. Taxiway Alpha 1 closed. Wind 170 degrees 8 knots. Direction variable between 140 and 210 degrees. Visibility tree 5 kilometers. Few tree 1,000 feet cumulus. Broken heights unknown. Temperature 24. Dew point 15. QNH 1012 hectopascals 2989 inches. Advise you have information November. Nalitra International Airport information November. 0230. ILS Yankee runway 16 left approach. Landing runway 16 left. Departure runway 16 right. Departure frequency 124.2. Taxiway Alpha 1 closed. Wind 170 degrees 8 knots. Direction variable between 140 and 210 degrees. Visibility tree 5 kilometers. Few tree 1,000 feet cumulus. Broken heights unknown. Temperature 24. Dew point 15. QNH 1012 hectopascals 2989 inches. Advise you have information November. Nalitra International Airport information November. 0230. ILS Yankee runway 16 left approach. Landing runway 16 left. Departure runway 16 right. Departure frequency 124.2. Taxiway Alpha 1 closed. Wind 170 degrees 8 knots. Direction variable between 140 and 210 degrees. Visibility tree 5 kilometers. Few tree 1,000 feet cumulus. Broken heights unknown. Temperature 24. Dew point 15. QNH 1012 hectopascals 2989 inches. Advise you have information November. Nalitra International Airport information November. 0230. ILS Yankee runway 16 left approach. Landing runway 16 left. Departure runway 16 right. Departure frequency 124.2. Taxiway Alpha 1 closed. Wind 170 degrees 8 knots. Direction variable between 140 and 210 degrees. Visibility tree 5 kilometers. Few tree 1,000 feet cumulus. Broken heights unknown. Temperature 24. QNH 1012 hectopascals 2989 inches. Advise you have information November. Nalitra International Airport information November. 0230. ILS Yankee runway 16 left approach. Landing runway 16 left. Departure runway 16 right. Departure frequency 124.2. Taxiway Alpha 1 closed. Wind 170 degrees 8 knots. Direction variable between 140 and 210 degrees. Visibility tree 5 kilometers. Few tree 1,000 feet cumulus. Broken heights unknown. Temperature 24. Dew point 15. QNH 1012 hectopascals 2989 inches. Advise you have information November. Nalitra International Airport information November. 0230. ILS Yankee runway 16 left approach. Landing runway 16 left. Departure runway 16 right. Departure frequency 124.2. Taxiway Alpha 1 closed. Wind 170 degrees 8 knots. Direction variable between 140 and 210 degrees. Visibility tree 5 kilometers. Few tree 1,000 feet cumulus. Broken heights unknown. Temperature 24. Dew point 15. QNH 1012 hectopascals 2989 inches.
advise you have information November. Nalita International Airport information November. 0230. ILS Yankee runway 16 left approach. Landing runway 16 left. Departure runway 16 right. Departure frequency 124.2. Taxiway Alpha 1 closed. Wind 170 degrees 8 knots. Direction variable between 140 and 210 degrees. Visibility 35 kilometers. Few tree 1000 feet cumulus. Broken heights unknown. Temperature 24. Dew point 15. QNH 1012 hectopascals 2989 inches. Advise you have information November. Nalita International Airport information November. 0230. ILS Yankee runway 16 left approach. Landing runway 16 left. Departure runway 16 right. Departure frequency 124.2. Taxiway Alpha 1 closed. Wind 170 degrees 8 knots. Direction variable between 140 and 210 degrees. Visibility 35 kilometers. Few tree 1000 feet cumulus. Broken heights unknown. Temperature 24. Dew point 15. QNH 1012 hectopascals 2989 inches. Advise you have information November. Nalita International Airport information November. 0230. ILS Yankee runway 16 left approach. Landing runway 16 left. Departure runway 16 right. Departure frequency 124.2. Taxiway Alpha 1 closed. Wind 170 degrees 8 knots. Direction variable between 140 and 210 degrees. Visibility 35 kilometers. Few tree 1000 feet cumulus. Broken heights unknown. Temperature 24. Dew point 15. QNH 1012 hectopascals 2989 inches. Advise you have information that

0: view 2,000 feet cumulus. Broken heights unknown. Temperature 25. Dew point 15. QNH 1011 hectopascals 2988 inches. Advise you have information, Oscar. Nalitra International Airport information, Oscar. 0300. ILS Yankee runway 16 left approach. Landing runway 16 left. Departure runway 16 right. Departure frequency 124.2. Taxiway Alpha 1 closed. Wind 140 degrees nanner knots. Visibility 35 kilometers. View 2,000 feet cumulus. Broken heights unknown. Temperature 25. Dew point 15. QNH 1011 hectopascals 2988 inches. Advise you have information, Oscar. Nalitra International Airport information, Oscar. 0300. ILS Yankee runway 16 left approach. Landing runway 16 left. Departure runway 16 right. Departure frequency 124.2. Taxiway Alpha 1 closed. Wind 140 degrees nanner knots. Visibility 35 kilometers. View 2,000 feet cumulus. Broken heights unknown. Temperature 25. Dew point 15. QNH 1011 hectopascals 2988 inches. Advise you have information, Oscar. Nalitra International Airport information, Oscar. 0300. ILS Yankee runway 16 left approach. Landing runway 16 left. Departure runway 16 right. Departure frequency 124.2. Taxiway Alpha 1 closed. Wind 140 degrees nanner knots. Visibility 35 kilometers. View 2,000 feet cumulus. Broken heights unknown. Temperature 25. Dew point 15. QNH 1011 hectopascals 2988 inches. Advise you have information, Oscar. Nalitra International Airport information, Oscar. 0300. ILS Yankee runway 16 left approach. Landing runway 16 left. Departure runway 16 right. Departure frequency 124.2. Taxiway Alpha 1 closed. Wind 140 degrees nanner knots. Visibility 35 kilometers. View 2,000 feet cumulus. Broken heights unknown. Temperature 25. Dew point 15. QNH 1011 hectopascals 2988 inches. Advise you have information, Oscar. Nalitra International Airport information, Oscar. 0300. ILS Yankee runway 16 left approach. Landing runway 16 left. Departure runway 16 right. Departure frequency 124.2. Taxiway Alpha 1 closed. Wind 140 degrees nanner knots. Visibility 35 kilometers. View 2,000 feet cumulus. Broken heights unknown. Temperature 25. Dew point 15. QNH 1011 hectopascals 2988 inches. Advise you have information, Oscar. Nalitra International Airport information, Oscar. 0300. ILS Yankee runway 16 left approach. Landing runway 16 left. Departure runway 16 right. Departure frequency 124.2. Taxiway Alpha 1 closed. Wind 140 degrees nanner knots. Visibility 35 kilometers. View 2,000 feet cumulus. Broken heights unknown. Temperature 25. Dew point 15. QNH 1011 hectopascals 2988 inches. Advise you have information, Oscar. Nalitra International Airport information, Oscar. 0300. ILS Yankee runway 16 left approach. Landing runway 16 left. Departure runway 16 right. Departure frequency 124.2. Taxiway Alpha 1 closed. Wind 140 degrees nennerknots. Visibility 35 kilometers. View 2,000 feet cumulus. Broken heights unknown. Temperature 25. Dew point 15. QNH 1011 hectopascals 2988 inches. Advise you have information, Oscar. Nalitra International Airport information, Oscar. 0300. ILS Yankee runway 16 left approach. Landing runway 16 left. Departure runway 16 right. Departure frequency 124.2. Taxiway Alpha 1 closed. Wind 140 degrees nennerknots. Visibility 35 kilometers. View 2,000 feet cumulus. Broken heights unknown. Temperature 25. Dew point 15. QNH 1011 hectopascals 2988 inches. Advise you have information, Oscar. Nalitra International Airport information, Oscar. 0300. ILS Yankee runway 16 left approach. Landing runway 16 left. Departure runway 16 right. Departure frequency 124.2. Taxiway Alpha 1 closed. Wind 140 degrees nennerknots. Visibility 35 kilometers. View 2,000 feet cumulus. Broken heights unknown. Temperature 25. 2.15. QNH 1011 hectopascals 2988 inches. Advise you have information, Oscar. Nalitra International Airport information, Oscar. 0300. ILS Yankee runway 16 left approach. Landing runway 16 left. Departure runway 16 right. Departure frequency 124.2. Taxiway Alpha 1 closed. Wind 140 degrees nennerknots. Visibility 35 kilometers. View 2,000 feet cumulus. Broken heights unknown. Temperature 25. Dew point 15. QNH 1011 hectopascals 2988 inches. Advise you have information, Oscar. Nalitra International Airport information, Oscar. 0300. ILS Yankee runway 16 left approach. Landing runway 16 left. Departure runway 16 right. Departure frequency 124.2. Taxiway Alpha 1 closed. Wind 140 degrees nennerknots. Visibility 35 kilometers. View 2,000 feet cumulus. Broken heights unknown. Temperature 25. Dew point 15. QNH 1011 hectopascals 2988 inches. Advise you have information, Oscar. Nalitra International Airport information, Oscar. 0300. ILS Yankee runway 16 left approach. Landing runway 16 left. Departure runway 16 right. Departure frequency 124.2. Taxiway Alpha 1 closed. Wind 140 degrees nennerknots. Visibility 35 kilometers. View 2,000 feet cumulus. Broken heights unknown. Temperature 25. Dew point 15. QNH 1011 hectopascals 2988 inches. Advise you have information, Oscar. Nalitra International Airport information, Oscar. 0300. ILS Yankee runway 16 left approach. Landing runway 16 left. Departure runway 16 right. Departure frequency 124.2. Taxiway Alpha 1 closed. Wind 140 degrees nenner knots. Visibility 35 kilometers. View 2000 feet cumulus. Broken heights unknown. Temperature 25. Dew point 15. QNH 1011 hectopascals 2988 inches. Advise you have information, Oscar. Nalitra International Airport information, Oscar. 0300. ILS Yankee runway 16 left approach. Landing runway 16 left. Departure runway 16 right. Departure frequency 124.2. Taxiway Alpha 1 closed. Wind 140 degrees nenner knots. Visibility 35 kilometers. View 2000 feet cumulus. Broken heights unknown. Temperature 25. Dew point 15. QNH 1011 hectopascals 2988 inches. Advise you have information, Oscar. Nalitra International Airport information, Oscar. 0300. ILS Yankee runway 16 left approach. Landing runway 16 left. Departure runway 16 right. Departure frequency 124.2. Taxiway Alpha 1 closed. Wind 140 degrees nenner knots. Visibility 35 kilometers. View 2000 feet cumulus. Broken heights unknown. Temperature 25. Dew point 15. QNH 1011 hectopascals 2988 inches. Advise you have information, Oscar. Nalitra International Airport information, Oscar. 0300. ILS Yankee runway 16 left approach. Landing runway 16 left. Departure runway 16 right. Departure frequency 124.2. Taxiway Alpha 1 closed. Wind 140 degrees nenner knots. Visibility 35 kilometers. View 2000 feet cumulus. Broken heights unknown. Temperature 25. Dew point 15. QNH 1011 hectopascals 2988 inches. Advise you have information, Oscar. Nalitra International Airport information, Oscar. 0300. ILS Yankee runway 16 left approach. Landing runway 16 left. Departure runway 16 right. Departure frequency 124.2. Taxiway Alpha 1 closed. Wind 140 degrees nenner knots. Visibility 35 kilometers. View 2000 feet cumulus. Broken heights unknown. Temperature 25. Dew point 15. QNH 1011 hectopascals 2988 inches. Advise you have information, Oscar. Nalitra International Airport information, Oscar. 0300. ILS Yankee runway 16 left approach. Landing runway 16 left. Departure runway 16 right. Departure frequency 124.2. Taxiway Alpha 1 closed. Wind 140 degrees nenner knots. Visibility 35 kilometers. View 2000 feet cumulus. Broken heights unknown. Temperature 25. Dew point 15. QNH 1011 hectopascals 2988 inches. Advise you have information, Oscar. Nalitra International Airport information, Oscar. 0300. ILS Yankee runway 16 left approach. Landing runway 16 left. Departure runway 16 right. Departure frequency 124.2. Taxiway Alpha 1 closed. Wind 140 degrees nanoknots. Visibility 35 kilometers. View 2,000 feet cumulus. Broken heights unknown. Temperature 25. Dew point 15. QNH 1011 hectopascals 2988 inches. Advise you have information, Oscar. Nalitra International Airport information, Oscar. 0300. ILS Yankee runway 16 left approach. Landing runway 16 left. Departure runway 16 right. Departure frequency 124.2. Taxiway Alpha 1 closed. Wind 140 degrees nanoknots. Visibility 35 kilometers. View 2,000 feet cumulus. Broken heights unknown. Temperature 25. Dew point 15. QNH 1011 hectopascals 2988 inches. Advise you have information, Oscar. Nalitra International Airport information, Oscar. 0300. ILS Yankee runway 16 left approach. Landing runway 16 left. Departure runway 16 right. Departure frequency 124.2. Taxiway Alpha 1 closed. Wind 140 degrees nanoknots. Visibility 35 kilometers. View 2,000 feet cumulus. Broken heights unknown. Temperature 25. Dew point 15. QNH 1011 hectopascals 2988 inches. Advise you have information, Oscar. Nalitra International Airport information, Oscar. 0300. ILS Yankee runway 16 left approach. Landing runway 16 left. Departure runway 16 right. Departure frequency 124.2. Taxiway Alpha 1 closed. Wind 140 degrees nanoknots. Visibility 35 kilometers. View 2,000 feet cumulus. Broken heights unknown. Temperature 25. Dew point 15. QNH 1011 hectopascals 2988 inches. Advise you have information, Oscar. Nalitra International Airport information, Oscar. 0300. ILS Yankee runway 16 left approach. Landing runway 16 left. Departure runway 16 right. Departure frequency 124.2. Taxiway Alpha 1 closed. Wind 140 degrees nanoknots. Visibility 35 kilometers. View 2,000 feet cumulus. Broken heights unknown. Temperature 25. Dew point 15. QNH 1011 hectopascals 2988 inches. Advise you have information, Oscar. Nalitra International Airport information, Oscar. 0300. ILS Yankee runway 16 left approach. Landing runway 16 left. Departure runway 16 right. Departure frequency 124.2. Taxiway Alpha 1 closed. Wind 140 degrees nanoknots. Visibility 35 kilometers. View 2,000 feet cumulus. Broken heights unknown. Temperature 25. Dew point 15. QNH 1011 hectopascals 2988 inches. Advise you have information, Oscar. Nalitra International Airport information pop off. 0330. ILS Yankee runway 16 left approach. Landing runway 16 left. Departure runway 16 right. Departure frequency 124.2. Taxiway Alpha 1 closed. Wind 150 degrees nanner knots. Visibility 35 kilometers. View 2,000 feet cumulus. Scattered 4,000 feet cumulus. Broken heights unknown. Temperature 24. Dew point 14. QNH 1011 hectopascals 2987 inches. Advise you have information Papa. Nalitra International Airport information Papa. 0330. ILS Yankee runway 16 left approach. Landing runway 16 left. Departure runway 16 right. Departure frequency 124.2. Taxiway Alpha 1 closed. Wind 150 degrees nanner knots. Visibility 35 kilometers. View 2,000 feet cumulus. Scattered 4,000 feet cumulus. Broken heights unknown. Temperature 24. Dew point 14. QNH 1011 hectopascals 2987 inches. Advise you have information Papa. Nalitra International Airport information Papa. 0330. ILS Yankee runway 16 left approach. Landing runway 16 left. Departure runway 16 right. Departure frequency 124.2. Taxiway Alpha 1 closed. Wind 150 degrees nanner knots.
1: Okay,
0: visibility 35 kilometers. View 2,000 feet cumulus. Scattered 4,000 feet cumulus. Broken heights unknown. Temperature 24. Dew point 14. QNH 1011 hectopascals 2987 inches. Advise you have information Papa. Nalitra International Airport information Papa. 0330. ILS Yankee runway 16 left approach. Landing runway 16 left. Departure runway 16 right. Departure frequency 124.2. Taxiway Alpha 1 closed. Wind 150 degrees nanner knots. Visibility 35 kilometers. View 2,000 feet cumulus. Scattered 4,000 feet cumulus. Broken heights unknown. Temperature 24. Dew point 14. QNH 1011 hectopascals 2987 inches. Advise you have information Papa. Nalitra International Airport information Papa. 0330. ILS Yankee runway 16 left approach. Landing runway 16 left. Departure runway 16 right. Departure frequency 124.2. Taxiway Alpha 1 closed. Wind 150 degrees nanner knots. Visibility 35 kilometers. View 2,000 feet cumulus. Scattered 4,000 feet cumulus. Broken heights unknown. Temperature 24. Dew point 14. QNH 1011 hectopascals 2987 inches. Advise you have information Papa. Nalitra International Airport information Papa. 0330. ILS Yankee runway 16 left approach. Landing runway 16 left. Departure runway 16 right. Departure frequency 124.2. Taxiway Alpha 1 closed. Wind 150 degrees nanner knots. Visibility 35 kilometers. View 2,000 feet cumulus. Scattered 4,000 feet cumulus. Broken heights unknown. Temperature 24. Dew point 14. QNH 1011 hectopascals 2987 inches. advise you have information pop on. Nalitra International Airport information pop on. 0330. ILS Yankee runway 16 left approach. Landing runway 16 left. Departure runway 16 right. Departure frequency 124.2. Taxiway Alpha 1 closed. Wind 150 degrees nanoknots. Visibility 35 kilometers. View 2,000 feet cumulus. Scattered 4,000 feet cumulus. Broken heights unknown. Temperature 24. Dew point 14. QNH 1011 hexapascals 2987 inches. Advise you have information pop on. Nalitra International Airport information pop on. 0330. ILS Yankee runway 16 left approach. Landing runway 16 left. Departure runway 16 right. Departure frequency 124.2. Taxiway Alpha 1 closed. Wind 150 degrees nanoknots. Visibility 35 kilometers. View 2,000 feet cumulus. Scattered 4,000 feet cumulus. Broken heights unknown. Temperature 24. Dew point 14. QNH 1011 hectopascals 2987 inches. Advise you have information pop on. Nalitra International Airport information pop on. 0330. ILS Yankee runway 16 left approach. Landing runway 16 left. Departure runway 16 right. Departure frequency 124.2. Taxiway Alpha 1 closed. Wind 1.0 degrees nanoknots. Visibility 3.4 meters. View 2,000 feet cumulus. Scattered 4,000 feet cumulus. Broken heights unknown. Temperature 24. Dew point 14. QNH 1011 hectopascals 2987 inches. Advise you have information pop on. Nalitra International Airport information pop on. 0330. ILS Yankee runway 16 left approach. Landing runway 16 left. Departure runway 16 right. Departure frequency 124.2. Taxiway Alpha 1 closed. Wind 150 degrees nanoknots. Visibility 35 kilometers. View 2,000 feet cumulus. Scattered 4,000 feet cumulus. Broken heights unknown. Temperature 24. Dew point 14. QNH 1011 hectopascals 2987 inches. Advise you have information pop on. Nalitra International Airport information pop on. 0330. ILS Yankee runway 16 left approach. Landing runway 16 left. Departure runway 16 right. Departure frequency 124.2. Taxiway Alpha 1 closed. Wind 150 degrees nanoknots. Visibility 35 kilometers. View 2,000 feet cumulus. Scattered 4,000 feet cumulus. Broken heights unknown. Temperature 24. Dew point 14. QNH 1011 hectopascals 2987 inches. Advise you have information pop on. Nalitra International Airport information pop on. 0330. ILS Yankee runway 16 left approach. Landing runway 16 left. Departure runway 16 right. Departure frequency 124.2. Taxiway Alpha 1 closed. Wind 150 degrees nanoknots. Visibility 35 kilometers. View 2,000 feet cumulus. Scattered 4,000 feet cumulus. Broken heights unknown. temperature 24.14. QNH1011 hectopascals 2987 inches. Advise you have information Papa. Nalitra International Airport information Papa. 0330. ILS Yankee runway 16 left approach. Landing runway 16 left. Departure runway 16 right. Departure frequency 124.2. Taxiway Alpha 1 closed. Wind 150 degrees Nenner knots. Visibility 35 kilometers. View 2,000 feet cumulus. Scattered 4,000 feet cumulus. Broken heights unknown. Temperature 24. Dew point 14. QNH1011 hectopascals 2987 inches. Advise you have information Papa. Nalitra International Airport information Papa. 0330. ILS Yankee runway 16 left approach. Landing runway 16 left. Departure runway 16 right. Departure frequency 124.2. Taxiway Alpha 1 closed. Wind 150 degrees Nenner knots. Visibility 35 kilometers. View 2,000 feet cumulus. Scattered 4,000 feet cumulus. Broken heights unknown. Temperature 24. Dew point 14. QNH1011 hectopascals 2987 inches. Advise you have information Papa. Nalitra International Airport information Papa. 0330. ILS Yankee runway 16 left approach. Landing runway 16 left. Departure runway 16 right. Departure frequency 124.2. Taxiway Alpha 1 closed. Wind 150 degrees Nenner knots. Visibility 35 kilometers. View 2,000 feet cumulus. Scattered 4,000 feet cumulus. Broken heights unknown. Temperature 24. Dew point 14. QNH1011 hectopascals 2987 inches. Advise you have information Papa. Nalitra International Airport information Papa. 0330. ILS Yankee runway 16 left approach. Landing runway 16 left. Departure runway 16 left. Departure frequency 124.2. Taxiway Alpha 1 closed. Wind 150 degrees Nenner knots. Visibility 35 kilometers. View 2,000 feet cumulus. Scattered 4,000 feet cumulus. Broken heights unknown. Temperature 24. Dew point 14. QNH1011 hectopascals 2987 inches. Advise you have information Papa. Nalitra International Airport information Papa. 0330. ILS Yankee runway 16 left approach. Landing runway 16 left. Departure runway 16 right. Departure frequency 124.2. Taxiway Alpha 1 closed. Wind 150 degrees Nenner knots. Visibility 35 kilometers. View 2,000 feet cumulus. Scattered 4,000 feet cumulus. Broken heights unknown. Temperature 24. Dew point 14. QNH1011 hectopascals 2987 inches. Advise you have information Papa. Nalitra International Airport information Papa. 0330. ILS Yankee runway 16 left approach. Landing runway 16 left. Departure runway 16 left. Departure frequency 124.2. Taxiway Alpha 1 closed. Wind 150 degrees Nenner knots. Visibility 35 kilometers. View 2,000 feet cumulus. Scattered 4,000 feet cumulus. Broken heights unknown. Temperature 24. Dew point 14. QNH 1011 hectopascals 2987 inches. Advise you have information Papa. Nalitra International Airport information Papa. 0330. ILS Yankee runway 16 left approach. Landing runway 16 left. Departure runway 16 right. Departure frequency 124.2. Taxiway Alpha 1 closed. Wind 150 degrees nanoknots. Visibility 35 kilometers. View 2,000 feet cumulus. Scattered 4,000 feet cumulus. Broken heights unknown. Temperature 24. Dew point 14. QNH 1011 hectopascals 2987 inches. Advise you have information Papa. Nalitra International Airport information Papa. 0330. Yankee runway 16 left approach. Landing runway 16 left. Departure runway 16 right. Departure frequency 124.2. Taxiway Alpha 1 closed. Wind 150 degrees nanoknots. Visibility 35 kilometers. 2,000 feet cumulus. Scattered 4,000 feet cumulus. Broken heights unknown. Temperature 24. Dew point 14. QNH 1011 hectopascals 2987 inches. Advise you have information Papa. Nalitra International Airport information Papa. 0330. ILS Yankee runway 16 left approach. Landing runway 16 left. Departure runway 16 right. Departure frequency 124.2. Taxiway Alpha 1 closed. Wind 150 degrees nanoknots. Visibility 35 kilometers. View 2,000 feet cumulus. Scattered 4,000 feet cumulus. Broken heights unknown. Temperature 24. Dew point 14. QNH 1011 hectopascals 2987 inches. Advise you have information Papa. Nalitra International Airport information Papa. 0330. ILS Yankee runway 16 left approach. Landing runway 16 left. Departure runway 16 right. Departure frequency 124.2. Taxiway Alpha 1 closed. Wind 150 degrees nanoknots. Visibility 35 kilometers. View 2,000 feet cumulus. Scattered 4,000 feet cumulus. Broken heights unknown. Temperature 24. Dew point 14. QNH 1011 hectopascals 2987 inches. Advise you have information Papa. Nalitra International Airport information Papa. 0330. ILS Yankee runway 16 left approach. Landing runway 16 left. Departure runway 16 right. Departure frequency 124.2. Taxiway Alpha 1 closed. Wind 150 degrees nanoknots. Visibility 35 kilometers. View 2,000 feet cumulus. Scattered 4,000 feet cumulus. Broken heights unknown. Temperature 24. Dew point 14. QNH 1011 hectopascals 2987 inches. Advise you have information Papa. Nalitra International Airport information Papa. 0330. ILS Yankee runway 16 left approach. Landing runway 16 left. Departure runway 16 right. Departure frequency 124.2. Taxiway Alpha 1 closed. Wind 150 degrees nennerknots. Visibility 35 kilometers. View 2,000 feet cumulus. Scattered 4,000 feet cumulus. Broken heights unknown. Temperature 24. Dew point 14. QNH 1011 hectopascals 2987 inches. Advise you have information Papa. Nalita International Airport information Papa. 0330. ILS Yankee runway 16 left approach. Landing runway 16 left. Departure runway 16 right. Departure frequency 124.2. Taxiway Alpha 1 closed. Wind 150 degrees nennerknots. Visibility 35 kilometers. View 2,000 feet cumulus. Scattered 4,000 feet cumulus. Broken heights unknown. Temperature 24. Dew point 14. QNH 1011 hectopascals 2987 inches. Advise you have information Papa. Nalita International Airport information Papa. 0330. ILS Yankee runway 16 left approach. Landing runway 16 left. Departure runway 16 right. Departure frequency 124.2. Taxiway Alpha 1 closed. Wind 150 degrees nennerknots. Visibility 35 kilometers. View 2,000 feet cumulus. Scattered 4,000 feet cumulus. Broken heights unknown. Temperature 24. Dew point 14. QNH 1011 hectopascals 2987 inches. Advise you have information Papa. Nalita International Airport information Papa. 0330. ILS Yankee runway 16 left approach. Landing runway 16 left. Departure runway 16 right. Departure frequency 124.2. Taxiway Alpha 1 closed. Wind 150 degrees nennerknots. Visibility 35 kilometers. View 2,000 feet cumulus. Scattered 4,000 feet cumulus. Broken heights unknown. Temperature 24. Dew point 14. QNH 1011 hectopascals 2987 inches. Advise you have information Papa. Nalita International Airport information Papa. 0330. ILS Yankee runway 16 left approach. Landing runway 16 left. Departure runway 16 right. Departure frequency 124.2. Taxiway Alpha 1 closed. Wind 150 degrees nennerknots. Visibility 35 kilometers. View 2,000 feet cumulus. Scattered 4,000 feet cumulus. Broken heights unknown. Temperature 24. Dew point 14. QNH 1011 hectopascals 2987 inches. Advise you have information Papa. Nalita International Airport information Papa. 0330. ILS Yankee runway 16 left approach. Landing runway 16 left. Departure runway 16 right. Departure frequency 124.2. Taxiway Alpha 1 closed. Wind 150 degrees nennerknots. Visibility 35 kilometers. View 2,000 feet cumulus. Scattered 4,000 feet cumulus. Broken heights unknown. Temperature 24. Dew point 14. QNH 1011 hectopascals 2987 inches. Advise you have information Papa. Nalita International Airport information Papa. 0330. ILS Yankee runway 16 left approach. Landing runway 16 left. Departure runway 16 right. Departure frequency 124.2. Taxiway Alpha 1 closed. Wind 150 degrees nanoknots. Visibility 35 kilometers. View 2,000 feet cumulus. Scattered 4,000 feet cumulus. Broken heights unknown. Temperature 24. Dew point 14. QNH 1011 hectopascals 2987 inches. Advise you have information pop off. Nalitra International Airport information pop off. 0330. ILS Yankee runway 16 left approach. Landing runway 16 left. Departure runway 16 right. Departure frequency 124.2. Taxiway Alpha 1 closed. Wind 150 degrees nanoknots. Visibility 35 kilometers. View 2,000 feet cumulus. Scattered 4,000 feet cumulus. Broken heights unknown. Temperature 24. Dew point 14. QNH 1011 hectopascals 2987 inches. Advise you have information pop off. Nalitra International Airport information pop off. 0330. ILS Yankee runway 16 left approach. Landing runway 16 left. Departure runway 16 right. Departure frequency 124.2. Taxiway Alpha 1 closed. Wind 150 degrees nanoknots. Visibility 35 kilometers. View 2,000 feet cumulus. Scattered 4,000 feet cumulus. Broken heights unknown. Temperature 24. Dew point 14. QNH 1011 hectopascals 2987 inches. Advise you have information pop off. Nalitra International Airport information pop off. 0330. ILS Yankee runway 16 left approach. Landing runway 16 left. Departure runway 16 left. Departure frequency 124.2. Taxiway Alpha 1 closed. Wind 150 degrees nanoknots. Visibility 35 kilometers. View 2,000 feet cumulus. Scattered 4,000 feet cumulus. Broken heights unknown. Temperature 24. Dew point 14. QNH 1011 hectopascals 2987 inches. Advise you have information pop off. Nalitra International Airport information pop off. 0330. ILS Yankee runway 16 left approach. Landing runway 16 left. Departure runway 16 right. Departure frequency 124.2. Taxiway Alpha 1 closed. Wind 150 degrees nanoknots. Visibility 35 kilometers. View 2,000 feet cumulus. Scattered 4,000 feet cumulus. Broken heights unknown. Temperature 24. Dew point 14. QNH 1011 hectopascals 2987 inches. Advise you have information pop off. Nalitra International Airport information pop off. 0330. ILS Yankee runway 16 left approach. Landing runway 16 left. Departure runway 16 right. Departure frequency 124.2. Taxiway Alpha 1 closed. Wind 150 degrees nanoknots. Visibility 35 kilometers. View 2,000 feet cumulus. Scattered 4,000 feet cumulus. Broken heights unknown. Temperature 24. Dew point 14. QNH 1011 hectopascals 2987 inches. Advise you have information pop on. Nalita International Airport information Quebec. 0400. ILS Yankee runway 16 left approach. Landing runway 16 left. Departure runway 16 right. Departure frequency 124.2. Taxiway Alpha 1 closed. Wind 160 degrees 11 knots. Visibility 35 kilometers. View 2,000 feet cumulus. Broken 4,000 feet cumulus. Broken heights unknown. Temperature 24. Dew point 15. QNH 1011 hectopascals 2987 inches. Advise you have information Quebec. Nalita International Airport information Quebec. 0400. ILS Yankee runway 16 left approach. Landing runway 16 left. Departure runway 16 right. Departure frequency 124.2. Taxiway Alpha 1 closed. Wind 160 degrees 11 knots. Visibility 35 kilometers. View 2,000 feet cumulus. Broken 4,000 feet cumulus. Broken heights unknown. Temperature 24. Dew point 15. QNH 1011 hectopascals 2987 inches. Advise you have information Quebec. Nalita International Airport information Quebec. 0400. ILS Yankee runway 16 left approach. Landing runway 16 left. Departure runway 16 right. Departure frequency 124.2. Taxiway Alpha 1 closed. Wind 160 degrees 11 knots. Visibility 35 kilometers. View 2,000 feet cumulus. Broken 4,000 feet cumulus. Broken heights unknown. Temperature 24. Dew point 15. QNH 1011 hectopascals 2987 inches. Advise you have information Quebec. Nalita International Airport information Quebec. 0400. ILS Yankee runway 16 left approach. Landing runway 16 left. Departure runway 16 right. Departure frequency 124.2. Taxiway Alpha 1 closed. Wind 160 degrees 11 knots. Visibility 35 kilometers. View 2,000 feet cumulus. Broken 4,000 feet cumulus. Broken heights unknown. Temperature 24. Dew point 15. QNH 1011 hectopascals 2987 inches. Advise you have information Quebec. Nalita International Airport information Quebec. 0400. ILS Yankee runway 16 left approach. Landing runway 16 left. Departure runway 16 right. Departure frequency 124.2. Taxiway Alpha 1 closed. Wind 160 degrees 11 knots. Visibility 35 kilometers. View 2,000 feet cumulus. Broken 4,000 feet cumulus. Broken heights unknown. Temperature 24. Dew point 15. QNH 1011 hectopascals 2987 inches. Advise you have information Quebec. Nalita International Airport information Quebec. 0400. ILS Yankee runway 16 left approach. Landing runway 16 left. Departure runway 16 right. Departure frequency 124.2. Taxiway Alpha 1 closed. Wind 160 degrees 11 knots. Visibility 35 kilometers. View 2,000 feet cumulus. Broken 4,000 feet cumulus. Broken heights unknown. Temperature 24. Dew point 1.

visibility 35 kilometers. 2,000 feet cumulus. Broken 4,000 feet cumulus. Broken height unknown. Temperature 24. Dew point 15. QNH 1011 hectopascals 2987 inches. Advise you have information Quebec. Nalitra International Airport information Quebec. 0400. ILS Yankee runway 16 left approach. Landing runway 16 left. Departure runway 16 right. Departure frequency 124.2. Taxiway Alpha 1 closed. Wind 160 degrees 11 knots. Visibility 35 kilometers. View 2,000 feet cumulus. Broken 4,000 feet cumulus. Broken heights unknown. Temperature 24. Dew point 15. QNH 1011 hectopascals 2987 inches. Advise you have information Quebec. Nalitra International Airport information Quebec. 0400. ILS Yankee runway 16 left approach. Landing runway 16 left. Departure runway 16 right. Departure frequency 124.2. Taxiway Alpha 1 closed. Wind 160 degrees 11 knots. Visibility 35 kilometers. View 2,000 feet cumulus. Broken 4,000 feet cumulus. Broken heights unknown. Temperature 24. Dew point 15. QNH 1011 hectopascals 2987 inches. Advise you have information Quebec. Nalitra International Airport information Quebec. 0400. ILS Yankee runway 16 left approach. Landing runway 16 left. Departure runway 16 right. Departure frequency 124.2. Taxiway Alpha 1 closed. Wind 160 degrees 11 knots. Visibility 35 kilometers. View 2,000 feet cumulus. Broken 4,000 feet cumulus. Broken heights unknown. Temperature 24. Dew point 15. QNH 1011 hectopascals 2987 inches. Advise you have information Quebec. Nalitra International Airport information Quebec. 0400. ILS Yankee runway 16 left approach. Landing runway 16 left. Departure runway 16 right. Departure frequency 124.2. Taxiway Alpha 1 closed. Wind 160 degrees 11 knots. Visibility 35 kilometers. View 2,000 feet cumulus. Broken 4,000 feet cumulus. Broken heights unknown. Temperature 24. Dew point 15. QNH 1011 hectopascals 2987 inches. Advise you have information Quebec. Nalitra International Airport information Quebec. 0400. ILS Yankee runway 16 left approach. Landing runway 16 left. Departure runway 16 right. Departure frequency 124.2. Taxiway Alpha 1 closed. Wind 160 degrees 11 knots. Visibility 35 kilometers. View 2,000 feet cumulus. Broken 4,000 feet cumulus. Broken heights unknown. Temperature 24. Dew point 15. QNH 1011 hectopascals 2987 inches. Advise you have information Quebec. Nalitra International Airport information Quebec. 0400. ILS Yankee runway 16 left approach. Landing runway 16 left. Departure runway 16 right.
departure frequency 124.2. Taxiway Alpha 1 closed. Wind 160 degrees 11 knots. Visibility 35 kilometers. View 2,000 feet cumulus. Broken 4,000 feet cumulus. Broken heights unknown. Temperature 24. Dew point 15. QNH 1011 hectopascals 29.87 inches. Advise you have information Quebec. Nalitra International Airport information Quebec. 0400. ILS Yankee runway 16 left approach. Landing runway 16 left. Departure runway 16 right. Departure frequency 124.2. Taxiway Alpha 1 closed. Wind 160 degrees 11 knots. Visibility 35 kilometers. View 2,000 feet cumulus. Broken 4,000 feet cumulus. Broken heights unknown. Temperature 24. Dew point 15. QNH 1011 hectopascals 29.87 inches. Advise you have information Quebec. Nalitra International Airport information Quebec. 0400. ILS Yankee runway 16 left approach. Landing runway 16 left. Departure runway 16 right. Departure frequency 124.2. Taxiway Alpha 1 closed. Wind 160 degrees 11 knots. Visibility 35 kilometers. View 2,000 feet cumulus. Broken 4,000 feet cumulus. Broken heights unknown. Temperature 24. Dew point 15. QNH 1011 hectopascals 29.87 inches. Advise you have information Quebec. Nalitra International Airport information Quebec. 0400. ILS Yankee runway 16 left approach. Landing runway 16 left. Departure runway 16 right. Departure frequency 124.2. Taxiway Alpha 1 closed. Wind 160 degrees 11 knots. Visibility 35 kilometers. View 2,000 feet cumulus. Broken 4,000 feet cumulus. Broken heights unknown. Temperature 24. Dew point 15. QNH 1011 hectopascals 29.87 inches. Advise you have information Quebec. Nalitra International Airport information Quebec. 0400. ILS Yankee runway 16 left approach. Landing runway 16 left. Departure runway 16 right. Departure frequency 124.2. Taxiway Alpha 1 closed. Wind 160 degrees 11 knots. Visibility 35 kilometers. View 2,000 feet cumulus. Broken 4,000 feet cumulus. Broken heights unknown. Temperature 24. Dew point 15. QNH 1011 hectopascals 29.87 inches. Advise you have information Quebec. Nalitra International Airport information Quebec. 0400. ILS Yankee runway 16 left approach. Landing runway 16 left. Departure runway 16 right. Departure frequency 124.2. Taxiway Alpha 1 closed. Wind 160 degrees 11 knots. Visibility 35 kilometers. View 2,000 feet cumulus. Broken 4,000 feet cumulus. Broken heights unknown. Temperature 24. Dew point 15. QNH 1011 hectopascals 29.87 inches. Advise you have information Quebec. Nalitra International Airport information Quebec. 0400.
ILS Yankee runway 16 left approach. Landing runway 16 left. Departure runway 16 right. Departure frequency 124.2. Taxiway Alpha 1 closed. Wind 160 degrees 11 knots. Visibility 35 kilometers. View 2,000 feet cumulus. Broken 4,000 feet cumulus. Broken heights unknown. Temperature 24. Dew point 15. QNH 1011 hectopascals 2987 inches. Advise you have information Quebec. Nalitra International Airport information Quebec. 0400. ILS Yankee runway 16 left approach. Landing runway 16 left. Departure runway 16 right. Departure frequency 124.2. Taxiway Alpha 1 closed. Wind 160 degrees 11 knots. Visibility 35 kilometers. View 2,000 feet cumulus. Broken 4,000 feet cumulus. Broken heights unknown. Temperature 24. Dew point 15. QNH 1011 hectopascals 2987 inches. Advise you have information Quebec. Nalitra International Airport information Quebec. 0400. ILS Yankee runway 16 left approach. Landing runway 16 left. Departure runway 16 right. Departure frequency 124.2. Taxiway Alpha 1 closed. Wind 160 degrees 11 knots. Visibility 35 kilometers. View 2,000 feet cumulus. Broken 4,000 feet cumulus. Broken heights unknown. Temperature 24. Dew point 15. QNH 1011 hectopascals 2987 inches. Advise you have information Quebec. Nalitra International Airport information Quebec. 0400. ILS Yankee runway 16 left approach. Landing runway 16 left. Departure runway 16 right. Departure frequency 124.2. Taxiway Alpha 1 closed. Wind 160 degrees 11 knots. Visibility 35 kilometers. View 2,000 feet cumulus. Broken 4,000 feet cumulus. Broken heights unknown. Temperature 24. Dew point 15. QNH 1011 hectopascals 2987 inches. Advise you have information Quebec. Nalitra International Airport information Quebec. 0400. ILS Yankee runway 16 left approach. Landing runway 16 left. Departure runway 16 right. Departure frequency 124.2. Taxiway Alpha 1 closed. Wind 160 degrees 11 knots. Visibility 35 kilometers. View 2,000 feet cumulus. Broken 4,000 feet cumulus. Broken heights unknown. Temperature 24. Dew point 15. QNH 1011 hectopascals 2987 inches. Advise you have information Quebec. Nalitra International Airport information Quebec. 0400. ILS Yankee runway 16 left approach. Landing runway 16 left. Departure runway 16 right. Departure frequency 124.2. Taxiway Alpha 1 closed. Wind 160 degrees 11 knots. Visibility 35 kilometers. View 2,000 feet cumulus. Broken 4,000 feet cumulus. Broken heights unknown. Temperature 24. Dew point 15. QNH 1011 hectopascals 2987 inches.
Advise you have information Quebec. Nalitra International Airport information Quebec. 0400. ILS Yankee runway 16 left approach. Landing runway 16 left. Departure runway 16 right. Departure frequency 124.2. Taxiway Alpha 1 closed. Wind 160 degrees 11 knots. Visibility 35 kilometers. View 2,000 feet cumulus. Broken 4,000 feet cumulus. Broken heights unknown. Temperature 24. Dew point 15. QNH 1011 hectopascals 2987 inches. Advise you have information Quebec. Nalitra International Airport information Quebec. 0400. ILS Yankee runway 16 left approach. Landing runway 16 left. Departure runway 16 right. Departure frequency 124.2. Taxiway Alpha 1 closed. Wind 160 degrees 11 knots. Visibility 35 kilometers. Feet 2,000 feet cumulus. Broken 4,000 feet cumulus. Broken heights unknown. Temperature 24. Dew point 15. QNH 1011 hectopascals 2987. Advise you have information Quebec. Nalitra International Airport information Quebec. 0400. ILS Yankee runway 16 left approach. Landing runway 16 left. Departure runway 16 right. Departure frequency 124.2. Taxiway Alpha 1 closed. Wind 160 degrees 11 knots. Visibility 35 kilometers. View 2,000 feet cumulus. Broken 4,000 feet cumulus. Broken heights unknown. Temperature 24. Dew point 15. QNH 1011 hectopascals 2987 inches. Advise you have information Quebec. Nalitra International Airport information Quebec. 0400. ILS Yankee runway 16 left approach. Landing runway 16 left. Departure runway 16 right. Departure frequency 124.2. Taxiway Alpha 1 closed. Wind 160 degrees 11 knots. Visibility 35 kilometers. View 2,000 feet cumulus. Broken 4,000 feet cumulus. Broken heights unknown. Temperature 24. Dew point 15. QNH 1011 hectopascals 2987 inches. Advise you have information Quebec. Nalitra International Airport information Quebec. 0400. ILS Yankee runway 16 left approach. Landing runway 16 left. Departure runway 16 right. Departure frequency 124.2. Taxiway Alpha 1 closed. Wind 160 degrees 11 knots. Visibility 35 kilometers. View 2,000 feet cumulus. Broken 4,000 feet cumulus. Broken heights unknown. Temperature 24. Dew point 15. QNH 1011 hectopascals 2987 inches. Advise you have information Quebec. Nalitra International Airport information Quebec. 0400. ILS Yankee runway 16 left approach. Landing runway 16 left. Departure runway 16 right. Departure frequency 124.2. Taxiway Alpha 1 closed. Wind 160 degrees 11 knots. Visibility 35 kilometers. View 2,000 feet cumulus. Broken 4,000 feet cumulus.
Broken heights unknown. Temperature 24. Dew point 15. QNH 1011 hectopascals 29.87 inches. Advise you have information Quebec. Now Litra International Airport information Quebec. 0400. ILS Yankee runway 16 left approach. Landing runway 16 left. Departure runway 16 right. Departure frequency 124.2. Taxiway Alpha 1 closed. Wind 160 degrees 11 knots. Visibility 35 kilometers. View 2,000 feet cumulus. Broken 4,000 feet cumulus. Broken heights unknown. Temperature 24. Dew point 15. QNH 1011 hectopascals 29.87 inches. Advise you have information Quebec. Now Litra International Airport information Quebec. 0400. ILS Yankee runway 16 left approach. Landing runway 16 left. Departure runway 16 right. Departure frequency 124.2. Taxiway Alpha 1 closed. Wind 160 degrees 11 knots. Visibility 35 kilometers. View 2,000 feet cumulus. Broken 4,000 feet cumulus. Broken heights unknown. Temperature 24. Dew point 15. QNH 1011 hectopascals 29.87 inches. Advise you have information Quebec. Now Litra International Airport information Quebec. 0400. ILS Yankee runway 16 left approach. Landing runway 16 left. Departure runway 16 right. Departure frequency 124.2. Taxiway Alpha 1 closed. Wind 160 degrees 11 knots. Visibility 35 kilometers. View 2,000 feet cumulus. Broken 4,000 feet cumulus. Broken heights unknown. Temperature 24. Dew point 15. QNH 1011 hectopascals 29.87 inches. Advise you have information Quebec. Now Litra International Airport information Quebec. 0400. ILS Yankee runway 16 left approach. Landing runway 16 left. Departure runway 16 right. Departure frequency 124.2. Taxiway Alpha 1 closed. Wind 160 degrees 11 knots. Visibility 35 kilometers. View 2,000 feet cumulus. Broken 4,000 feet cumulus. Broken heights unknown. Temperature 24. Dew point 15. QNH 1011 hectopascals 29.87 inches. Advise you have information Quebec. Now Litra International Airport information Quebec. 0400. ILS Yankee runway 16 left approach. Landing runway 16 left. Departure runway 16 right. Departure frequency 124.2. Taxiway Alpha 1 closed. Wind 160 degrees 11 knots. Visibility 35 kilometers. View 2,000 feet cumulus. Broken 4,000 feet cumulus. Broken heights unknown. Temperature 24. Dew point 15. QNH 1011 hectopascals 29.87 inches. Advise you have information Quebec. Now Litra International Airport information Quebec. 0400. ILS Yankee runway 16 left approach. Landing runway 16 left. Departure runway 16 right. Departure frequency 124.2. Taxiway Alpha 1 closed.
Wind 160 degrees 11 knots. Visibility 35 kilometers. View 2,000 feet cumulus. Broken 4,000 feet cumulus. Broken heights unknown. Temperature 24. Dew point 15. QNH 1011 hectopascals 2987 inches. Advise you have information Quebec. Now Litra International Airport information Romeo. 0430. ILS Zulu runway 16 left approach. Landing runway 16 left. Departure runway 16 right. Departure frequency 124.2. Taxiway 1 closed. Wind 150 degrees 12 knots. Visibility 35 kilometers. View 2,000 feet cumulus. Scattered 4,000 feet cumulus. Broken heights unknown. Temperature 24. Viewpoint 16. QNH 1011 hectopascals 2987 inches. Advise you have information Romeo. Now Litra International Airport information Romeo. 0430. ILS Zulu runway 16 left approach. Landing runway 16 left. Departure runway 16 right. Departure frequency 124.2. Taxiway Alpha 1 closed. Wind 150 degrees 12 knots. Visibility 35 kilometers. View 2,000 feet cumulus. Scattered 4,000 feet cumulus. Broken heights unknown. Temperature 24. Dew point 16. QNH 1011 hectopascals 2987 inches. Advise you have information Romeo. Now Litra International Airport information Romeo. 0430. ILS Zulu runway 16 left approach. Landing runway 16 left. Departure runway 16 right. Departure frequency 124.2. Taxiway Alpha 1 closed. Wind 150 degrees 12 knots. Visibility 35 kilometers. View 2,000 feet cumulus. Scattered 4,000 feet cumulus. Broken heights unknown. Temperature 24. Dew point 16. QNH 1011 hectopascals 2987 inches. Advise you have information Romeo. Now Litra International Airport information Romeo. 0430. ILS Zulu runway 16 left approach. Landing runway 16 left. Departure runway 16 right. Departure frequency 124.2. Taxiway Alpha 1 closed. Wind 150 degrees 12 knots. Visibility 35 kilometers. View 2,000 feet cumulus. Scattered 4,000 feet cumulus. Broken heights unknown. Temperature 24. Dew point 16. QNH 1011 hectopascals 2987 inches. Advise you have information Romeo. Now Litra International Airport information Romeo. 0430. ILS Zulu runway 16 left approach. Landing runway 16 left. Departure runway 16 right. Departure frequency 124.2. Taxiway Alpha 1 closed. Wind 150 degrees 12 knots. Visibility 35 kilometers. View 2,000 feet cumulus. Scattered 4,000 feet cumulus. Broken heights unknown. Temperature 24. Dew point 16. QNH 1011 hectopascals 2987 inches. Advise you have information Romeo. Now Litra International Airport information Romeo. 0430. ILS Zulu runway 16 left approach. Landing runway 16 left.
Departure runway 16 right. Departure frequency 124.2. Taxiway Alpha 1 closed. Wind 150 degrees 12 knots. Visibility 35 kilometers. View 2,000 feet cumulus. Scattered 4,000 feet cumulus. Broken heights unknown. Temperature 24. Dew point 16. QNH 1011 equals 2987 inches. Advise you have information, Romeo. Nalitra International Airport information, Romeo. 0430. ILS Zulu runway 16 left approach. Landing runway 16 left. Departure runway 16 right. Departure frequency 124.2. Taxiway Alpha 1 closed. Wind 150 degrees 12 knots. Visibility 35 kilometers. View 2,000 feet cumulus. Scattered 4,000 feet cumulus. Broken heights unknown. Temperature 24. Dew point 16. QNH 1011 hectopascals 2987 inches. Advise you have information, Romeo. Nalitra International Airport information, Romeo. 0430. ILS Zulu runway 16 left approach. Landing runway 16 left. Departure runway 16 right. Departure frequency 124.2. Taxiway Alpha 1 closed. Wind 150 degrees 12 knots. Visibility 35 kilometers. View 2,000 feet cumulus. Scattered 4,000 feet cumulus. Broken heights unknown. Temperature 24. Dew point 16. QNH 1011 2987 inches. Advise you have information, Romeo. Nalitra International Airport information, Romeo. 0430. ILS Zulu runway 16 left approach. Landing runway 16 left. Departure runway 16 right. Departure frequency 124.2. Taxiway Alpha 1 closed. 150 degrees 12 knots. Visibility 35 kilometers. View 2,000 feet cumulus. Scattered 4,000 feet cumulus. Broken heights unknown. Temperature 24. Dew point 16. QNH 1011 hectopascals 2987 inches. Advise you have information, Romeo. Nalitra International Airport information, Romeo. 0430. ILS Zulu runway 16 left approach. Landing runway 16 left. Departure runway 16 right. Departure frequency 124.2. Taxiway Alpha 1 closed. Wind 150 degrees 12 knots. Visibility 35 kilometers. View 2,000 feet cumulus. Scattered 4,000 feet cumulus. Broken heights unknown. Temperature 24. Dew point 16. QNH 1011 hectopascals 2987 inches. Advise you have information, Romeo. Nalitra International Airport information, Romeo. 0430. ILS Zulu runway 16 left approach. Landing runway 16 left. Departure runway 16 right. Departure frequency 124.2. Taxiway Alpha 1 closed. Wind 150 degrees 12 knots. Visibility 35 kilometers. View 2,000 feet cumulus. Scattered 4,000 feet cumulus. Broken heights unknown. Temperature 24. Dew point 16. QNH 1011 hectopascals 2987 inches. Advise you have information, Romeo. Nalitra International Airport information, Romeo. 0430.
ILS Zulu runway 16 left approach. Landing runway 16 left. Departure runway 16 left. Departure frequency 124.2. Taxiway Alpha 1 closed. Wind 150 degrees 12 knots. Visibility 35 kilometers. View 2,000 feet cumulus. Scattered 4,000 feet cumulus. Broken heights unknown. Temperature 24. Dew point 16. QNH 1011 hectopascals 2987 inches. Advise you have information Romeo. Nalitra International Airport information Romeo. 0430. ILS Zulu runway 16 left approach. Landing runway 16 left. Departure runway 16 right. Departure frequency 124.2. Taxiway Alpha 1 closed. Wind 150 degrees 12 knots. Visibility 35 kilometers. View 2,000 feet cumulus. Scattered 4,000 feet cumulus. Broken heights unknown. Temperature 24. Dew point 16. QNH 1011 hectopascals 2987 inches. Advise you have information Romeo. Nalitra International Airport information Romeo. 0430. ILS Zulu runway 16 left approach. Landing runway 16 left. Departure runway 16 right. Departure frequency 124.2. Taxiway Alpha 1 closed. Wind 150 degrees 12 knots. Visibility 35 kilometers. View 2,000 feet cumulus. Scattered 4,000 feet cumulus. Broken heights unknown. Temperature 24. Dew point 16. QNH 1011 hectopascals 2987 inches. Advise you have information Romeo. Nalitra International Airport information Romeo. 0430. ILS Zulu runway 16 left approach. Landing runway 16 left. Departure runway 16 right. Departure frequency 124.2. Taxiway Alpha 1 closed. Wind 150 degrees 12 knots. Visibility 35 kilometers. View 2,000 feet cumulus. Scattered 4,000 feet cumulus. Broken heights unknown. Temperature 24. Dew point 16. QNH 1011 hectopascals 2987 inches. Advise you have information Romeo. Nalitra International Airport information Romeo. 0430. ILS Zulu runway 16 left approach. Landing runway 16 left. Departure runway 16 right. Departure frequency 124.2. Taxiway Alpha 1 closed. Wind 150 degrees 12 knots. Visibility 35 kilometers. View 2,000 feet cumulus. Scattered 4,000 feet cumulus. Broken heights unknown. Temperature 24. Dew point 16. QNH 1011 hectopascals 2987 inches. Advise you have information Romeo. Nalitra International Airport information Romeo. 0430. ILS Zulu runway 16 left approach. Landing runway 16 left. Departure runway 16 right. Departure frequency 124.2. Taxiway Alpha 1 closed. Wind 150 degrees 12 knots. Visibility 35 kilometers. View 2,000 feet cumulus. Scattered 4,000 feet cumulus. Broken heights unknown. Temperature 24. Dew point 16. QNH 1011 hectopascals 2987 inches. Advise you have information Romeo.
Nalita International Airport Information Romeo 0430 ILS Zulu runway 16 left approach Landing runway 16 left Departure runway 16 right Departure frequency 124.2 Taxiway Alpha 1 closed Wind 150 degrees 12 knots Visibility 35 kilometers View 2,000 feet cumulus Scattered 4,000 feet cumulus Broken heights unknown Temperature 24 Dew point 16 QNH 1011 hectopascals 2987 inches Advise you have information Romeo Nalita International Airport information Romeo 0430 ILS Zulu runway 16 left approach Landing runway 16 left Departure runway 16 right Departure frequency 124.2 Taxiway Alpha 1 closed Wind 150 degrees 12 knots Visibility 35 kilometers View 2,000 feet cumulus Scattered 4,000 feet cumulus Broken heights unknown Temperature 24 Dew point 16 QNH 1011 hectopascals 2987 inches Advise you have information Romeo Nalita International Airport information Romeo 0430 ILS Zulu runway 16 left approach Landing runway 16 left Departure runway 16 right Departure frequency 124.2 Taxiway Alpha 1 closed Wind 150 degrees 12 knots Visibility 35 kilometers View 2,000 feet cumulus Scattered 4,000 feet cumulus Broken heights unknown Temperature 24 Dew point 16 QNH 1011 hectopascals 2987 inches Advise you have information Romeo Nalita International Airport information Romeo 0430 ILS Zulu runway 16 left approach Landing runway 16 left Departure runway 16 right Departure frequency 124.2 Taxiway Alpha 1 closed Wind 150 degrees 12 knots Visibility 35 kilometers View 2,000 feet cumulus Scattered 4,000 feet cumulus Broken heights unknown Temperature 24 Dew point 16 QNH 1011 hectopascals 2987 inches Advise you have information Romeo Nalita International Airport information Romeo 0430 ILS Zulu runway 16 left approach Landing runway 16 left Departure runway 16 right Departure frequency 124.2 Taxiway Alpha 1 closed Wind 150 degrees 12 knots Visibility 35 kilometers View 2,000 feet cumulus Scattered 4,000 feet cumulus Broken heights unknown Temperature 24 Dew point 16 QNH 1011 hectopascals 2987 inches Advise you have information Romeo Nalita International Airport information Romeo 0430 ILS Zulu runway 16 left approach Landing runway 16 left Departure runway 16 right Departure frequency 124.2 Taxiway Alpha 1 closed Wind 150 degrees 12 knots Visibility 35 kilometers View 2,000 feet cumulus Scattered 4,000 feet cumulus Broken heights unknown Temperature 24 Dew point 16
QNH1011 hectopascals 2987 inches. Advise you have information, Romeo. Nalitra International Airport information, Romeo. 0430. ILS Zulu runway 16 left approach. Landing runway 16 left. Departure runway 16 right. Departure frequency 124.2. Taxiway Alpha 1 closed. Wind 150 degrees 12 knots. Visibility 35 kilometers. View 2,000 feet cumulus. Scattered 4,000 feet cumulus. Broken heights unknown. Temperature 24. Dew point 16. QNH1011 hectopascals 2987 inches. Advise you have information, Romeo. Nalitra International Airport information, Romeo. 0430. ILS Zulu runway 16 left approach. Landing runway 16 left. Departure runway 16 right. Departure frequency 124.2. Taxiway Alpha 1 closed. Wind 150 degrees 12 knots. Visibility 35 kilometers. View 2,000 feet cumulus. Scattered 4,000 feet cumulus. Broken heights unknown. Temperature 24. Dew point 16. QNH1011 hectopascals 2987 inches. Advise you have information, Romeo. Nalitra International Airport information, Romeo. 0430. ILS Zulu runway 16 left approach. Landing runway 16 left. Departure runway 16 right. Departure frequency 124.2. Taxiway Alpha 1 closed. Wind 150 degrees 12 knots. Visibility 35 kilometers. View 2,000 feet cumulus. Scattered 4,000 feet cumulus. Broken heights unknown. Temperature 24. Dew point 16. QNH1011 hectopascals 2987 inches. Advise you have information, Romeo. Nalitra International Airport information, Romeo. 0430. ILS Zulu runway 16 left approach. Landing runway 16 left. Departure runway 16 right. Departure frequency 124.2. Taxiway Alpha 1 closed. Wind 150 degrees 12 knots. Visibility 35 kilometers. View 2,000 feet cumulus. Scattered 4,000 feet cumulus. Broken heights unknown. Temperature 24. Dew point 16. QNH1011 hectopascals 2987 inches. Advise you have information, Romeo. Nalitra International Airport information, Romeo. 0430. ILS Zulu runway 16 left approach. Landing runway 16 left. Departure runway 16 right. Departure frequency 124.2. Taxiway Alpha 1 closed. Wind 150 degrees 12 knots. Visibility 35 kilometers. View 2,000 feet cumulus. Scattered 4,000 feet cumulus. Broken heights unknown. Temperature 24. Dew point 16. QNH1011 hectopascals 2987 inches. Advise you have information, Romeo. Nalitra International Airport information, Romeo. 0430. ILS Zulu runway 16 left approach. Landing runway 16 left. Departure runway 16 right. Departure frequency 124.2. Taxiway Alpha 1 closed. Wind 150 degrees 12 knots. Visibility 35 kilometers. View 2,000 feet cumulus.
scattered 4,000 feet cumulus. Broken heights unknown. Temperature 24. Dew point 16. QNH 1011 hectopascals 2987 inches. Advise you have information, Romeo. Nalitra International Airport information, Romeo. 0430. ILS Zulu runway 16 left approach. Landing runway 16 left. Departure runway 16 right. Departure frequency 124.2. Taxiway Alpha 1 closed. Wind 150 degrees 12 knots. Visibility 35 kilometers. View 2,000 feet cumulus. Scattered 4,000 feet cumulus. Broken heights unknown. Temperature 24. Dew point 16. QNH 1011 hectopascals 2987 inches. Advise you have information, Romeo. Nalitra International Airport information, Romeo. 0430. ILS Zulu runway 16 left approach. Landing runway 16 left. Departure runway 16 right. Departure frequency 124.2. Taxiway Alpha 1 closed. Wind 150 degrees 12 knots. Visibility 35 kilometers. View 2,000 feet cumulus. Scattered 4,000 feet cumulus. Broken heights unknown. Temperature 24. Dew point 16. QNH 1011 hectopascals 2987 inches. Advise you have information, Romeo. Nalitra International Airport information, Romeo. 0430. ILS Zulu runway 16 left approach. Landing runway 16 left. Departure runway 16 right. Departure frequency 124.2. Taxiway Alpha 1 closed. Wind 150 degrees 12 knots. Visibility 35 kilometers. View 2,000 feet cumulus. Scattered 4,000 feet cumulus. Broken heights unknown. Temperature 24. Dew point 16. QNH 1011 hectopascals 2987 inches. Advise you have information, Romeo. Nalitra International Airport information, Romeo. 0430. ILS Zulu runway 16 left approach. Landing runway 16 left. Departure runway 16 right. Departure frequency 124.2. Taxiway Alpha 1 closed. Wind 150 degrees 12 knots. Visibility 35 kilometers. View 2,000 feet cumulus. Scattered 4,000 feet cumulus. Broken heights unknown. Temperature 24. Dew point 16. QNH 1011 hectopascals 2987 inches. Advise you have information, Romeo. Nalitra International Airport information, Romeo. 0430. ILS Zulu runway 16 left approach. Landing runway 16 left. Departure runway 16 right. Departure frequency 124.2. Taxiway Alpha 1 closed. Wind 150 degrees 12 knots. Visibility 35 kilometers. View 2,000 feet cumulus. Scattered 4,000 feet cumulus. Broken heights unknown. Temperature 24. Dew point 16. QNH 1011 hectopascals 2987 inches. Advise you have information, Romeo. Nalitra International Airport information, Romeo. 0430. ILS Zulu runway 16 left approach. Landing runway 16 left. Departure runway 16 right. Departure frequency 124.2. Taxiway Alpha 1 closed.
Wind 150 degrees 12 knots. Visibility 35 kilometers. View 2,000 feet cumulus. Scattered 4,000 feet cumulus. Broken heights unknown. Temperature 24. Dew point 16. QNH 1011 hectopascals 29.87 inches. Advise you have information, Romeo. Nalitra International Airport information, Romeo. 0430. ILS Zulu runway 16 left approach. Landing runway 16 left. Departure runway 16 right. Departure frequency 124.2. Taxiway Alpha 1 closed. Wind 150 degrees 12 knots. Visibility 35 kilometers. View 2,000 feet cumulus. Scattered 4,000 feet cumulus. Broken heights unknown. Temperature 24. Dew point 16. QNH 1011 hectopascals 29.87 inches. Advise you have information, Romeo. Nalitra International Airport information, Sierra. 0500. ILS Zulu runway 16 right approach and ILS Zulu runway 16 left approach. Landing runway 16 right and 16 left. Departure runway 16 right. Departure frequency 124.2. Taxiway Alpha 1 closed. Simultaneous parallel approaches in progress. Wind 160 degrees 13 knots. Visibility 35 kilometers. View 2,000 feet cumulus. Scattered 4,000 feet cumulus. Broken 6,000 feet stratocumulus. Temperature 24. Dew point 16. QNH 1011 hectopascals 29.87 inches. Advise you have information, Sierra. Nalitra International Airport information, Sierra. 0500. ILS Zulu runway 16 right approach and ILS Zulu runway 16 left approach. Landing runway 16 right and 16 left. Departure runway 16 right. Departure frequency 124.2. Taxiway Alpha 1 closed. Simultaneous parallel approaches in progress. Wind 160 degrees 13 knots. Visibility 35 kilometers. View 2,000 feet cumulus. Scattered 4,000 feet cumulus. Broken 6,000 feet stratocumulus. Temperature 24. Dew point 16. QNH 1011 hectopascals 29.87 inches. Advise you have information, Sierra. Nalitra International Airport information, Sierra. 0500. ILS Zulu runway 16 right approach and ILS Zulu runway 16 left approach. Landing runway 16 right and 16 left. Departure runway 16 right. Departure frequency 124.2. Taxiway Alpha 1 closed. Simultaneous parallel approaches in progress. Wind 160 degrees 13 knots. Visibility 35 kilometers. View 2,000 feet cumulus. Scattered 4,000 feet cumulus. Broken 6,000 feet stratocumulus. Temperature 24. Dew point 16. QNH 1011 hectopascals 29.87 inches. Advise you have information, Sierra. Nalitra International Airport information, Sierra. 0500. ILS Zulu runway 16 right approach and ILS Zulu runway 16 left approach. Landing runway 16 right and 16 left. Departure runway 16 right. Departure frequency 124.2. Taxiway Alpha 1 closed. Simultaneous parallel approaches in progress. Wind 160 degrees 13 knots. Visibility 35 kilometers.

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Taxiway Alpha 1 closed. Simultaneous parallel approaches in progress. Wind 160 degrees 1 tree knots. Visibility tree 5 kilometers. View 2,000 feet cumulus. Scattered 4,000 feet cumulus. Broken 6,000 feet strato cumulus. Temperature 24. Dew point 16. QNH 1011 hectopascals 2987 inches. Advise you have information Sierra. Nalitra International Airport information Sierra. 0500. ILS Zulu runway 16 right approach and ILS Zulu runway 16 left approach. Landing runway 16 right and 16 left. Departure runway 16 right. Departure frequency 124.2. Taxiway Alpha 1 closed. Simultaneous parallel approaches in progress. Wind 160 degrees 1 tree knots. Visibility tree 5 kilometers. View 2,000 feet cumulus. Scattered 4,000 feet cumulus. Broken 6,000 feet strato cumulus. Temperature 24. Dew point 16. QNH 1011 hectopascals 2987 inches. Advise you have information Sierra. Nalitra International Airport information Sierra. 0500. ILS Zulu runway 16 right approach and ILS Zulu runway 16 left approach. Landing runway 16 right and 16 left. Departure runway 16 right. Departure frequency 124.2. Taxiway Alpha 1 closed. Simultaneous parallel approaches in progress. Wind 160 degrees 1 tree knots. Visibility tree 5 kilometers. View 2,000 feet cumulus. Scattered 4,000 feet cumulus. Broken 6,000 feet strato cumulus. Temperature 24. Dew point 16. QNH 1011 hectopascals 2987 inches. Advise you have information Sierra. Nalitra International Airport information Sierra. 0500. ILS Zulu runway 16 right approach and ILS Zulu runway 16 left approach. Landing runway 16 right and 16 left. Departure runway 16 right. Departure frequency 124.2. Taxiway Alpha 1 closed. Simultaneous parallel approaches in progress. Wind 160 degrees 1 tree knots. Visibility tree 5 kilometers. View 2,000 feet cumulus. Scattered 4,000 feet cumulus. Broken 6,000 feet strato cumulus. Temperature 24. Dew point 16. QNH 1011 hectopascals 2987 inches. Advise you have information Sierra. Nalitra International Airport information Sierra. 0500. ILS Zulu runway 16 right approach and ILS Zulu runway 16 left approach. Landing runway 16 right and 16 left. Departure runway 16 right. Departure frequency 124.2. Taxiway Alpha 1 closed. Simultaneous parallel approaches in progress. Wind 160 degrees 1 tree knots. Visibility tree 5 kilometers. View 2,000 feet cumulus. Scattered 4,000 feet cumulus. Broken 6,000 feet strato cumulus. Temperature 24. Dew point 16. QNH 1011 hectopascals 2987 inches. Advise you have information Sierra. Nalitra International Airport information Sierra. 0500. ILS Zulu runway 16 right approach and ILS Zulu runway 16 left approach. Landing runway 16 right and 16 left. Departure runway 16 right.
Departure frequency 124.2. Taxiway Alpha 1 closed. Simultaneous parallel approaches in progress. Wind 160 degrees 1 tree knots. Visibility tree 5 kilometers. View 2,000 feet cumulus. Scattered 4,000 feet cumulus. Broken 6,000 feet strato cumulus. Temperature 24. Dew point 16. QNH 1011 hectopascals 2987 inches. Advise you have information Sierra. Nalitra International Airport information Sierra. 0500. ILS Zulu runway 16 right approach and ILS Zulu runway 16 left approach. Landing runway 16 right and 16 left. Departure runway 16 right. Departure frequency 124.2. Taxiway Alpha 1 closed. Simultaneous parallel approaches in progress. Wind 160 degrees 1 tree knots. Visibility tree 5 kilometers. View 2,000 feet cumulus. Scattered 4,000 feet cumulus. Broken 6,000 feet strato cumulus. Temperature 24. Dew point 16. QNH 1011 hectopascals 2987 inches. Advise you have information Sierra. Nalitra International Airport information Sierra. 0500. ILS Zulu runway 16 right approach and ILS Zulu runway 16 left approach. Landing runway 16 right and 16 left. Departure runway 16 right. Departure frequency 124.2. Taxiway Alpha 1 closed. Simultaneous parallel approaches in progress. Wind 160 degrees 1 tree knots. Visibility tree 5 kilometers. View 2,000 feet cumulus. Scattered 4,000 feet cumulus. Broken 6,000 feet strato cumulus. Temperature 24. Dew point 16. QNH 1011 hectopascals 2987 inches. Advise you have information Sierra. Nalitra International Airport information Sierra. 0500. ILS Zulu runway 16 right approach and ILS Zulu runway 16 left approach. Landing runway 16 right and 16 left. Departure runway 16 right. Departure frequency 124.2. Taxiway Alpha 1 closed. Simultaneous parallel approaches in progress. Wind 160 degrees 1 tree knots. Visibility tree 5 kilometers. View 2,000 feet cumulus. Scattered 4,000 feet cumulus. Broken 6,000 feet strato cumulus. Temperature 24. Dew point 16. QNH 1011 hectopascals 2987 inches. Advise you have information Sierra. Nalitra International Airport information Sierra. 0500. ILS Zulu runway 16 right approach and ILS Zulu runway 16 left approach. Landing runway 16 right and 16 left. Departure runway 16 right. Departure frequency 124.2. Taxiway Alpha 1 closed. Simultaneous parallel approaches in progress. Wind 160 degrees 1 tree knots. Visibility tree 5 kilometers. View 2,000 feet cumulus. Scattered 4,000 feet cumulus. Broken 6,000 feet strato cumulus. Temperature 24. Dew point 16. QNH 1011 hectopascals 2987 inches. Advise you have information Sierra. Nalitra International Airport information Sierra. 0500. ILS Zulu runway 16 right approach and ILS Zulu runway 16 left approach. Landing runway 16 right and 16 left. Departure runway 16 right.
Departure frequency 124.2. Taxiway Alpha 1 closed. Simultaneous parallel approaches in progress. Wind 160 degrees 1 tree knots. Visibility tree 5 kilometers. View 2,000 feet cumulus. Scattered 4,000 feet cumulus. Broken 6,000 feet strato cumulus. Temperature 24. Dew point 16. QNH 1011 hectopascals 2987 inches. Advise you have information Sierra. Nalitra International Airport information Sierra. 0500. ILS Zulu runway 16 right approach and ILS Zulu runway 16 left approach. Landing runway 16 right and 16 left. Departure runway 16 right. Departure frequency 124.2. Taxiway Alpha 1 closed. Simultaneous parallel approaches in progress. Wind 160 degrees 1 tree knots. Visibility tree 5 kilometers. 2,000 feet cumulus. Scattered 4,000 feet cumulus. Broken 6,000 feet solid cumulus. Temperature 24. Dew point 16. QNH 1011 hectopascals 2987 inches. Advise you have information Sierra. Nalitra International Airport information Sierra. 0500. ILS Zulu runway 16 right approach and ILS Zulu runway 16 left approach. Landing runway 16 right and 16 left. Departure runway 16 right. Departure frequency 124.2. Taxiway Alpha 1 closed. Simultaneous parallel approaches in progress. Wind 160 degrees 1 tree knots. Visibility tree 5 kilometers. View 2,000 feet cumulus. Scattered 4,000 feet cumulus. Broken 6,000 feet strato cumulus. Temperature 24. Dew point 16. QNH 1011 hectopascals 2987 inches. Advise you have information Sierra. Nalitra International Airport information Sierra. 0500. ILS Zulu runway 16 right approach and ILS Zulu runway 16 left approach. Landing runway 16 right and 16 left. Departure runway 16 right. Departure frequency 124.2. Taxiway Alpha 1 closed. Simultaneous parallel approaches in progress. Wind 160 degrees 1 tree knots. Visibility tree 5 kilometers. View 2,000 feet cumulus. Scattered 4,000 feet cumulus. Broken 6,000 feet strato cumulus. Temperature 24. Dew point 16. QNH 1011 hectopascals 2987 inches. Advise you have information Sierra. Nalitra International Airport information Sierra. 0500. ILS Zulu runway 16 right approach and ILS Zulu runway 16 left approach. Landing runway 16 right and 16 left. Departure runway 16 right. Departure frequency 124.2. Taxiway Alpha 1 closed. Simultaneous parallel approaches in progress. Wind 160 degrees 1 tree knots. Visibility tree 5 kilometers. View 2,000 feet cumulus. Scattered 4,000 feet cumulus. Broken 6,000 feet strato cumulus. Temperature 24. Dew point 16. QNH 1011 hectopascals 2987 inches. Advise you have information Sierra. Nalitra International Airport information Sierra. 0500. ILS Zulu runway 16 right approach and ILS Zulu runway 16 left approach. Landing runway 16 right and 16 left. Departure runway 16 right.
Departure frequency 124.2. Taxiway Alpha 1 closed. Simultaneous parallel approaches in progress. Wind 160 degrees 1 tree knots. Visibility tree 5 kilometers. View 2,000 feet cumulus. Scattered 4,000 feet cumulus. Broken 6,000 feet stratocumulus. Temperature 24. Dew point 16. QNH 1011 hectopascals 2987 inches. Advise you have information Sierra. Nalitra International Airport information Sierra. 0500. ILS Zulu runway 16 right approach and ILS Zulu runway 16 left approach. Landing runway 16 right and 16 left. Departure runway 16 right. Departure frequency 124.2. Taxiway Alpha 1 closed. Simultaneous parallel approaches in progress. Wind 160 degrees 1 tree knots. Visibility tree 5 kilometers. View 2,000 feet cumulus. Scattered 4,000 feet cumulus. Broken 6,000 feet stratocumulus. Temperature 24. Dew point 16. QNH 1011 hectopascals 2987 inches. Advise you have information Sierra. Nalitra International Airport information Sierra. 0500. ILS Zulu runway 16 right approach and ILS Zulu runway 16 left approach. Landing runway 16 right and 16 left. Departure runway 16 right. Departure frequency 124.2. Taxiway Alpha 1 closed. Simultaneous parallel approaches in progress. Wind 160 degrees 1 tree knots. Visibility tree 5 kilometers. View 2,000 feet cumulus. Scattered 4,000 feet cumulus. Broken 6,000 feet stratocumulus. Temperature 24. Dew point 16. QNH 1011 hectopascals 2987 inches. Advise you have information Sierra. Nalitra International Airport information Sierra. 0500. ILS Zulu runway 16 right approach and ILS Zulu runway 16 left approach. Landing runway 16 right and 16 left. Departure runway 16 right. Departure frequency 124.2. Taxiway Alpha 1 closed. Simultaneous parallel approaches in progress. Wind 160 degrees 1 tree knots. Visibility tree 5 kilometers. View 2,000 feet cumulus. Scattered 4,000 feet cumulus. Broken 6,000 feet stratocumulus. Temperature 24. Dew point 16. QNH 1011 hectopascals 2987 inches. Advise you have information Sierra. Nalitra International Airport information Tango. 0530. ILS Zulu runway 16 right approach and ILS Zulu runway 16 left approach. Landing runway 16 right and 16 left. Departure runway 16 right. Departure frequency 124.2. Taxiway Alpha 1 closed. Simultaneous parallel approaches in progress. Wind 150 degrees 14 knots. Visibility tree 5 kilometers. View 2,000 feet cumulus. Broken heights unknown. Temperature 24. Dew point 16. QNH 1011 hectopascals 2987 inches. Advise you have information Tango. Nalitra International Airport information Tango. 0530. ILS Zulu runway 16 right approach and ILS Zulu runway 16 left approach. Landing runway 16 right and 16 left. Departure runway 16 right. Departure frequency 124.2.
Taxiway Alpha 1 closed. Simultaneous parallel approaches in progress. Wind 150 degrees 14 knots. Visibility 35 kilometers. View 2,000 feet cumulus. Broken heights unknown. Temperature 24. Dew point 16. QNH 1011 hectopascals 29.87 inches. Advise you have information Tango. Nalitra International Airport information Tango. 0530. ILS Zulu runway 16 right approach and ILS Zulu runway 16 left approach. Landing runway 16 right and 16 left. Departure runway 16 right. Departure frequency 124.2. Taxiway Alpha 1 closed. Simultaneous parallel approaches in progress. Wind 150 degrees 14 knots. Visibility 35 kilometers. View 2,000 feet cumulus. Broken heights unknown. Temperature 24. Dew point 16. QNH 1011 hectopascals 29.87 inches. Advise you have information Tango. Nalitra International Airport information Tango. 0530. ILS Zulu runway 16 right approach and ILS Zulu runway 16 left approach. Landing runway 16 right and 16 left. Departure runway 16 right. Departure frequency 124.2. Taxiway Alpha 1 closed. Simultaneous parallel approaches in progress. Wind 150 degrees 14 knots. Visibility 35 kilometers. View 2,000 feet cumulus. Broken heights unknown. Temperature 24. Dew point 16. QNH 1011 hectopascals 29.87 inches. Advise you have information Tango. Nalitra International Airport information Tango. 0530. ILS Zulu runway 16 right approach and ILS Zulu runway 16 left approach. Landing runway 16 right and 16 left. Departure runway 16 right. Departure frequency 124.2. Taxiway Alpha 1 closed. Simultaneous parallel approaches in progress. Wind 150 degrees 14 knots. Visibility 35 kilometers. View 2,000 feet cumulus. Broken heights unknown. Temperature 24. Dew point 16. QNH 1011 hectopascals 29.87 inches. Advise you have information Tango. Nalitra International Airport information Tango. 0530. ILS Zulu runway 16 right approach and ILS Zulu runway 16 left approach. Landing runway 16 right and 16 left. Departure runway 16 right. Departure frequency 124.2. Taxiway Alpha 1 closed. Simultaneous parallel approaches in progress. Wind 150 degrees 14 knots. Visibility 35 kilometers. View 2,000 feet cumulus. Broken heights unknown. Temperature 24. Dew point 16. QNH 1011 hectopascals 29.87 inches. Advise you have information Tango. Nalitra International Airport information Tango. 0530. ILS Zulu runway 16 right approach and ILS Zulu runway 16 left approach. Landing runway 16 right and 16 left. Departure runway 16 right. Departure frequency 124.2. Taxiway Alpha 1 closed. Simultaneous parallel approaches in progress. Wind 150 degrees 14 knots. Visibility 35 kilometers. View 2,000 feet cumulus. Broken heights unknown. Temperature 24.
Dew point 16. QNH 1011 hectopascals 2987 inches. Advise you have information tango. Nalitra International Airport information tango. 0530. ILS Zulu runway 16 right approach and ILS Zulu runway 16 left approach. Landing runway 16 right and 16 left. Departure runway 16 right. Departure frequency 124.2. Taxiway Alpha 1 closed. Simultaneous parallel approaches in progress. Wind 150 degrees 14 knots. Visibility 35 kilometers. View 2,000 feet cumulus. Broken heights unknown. Temperature 24. Dew point 16. QNH 1011 hectopascals 2987 inches. Advise you have information tango. Nalitra International Airport information tango. 0530. ILS Zulu runway 16 right approach and ILS Zulu runway 16 left approach. Landing runway 16 right and 16 left. Departure runway 16 right. Departure frequency 124.2. Taxiway Alpha 1 closed. Simultaneous parallel approaches in progress. Wind 150 degrees 14 knots. Visibility 35 kilometers. View 2,000 feet cumulus. Broken heights unknown. Temperature 24. Dew point 16. QNH 1011 hectopascals 2987 inches. Advise you have information tango. Nalitra International Airport information tango. 0530. ILS Zulu runway 16 right approach and ILS Zulu runway 16 left approach. Landing runway 16 right and 16 left. Departure runway 16 right. Departure frequency 124.2. Taxiway Alpha 1 closed. Simultaneous parallel approaches in progress. Wind 150 degrees 14 knots. Visibility 35 kilometers. View 2,000 feet cumulus. Broken heights unknown. Temperature 24. Dew point 16. QNH 1011 hectopascals 2987 inches. Advise you have information tango. Nalitra International Airport information tango. 0530. ILS Zulu runway 16 right approach and ILS Zulu runway 16 left approach. Landing runway 16 right and 16 left. Departure runway 16 right. Departure frequency 124.2. Taxiway Alpha 1 closed. Simultaneous parallel approaches in progress. Wind 150 degrees 14 knots. Visibility 35 kilometers. View 2,000 feet cumulus. Broken heights unknown. Temperature 24. Dew point 16. QNH 1011 hectopascals 2987 inches. Advise you have information tango. Nalitra International Airport information tango. 0530. ILS Zulu runway 16 right approach and ILS Zulu runway 16 left approach. Landing runway 16 right and 16 left. Departure runway 16 right. Departure frequency 124.2. Taxiway Alpha 1 closed. Simultaneous parallel approaches in progress. Wind 150 degrees 14 knots. Visibility 35 kilometers. View 2,000 feet cumulus. Broken heights unknown. Temperature 24. Dew point 16. QNH 1011 hectopascals 2987 inches. Advise you have information tango. Nalitra International Airport information tango. 0530.
ILS Zulu runway 16 right approach and ILS Zulu runway 16 left approach. Landing runway 16 right and 16 left. Departure runway 16 right. Departure frequency 124.2. Taxiway Alpha 1 closed. Simultaneous parallel approaches in progress. Wind 150 degrees 14 knots. Visibility 35 kilometers. 2,000 feet cumulus. Broken heights unknown. Temperature 24. Dew point 16. QNH 1011 hectopascals 2987 inches. Advise you have information Tango. Nalitra International Airport information Tango. 0530. ILS Zulu runway 16 right approach and ILS Zulu runway 16 left approach. Landing runway 16 right and 16 left. Departure runway 16 right. Departure frequency 124.2. Taxiway Alpha 1 closed. Simultaneous parallel approaches in progress. Wind 150 degrees 14 knots. Visibility 35 kilometers. 2,000 feet cumulus. Broken heights unknown. Temperature 24. Dew point 16. QNH 1011 hectopascals 2987 inches. Advise you have information Tango. Nalitra International Airport information Tango. 0530. ILS Zulu runway 16 right approach and ILS Zulu runway 16 left approach. Landing runway 16 right and 16 left. Departure runway 16 right. Departure frequency 124.2. Taxiway Alpha 1 closed. Simultaneous parallel approaches in progress. Wind 150 degrees 14 knots. Visibility 35 kilometers. View 2,000 feet cumulus. Broken heights unknown. Temperature 24. Dew point 16. QNH 1011 hectopascals 2987 inches. Advise you have information Tango. Nalitra International Airport information Tango. 0530. ILS Zulu runway 16 right approach and ILS Zulu runway 16 left approach. Landing runway 16 right and 16 left. Departure runway 16 right. Departure frequency 124.2. Taxiway Alpha 1 closed. Simultaneous parallel approaches in progress. Wind 150 degrees 14 knots. Visibility 35 kilometers. View 2,000 feet cumulus. Broken heights unknown. Temperature 24. Dew point 16. QNH 1011 hectopascals 2987 inches. Advise you have information Tango. Nalitra International Airport information Tango. 0530. ILS Zulu runway 16 right approach and ILS Zulu runway 16 left approach. Landing runway 16 right and 16 left. Departure runway 16 right. Departure frequency 124.2. Taxiway Alpha 1 closed. Simultaneous parallel approaches in progress. Wind 150 degrees 14 knots. Visibility 35 kilometers. View 2,000 feet cumulus. Broken heights unknown. Temperature 24. Dew point 16. QNH 1011 hectopascals 2987 inches. Advise you have information Tango. Nalitra International Airport information Tango. 0530. ILS Zulu runway 16 right approach and ILS Zulu runway 16 left approach. Landing runway 16 right and 16 left. Departure runway 16 right. Departure frequency 124.2.
Taxiway Alpha 1 closed. Simultaneous parallel approaches in progress. Wind 150 degrees 14 knots. Visibility 35 kilometers. View 2,000 feet cumulus. Broken heights unknown. Temperature 24. Dew point 16. QNH 1011 hectopascals 2987 inches. Advise you have information Tango. Nalita International Airport information Tango. 0530. ILS Zulu runway 16 right approach and ILS Zulu runway 16 left approach. Landing runway 16 right and 16 left. Departure runway 16 right. Departure frequency 124.2. Taxiway Alpha 1 closed. Parallel approaches in progress. 150 degrees 14 knots. Visibility 35 kilometers. View 2,000 feet cumulus. Broken heights unknown. Temperature 24. Dew point 16. QNH 1011 hectopascals 2987 inches. Advise you have information Tango. Nalita International Airport information Tango. 0530. ILS Zulu runway 16 right approach and ILS Zulu runway 16 left approach. Landing runway 16 right and 16 left. Departure runway 16 right. Departure frequency 124.2. Taxiway Alpha 1 closed. Simultaneous parallel approaches in progress. Wind 150 degrees 14 knots. Visibility 35 kilometers. View 2,000 feet cumulus. Broken heights unknown. Temperature 24. Dew point 16. QNH 1011 hectopascals 2987 inches. Advise you have information Tango. Nalita International Airport information Tango. 0530. ILS Zulu runway 16 right approach and ILS Zulu runway 16 left approach. Landing runway 16 right and 16 left. Departure runway 16 right. Departure frequency 124.2. Taxiway Alpha 1 closed. Simultaneous parallel approaches in progress. Wind 150 degrees 14 knots. Visibility 35 kilometers. View 2,000 feet cumulus. Broken heights unknown. Temperature 24. Dew point 16. QNH 1011 hectopascals 2987 inches. Advise you have information Tango. Nalita International Airport information Tango. 0530. ILS Zulu runway 16 right approach and ILS Zulu runway 16 left approach. Landing runway 16 right and 16 left. Departure runway 16 right. Departure frequency 124.2. Taxiway Alpha 1 closed. Simultaneous parallel approaches in progress. Wind 150 degrees 14 knots. Visibility 35 kilometers. View 2,000 feet cumulus. Broken heights unknown. Temperature 24. Dew point 16. QNH 1011 hectopascals 2987 inches. Advise you have information Tango. Nalita International Airport information Tango. 0530. ILS Zulu runway 16 right approach and ILS Zulu runway 16 left approach. Landing runway 16 right and 16 left. Departure runway 16 right. Departure frequency 124.2. Taxiway Alpha 1 closed. Simultaneous parallel approaches in progress. Wind 150 degrees 14 knots. Visibility 35 kilometers. View 2,000 feet cumulus. Broken heights unknown. Temperature 24.
Dew point 16. QNH 1011 hectopascals 2987 inches. Advise you have information Tango. Nalita International Airport information Tango. 0530. ILS Zulu runway 16 right approach and ILS Zulu runway 16 left approach. Landing runway 16 right and 16 left. Departure runway 16 right. Departure frequency 124.2. Taxiway Alpha 1 closed. Simultaneous parallel approaches in progress. Wind 150 degrees 14 knots. Visibility 35 kilometers. View 2000 feet cumulus. Broken heights unknown. Temperature 24. Dew point 16. QNH 1011 hectopascals 2987 inches. Advise you have information Tango. Nalita International Airport information Tango. 0530. ILS Zulu runway 16 right approach and ILS Zulu runway 16 left approach. Landing runway 16 right and 16 left. Departure runway 16 right. Departure frequency 124.2. Taxiway Alpha 1 closed. Simultaneous parallel approaches in progress. Wind 150 degrees 14 knots. Visibility 35 kilometers. View 2000 feet cumulus. Broken heights unknown. Temperature 24. Dew point 16. QNH 1011 hectopascals 2987 inches. Advise you have information Tango. Nalita International Airport information Tango. 0530. ILS Zulu runway 16 right approach and ILS Zulu runway 16 left approach. Landing runway 16 right and 16 left. Departure runway 16 right. Departure frequency 124.2. Taxiway Alpha 1 closed. Simultaneous parallel approaches in progress. Wind 150 degrees 14 knots. Visibility 35 kilometers. View 2000 feet cumulus. Broken heights unknown. Temperature 24. Dew point 16. QNH 1011 hectopascals 2987 inches. Advise you have information Tango. Nalita International Airport information Tango. 0530. ILS Zulu runway 16 right approach and ILS Zulu runway 16 left approach. Landing runway 16 right and 16 left. Departure runway 16 right. Departure frequency 124.2. Taxiway Alpha 1 closed. Simultaneous parallel approaches in progress. Wind 150 degrees 14 knots. Visibility 35 kilometers. View 2000 feet cumulus. Broken heights unknown. Temperature 24. Dew point 16. QNH 1011 hectopascals 2987 inches. Advise you have information Tango. Nalita International Airport information Tango. 0530. Zulu runway 16 right approach and ILS Zulu runway 16 left approach. Landing runway 16 right and 16 left. Departure runway 16 right. Departure frequency 124.2. Taxiway Alpha 1 closed. Simultaneous parallel approaches in progress. Wind 150 degrees 14 knots. Visibility 35 kilometers. View 2000 feet cumulus. Broken heights unknown. Temperature 24. Dew point 16. QNH 1011 hectopascals 2987 inches. Advise you have information Tango. Nalita International Airport information Tango. 0530.
ILS Zulu runway 16 right approach and ILS Zulu runway 16 left approach. Landing runway 16 right and 16 left. Departure runway 16 right. Departure frequency 124.2. Taxiway Alpha 1 closed. Simultaneous parallel approaches in progress. Wind 150 degrees 14 knots. Visibility 25 kilometers. View 2,000 feet cumulus. Broken heights unknown. Temperature 24. Dew point 16. QNH 1011 hectopascals 2987 inches. Advise you have information Tango. Nalitra International Airport information Tango. 0530. ILS Zulu runway 16 right approach and ILS Zulu runway 16 left approach. Landing runway 16 right and 16 left. Departure runway 16 right. Departure frequency 124.2. Taxiway Alpha 1 closed. Simultaneous parallel approaches in progress. Wind 150 degrees 14 knots. Visibility 35 kilometers. View 2,000 feet cumulus. Broken heights unknown. Temperature 24. Dew point 16. QNH 1011 hectopascals 2987 inches. Advise you have information Tango. Nalitra International Airport information Tango. 0530. ILS Zulu runway 16 right approach and ILS Zulu runway 16 left approach. Landing runway 16 right and 16 left. Departure runway 16 right. Departure frequency 124.2. Taxiway Alpha 1 closed. Simultaneous parallel approaches in progress. Wind 150 degrees 14 knots. Visibility 35 kilometers. View 2,000 feet cumulus. Broken heights unknown. Temperature 24. Dew point 16. QNH 1011 hectopascals 2987 inches. Advise you have information Tango. Nalitra International Airport information Tango. 0530. ILS Zulu runway 16 right approach and ILS Zulu runway 16 left approach. Landing runway 16 right and 16 left. Departure runway 16 right. Departure frequency 124.2. Taxiway Alpha 1 closed. Simultaneous parallel approaches in progress. Wind 150 degrees 14 knots. Visibility 35 kilometers. View 2,000 feet cumulus. Broken heights unknown. Temperature 24. Dew point 16. QNH 1011 hectopascals 2987 inches. Advise you have information Tango. Nalitra International Airport information Tango. 0530. ILS Zulu runway 16 right approach and ILS Zulu runway 16 left approach. Landing runway 16 right and 16 left. Departure runway 16 right. Departure frequency 124.2. Taxiway Alpha 1 closed. Simultaneous parallel approaches in progress. Wind 150 degrees 14 knots. Visibility 35 kilometers. View 2,000 feet cumulus. Broken heights unknown. Temperature 24. Dew point 16. QNH 1011 hectopascals 2987 inches. Advise you have information Tango. Nalitra International Airport Information Uniform. 0600. ILS Zulu runway 16 right approach and ILS Zulu runway 16 left approach. Landing runway 16 right and 16 left. Departure runway 16 right. Departure frequency 124.2.
Taxiway Alpha 1 closed. Simultaneous parallel approaches in progress. Wind 150 degrees 14 knots. Visibility 35 kilometers. View 2,000 feet cumulus. Broken heights unknown. Temperature 23. Dew point 17. QNH 1011 hectopascals 2986 inches. Advise you have information uniform. Nalitra International Airport information uniform. 0600. ILS Zulu runway 16 right approach and ILS Zulu runway 16 left approach. Landing runway 16 right and 16 left. Departure runway 16 right. Departure frequency 124.2. Taxiway Alpha 1 closed. Simultaneous parallel approaches in progress. Wind 150 degrees 14 knots. Visibility 35 kilometers. View 2,000 feet cumulus. Broken heights unknown. Temperature 23. Dew point 17. QNH 1011 hectopascals 2986 inches. Advise you have information uniform. Nalitra International Airport information uniform. 0600. ILS Zulu runway 16 right approach and ILS Zulu runway 16 left approach. Landing runway 16 right and 16 left. Departure runway 16 right. Departure frequency 124.2. Taxiway Alpha 1 closed. Simultaneous parallel approaches in progress. Wind 150 degrees 14 knots. Visibility 35 kilometers. View 2,000 feet cumulus. Broken heights unknown. Temperature 23. Dew point 17. QNH 1011 hectopascals 2986 inches. Advise you have information uniform. Nalitra International Airport information uniform. 0600. ILS Zulu runway 16 right approach and ILS Zulu runway 16 left approach. Landing runway 16 right and 16 left. Departure runway 16 right. Departure frequency 124.2. Taxiway Alpha 1 closed. Simultaneous parallel approaches in progress. Wind 150 degrees 14 knots. Visibility 35 kilometers. View 2,000 feet cumulus. Broken heights unknown. Temperature 23. Dew point 17. QNH 1011 hectopascals 2986 inches. Advise you have information uniform. Nalitra International Airport information uniform. 0600. ILS Zulu runway 16 right approach and ILS Zulu runway 16 left approach. Landing runway 16 right and 16 left. Departure runway 16 right. Departure frequency 124.2. Taxiway Alpha 1 closed. Simultaneous parallel approaches in progress. Wind 150 degrees 14 knots. Visibility 35 kilometers. View 2,000 feet cumulus. Broken heights unknown. Temperature 23. Dew point 17. QNH 1011 hectopascals 2986 inches. Advise you have information uniform.

0: 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ILS Zulu runway 16 right approach and ILS Zulu runway 16 left approach. Landing runway 16 right and 16 left. Departure runway 16 right. Departure frequency 124.2. Taxiway Alpha 1 closed. Simultaneous parallel approaches in progress. Wind 150 degrees 14 knots. Visibility 35 kilometers. View 2000 feet cumulus. Broken heights unknown. Temperature 23. Dew point 17. QNH 1011 hectopascals 2986 inches. Advise you have information uniform. Nalitra International Airport information uniform. 0600. ILS Zulu runway 16 right approach and ILS Zulu runway 16 left approach. Landing runway 16 right and 16 left. Departure runway 16 right. Departure frequency 124.2. Taxiway Alpha 1 closed. Simultaneous parallel approaches in progress. Wind 150 degrees 14 knots. Visibility 35 kilometers. View 2000 feet cumulus. Broken heights unknown. Temperature 23. Dew point 17. QNH 1011 hectopascals 2986 inches. Advise you have information uniform. Nalitra International Airport information uniform. 0600. ILS Zulu runway 16 right approach and ILS Zulu runway 16 left approach. Landing runway 16 right and 16 left. Departure runway 16 right. Departure frequency 124.2. Taxiway Alpha 1 closed. Simultaneous parallel approaches in progress. Wind 150 degrees 14 knots. Visibility 35 kilometers. View 2000 feet cumulus. Broken heights unknown. Temperature 23. Dew point 17. QNH 1011 hectopascals 2986 inches. Advise you have information uniform. Nalitra International Airport information uniform. 0600. ILS Zulu runway 16 right approach and ILS Zulu runway 16 left approach. Landing runway 16 right and 16 left. Departure runway 16 right. Departure frequency 124.2. Taxiway Alpha 1 closed. Simultaneous parallel approaches in progress. Wind 150 degrees 14 knots. Visibility 35 kilometers. View 2000 feet cumulus. Broken heights unknown. Temperature 23. Dew point 17. QNH 1011 hectopascals 2986 inches. Advise you have information uniform. Nalitra International Airport information uniform. 0600. ILS Zulu runway 16 right approach and ILS Zulu runway 16 left approach. Landing runway 16 right and 16 left. Departure runway 16 right. Departure frequency 124.2. Taxiway Alpha 1 closed. Simultaneous parallel approaches in progress. Wind 150 degrees 14 knots. Visibility 35 kilometers. View 2000 feet cumulus. Broken heights unknown. Temperature 23. Dew point 17. QNH 1011 hectopascals 2986 inches. Advise you have information uniform. Nalitra International Airport information uniform. 0600. ILS Zulu runway 16 right approach. ILS Zulu runway 16 left approach. Landing runway 16 right and 16 left. Departure runway 16 right. Departure frequency 124.2. Taxiway Alpha 1 closed. Simultaneous parallel approaches in progress. Wind 150 degrees 14 knots. Visibility 35 kilometers. View 2,000 feet cumulus. Broken heights unknown. Temperature 23. Dew point 17. QNH 1011 hectopascals 2986 inches. Advising information uniform. International Airport Information Uniform 0600 ILS Zulu Runway 16 right approach and ILS Zulu Runway 16 left approach. Landing Runway 16 right and 16 left. Departure Runway 16 right. Departure frequency 124.2. Taxiway Alpha 1 closed. Simultaneous parallel approaches in progress. Wind 150 degrees 14 knots. Visibility 35 kilometers. View 2,000 feet cumulus. Broken heights unknown. Temperature 23. Dew point 17. QNH 1011 hectopascals 2986 inches. Advise you have information uniform. Nalitra International Airport Information Uniform 0600. ILS Zulu Runway 16 right approach and ILS Zulu Runway 16 left approach. Landing Runway 16 right and 16 left. Departure Runway 16 right. Departure frequency 124.2. Taxiway Alpha 1 closed. Simultaneous parallel approaches in progress. Wind 150 degrees 14 knots. Visibility 35 kilometers. View 2,000 feet cumulus. Broken heights unknown. Temperature 23. Dew point 17. QNH 1011 hectopascals 2986 inches. Advise you have information uniform. Nalitra International Airport Information Uniform 0600. ILS Zulu Runway 16 right approach and ILS Zulu Runway 16 left approach. Landing Runway 16 right and 16 left. Departure Runway 16 right. Departure frequency 124.2. Taxiway Alpha 1 closed. Simultaneous parallel approaches in progress. Wind 150 degrees 14 knots. Visibility 35 kilometers. View 2,000 feet cumulus. Broken heights unknown. Temperature 23. Dew point 17. QNH 1011 hectopascals 2986 inches. Advise you have information uniform. Nalitra International Airport Information Uniform 0600. ILS Zulu Runway 16 right approach and ILS Zulu Runway 16 left approach. Landing Runway 16 right and 16 left. Departure Runway 16 right. Departure frequency 124.2. Taxiway Alpha 1 closed. Simultaneous parallel approaches in progress. Wind 150 degrees 14 knots. Visibility 35 kilometers. View 2,000 feet cumulus. Broken heights unknown. Temperature 23. Dew point 17. QNH 1011 hectopascals 2986 inches. Advise you have information uniform. Nalitra International Airport Information Uniform 0600. ILS Zulu Runway 16 right approach and ILS Zulu Runway 16 left approach. Landing Runway 16 right and 16 left. Departure Runway 16 right. Departure frequency 124.2. Taxiway Alpha 1 closed. Simultaneous parallel approaches in progress. Wind 150 degrees 14 knots. Visibility 35 kilometers. View 2,000 feet cumulus. Broken heights unknown. Temperature 23. Dew point 17. QNH 1011 hectopascals 29.86 inches. Advise you have information uniform. Nalita International Airport information uniform. 0600. ILS Zulu runway 16 right approach and ILS Zulu runway 16 left approach. Landing runway 16 right and 16 left. Departure runway 16 right. Departure frequency 124.2. Taxiway Alpha 1 closed. Simultaneous parallel approaches in progress. Wind 150 degrees 14 knots. Visibility 35 kilometers. View 2,000 feet cumulus. Broken heights unknown. Temperature 23. Dew point 17. QNH 1011 hectopascals 29.86 inches. Advise you have information uniform. Nalita International Airport information uniform. 0600. ILS Zulu runway 16 right approach and ILS Zulu runway 16 left approach. Landing runway 16 right and 16 left. Departure runway 16 right. Departure frequency 124.2. Taxiway Alpha 1 closed. Simultaneous parallel approaches in progress. Wind 150 degrees 14 knots. Visibility 35 kilometers. View 2,000 feet cumulus. Broken heights unknown. Temperature 23. Dew point 17. QNH 1011 hectopascals 29.86 inches. Advise you have information uniform. Nalita International Airport information uniform. 0600. ILS Zulu runway 16 right approach and ILS Zulu runway 16 left approach. Landing runway 16 right and 16 left. Departure runway 16 right. Departure frequency 124.2. Taxiway Alpha 1 closed. Simultaneous parallel approaches in progress. Wind 150 degrees 14 knots. Visibility 35 kilometers. View 2,000 feet cumulus. Broken heights unknown. Temperature 23. Dew point 17. QNH 1011 hectopascals 29.86 inches. Advise you have information uniform. Nalita International Airport information uniform. 0600. ILS Zulu runway 16 right approach and ILS Zulu runway 16 left approach. Landing runway 16 right and 16 left. Departure runway 16 right. Departure frequency 124.2. Taxiway Alpha 1 closed. Simultaneous parallel approaches in progress. Wind 150 degrees 14 knots. Visibility 35 kilometers. View 2,000 feet cumulus. Broken heights unknown. Temperature 23. Dew point 17. QNH 1011 hectopascals 29.86 inches. Advise you have information uniform. Nalita International Airport information uniform. 0600. ILS Zulu runway 16 right approach and ILS Zulu runway 16 left approach. Landing runway 16 right and 16 left. Departure runway 16 right. Departure frequency 124.2. Taxiway Alpha 1 closed.
1: Departure time is still on time, but
0: simultaneous parallel approaches in progress. Wind 150 degrees 14 knots. Visibility 35 kilometers. View 2,000 feet cumulus. Broken heights unknown. temperature 23. Dew point 17. QNH 1011 hectopascals 2986 inches. Advise you have information uniform.
1: Yes, thank you very much. This is
0: the now Litra International Airport information uniform. 0600. ILS Zulu runway 16 right approach and ILS Zulu runway 16 left approach. Landing runway 16 right and 16 left. Departure runway 16 right. Departure frequency 124.2. Taxiway Alpha 1 closed. Simultaneous parallel approaches in progress. Wind 150 degrees 14 knots. Visibility 35 kilometers. View 2000 feet cumulus. Broken heights unknown. Temperature 23. Dew point 17. QNH 1011 hectopascals 2986 inches. Advise you have information uniform. Now Litra International Airport information uniform. 0600. ILS Zulu runway 16 right approach and ILS Zulu runway 16 left approach. Landing runway 16 right and 16 left. Departure runway 16 right. Departure frequency 124.2. Taxiway Alpha 1 closed. Simultaneous parallel approaches in progress. Wind 150 degrees 14 knots. Visibility 35 kilometers. View 2000 feet cumulus. Broken heights unknown. Temperature 23. Dew point 17. QNH 1011 hectopascals 2986 inches. Advise you have information uniform. Now Litra International Airport information uniform. 0600. ILS Zulu runway 16 right approach and ILS Zulu runway 16 left approach. Landing runway 16 right and 16 left. Departure runway 16 right. Departure frequency 124.2. Taxiway Alpha 1 closed. Simultaneous parallel approaches in progress. Wind 150 degrees 14 knots. Visibility 35 kilometers. View 2000 feet cumulus. Broken heights unknown. Temperature 23. Dew point 17. QNH 1011 hectopascals 2986 inches. Advise you have information uniform. Now Litra International Airport information Victor. 0630. ILS Zulu runway 16 right approach and ILS Zulu runway 16 left approach. Landing runway 16 right and 16 left. Departure runway 16 right. Departure frequency 124.2. Taxiway Alpha 1 closed. Simultaneous parallel approaches in progress. Wind 160 degrees 14 knots. Visibility 35 kilometers. View 2000 feet cumulus. Scattered 4000 feet cumulus. Broken heights unknown. Temperature 23. Dew point 16. QNH 1011 hectopascals 2986 inches. Advise you have information Victor. Now Litra International Airport information Victor. 0630. ILS Zulu runway 16 right approach and ILS Zulu runway 16 left approach. Landing runway 16 right and 16 left. Departure runway 16 right. Departure frequency 124.2. Taxiway Alpha 1 closed. Simultaneous parallel approaches in progress. Wind 160 degrees 14 knots. Visibility 35 kilometers. View 2000 feet cumulus. Scattered 4000 feet cumulus. Broken heights unknown. Temperature 23. Dew point 16. QNH 1011 hectopascals 2986 inches. Advise you have information Victor. Nalita International Airport. Information, Victor. 0630. ILS Zulu runway 16 right approach and ILS Zulu runway 16 left approach. Landing runway 16 right and 16 left. Departure runway 16 right. Departure frequency 124.2. Taxiway Alpha 1 closed. Simultaneous parallel approaches in progress. Wind 160 degrees 14 knots. Visibility 35 kilometers. View 2,000 feet cumulus. Scattered 4,000 feet cumulus. Broken heights unknown. Temperature 23. Dew point 16. QNH 1011 hectopascals 29.86 inches. Advise you have information, Victor. Nalita International Airport, information, Victor. 0630. ILS Zulu runway 16 right approach and ILS Zulu runway 16 left approach. Landing runway 16 right and 16 left. Departure runway 16 right. Departure frequency 124.2. Taxiway Alpha 1 closed. Simultaneous parallel approaches in progress. Wind 160 degrees 14 knots. Visibility 35 kilometers. View 2,000 feet cumulus. Scattered 4,000 feet cumulus. Broken heights unknown. Temperature 23. Dew point 16. QNH 1011 hectopascals 29.86 inches. Advise you have information, Victor. Nalita International Airport, information, Victor. 0630. ILS Zulu runway 16 right approach and ILS Zulu runway 16 left approach. Landing runway 16 right and 16 left. Departure runway 16 right. Departure frequency 124.2. Taxiway Alpha 1 closed. Simultaneous parallel approaches in progress. Wind 160 degrees 14 knots. Visibility 35 kilometers. View 2,000 feet cumulus. Scattered 4,000 feet cumulus. Broken heights unknown. Temperature 23. Dew point 16. QNH 1011 hectopascals 29.86 inches. Advise you have information, Victor. Nalita International Airport, information, Victor. 0630. ILS Zulu runway 16 right approach and ILS Zulu runway 16 left approach. Landing runway 16 right and 16 left. Departure runway 16 right. Departure frequency 124.2. Taxiway Alpha 1 closed. Simultaneous parallel approaches in progress. Wind 160 degrees 14 knots. Visibility 35 kilometers. View 2,000 feet cumulus. Scattered 4,000 feet cumulus. Broken heights unknown. Temperature 23. Dew point 16. QNH 1011 hectopascals 29.86 inches. Advise you have information, Victor. Nalita International Airport, information, Victor. 0630. ILS Zulu runway 16 right approach and ILS Zulu runway 16 left approach. Landing runway 16 right and 16 left. Departure runway 16 right. Departure frequency 124.2. Taxiway Alpha 1 closed. Simultaneous parallel approaches in progress. Wind 160 degrees 14 knots. Visibility 35 kilometers. View 2,000 feet cumulus. Scattered 4,000 feet cumulus. Broken heights unknown. Temperature 23. Dew point 16. QNH 1011 hectopascals 29.86 inches. Advise you have information, Victor. Nalita International Airport, information, Victor. 0630. ILS Zulu runway 16 right approach and ILS Zulu runway 16 left approach. Landing runway 16 right and 16 left. Departure runway 16 right. Departure frequency 124.2. Taxiway Alpha 1 closed. Simultaneous parallel approaches in progress. Wind 160 degrees 14 knots. Visibility 35 kilometers. View 2,000 feet cumulus. Scattered 4,000 feet cumulus. Broken heights unknown. Temperature 23. Dew point 16. QNH 1011 hectopascals 29.86 inches. Advise you have information, Victor. Nalitra International Airport information, Victor. 0630. ILS Zulu runway 16 right approach and ILS Zulu runway 16 left approach. Landing runway 16 right and 16 left. Departure runway 16 right. Departure frequency 124.2. Taxiway Alpha 1 closed. Simultaneous parallel approaches in progress. Wind 160 degrees 14 knots. Visibility 35 kilometers. View 2,000 feet cumulus. Scattered 4,000 feet cumulus. Broken heights unknown. Temperature 23. Dew point 16. QNH 1011 hectopascals 29.86 inches. Advise you have information, Victor. Nalitra International Airport information, Victor. 0630. ILS Zulu runway 16 right approach and ILS Zulu runway 16 left approach. Landing runway 16 right and 16 left. Departure runway 16 right. Departure frequency 124.2. Taxiway Alpha 1 closed. Simultaneous parallel approaches in progress. Wind 160 degrees 14 knots. Visibility 35 kilometers. View 2,000 feet cumulus. Scattered 4,000 feet cumulus. Broken heights unknown. Temperature 23. Dew point 16. QNH 1011 hectopascals 29.86 inches. Advise you have information, Victor. Nalitra International Airport information, Whiskey. 0630. ILS Yankee runway 16 left approach. Landing runway 16 left. Departure runway 16 right. Departure frequency 124.2. Taxiway Alpha 1 closed. Wind 160 degrees 14 knots. Visibility 35 kilometers. View 2,000 feet cumulus. Scattered 4,000 feet cumulus. Broken heights unknown. Temperature 23. 3.16. QNH 1011 hectopascals 29.86 inches. 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ILS Yankee runway 16 left approach. Landing runway 16 left. Departure runway 16 right. Departure frequency 124.2. Taxiway Alpha 1 closed. Wind 160 degrees 14 knots. Visibility 35 kilometers. View 2,000 feet cumulus. Scattered 4,000 feet cumulus. Broken heights unknown. Temperature 23. Dew point 16. QNH 1011 hectopascals 29.86 inches. 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ILS Yankee runway 16 left approach. Landing runway 16 left. Departure runway 16 right. Departure frequency 124.2. Taxiway Alpha 1 closed. Wind 160 degrees 14 knots. Visibility 35 kilometers. View 2,000 feet cumulus. Scattered 4,000 feet cumulus. Broken heights unknown. Temperature 23. Dew point 16. QNH 1011 hectopascals 2986 inches. Advise you have information whiskey. Nalita International Airport information whiskey. 0630. ILS Yankee runway 16 left approach. Landing runway 16 left. Departure runway 16 right. Departure frequency 124.2. Taxiway Alpha 1 closed. Wind 160 degrees 14 knots. Visibility 35 kilometers. View 2,000 feet cumulus. Scattered 4,000 feet cumulus. Broken heights unknown. Temperature 23. Dew point 16. QNH 1011 hectopascals 2986 inches. Advise you have information whiskey. Nalita International Airport information whiskey. 0630. ILS Yankee runway 16 left approach. Landing runway 16 left. Departure runway 16 right. Departure frequency 124.2. Taxiway Alpha 1 closed. Wind 160 degrees 14 knots. Visibility 35 kilometers. View 2,000 feet cumulus. Scattered 4,000 feet cumulus. Broken heights unknown. Temperature 23. Dew point 16. QNH 1011 hectopascals 2986 inches. Advise you have information whiskey. Nalita International Airport information whiskey. 0630. ILS Yankee runway 16 left approach. Landing runway 16 left. Departure runway 16 right. Departure frequency 124.2. Taxiway Alpha 1 closed. Wind 160 degrees 14 knots. Visibility 35 kilometers. View 2,000 feet cumulus. Scattered 4,000 feet cumulus. Broken heights unknown. Temperature 23. Dew point 16. QNH 1011 hectopascals 2986 inches. Advise you have information whiskey. Nalita International Airport information whiskey. 0630. ILS Yankee runway 16 left approach. Landing runway 16 left. Departure runway 16 right. Departure frequency 124.2. Taxiway Alpha 1 closed. Wind 160 degrees 14 knots. Visibility 35 kilometers. View 2,000 feet cumulus. Scattered 4,000 feet cumulus. Broken heights unknown. Temperature 23. Dew point 16. QNH 1011 hectopascals 2986 inches. Advise you have information whiskey. Nalita International Airport information whiskey. 0630. ILS Yankee runway 16 left approach. Landing runway 16 left. Departure runway 16 right. Departure frequency 124.2. Taxiway Alpha 1 closed. Wind 160 degrees 14 knots. Visibility 35 kilometers. View 2,000 feet cumulus. Scattered 4,000 feet cumulus. Broken heights unknown. Temperature 23. Dew point 16. QNH 1011 hectopascals 2986 inches. Advise you have information whiskey. Nalita International Airport information whiskey. 0630. ILS Yankee runway 16 left approach. Landing runway 16 left. Departure runway 16 right. Departure frequency 124.2. Taxiway Alpha 1 closed. Wind 160 degrees 14 knots. Visibility 35 kilometers. View 2,000 feet cumulus. Scattered 4,000 feet cumulus. Broken heights unknown. Temperature 23. Dew point 16. QNH 1011 hectopascals 29.86 inches. Advise you have information whiskey. Nalitra International Airport information whiskey. 0630. ILS Yankee runway 16 left approach. Landing runway 16 left. Departure runway 16 right. Departure frequency 124.2. Taxiway Alpha 1 closed. Wind 160 degrees 14 knots. Visibility 35 kilometers. View 2,000 feet cumulus. Scattered 4,000 feet cumulus. Broken heights unknown. Temperature 23. Dew point 16. QNH 1011 hectopascals 29.86 inches. Advise you have information whiskey. Nalitra International Airport information whiskey. 0630. ILS Yankee runway 16 left approach. Landing runway 16 left. Departure runway 16 right. Departure frequency 124.2. Taxiway Alpha 1 closed. Wind 160 degrees 14 knots. Visibility 35 kilometers. View 2,000 feet cumulus. Scattered 4,000 feet cumulus. Broken heights unknown. Temperature 23. Dew point 16. QNH 1011 hectopascals 29.86 inches. Advise you have information whiskey. Nalitra International Airport information whiskey. 0630. ILS Yankee runway 16 left approach. Landing runway 16 left. Departure runway 16 right. Departure frequency 124.2. Taxiway Alpha 1 closed. Wind 160 degrees 14 knots. Visibility 35 kilometers. View 2,000 feet cumulus. Scattered 4,000 feet cumulus. Broken heights unknown. Temperature 23. Dew point 16. QNH 1011 hectopascals 29.86 inches. Advise you have information whiskey. Nalitra International Airport information whiskey. 0630. ILS Yankee runway 16 left approach. Landing runway 16 left. Departure runway 16 right. Departure frequency 124.2. Taxiway Alpha 1 closed. Wind 160 degrees 14 knots. Visibility 35 kilometers. View 2,000 feet cumulus. Scattered 4,000 feet cumulus. Broken heights unknown. Temperature 23. Dew point 16. QNH 1011 hectopascals 29.86 inches. Advise you have information whiskey. Nalitra International Airport information whiskey. 0630. ILS Yankee runway 16 left approach. Landing runway 16 left. Departure runway 16 right. Departure frequency 124.2. Taxiway Alpha 1 closed. Wind 160 degrees 14 knots. Visibility 35 kilometers. View 2,000 feet cumulus. Scattered 4,000 feet cumulus. Broken heights unknown. Temperature 23. Dew point 16. QNH 1011 hectopascals 29.86 inches. Advise you have information whiskey. Nalitra International Airport information whiskey. 0630. ILS Yankee runway 16 left approach. Landing runway 16 left. Departure runway 16 right. Departure frequency 124.2. Taxiway Alpha 1 closed. Wind 160 degrees 14 knots. Visibility 35 kilometers. View 2,000 feet cumulus. Scattered 4,000 feet cumulus. Broken heights unknown. Temperature 23. Dew point 16. QNH 1011 hectopascals 29.86 inches. Advise you have information whiskey. Now Litra International Airport information whiskey. 0630. ILS Yankee runway 16 left approach. Landing runway 16 left. Departure runway 16 right. Departure frequency 124.2. Taxiway Alpha 1 closed. Wind 160 degrees 14 knots. Visibility 35 kilometers. View 2,000 feet cumulus. Scattered 4,000 feet cumulus. Broken heights unknown. Temperature 23. Dew point 16. QNH 1011 hectopascals 29.86 inches. Advise you have information whiskey. Now Litra International Airport information whiskey. 0630. ILS Yankee runway 16 left approach. Landing runway 16 left. Departure runway 16 right. Departure frequency 124.2. Taxiway Alpha 1 closed. Wind 160 degrees 14 knots. Visibility 35 kilometers. View 2,000 feet cumulus. Scattered 4,000 feet cumulus. Broken heights unknown. Temperature 23. Dew point 16. QNH 1011 hectopascals 29.86 inches. Advise you have information whiskey. Now Litra International Airport information whiskey. 0630. ILS Yankee runway 16 left approach. Landing runway 16 left. Departure runway 16 right. Departure frequency 124.2. Taxiway Alpha 1 closed. Wind 160 degrees 14 knots. Visibility 35 kilometers. View 2,000 feet cumulus. Scattered 4,000 feet cumulus. Broken heights unknown. Temperature 23. Dew point 16. QNH 1011 hectopascals 29.86 inches. Advise you have information whiskey. Now Litra International Airport information whiskey. 0630. ILS Yankee runway 16 left approach. Landing runway 16 left. Departure runway 16 right. Departure frequency 124.2. Taxiway Alpha 1 closed. Wind 160 degrees 14 knots. Visibility 35 kilometers. View 2,000 feet cumulus. Scattered 4,000 feet cumulus. Broken heights unknown. Temperature 23. Dew point 16. QNH 1011 hectopascals 29.86 inches. Advise you have information whiskey. Now Litra International Airport information whiskey. 0630. ILS Yankee runway 16 left approach. Landing runway 16 left. Departure runway 16 right. Departure frequency 124.2. Taxiway Alpha 1 closed. Wind 160 degrees 14 knots. Visibility 35 kilometers. View 2,000 feet cumulus. Scattered 4,000 feet cumulus. Broken heights unknown. Temperature 23. Dew point 16. QNH 1011 hectopascals 29.86 inches. Advise you have information whiskey. Alitra International Airport information whiskey. 0630. ILS Yankee runway 16 left approach. Landing runway 16 left. Departure runway 16 right. Departure frequency 124.2. Taxiway Alpha 1 closed. Wind 160 degrees 14 knots. Visibility 35 kilometers. View 2,000 feet cumulus. Scattered 4,000 feet cumulus. Broken heights unknown. Temperature 23. Dew point 16. QNH 1011 hectopascals 29.86 inches. Advise you have information whiskey. Nalitra International Airport information whiskey. 0630. ILS Yankee runway 16 left approach. Landing runway 16 left. Departure runway 16 right. Departure frequency 124.2. Taxiway Alpha 1 closed. Wind 160 degrees 14 knots. Visibility 35 kilometers. View 2,000 feet cumulus. Scattered 4,000 feet cumulus. Broken heights unknown. Temperature 23. Dew point 16. QNH 1011 hectopascals 29.86 inches. Advise you have information whiskey. Nalitra International Airport information whiskey. 0630. ILS Yankee runway 16 left approach. Landing runway 16 left. Departure runway 16 right. Departure frequency 124.2. Taxiway Alpha 1 closed. Wind 160 degrees 14 knots. Visibility 35 kilometers. View 2,000 feet cumulus. Scattered 4,000 feet cumulus. Broken heights unknown. Temperature 23. Dew point 16. QNH 1011 hectopascals 29.86 inches. Advise you have information whiskey. Nalitra International Airport information whiskey. 0630. ILS Yankee runway 16 left approach. Landing runway 16 left. Departure runway 16 right. Departure frequency 124.2. Taxiway Alpha 1 closed. Wind 160 degrees 14 knots. Visibility 35 kilometers. View 2,000 feet cumulus. Scattered 4,000 feet cumulus. Broken heights unknown. Temperature 23. Dew point 16. QNH 1011 hectopascals 29.86 inches. Advise you have information whiskey. Nalitra International Airport information X-ray. 0700. ILS Yankee runway 16 left approach. Landing runway 16 left. Departure runway 16 right. Departure frequency 124.2. Taxiway Alpha 1 closed. Wind 170 degrees 13 knots. Direction variable between 150 and 210 degrees. Visibility 35 kilometers. View 2,000 feet cumulus. Scattered 4,000 feet cumulus. Broken heights unknown. Temperature 24. Dew point 16. QNH 1011 hectopascals 29.86 inches. 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Nalitra International Airport information X-ray. 0700. ILS Yankee runway 16 left approach. Landing runway 16 left. Departure runway 16 right. Departure frequency 124.2. Taxiway Alpha 1 closed. Wind 170 degrees 13 knots. Direction variable between 150 and 210 degrees. Visibility 35 kilometers. View 2,000 feet cumulus. Scattered 4,000 feet cumulus. Broken heights unknown. Temperature 24. Dew point 16. QNH 1011 hectopascals 2986 inches. Advise you have information X-ray. Nalitra International Airport information X-ray. 0700. ILS Yankee runway 16 left approach. Landing runway 16 left. Departure runway 16 right. Departure frequency 124.2. Taxiway Alpha 1 closed. Wind 170 degrees 13 knots. Direction variable between 150 and 210 degrees. Visibility 35 kilometers. View 2,000 feet cumulus. Scattered 4,000 feet cumulus. Broken heights unknown. Temperature 24. Dew point 16. QNH 1011 hectopascals 2986 inches. Advise you have information X-ray. Nalitra International Airport information X-ray. 0700. ILS Yankee runway 16 left approach. Landing runway 16 left. Departure runway 16 right. Departure frequency 124.2. Taxiway Alpha 1 closed. Wind 170 degrees 13 knots. Direction variable between 150 and 210 degrees. Visibility 35 kilometers. View 2,000 feet cumulus. Scattered 4,000 feet cumulus. Broken heights unknown. Temperature 24. Dew point 16. QNH 1011 hectopascals 2986 inches. Advise you have information X-ray. Nalitra International Airport information X-ray. 0700. ILS Yankee runway 16 left approach. Landing runway 16 left. Departure runway 16 right. Departure frequency 124.2. Taxiway Alpha 1 closed. Wind 170 degrees 13 knots. Direction variable between 150 and 210 degrees. Visibility 35 kilometers. View 2,000 feet cumulus. Scattered 4,000 feet cumulus. Broken heights unknown. Temperature 24. Dew point 16. QNH 1011 hectopascals 2986 inches. Advise you have information X-ray. Nalitra International Airport information X-ray. 0700. ILS Yankee runway 16 left approach. Landing runway 16 left. Departure runway 16 right. Departure frequency 124.2. Taxiway Alpha 1 closed. Wind 170 degrees 13 knots. Direction variable between 150 and 210 degrees. Visibility 35 kilometers. View 2,000 feet cumulus. Scattered 4,000 feet cumulus. Broken heights unknown. Temperature 24. Dew point 16. QNH 1011 hectopascals 2986 inches. Advise you have information X-ray. Nalitra International Airport information X-ray. 0700. ILS Yankee runway 16 left approach. Landing runway 16 left. Departure runway 16 right. Departure frequency 124.2. Taxiway Alpha 1 closed. Wind 170 degrees 13 knots. Direction variable between 150 and 210 degrees. Visibility 35 kilometers. View 2,000 feet cumulus. Scattered 4,000 feet cumulus. Broken heights unknown. Temperature 24. Dew point 16. QNH 1011 hectopascals 2986 inches. Advise you have information X-ray. 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

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Temperature 24. Dew point 16. QNH 1011 hectopixels, T986 inches. 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Malika International Airport information X-ray. 0700. ILS Yankee runway 16 left approach. Runway 16 left. Departure runway 16 right. Departure frequency 124.2. Taxiway Alpha 1 closed. Wind 170 degrees 1 tree knots. Direction variable between 150 and 210 degrees. Visibility 35 kilometers. View 2,000 feet cumulus. Scattered 4,000 feet cumulus. Broken heights unknown. Temperature 4. Dew point 16. QNH 1011 hectopascals 2986 inches. Advise you have information X-ray. Nalitra International Airport information X-ray. 0700. ILS Yankee runway 16 left approach. Landing runway 16 left. Departure runway 16 right. Departure frequency 124.2. Taxiway Alpha 1 closed. Wind 170 degrees 1 tree knots. Direction variable between 150 and 210 degrees. Visibility 35 kilometers. View 2,000 feet cumulus. Scattered 4,000 feet cumulus. Broken heights unknown. Temperature 24. Dew point 16. QNH 1011 hectopascals 2986 inches. Advise you have information X-ray. Nalitra International Airport information X-ray. 0700. ILS Yankee runway 16 left approach. Landing runway 16 left. Departure runway 16 right. Departure frequency 124.2. Taxiway Alpha 1 closed. Wind 170 degrees 1 tree knots. Direction variable between 150 and 210 degrees. Visibility 35 kilometers. View 2,000 feet cumulus. Scattered 4,000 feet cumulus. Broken heights unknown. Temperature 24. Dew point 16. QNH 1011 hectopascals 2986 inches. Advise you have information X-ray. Nalitra International Airport information X-ray. 0700. ILS Yankee runway 16 left approach. Landing runway 16 left. Departure runway 16 right. Departure frequency 124.2. Taxiway Alpha 1 closed. Wind 170 degrees 1 tree knots. Direction variable between 150 and 210 degrees. Visibility 35 kilometers. View 2,000 feet cumulus. Scattered 4,000 feet cumulus. Broken heights unknown. Temperature 24. Dew point 16. QNH 1011 hectopascals 2986 inches. Advise you have information X-ray. Nalitra International Airport information X-ray. 0700. ILS Yankee runway 16 left approach. Landing runway 16 left. Departure runway 16 right. Departure frequency 124.2. Taxiway Alpha 1 closed. Wind 170 degrees 1 tree knots. Direction variable between 150 and 210 degrees. Visibility 35 kilometers. View 2,000 feet cumulus. Scattered 4,000 feet cumulus. Broken heights unknown. Temperature 24. Dew point 16. QNH 1011 hectopascals 2986 inches. Advise you have information X-ray. Nalitra International Airport information X-ray. 0700.
ILS Yankee runway 16 left approach. Landing runway 16 left. Departure runway 16 right. Departure frequency 124.2. Taxiway Alpha 1 closed. Wind 170 degrees 13 knots. Direction variable between 150 and 210 degrees. Visibility 35 kilometers. View 2,000 feet cumulus. Scattered 4,000 feet cumulus. Broken heights unknown. Temperature 24. Dew point 16. QNH 1011 hectopascals 2986 inches. Advise you have information X-ray. Nalitra International Airport information X-ray. 0700. ILS Yankee runway 16 left approach. Landing runway 16 left. Departure runway 16 right. Departure frequency 124.2. Taxiway Alpha 1 closed. Wind 170 degrees 13 knots. Direction variable between 150 and 210 degrees. Visibility 35 kilometers. View 2,000 feet cumulus. Scattered 4,000 feet cumulus. Broken heights unknown. Temperature 24. Dew point 16. QNH 1011 hectopascals 2986 inches. Advise you have information X-ray. Nalitra International Airport information X-ray. 0700. ILS Yankee runway 16 left approach. Landing runway 16 left. Departure runway 16 right. Departure frequency 124.2. Taxiway Alpha 1 closed. Wind 170 degrees 13 knots. Direction variable between 150 and 210 degrees. Visibility 35 kilometers. View 2,000 feet cumulus. Scattered 4,000 feet cumulus. Broken heights unknown. Temperature 24. Dew point 16. QNH 1011 hectopascals 2986 inches. Advise you have information X-ray. Nalitra International Airport information X-ray. 0700. ILS Yankee runway 16 left approach. Landing runway 16 left. Departure runway 16 right. Departure frequency 124.2. Taxiway Alpha 1 closed. Wind 170 degrees 13 knots. Direction variable between 150 and 210 degrees. Visibility 35 kilometers. View 2,000 feet cumulus. Scattered 4,000 feet cumulus. Broken heights unknown. Temperature 24. Dew point 16. QNH 1011 hectopascals 2986 inches. Advise you have information X-ray. Nalitra International Airport information X-ray. 0700. ILS Yankee runway 16 left approach. Landing runway 16 left. Departure runway 16 right. Departure frequency 124.2. Taxiway Alpha 1 closed. Wind 170 degrees 13 knots. Direction variable between 150 and 210 degrees. Visibility 35 kilometers. View 2,000 feet cumulus. Scattered 4,000 feet cumulus. Broken heights unknown. Temperature 24. Dew point 16. QNH 1011 hectopascals 2986 inches. Advise you have information X-ray. Nalitra International Airport information X-ray. 0700. ILS Yankee runway 16 left approach. Landing runway 16 left. Departure runway 16 right. Departure frequency 124.2. Taxiway Alpha 1 closed.
Wind 170 degrees 13 knots. Direction variable between 150 and 210 degrees. Visibility 35 kilometers. View 2,000 feet cumulus. Scattered 4,000 feet cumulus. Broken heights unknown. Temperature 24. Dew point 16. QNH 1011 hectopascals 29.86 inches. Advise you have information X-ray. Nalitra International Airport information X-ray. 0700. ILS Yankee runway 16 left approach. Landing runway 16 left. Departure runway 16 right. Departure frequency 124.2. Taxiway Alpha 1 closed. Wind 170 degrees 13 knots. Direction variable between 150 and 210 degrees. Visibility 35 kilometers. View 2,000 feet cumulus. Scattered 4,000 feet cumulus. Broken heights unknown. Temperature 24. Dew point 16. QNH 1011 hectopascals 29.86 inches. Advise you have information X-ray. Nalitra International Airport information X-ray. 0700. ILS Yankee runway 16 left approach. Landing runway 16 left. Departure runway 16 right. Departure frequency 124.2. Taxiway Alpha 1 closed. Wind 170 degrees 13 knots. Direction variable between 150 and 210 degrees. Visibility 35 kilometers. View 2,000 feet cumulus. Scattered 4,000 feet cumulus. Broken heights unknown. Temperature 24. Dew point 16. QNH 1011 hectopascals 29.86 inches. Advise you have information X-ray. Nalitra International Airport information X-ray. 0700. ILS Yankee runway 16 left approach. Landing runway 16 left. Departure runway 16 right. Departure frequency 124.2. Taxiway Alpha 1 closed. Wind 170 degrees 13 knots. Direction variable between 150 and 210 degrees. Visibility 35 kilometers. View 2,000 feet cumulus. Scattered 4,000 feet cumulus. Broken heights unknown. Temperature 24. Dew point 16. QNH 1011 hectopascals 29.86 inches. Advise you have information X-ray. Nalitra International Airport information X-ray. 0700. ILS Yankee runway 16 left approach. Landing runway 16 left. Departure runway 16 right. Departure frequency 124.2. Taxiway Alpha 1 closed. Wind 170 degrees 13 knots. Direction variable between 150 and 210 degrees. Visibility 35 kilometers. View 2,000 feet cumulus. Scattered 4,000 feet cumulus. Broken heights unknown. Temperature 24. Dew point 16. QNH 1011 hectopascals 29.86 inches. Advise you have information X-ray. Nalitra International Airport information X-ray. 0700. ILS Yankee runway 16 left approach. Landing runway 16 left. Departure runway 16 right. Departure frequency 124.2. Taxiway Alpha 1 closed. Wind 170 degrees 13 knots. Direction variable between 150 and 210 degrees. Visibility 35 kilometers. View 2,000 feet cumulus. Scattered 4,000 feet cumulus. Broken heights unknown. Temperature 24.
Dew point 16. QNH 1011 hectopascals 2986 inches. Advise you have information X-ray. Nalitra International Airport information X-ray. 0700. ILS Yankee runway 16 left approach. Landing runway 16 left. Departure runway 16 right. Departure frequency 124.2. Taxiway Alpha 1 closed. Wind 170 degrees 13 knots. Direction variable between 150 and 210 degrees. Visibility 35 kilometers. View 2,000 feet cumulus. Scattered 4,000 feet cumulus. Broken heights unknown. Temperature 24. Dew point 16. QNH 1011 hectopascals 2986 inches. Advise you have information X-ray. Nalitra International Airport information X-ray. 0700. ILS Yankee runway 16 left approach. Landing runway 16 left. Departure runway 16 right. Departure frequency 124.2. Taxiway Alpha 1 closed. Wind 170 degrees 13 knots. Direction variable between 150 and 210 degrees. Visibility 35 kilometers. View 2,000 feet cumulus. Scattered 4,000 feet cumulus. Broken heights unknown. Temperature 24. Dew point 16. QNH 1011 hectopascals 2986 inches. Advise you have information X-ray. Nalitra International Airport information X-ray. 0700. ILS Yankee runway 16 left approach. Landing runway 16 left. Departure runway 16 right. Departure frequency 124.2. Taxiway Alpha 1 closed. Wind 170 degrees 13 knots. Direction variable between 150 and 210 degrees. Visibility 35 kilometers. View 2,000 feet cumulus. Scattered 4,000 feet cumulus. Broken heights unknown. Temperature 24. Dew point 16. QNH 1011 hectopascals 2986 inches. Advise you have information X-ray. Nalitra International Airport information X-ray. 0700. ILS Yankee runway 16 left approach. Landing runway 16 left. Departure runway 16 right. Departure frequency 124.2. Taxiway Alpha 1 closed. Wind 170 degrees 13 knots. Direction variable between 150 and 210 degrees. Visibility 35 kilometers. View 2,000 feet cumulus. 4,000 feet cumulus. Broken heights unknown. Temperature 24. Dew point 16. QNH 1011 2986 inches. 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Nalitra International Airport information X-ray. 0700. ILS Yankee runway 16 left approach. Landing runway 16 left. Departure runway 16 right. Departure frequency 124.2. Taxiway Alpha 1 closed. Wind 170 degrees 13 knots. Direction variable between 150 and 210 degrees. Visibility 35 kilometers. View 2,000 feet cumulus. Scattered 4,000 feet cumulus. Broken heights unknown. Temperature 24. Dew point 16. QNH 1011 hectopascals 2986 inches. Advise you have information X-ray. Nalitra International Airport information X-ray. 0700.
ILS Yankee runway 16 left approach. Landing runway 16 left. Departure runway 16 right. Departure frequency 124.2. Taxiway Alpha 1 closed. Wind 170 degrees 13 knots. Direction variable between 150 and 210 degrees. Visibility 35 kilometers. View 2,000 feet cumulus. Scattered 4,000 feet cumulus. Broken heights unknown. Temperature 24. Dew point 16. QNH 1011 hectopascals 29.86 inches. 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ILS Yankee runway 16 left approach. Landing runway 16 left. Departure runway 16 right. Departure frequency 124.2. Taxiway Alpha 1 closed. Wind 170 degrees 13 knots. Direction variable between 150 and 210 degrees. Visibility 35 kilometers. View 2,000 feet cumulus. Scattered 4,000 feet cumulus. Broken heights unknown. Temperature 24. Dew point 16. QNH 1011 hectopascals 29.86 inches. 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ILS Yankee runway 16 left approach. Landing runway 16 left. Departure runway 16 right. Departure frequency 124.2. Taxiway Alpha 1 closed. Wind 170 degrees 13 knots. Direction variable between 150 and 210 degrees. Visibility 35 kilometers. View 2,000 feet cumulus. Scattered 4,000 feet cumulus. Broken heights unknown. Temperature 24. Dew point 16. QNH 1011 hectopascals 29.86 inches. Advise you have information X-ray. Nalitra International Airport information Yankee. 0730. ILS Yankee runway 16 left approach. Landing runway 16 left. Departure runway 16 right. Departure frequency 124.2. Taxiway Alpha 1 closed. Wind 160 degrees 14 knots. Visibility 35 kilometers. Shower in the vicinity. View 2,000 feet cumulus. Broken 4,000 feet cumulus. Broken heights unknown. Temperature 23. Dew point 16. QNH 1011 hectopascals 29.86 inches. Advise you have information Yankee. Nalitra International Airport information Yankee. 0730. ILS Yankee runway 16 left approach. Landing runway 16 left. Departure runway 16 right. Departure frequency 124.2. Taxiway Alpha 1 closed. Wind 160 degrees 14 knots. Visibility 35 kilometers. Shower in the vicinity. View 2,000 feet cumulus. Broken 4,000 feet cumulus. Broken heights unknown. Temperature 23. Dew point 16. QNH 1011 hectopascals 29.86 inches. Advise you have information Yankee. Nalitra International Airport information Yankee. 0730. ILS Yankee runway 16 left approach. Landing runway 16 left. Departure runway 16 right. Departure frequency 124.2. Taxiway Alpha 1 closed. Wind 160 degrees 14 knots.
Visibility tree 5 kilometers. Shower in the vicinity. View 2,000 feet cumulus. Broken 4,000 feet cumulus. Broken heights unknown. Temperature 2 tree. Dew point 16. QNH 1011 hectopascals 2986 inches. Advise you have information Yankee. Nalitra International Airport information Yankee. 0730. ILS Yankee runway 16 left approach. Landing runway 16 left. Departure runway 16 right. Departure frequency 124.2. Taxiway Alpha 1 closed. Wind 160 degrees 14 knots. Visibility tree 5 kilometers. Shower in the vicinity. View 2,000 feet cumulus. Broken 4,000 feet cumulus. Broken heights unknown. Temperature 2 tree. Dew point 16. QNH 1011 hectopascals 2986 inches. Advise you have information Yankee. Nalitra International Airport information Yankee. 0730. ILS Yankee runway 16 left approach. Landing runway 16 left. Departure runway 16 right. Departure frequency 124.2. Taxiway Alpha 1 closed. Wind 160 degrees 14 knots. Visibility tree 5 kilometers. Shower in the vicinity. View 2,000 feet cumulus. Broken 4,000 feet cumulus. Broken heights unknown. Temperature 2 tree. Dew point 16. QNH 1011 hectopascals 2986 inches. Advise you have information Yankee. Nalitra International Airport information Yankee. 0730. ILS Yankee runway 16 left approach. Landing runway 16 left. Departure runway 16 right. Departure frequency 124.2. Taxiway Alpha 1 closed. Wind 160 degrees 14 knots. Visibility tree 5 kilometers. Shower in the vicinity. View 2,000 feet cumulus. Broken 4,000 feet cumulus. Broken heights unknown. Temperature 2 tree. Dew point 16. QNH 1011 hectopascals 2986 inches. Advise you have information Yankee. Nalitra International Airport information Yankee. 0730. ILS Yankee runway 16 left approach. Landing runway 16 left. Departure runway 16 right. Departure frequency 124.2. Taxiway Alpha 1 closed. Wind 160 degrees 14 knots. Visibility tree 5 kilometers. Shower in the vicinity. View 2,000 feet cumulus. Broken 4,000 feet cumulus. Broken heights unknown. Temperature 2 tree. Dew point 16. QNH 1011 hectopascals 2986 inches. Advise you have information Yankee. Nalitra International Airport information Yankee. 0730. ILS Yankee runway 16 left approach. Landing runway 16 left. Departure runway 16 right. Departure frequency 124.2. Taxiway Alpha 1 closed. Wind 160 degrees 14 knots. Visibility tree 5 kilometers. Shower in the vicinity. View 2,000 feet cumulus. Broken 4,000 feet cumulus. Broken heights unknown. Temperature 2 tree. Dew point 16. QNH 1011 hectopascals 2986 inches. Advise you have information Yankee. Nalitra International Airport information Yankee.
0730. ILS Yankee runway 16 left approach. Landing runway 16 left. Departure runway 16 right. Departure frequency 124.2. Taxiway Alpha 1 closed. Wind 160 degrees 14 knots. Visibility 35 kilometers. Shower in the vicinity. View 2,000 feet cumulus. Broken 4,000 feet cumulus. Broken heights unknown. Temperature 23. Dew point 16. QNH 1011 hectopascals 29.86 inches. Advise you have information Yankee. Now Litra International Airport information Yankee. 0730. ILS Yankee runway 16 left approach. Landing runway 16 left. Departure runway 16 right. Departure frequency 124.2. Taxiway Alpha 1 closed. Wind 160 degrees 14 knots. Visibility 35 kilometers. Shower in the vicinity. View 2,000 feet cumulus. Broken 4,000 feet cumulus. Broken heights unknown. Temperature 23. Dew point 16. QNH 1011 hectopascals 29.86 inches. Advise you have information Yankee. Now Litra International Airport information Yankee. 0730. ILS Yankee runway 16 left approach. Landing runway 16 left. Departure runway 16 right. Departure frequency 124.2. Taxiway Alpha 1 closed. Wind 160 degrees 14 knots. Visibility 35 kilometers. Shower in the vicinity. View 2,000 feet cumulus. Broken 4,000 feet cumulus. Broken heights unknown. Temperature 23. Dew point 16. QNH 1011 hectopascals 29.86 inches. Advise you have information Yankee. Now Litra International Airport information Yankee. 0730. ILS Yankee runway 16 left approach. Landing runway 16 left. Departure runway 16 right. Departure frequency 124.2. Taxiway Alpha 1 closed. Wind 160 degrees 14 knots. Visibility 35 kilometers. Shower in the vicinity. View 2,000 feet cumulus. Broken 4,000 feet cumulus. Broken heights unknown. Temperature 23. Dew point 16. QNH 1011 hectopascals 29.86 inches. Advise you have information Yankee. Now Litra International Airport information Yankee. 0730. ILS Yankee runway 16 left approach. Landing runway 16 left. Departure runway 16 right. Departure frequency 124.2. Taxiway Alpha 1 closed. Wind 160 degrees 14 knots. Visibility 35 kilometers. Shower in the vicinity. View 2,000 feet cumulus. Broken 4,000 feet cumulus. Broken heights unknown. Temperature 23. Dew point 16. QNH 1011 hectopascals 29.86 inches. Advise you have information Yankee. Now Litra International Airport information Yankee. 0730. ILS Yankee runway 16 left approach. Landing runway 16 left. Departure runway 16 right. Departure frequency 124.2. Taxiway Alpha 1 closed. Wind 160 degrees 14 knots. Visibility 35 kilometers. Shower in the vicinity. View 2,000 feet cumulus.
Broken 4,000 feet cumulus. Broken heights unknown. Temperature 23. Dew point 16. QNH 1011 hectopascals 2986 inches. Advise you have information Yankee. Nalita International Airport information Yankee. 0730. ILS Yankee runway 16 left approach. Landing runway 16 left. Departure runway 16 right. Departure frequency 124.2. Taxiway Alpha 1 closed. Wind 160 degrees 14 knots. Visibility 35 kilometers. Shower in the vicinity. View 2,000 feet cumulus. Broken 4,000 feet cumulus. Broken heights unknown. Temperature 23. Dew point 16. QNH 1011 hectopascals 2986 inches. Advise you have information Yankee. Nalita International Airport information Yankee. 0730. ILS Yankee runway 16 left approach. Landing runway 16 left. Departure runway 16 right. Departure frequency 124.2. Taxiway Alpha 1 closed. Wind 160 degrees 14 knots. Visibility 35 kilometers. Shower in the vicinity. View 2,000 feet cumulus. Broken 4,000 feet cumulus. Broken heights unknown. Temperature 23. Dew point 16. QNH 1011 hectopascals 2986 inches. Advise you have information Yankee. Nalita International Airport information Yankee. 0730. ILS Yankee runway 16 left approach. Landing runway 16 left. Departure runway 16 right. Departure frequency 124.2. Taxiway Alpha 1 closed. Wind 160 degrees 14 knots. Visibility 35 kilometers. Shower in the vicinity. View 2,000 feet cumulus. Broken 4,000 feet cumulus. Broken heights unknown. Temperature 23. Dew point 16. QNH 1011 hectopascals 2986 inches. Advise you have information Yankee. Nalita International Airport information Yankee. 0730. ILS Yankee runway 16 left approach. Landing runway 16 left. Departure runway 16 right. Departure frequency 124.2. Taxiway Alpha 1 closed. Wind 160 degrees 14 knots. Visibility 35 kilometers. Shower in the vicinity. View 2,000 feet cumulus. Broken 4,000 feet cumulus. Broken heights unknown. Temperature 23. Dew point 16. QNH 1011 hectopascals 2986 inches. Advise you have information Yankee. Nalita International Airport information Yankee. 0730. ILS Yankee runway 16 left approach. Landing runway 16 left. Departure runway 16 right. Departure frequency 124.2. Taxiway Alpha 1 closed. Wind 160 degrees 14 knots. Visibility 35 kilometers. Shower in the vicinity. View 2,000 feet cumulus. Broken 4,000 feet cumulus. Broken heights unknown. Temperature 23. Dew point 16. QNH 1011 hectopascals 2986 inches. Advise you have information Yankee. Nalita International Airport information Yankee. 0730. ILS Yankee runway 16 left approach. Landing runway 16 left.
Departure runway 16 right. Departure frequency 124.2. Taxiway Alpha 1 closed. Wind 160 degrees 14 knots. Visibility 35 kilometers. Shower in the vicinity. View 2,000 feet cumulus. Broken 4,000 feet cumulus. Broken heights unknown. Temperature 23. Dew point 16. QNH 1011 hectopascals 29.86 inches. Advise you have information Yankee. Nalitra International Airport information Yankee. 0730. ILS Yankee runway 16 left approach. Landing runway 16 left. Departure runway 16 right. Departure frequency 124.2. Taxiway Alpha 1 closed. Wind 160 degrees 14 knots. Visibility 35 kilometers. Shower in the vicinity. View 2,000 feet cumulus. Broken 4,000 feet cumulus. Broken heights unknown. Temperature 23. Dew point 16. QNH 1011 hectopascals 29.86 inches. Advise you have information Yankee. Nalitra International Airport information Yankee. 0730. ILS Yankee runway 16 left approach. Landing runway 16 left. Departure runway 16 right. Departure frequency 124.2. Taxiway Alpha 1 closed. Wind 160 degrees 14 knots. Visibility 35 kilometers. Shower in the vicinity. View 2,000 feet cumulus. Broken 4,000 feet cumulus. Broken heights unknown. Temperature 23. Dew point 16. QNH 1011 hectopascals 29.86 inches. Advise you have information Yankee. Nalitra International Airport information Yankee. 0730. ILS Yankee runway 16 left approach. Landing runway 16 left. Departure runway 16 right. Departure frequency 124.2. Taxiway Alpha 1 closed. Wind 160 degrees 14 knots. Visibility 35 kilometers. Shower in the vicinity. View 2,000 feet cumulus. Broken 4,000 feet cumulus. Broken heights unknown. Temperature 23. Dew point 16. QNH 1011 hectopascals 29.86 inches. Advise you have information Yankee. Nalitra International Airport information Yankee. 0730. ILS Yankee runway 16 left approach. Landing runway 16 left. Departure runway 16 right. Departure frequency 124.2. Taxiway Alpha 1 closed. Wind 160 degrees 14 knots. Visibility 35 kilometers. Shower in the vicinity. View 2,000 feet cumulus. Broken 4,000 feet cumulus. Broken heights unknown. Temperature 23. Dew point 16. QNH 1011 hectopascals 29.86. Advise you have information Yankee. Nalitra International Airport information Yankee. 0730. ILS Yankee runway 16 left approach. Landing runway 16 left. Departure runway 16 right. Departure frequency 124.2. Taxiway Alpha 1 closed. Wind 160 degrees 14 knots. Visibility 35 kilometers. Shower in the vicinity. View 2,000 feet cumulus. Broken 4,000 feet cumulus. Broken heights unknown. Temperature 23. Dew point 16.
QNH1011 hectopascals 2986 inches. Advise you have information Yankee. Nalisa International Airport information Yankee. 0730. ILS Yankee runway 16 left approach. Landing runway 16 left. Departure runway 16 right. Departure frequency 124.2. Taxiway Alpha 1 closed. Wind 160 degrees 14 knots. Visibility 35 kilometers. Shower in the vicinity. View 2,000 feet cumulus. Broken 4,000 feet cumulus. Broken heights unknown. Temperature 23. Dew point 16. QNH1011 hectopascals 2986 inches. Advise you have information Yankee. Nalita International Airport information Yankee. 0730. ILS Yankee runway 16 left approach. Landing runway 16 left. Departure runway 16 right. Departure frequency 124.2. Taxiway Alpha 1 closed. Wind 160 degrees 14 knots. Visibility 35 kilometers. Shower in the vicinity. View 2,000 feet cumulus. Broken 4,000 feet cumulus. Broken heights unknown. Temperature 23. Dew point 16. QNH1011 hectopascals 2986 inches. Advise you have information Yankee. Nalita International Airport information Yankee. 0730. ILS Yankee runway 16 left approach. Landing runway 16 left. Departure runway 16 right. Departure frequency 124.2. Taxiway Alpha 1 closed. Wind 160 degrees 14 knots. Visibility 35 kilometers. Shower in the vicinity. View 2,000 feet cumulus. Broken 4,000 feet cumulus. Broken heights unknown. Temperature 23. Dew point 16. QNH1011 hectopascals 2986 inches. Advise you have information Yankee. Nalita International Airport information Yankee. 0730. ILS Yankee runway 16 left approach. Landing runway 16 left. Departure runway 16 right. Departure frequency 124.2. Taxiway Alpha 1 closed. Wind 160 degrees 14 knots. Visibility 35 kilometers. Shower in the vicinity. View 2,000 feet cumulus. Broken 4,000 feet cumulus. Broken heights unknown. Temperature 23. Dew point 16. QNH1011 hectopascals 2986 inches. Advise you have information Yankee. Nalita International Airport information Yankee. 0730. Runway 16 left approach. Landing runway 16 left. Departure runway 16 right. Departure frequency 124.2. Taxiway Alpha 1 closed. Wind 160 degrees 14 knots. Visibility 35 kilometers. Shower in the vicinity. View 2,000 feet cumulus. Broken 4,000 feet cumulus. Broken heights unknown. Temperature 23. Dew point 16. QNH1011 hectopascals 2986 inches. Advise you have information Yankee. Nalita International Airport information Yankee. 0730. ILS Yankee runway 16 left approach. Landing runway 16 left. Departure runway 16 right. Departure frequency 124.2.
Taxiway Alpha 1 closed. Wind 160 degrees 14 knots. Visibility 35 kilometers. Shower in the vicinity. View 2,000 feet cumulus. Broken 4,000 feet cumulus. Broken heights unknown. Temperature 23. Dew point 16. QNH 1011 hectopascals 2986 inches. Advise you have information Yankee. Nalitra International Airport information Yankee. 0730. ILS Yankee runway 16 left approach. Landing runway 16 left. Departure runway 16 right. Departure frequency 124.2. Taxiway Alpha 1 closed. Wind 160 degrees 14 knots. Visibility 35 kilometers. Shower in the vicinity. View 2,000 feet cumulus. Broken 4,000 feet cumulus. Broken heights unknown. Temperature 23. Dew point 16. QNH 1011 hectopascals 2986 inches. Advise you have information Yankee. Nalitra International Airport information Yankee. 0730. ILS Yankee runway 16 left approach. Landing runway 16 left. Departure runway 16 right. Departure frequency 124.2. Taxiway Alpha 1 closed. Wind 160 degrees 14 knots. Visibility 35 kilometers. Shower in the vicinity. View 2,000 feet cumulus. Broken 4,000 feet cumulus. Broken heights unknown. Temperature 23. Dew point 16. QNH 1011 hectopascals 2986 inches. Advise you have information Yankee. Nalitra International Airport information Zulu. 0800. ILS Yankee runway 16 left approach. Landing runway 16 left. Departure runway 16 right. Departure frequency 124.2. Taxiway Alpha 1 closed. Wind 160 degrees 13 knots. Visibility 35 kilometers. View 2,000 feet cumulus. Broken 4,000 feet cumulus. Broken heights unknown. Temperature 23. Dew point 16. QNH 1011 hectopascals 2985 inches. Advise you have information Zulu. Nalitra International Airport information Zulu. 0800. ILS Yankee runway 16 left approach. Landing runway 16 left. Departure runway 16 right. Departure frequency 124.2. Taxiway Alpha 1 closed. Wind 160 degrees 13 knots. Visibility 35 kilometers. View 2,000 feet cumulus. Broken 4,000 feet cumulus. Broken heights unknown. Temperature 23. Dew point 16. QNH 1011 hectopascals 2985 inches. Advise you have information Zulu. Nalitra International Airport information Zulu. 0800. ILS Yankee runway 16 left approach. Landing runway 16 left. Departure runway 16 right. Departure frequency 124.2. Taxiway Alpha 1 closed. Wind 160 degrees 13 knots. Visibility 35 kilometers. View 2,000 feet cumulus. Broken 4,000 feet cumulus. Broken heights unknown. Temperature 23. Dew point 16. QNH 1011 hectopascals 2985 inches. Advise you have information Zulu. Nalitra International Airport information Zulu.
0800. ILS Yankee runway 16 left approach. Landing runway 16 left. Departure runway 16 right. Departure frequency 124.2. Taxiway Alpha 1 closed. Wind 160 degrees 1 tree knots. Visibility tree 5 kilometers. View 2,000 feet cumulus. Broken 4,000 feet cumulus. Broken heights unknown. Temperature 2 tree. Dew point 16. QNH 1011 hectopascals 2985 inches. Advise you have information Zulu. Nalitra International Airport information Zulu. 0800. ILS Yankee runway 16 left approach. Landing runway 16 left. Departure runway 16 right. Departure frequency 124.2. Taxiway Alpha 1 closed. Wind 160 degrees 1 tree knots. Visibility tree 5 kilometers. View 2,000 feet cumulus. Broken 4,000 feet cumulus. Broken heights unknown. Temperature 2 tree. Dew point 16. QNH 1011 hectopascals 2985 inches. Advise you have information Zulu. Nalitra International Airport information Zulu. 0800. ILS Yankee runway 16 left approach. Landing runway 16 left. Departure runway 16 right. Departure frequency 124.2. Taxiway Alpha 1 closed. Wind 160 degrees 1 tree knots. Visibility tree 5 kilometers. View 2,000 feet cumulus. Broken 4,000 feet cumulus. Broken heights unknown. Temperature 2 tree. Dew point 16. QNH 1011 hectopascals 2985 inches. Advise you have information Zulu. Nalitra International Airport information Zulu. 0800. ILS Yankee runway 16 left approach. Landing runway 16 left. Departure runway 16 right. Departure frequency 124.2. Taxiway Alpha 1 closed. Wind 160 degrees 1 tree knots. Visibility tree 5 kilometers. View 2,000 feet cumulus. Broken 4,000 feet cumulus. Broken heights unknown. Temperature 2 tree. Dew point 16. QNH 1011 hectopascals 2985 inches. Advise you have information Zulu. Nalitra International Airport information Zulu. 0800. ILS Yankee runway 16 left approach. Landing runway 16 left. Departure runway 16 right. Departure frequency 124.2. Taxiway Alpha 1 closed. Wind 160 degrees 1 tree knots. Visibility tree 5 kilometers. View 2,000 feet cumulus. Broken 4,000 feet cumulus. Broken heights unknown. Temperature 2 tree. Dew point 16. QNH 1011 hectopascals 2985 inches. Advise you have information Zulu. Nalitra International Airport information Zulu. 0800. ILS Yankee runway 16 left approach. Landing runway 16 left. Departure runway 16 right. Departure frequency 124.2. Taxiway Alpha 1 closed. Wind 160 degrees 1 tree knots. Visibility tree 5 kilometers. View 2,000 feet cumulus. Broken 4,000 feet cumulus. Broken heights unknown. Temperature 2 tree. Dew point 16.
QNH1011 hectopascals 2985 inches. 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

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Temperature 23. Dew point 16. QNH 1011 hectopascals 2985 inches. 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ILS Yankee runway 16 left approach. Landing runway 16 left. Departure runway 16 right. Departure frequency 124.2. Taxiway Alpha 1 closed. Wind 160 degrees 13 knots. Visibility 35 kilometers. View 2000 feet cumulus. Broken 4000 feet cumulus. Broken heights unknown. Temperature 23. Dew point 16. QNH 1011 hectopascals 2985 inches. Advise you have information Zulu. Nalitra International Airport information Zulu. 0800. ILS Yankee runway 16 left approach. Landing runway 16 left. Departure runway 16 right. Departure frequency 124.2. Taxiway Alpha 1 closed. Wind 160 degrees 13 knots. Visibility 35 kilometers. View 2000 feet cumulus. Broken 4000 feet cumulus. Broken heights unknown. Temperature 23. Dew point 16. QNH 1011 hectopascals 2985 inches. Advise you have information Zulu. Nalitra International Airport information Zulu. 0800. ILS Yankee runway 16 left approach. Landing runway 16 left. Departure runway 16 right. Departure frequency 124.2. Taxiway Alpha 1 closed. Wind 160 degrees 13 knots. Visibility 35 kilometers. View 2000 feet cumulus. Broken 4000 feet cumulus. Broken heights unknown. Temperature 23. Dew point 16. QNH 1011 hectopascals 2985 inches. Advise you have information Zulu. Nalitra International Airport information Zulu. 0800. ILS Yankee runway 16 left approach. Landing runway 16 left. Departure runway 16 right. Departure frequency 124.2. Taxiway Alpha 1 closed. Wind 160 degrees 13 knots. Visibility 35 kilometers. View 2000 feet cumulus. Broken 4000 feet cumulus. Broken heights unknown. Temperature 23. Dew point 16. QNH 1011 hectopascals 2985 inches. Advise you have information Zulu. Nalitra International Airport information Zulu. 0800. ILS Yankee runway 16 left approach. Landing runway 16 left. Departure runway 16 right. Departure frequency 124.2. Taxiway Alpha 1 closed. Wind 160 degrees 13 knots. Visibility 35 kilometers. View 2000 feet cumulus. Broken 4000 feet cumulus. Broken heights unknown. Temperature 23. Dew point 16. QNH 1011 hectopascals 2985 inches. Advise you have information Zulu. Nalitra International Airport information Zulu. 0800. ILS Yankee runway 16 left approach. Landing runway 16 left. Departure runway 16 right. Departure frequency 124.2. Taxiway Alpha 1 closed.
Wind 160 degrees 13 knots. Visibility 35 kilometers. View 2,000 feet cumulus. Broken 4,000 feet cumulus. Broken heights unknown. Temperature 23. Dew point 16. QNH 1011 hectopascals 2985 inches. Advise you have information Zulu. Nalitra International Airport information Zulu. 0800. ILS Yankee runway 16 left approach. Landing runway 16 left. Departure runway 16 right. Departure frequency 124.2. Taxiway Alpha 1 closed. Wind 160 degrees 13 knots. Visibility 35 kilometers. View 2,000 feet cumulus. Broken 4,000 feet cumulus. Broken heights unknown. Temperature 23. Dew point 16. QNH 1011 hectopascals 2985 inches. Advise you have information Zulu. Nalitra International Airport information Zulu. 0800. ILS Yankee runway 16 left approach. Landing runway 16 left. Departure runway 16 right. Departure frequency 124.2. Taxiway Alpha 1 closed. Wind 160 degrees 13 knots. Visibility 35 kilometers. View 2,000 feet cumulus. Broken 4,000 feet cumulus. Broken heights unknown. Temperature 23. Dew point 16. QNH 1011 hectopascals 2985 inches. Advise you have information Zulu. Nalitra International Airport information Zulu. 0800. ILS Yankee runway 16 left approach. Landing runway 16 left. Departure runway 16 right. Departure frequency 124.2. Taxiway Alpha 1 closed. Wind 160 degrees 13 knots. Visibility 35 kilometers. View 2,000 feet cumulus. Broken 4,000 feet cumulus. Broken heights unknown. Temperature 23. Dew point 16. QNH 1011 hectopascals 2985 inches. Advise you have information Zulu. Nalitra International Airport information Zulu. 0800. ILS Yankee runway 16 left approach. Landing runway 16 left. Departure runway 16 right. Departure frequency 124.2. Taxiway Alpha 1 closed. Wind 160 degrees 13 knots. Visibility 35 kilometers. View 2,000 feet cumulus. Broken 4,000 feet cumulus. Broken heights unknown. Temperature 23. Dew point 16. QNH 1011 hectopascals 2985 inches. 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ILS Yankee runway 16 left approach. Landing runway 16 left. Departure runway 16 right. Departure frequency 124.2. Taxiway Alpha 1 closed. Wind 160 degrees 13 knots. Visibility 35 kilometers. View 2,000 feet cumulus. Broken 4,000 feet cumulus. Broken heights unknown. Temperature 23. Dew point 16. QNH 1011 hectopascals 2985 inches. 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Nalitra International Airport information Zulu. 0800. ILS Yankee runway 16 left approach. Landing runway 16 left.
Departure runway 16 right. Departure frequency 124.2. Taxiway Alpha 1 closed. Wind 160 degrees 13 knots. Visibility 35 kilometers. View 2,000 feet cumulus. Broken 4,000 feet cumulus. Broken heights unknown. Temperature 23. Dew point 16. QNH 1011 hectopascals 2985 inches. Advise you have information Zulu. 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ILS Yankee runway 16 left approach. Landing runway 16 left. Departure runway 16 right. Departure frequency 124.2. Taxiway Alpha 1 closed. Wind 160 degrees 13 knots. Visibility 35 kilometers. View 2,000 feet cumulus. Broken 4,000 feet cumulus. Broken heights unknown. Temperature 23. Dew point 16. QNH 1011 hectopascals 2985 inches. Advise you have information Zulu. Nalitra International Airport information Zulu. 0800. ILS Yankee runway 16 left approach. Landing runway 16 left. Departure runway 16 right. Departure frequency 124.2. Taxiway Alpha 1 closed. Wind 160 degrees 13 knots. Visibility 35 kilometers. View 2,000 feet cumulus. Broken 4,000 feet cumulus. Broken heights unknown. Temperature 23. Dew point 16. QNH 1011 hectopascals 2985 inches. Advise you have information Zulu. Nalitra International Airport information Zulu. 0800. ILS Yankee runway 16 left approach. Landing runway 16 left. Departure runway 16 right. Departure frequency 124.2. Taxiway Alpha 1 closed. Wind 160 degrees 13 knots. Visibility 35 kilometers. View 2,000 feet cumulus. Broken 4,000 feet cumulus. Broken heights unknown. Temperature 23. Dew point 16. QNH 1011 hectopascals 2985 inches. Advise you have information Zulu. Nalitra International Airport information Zulu. 0800. ILS Yankee runway 16 left approach. Landing runway 16 left. Departure runway 16 right. Departure frequency 124.2. Taxiway Alpha 1 closed. Wind 160 degrees 13 knots. Visibility 35 kilometers. View 2,000 feet cumulus. Broken 4,000 feet cumulus. Broken heights unknown. Temperature 23. Dew point 16. QNH 1011 hectopascals 2985 inches. Advise you have information Zulu. Nalitra International Airport information Zulu. 0800. ILS Yankee runway 16 left approach. Landing runway 16 left. Departure runway 16 right. Departure frequency 124.2. Taxiway Alpha 1 closed. Wind 160 degrees 13 knots. Visibility 35 kilometers. View 2,000 feet cumulus. Broken 4,000 feet cumulus. Broken heights unknown. Temperature 23. Dew point 16. QNH 1011 hectopascals 2985 inches. Advise you have information Zulu. Nalitra International Airport information Zulu.
0800. ILS Yankee runway 16 left approach. Landing runway 16 left. Departure runway 16 right. Departure frequency 124.2. Taxiway Alpha 1 closed. Wind 160 degrees 13 knots. Visibility 35 kilometers. View 2,000 feet cumulus. Broken 4,000 feet cumulus. Broken heights unknown. Temperature 23. Dew point 16. QNH 1011 hectopascals 2985 inches. Advise you have information Zulu. Nalitra International Airport information Zulu. 0800. ILS Yankee runway 16 left approach. Landing runway 16 left. Departure runway 16 right. Departure frequency 124.2. Taxiway Alpha 1 closed. Wind 160 degrees 13 knots. Visibility 35 kilometers. View 2,000 feet cumulus. Broken 4,000 feet cumulus. Broken heights unknown. Temperature 23. Dew point 16. QNH 1011 hectopascals 2985 inches. Advise you have information Zulu. Nalitra International Airport information Zulu. 0800. ILS Yankee runway 16 left approach. Landing runway 16 left. Departure runway 16 right. Departure frequency 124.2. Taxiway Alpha 1 closed. Wind 160 degrees 13 knots. Visibility 35 kilometers. View 2,000 feet cumulus. Broken 4,000 feet cumulus. Broken heights unknown. Temperature 23. Dew point 16. QNH 1011 hectopascals 2985 inches. Advise you have information Zulu. Nalitra International Airport information Zulu. 0800. ILS Yankee runway 16 left approach. Landing runway 16 left. Departure runway 16 right. Departure frequency 124.2. Taxiway Alpha 1 closed. Wind 160 degrees 13 knots. Visibility 35 kilometers. View 2,000 feet cumulus. Broken 4,000 feet cumulus. Broken heights unknown. Temperature 23. Dew point 16. QNH 1011 hectopascals 2985 inches. Advise you have information Zulu. Nalitra International Airport information Zulu. 0800. ILS Yankee runway 16 left approach. Landing runway 16 left. Departure runway 16 right. Departure frequency 124.2. Taxiway Alpha 1 closed. Wind 160 degrees 13 knots. Visibility 35 kilometers. View 2,000 feet cumulus. Broken 4,000 feet cumulus. Broken heights unknown. Temperature 23. Dew point 16. QNH 1011 hectopascals 2985 inches. Advise you have information Zulu. Nalitra International Airport information Zulu. 0800. ILS Yankee runway 16 left approach. Landing runway 16 left. Departure runway 16 right. Departure frequency 124.2. Taxiway Alpha 1 closed. Wind 160 degrees 13 knots. Visibility 25 kilometers. View 2,000 feet cumulus. Broken 4,000 feet cumulus. Broken heights unknown. Temperature 23. Dew point 16. Q
QNH1011 hectopascals 2985 inches. Advise you have information Zulu. Nalita International Airport information Zulu. 0800. ILS Yankee runway 16 left approach. Landing runway 16 left. Departure runway 16 right. Departure frequency 124.2. Taxiway Alpha 1 closed. Wind 160 degrees 13 knots. Visibility 35 kilometers. View 2,000 feet cumulus. Broken 4,000 feet cumulus. Broken heights unknown. Temperature 23. Dew point 16. QNH1011 hectopascals 2985 inches. Advise you have information Zulu. Nalita International Airport information Zulu. 0800. ILS Yankee runway 16 left approach. Landing runway 16 left. Departure runway 16 right. Departure frequency 124.2. Taxiway Alpha 1 closed. Wind 160 degrees 13 knots. Visibility 35 kilometers. View 2,000 feet cumulus. Broken 4,000 feet cumulus. Broken heights unknown. Temperature 23. Dew point 16. QNH1011 hectopascals 2985 inches. Advise you have information Zulu. Nalita International Airport information Alpha. 0830. ILS Yankee runway 16 left approach. Landing runway 16 left. Departure runway 16 right. Departure frequency 124.2. Taxiway Alpha 1 closed. Wind 180 degrees 13 knots. Visibility 35 kilometers. View 2,000 feet cumulus. Broken heights unknown. Temperature 22. Dew point 17. QNH1011 hectopascals 2986 inches. Advise you have information Alpha. Nalita International Airport information Alpha. 0830. ILS Yankee runway 16 left approach. Landing runway 16 left. Departure runway 16 right. Departure frequency 124.2. Taxiway Alpha 1 closed. Wind 180 degrees 13 knots. Visibility 35 kilometers. View 2,000 feet cumulus. Broken heights unknown. Temperature 22. Dew point 17. QNH1011 hectopascals 2986 inches. Advise you have information Alpha. Nalita International Airport information Alpha. 0830. ILS Yankee runway 16 left approach. Landing runway 16 left. Departure runway 16 right. Departure frequency 124.2. Taxiway Alpha 1 closed. Wind 180 degrees 13 knots. Visibility 35 kilometers. View 2,000 feet cumulus. Broken heights unknown. Temperature 22. Dew point 17. QNH1011 hectopascals 2986 inches. Advise you have information Alpha. Nalita International Airport information Alpha. 0830. ILS Yankee runway 16 left approach. Landing runway 16 left. Departure runway 16 right. Departure frequency 124.2. Taxiway Alpha 1 closed. Wind 180 degrees 13 knots. Visibility 35 kilometers. View 2,000 feet cumulus. Broken heights unknown. Temperature 22. Dew point 17.
QNH1011 Hepasukles 2986 inches. 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ILS Yankee runway 16 left approach. Landing runway 16 left. Departure runway 16 right. Departure frequency 124.2. Taxiway Alpha 1 closed. Wind 180 degrees 13 knots. Visibility 35 kilometers. View 2,000 feet cumulus. Broken heights unknown. Temperature 22. Dew point 17. QNH1011 hexapascals 2986 inches. 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ILS Yankee runway 16 left approach. Landing runway 16 left. Departure runway 16 right. Departure frequency 124.2. Taxiway Alpha 1 closed. Wind 180 degrees 13 knots. Visibility 35 kilometers. View 2,000 feet cumulus. Broken heights unknown. Temperature 22. Dew point 17. QNH1011 hectopascals 2986 inches. 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ILS Yankee runway 16 left approach. Landing runway 16 left. Departure runway 16 right. Departure frequency 124.2. Taxiway Alpha 1 closed. Wind 180 degrees 13 knots. Visibility 35 kilometers. View 2,000 feet cumulus. Broken heights unknown. Temperature 22. Dew point 17. QNH1011 hectopascals 2986 inches. 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ILS Yankee runway 16 left approach. Landing runway 16 left. Departure runway 16 right. Departure frequency 124.2. Taxiway Alpha 1 closed. Wind 180 degrees 13 knots. Visibility 35 kilometers. View 2,000 feet cumulus. Broken heights unknown. Temperature 22. Dew point 17. QNH1011 hectopascals 2986 inches. 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ILS Yankee runway 16 left approach. Landing runway 16 left. Departure runway 16 right. Departure frequency 124.2. Taxiway Alpha 1 closed. Wind 180 degrees 13 knots. Visibility 35 kilometers. View 2,000 feet cumulus. Broken heights unknown. Temperature 22. Dew point 17. QNH1011 hectopascals 2986 inches. 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ILS Yankee runway 16 left approach. Landing runway 16 left. Departure runway 16 right. Departure frequency 124.2. Taxiway Alpha 1 closed. Wind 180 degrees 13 knots. Visibility 35 kilometers. View 2,000 feet cumulus. Broken heights unknown. Temperature 22. Dew point 17. QNH1011 hectopascals 2986 inches. Advise you have information alpha.
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degrees 13 knots Visibility 35 kilometers View 2,000 feet cumulus Broken heights unknown Temperature 22 Dew point 17 QNH 1011 hectopascals 2986 inches Advise you have information alpha Nalita International Airport Information Alpha 0830 ILS Yankee Runway 16 left approach Landing Runway 16 left Departure Runway 16 right Departure Frequency 124.2 Taxiway Alpha 1 closed Wind 180 degrees 13 knots Visibility 35 kilometers View 2,000 feet cumulus Broken heights unknown Temperature 22 Dew point 17 QNH 1011 hectopascals 2986 inches Advise you have information alpha Nalita International Airport Information Alpha 0830 ILS Yankee Runway 16 left approach Landing Runway 16 left Departure Runway 16 right Departure Frequency 124.2 Taxiway Alpha 1 closed Wind 180 degrees 13 knots Visibility 35 kilometers View 2,000 feet cumulus Broken heights unknown Temperature 22 Dew point 17 QNH 1011 hectopascals 2986 inches Advise you have information alpha Nalita International Airport Information Alpha 0830 ILS Yankee Runway 16 left approach Landing Runway 16 left Departure Runway 16 right Departure Frequency 124.2 Taxiway Alpha 1 closed Wind 180 degrees 13 knots Visibility 35 kilometers View 2,000 feet cumulus Broken heights unknown Temperature 22 Dew point 17 QNH 1011 hectopascals 2986 inches. Advise you have information alpha. Nalita International Airport Information Alpha 0830. ILS Yankee Runway 16 left approach. Landing Runway 16 left. Departure Runway 16 right. Departure Frequency 124.2. Taxiway Alpha 1 closed. Wind 180 degrees 13 knots. Visibility 35 kilometers. View 2,000 feet cumulus. Broken heights unknown. Temperature 22. Dew point 17. QNH 1011 hectopascals 2986 inches. Advise you have information alpha. Nalita International Airport Information Alpha. 0830 ILS Yankee Runway 16 left approach Landing Runway 16 left Departure Runway 16 right Departure Frequency 124.2 Taxiway Alpha 1 closed Wind 180 degrees 13 knots Visibility 35 kilometers View 2,000 feet cumulus Broken heights unknown. Temperature 22. Dew point 17. QNH 1011 hectopascals 2986 inches. Advise you have information alpha. Nalita International Airport Information Alpha. 0830.
ILS Yankee runway 16 left approach. Landing runway 16 left. Departure runway 16 right. Departure frequency 124.2. Taxiway Alpha 1 closed. Wind 180 degrees 13 knots. Visibility 35 kilometers. View 2,000 feet cumulus. Broken heights unknown. Temperature 22. Dew point 17. QNH 1011 hectopascals 29.86 inches. 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Nalitra International Airport information alpha. 0830. ILS Yankee runway 16 left approach. Landing runway 16 left. Departure runway 16 right. Departure frequency 124.2. Taxiway Alpha 1 closed. Wind 180 degrees 13 knots. Visibility 35 kilometers. View 2,000 feet cumulus. Broken heights unknown. Temperature 22. Dew point 17. QNH 1011 hectopascals 29.86 inches. 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Nalitra International Airport information alpha. 0830. ILS Yankee runway 16 left approach. Landing runway 16 left. Departure runway 16 right. Departure frequency 124.2. Taxiway Alpha 1 closed. Wind 180 degrees 13 knots. Visibility 35 kilometers. View 2,000 feet cumulus. Broken heights unknown. Temperature 22. Dew point 17. QNH 1011 hectopascals 29.86 inches. Advise you have information alpha. Nalitra International Airport information alpha. 0830. ILS Yankee runway 16 left approach. Landing runway 16 left. Departure runway 16 right. Departure frequency 124.2. Taxiway Alpha 1 closed. Wind 180 degrees 13 knots. Visibility 35 kilometers. View 2,000 feet cumulus. Broken heights unknown. Temperature 22. Dew point 17. QNH 1011 hectopascals 29.86 inches. Advise you have information alpha. Nalitra International Airport information alpha. 0830. ILS Yankee runway 16 left approach. Landing runway 16 left. Departure runway 16 right. Departure frequency 124.2. Taxiway Alpha 1 closed. Wind 180 degrees 13 knots. Visibility 35 kilometers. View 2,000 feet cumulus. Broken heights unknown. Temperature 22. Dew point 17. QNH 1011 hectopascals 29.86 inches. Advise you have information alpha. Nalitra International Airport information alpha. 0830. ILS Yankee runway 16 left approach. Landing runway 16 left. Departure runway 16 right. Departure frequency 124.2. Taxiway Alpha 1 closed. Wind 180 degrees 13 knots. Visibility 35 kilometers. View 2,000 feet cumulus. Broken heights unknown. Temperature 22. Dew point 17. QNH 1011 hectopascals 29.86 inches. Advise you have information alpha. Nalitra International Airport information alpha. 0830. ILS Yankee runway 16 left approach. Landing runway 16 left.
Departure runway 16 right. Departure frequency 124.2. Taxiway Alpha 1 closed. Wind 180 degrees 13 knots. Visibility 35 kilometers. View 2,000 feet cumulus. Broken heights unknown. Temperature 22. Dew point 17. QNH 1011 hectopascals 29.86 inches. Advise you have information alpha. Nalitra International Airport information alpha. 0830. ILS Yankee runway 16 left approach. Landing runway 16 left. Departure runway 16 right. Departure frequency 124.2. Taxiway Alpha 1 closed. Wind 180 degrees 13 knots. Visibility 35 kilometers. View 2,000 feet cumulus. Broken heights unknown. Temperature 22. Dew point 17. QNH 1011 hectopascals 29.86 inches. Advise you have information alpha. Nalitra International Airport information alpha. 0830. ILS Yankee runway 16 left approach. Landing runway 16 left. Departure runway 16 right. Departure frequency 124.2. Taxiway Alpha 1 closed. Wind 180 degrees 13 knots. Visibility 35 kilometers. View 2,000 feet cumulus. Broken heights unknown. Temperature 22. Dew point 17. QNH 1011 hectopascals 29.86 inches. Advise you have information alpha. Nalitra International Airport information alpha. 0830. ILS Yankee runway 16 left approach. Landing runway 16 left. Departure runway 16 right. Departure frequency 124.2. Taxiway Alpha 1 closed. Wind 180 degrees 13 knots. Visibility 35 kilometers. View 2,000 feet cumulus. Broken heights unknown. Temperature 22. Dew point 17. QNH 1011 hectopascals 29.86 inches. Advise you have information alpha. Nalitra International Airport information alpha. 0830. ILS Yankee runway 16 left approach. Landing runway 16 left. Departure runway 16 right. Departure frequency 124.2. One closed. Wind 180 degrees 13 knots. Visibility 35 kilometers. View 2,000 feet cumulus. Broken heights unknown. Temperature 22. Dew point 17. QNH 1011 hectopascals 29.86 inches. Advise you have information alpha. Nalitra International Airport information alpha. 0830. ILS Yankee runway 16 left approach. Landing runway 16 left. Departure runway 16 right. Departure frequency 124.2. Taxiway Alpha 1 closed. Wind 180 degrees 13 knots. Visibility 35 kilometers. View 2,000 feet cumulus. Broken heights unknown. Temperature 22. Dew point 17. QNH 1011 hectopascals 29.86 inches. Advise you have information alpha. Nalitra International Airport information alpha. 0830. ILS Yankee runway 16 left approach. Landing runway 16 left. Departure runway 16 right. Departure frequency 124.2.
Taxiway Alpha 1 close. Wind 180 degrees 13 knots. Visibility 35 kilometers. View 2,000 feet cumulus. Broken heights unknown. Temperature 22. Dew point 17. QNH 1011 hectopascals 29.86 inches. Advise you have information alpha. Nalitra International Airport information alpha. 0830. ILS Yankee runway 16 left approach. Landing runway 16 left. Departure runway 16 right. Departure frequency 124.2. Taxiway Alpha 1 closed. Wind 180 degrees 13 knots. Visibility 35 kilometers. View 2,000 feet cumulus. Broken heights unknown. Temperature 22. Dew point 17. QNH 1011 hectopascals 29.86 inches. Advise you have information alpha. Nalitra International Airport information alpha. 0830. ILS Yankee runway 16 left approach. Landing runway 16 left. Departure runway 16 right. Departure frequency 124.2. Taxiway Alpha 1 closed. Wind 180 degrees 13 knots. Visibility 35 kilometers. View 2,000 feet cumulus. Broken heights unknown. Temperature 22. Dew point 17. QNH 1011 hectopascals 29.86 inches. Advise you have information alpha. Nalitra International Airport information alpha. 0830. ILS Yankee runway 16 left approach. Landing runway 16 left. Departure runway 16 right. Departure frequency 124.2. Taxiway Alpha 1 closed. Wind 180 degrees 13 knots. Visibility 35 kilometers. View 2,000 feet cumulus. Broken heights unknown. Temperature 22. Dew point 17. QNH 1011 hectopascals 29.86 inches. Advise you have information alpha. Nalitra International Airport information alpha. 0830. ILS Yankee runway 16 left approach. Landing runway 16 left. Departure runway 16 right. Departure frequency 124.2. Taxiway Alpha 1 closed. Wind 180 degrees 13 knots. Visibility 35 kilometers. View 2,000 feet cumulus. Broken heights unknown. Temperature 22. Dew point 17. QNH 1011 hectopascals 29.86 inches. Advise you have information alpha. Nalitra International Airport information alpha. 0830. ILS Yankee runway 16 left approach. Landing runway 16 left. Departure runway 16 right. Departure frequency 124.2. Taxiway Alpha 1 closed. Wind 180 degrees 13 knots. Visibility 35 kilometers. View 2,000 feet cumulus. Broken heights unknown. Temperature 22. Dew point 17. QNH 1011 hectopascals 29.86 inches. Advise you have information alpha. Nalitra International Airport information alpha. 0830. ILS Yankee runway 16 left approach. Landing runway 16 left. Departure runway 16 right. Departure frequency 124.2. Taxiway Alpha 1 closed. Wind 180 degrees 13 knots. Visibility 35 kilometers.
few 2,000 feet cumulus. Broke heights unknown. Temperature 22. Dew point 17. QNH 1011 hectopascals 2986 inches. Advise you have information alpha. Nalitra International Airport information alpha. 0830. ILS Yankee runway 16 left approach. Landing runway 16 left. Departure runway 16 right. Departure frequency 124.2. Taxiway Alpha 1 closed. Wind 180 degrees 13 knots. Visibility 35 kilometers. View 2,000 feet cumulus. Broken heights unknown. Temperature 22. Dew point 17. QNH 1011 hectopascals 2986 inches. Advise you have information alpha. Nalitra International Airport information alpha. 0830. ILS Yankee runway 16 left approach. Landing runway 16 left. Departure runway 16 right. Departure frequency 124.2. Taxiway Alpha 1 closed. Wind 180 degrees 13 knots. Visibility 35 kilometers. View 2,000 feet cumulus. Broken heights unknown. Temperature 22. Dew point 17. QNH 1011 hectopascals 2986 inches. Advise you have information alpha. Nalitra International Airport information alpha. 0830. ILS Yankee runway 16 left approach. Landing runway 16 left. Departure runway 16 right. Departure frequency 124.2. Taxiway Alpha 1 closed. Wind 180 degrees 13 knots. Visibility 35 kilometers. View 2,000 feet cumulus. Broken heights unknown. Temperature 22. Dew point 17. QNH 1011 hectopascals 2986 inches. Advise you have information alpha. Nalitra International Airport information Bravo. 0900. ILS Yankee runway 16 left approach. Landing runway 16 left. Departure runway 16 right and 16 left. Departure frequency 124.2 from runway 16 right. 119.6 from runway 16 left. Taxiway Alpha 1 closed. Simultaneous parallel departures in progress. Check initial waypoint on FMS. Wind 180 degrees 11 knots. Visibility 35 kilometers. Few 3,000 feet cumulus. Broken heights unknown. Temperature 22. Dew point 16. QNH 1011 hectopascals 2986 inches. Advise you have information Bravo. Nalitra International Airport information Bravo. 0900. ILS Yankee runway 16 left approach. Landing runway 16 left. Departure runway 16 right and 16 left. Departure frequency 124.2 from runway 16 right. 119.6 from runway 16 left. Taxiway Alpha 1 closed. Simultaneous parallel departures in progress. Check initial waypoint on FMS. Wind 180 degrees 11 knots. Visibility 35 kilometers. Few 3,000 feet cumulus. Broken heights unknown. Temperature 22. Dew point 16. QNH 1011 hectopascals 2986 inches. Advise you have information Bravo. Nalitra International Airport information Bravo. 0900.
ILS Yankee runway 16 left approach. Landing runway 16 left. Departure runway 16 right and 16 left. Departure frequency 124.2 from runway 16 right. 119.6 from runway 16 left. Taxiway Alpha 1 closed. Simultaneous parallel departures in progress. Check initial waypoint on FMS. Wind 180 degrees 11 knots. Visibility tree 5 kilometers. Few tree 1,000 feet cumulus. Broken heights unknown. Temperature 22. Dew point 16. QNH 1011 hectopascals 2986 inches. Advise you have information Bravo. Nalita International Airport information Bravo. 0900. ILS Yankee runway 16 left approach. Landing runway 16 left. Departure runway 16 right and 16 left. Departure frequency 124.2 from runway 16 right. 119.6 from runway 16 left. Taxiway Alpha 1 closed. Simultaneous parallel departures in progress. Check initial waypoint on FMS. Wind 180 degrees 11 knots. Visibility tree 5 kilometers. Few tree 1,000 feet cumulus. Broken heights unknown. Temperature 22. Dew point 16. 1011 hectopascals 2986 inches. Advise you have information Bravo. Nalita International Airport information Bravo. 0900. Yankee runway 16 left approach. Landing runway 16 left. Departure runway 16 right and 16 left. Departure frequency 124.2 from runway 16 right. 119.6 from runway 16 left. Taxiway Alpha 1 closed. Simultaneous parallel departures in progress. Check initial waypoint on FMS. Wind 180 degrees 11 knots. Visibility tree 5 kilometers. 2,000 feet cumulus. Broken heights unknown. Temperature 22. Dew point 16. QNH 1011 hectopascals 2986. Advise you have information Bravo. Nalita International Airport information Bravo. 0900. ILS Yankee runway 16 left approach. Landing runway 16 left. Departure runway 16 right and 16 left. Departure frequency 124.2 from runway 16 right. 119.6 from runway 16 left. Taxiway Alpha 1 closed. Simultaneous parallel departure in progress. Check initial waypoint on FMS. Wind 180 degrees 11 knots. Visibility tree 5 kilometers. Few tree 1,000 feet cumulus. Broken heights unknown. Temperature 22. Dew point 16. QNH 1011 hectopascals 2986 inches. Advise you have information Bravo. Nalita International Airport information Bravo. 0900. ILS Yankee runway 16 left approach. Landing runway 16 left. Departure runway 16 right and 16 left. Departure frequency 124.2 from runway 16 right. 119.6 from runway 16 left. Taxiway Alpha 1 closed. Simultaneous parallel departures in progress. Check initial waypoint on FMS. Wind 180 degrees 11 knots. Visibility tree 5 kilometers. Few tree 1,000 feet cumulus. Broken heights unknown. Temperature 22. Dew point 16.
QNH1011 hectopascals 2986 inches. Advise you have information Bravo.

119 or decimal 6 from runway 16 left. Taxiway Alpha 1 closed. Simultaneous parallel departures in progress. Check initial waypoint on SMS. Wind 180 degrees 11 knots. Visibility tree 5 kilometers. Few tree 1000 feet cumulus. Broken heights unknown. Temperature 22. Dew point 16. QNH 1011 hectopascals 2986 inches. Advise you have information Bravo. Nalitra International Airport information Bravo. 0900. ILS Yankee runway 16 left approach. Landing runway 16 left. Departure runway 16 right and 16 left. Departure frequency 124.2 from runway 16 right. 119.6 from runway 16 left. Taxiway Alpha 1 closed. Simultaneous parallel departures in progress. Check initial waypoint on SMS. Wind 180 degrees 11 knots. Visibility tree 5 kilometers. Few tree 1000 feet cumulus. Broken heights unknown. Temperature 22. Dew point 16. QNH 1011 hectopascals 2986 inches. Advise you have information Bravo. Nalita International Airport information Bravo. 09000. ILS Yankee runway 16 left approach. Landing runway 16 left. Departure runway 16 right and 16 left. Departure frequency 124.2 from runway 16 right. 119.6 from runway 16 left. Taxiway Alpha 1 closed. Simultaneous parallel departures in progress. Check initial waypoint on SMS. Wind 180 degrees 11 knots. Visibility tree 5 kilometers. Few tree 1000 feet cumulus. Broken heights unknown. Temperature 22. Dew point 16. QNH 1011 hectopascals 2986 inches. Advise you have information Bravo. Nalitra International Airport information Bravo. 09000. ILS Yankee runway 16 left approach. Landing runway 16 left. Departure runway 16 right and 16 left. Departure frequency 124.2 from runway 16 right. 119.6 from runway 16 left. Taxiway Alpha 1 closed. Simultaneous parallel departures in progress. Check initial waypoint on SMS. Wind 180 degrees 11 knots. Visibility tree 5 kilometers. Few tree 1000 feet cumulus. Broken heights unknown. Temperature 22. Dew point 16. QNH 1011 hectopascals 2986 inches. Advise you have information Bravo. Nalitra International Airport information Bravo. 09000. ILS Yankee runway 16 left approach. Landing runway 16 left. Departure runway 16 right and 16 left. Departure frequency 124.2 from runway 16 right. 119.6 from runway 16 left. Taxiway Alpha 1 closed. Simultaneous parallel departures in progress. Check initial waypoint on SMS. Wind 180 degrees 11 knots. Visibility tree 5 kilometers. Few tree 1000 feet cumulus. Broken heights unknown. Temperature 22. Dew point 16. QNH 1011 hectopascals 2986 inches. Advise you have information Bravo. Nalitra International Airport information Bravo. 09000. ILS Yankee runway 16 left approach.
Landing runway 16 left. Departure runway 16 right and 16 left. Departure frequency 124.2 from runway 16 right. 119.6 from runway 16 left. Taxiway Alpha 1 closed. Simultaneous parallel departures in progress. Check initial waypoint on FM. Wind 180 degrees 11 knots. Visibility 35 kilometers. View 3,000 feet. Broken heights unknown. Temperature 22. Dew point 16. QNH 1011 hectopascals 29.86 inches. Advise you have information Bravo. Nalitra International Airport information Bravo. 0900. ILS Yankee runway 16 left approach. Landing runway 16 left. Departure runway 16 right and 16 left. Departure frequency 124.2 from runway 16 right. 119.6 from runway 16 left. Taxiway Alpha 1 closed. Simultaneous parallel departures in progress. Check initial waypoint on FMS. Wind 180 degrees 11 knots. Visibility 35 kilometers. View 3,000 feet cumulus. Broken heights unknown. Temperature 22. Dew point 16. QNH 1011 hectopascals 29.86 inches. Advise you have information Bravo. Nalitra International Airport information Bravo. 0900. ILS Yankee runway 16 left approach. Landing runway 16 left. Departure runway 16 right and 16 left. Departure frequency 124.2 from runway 16 right. 119.6 from runway 16 left. Taxiway Alpha 1 closed. Simultaneous parallel departures in progress. Check initial waypoint on FMS. Wind 180 degrees 11 knots. Visibility 35 kilometers. View 3,000 feet cumulus. Broken heights unknown. Temperature 22. Dew point 16. QNH 1011 hectopascals 29.86 inches. Advise you have information Bravo. Nalitra International Airport information Bravo. 0900. ILS Yankee runway 16 left approach. Landing runway 16 left. Departure runway 16 right and 16 left. Departure frequency 124.2 from runway 16 right. 119.6 from runway 16 left. Taxiway Alpha 1 closed. Simultaneous parallel departures in progress. Check initial waypoint on FMS. Wind 180 degrees 11 knots. Visibility 35 kilometers. View 3,000 feet cumulus. Broken heights unknown. Temperature 22. Dew point 16. QNH 1011 hectopascals 29.86 inches. Advise you have information Bravo. Nalitra International Airport information Bravo. 0900. ILS Yankee runway 16 left approach. Landing runway 16 left. Departure runway 16 right and 16 left. Departure frequency 124.2 from runway 16 right. 119.6 from runway 16 left. Taxiway Alpha 1 closed. Simultaneous parallel departures in progress. Check initial waypoint on FMS. Wind 180 degrees 11 knots. Visibility 35 kilometers. View 3,000 feet cumulus. Broken heights unknown. Temperature 22. Dew point 16. QNH 1011 hectopascals 29.86 inches.
Advise you have information Bravo. Now Litra International Airport information Bravo. 0900. ILS Yankee runway 16 left approach. Landing runway 16 left. Departure runway 16 right and 16 left. Departure frequency 124.2 from runway 16 right. 119.6 from runway 16 left. Taxiway Alpha 1 closed. Simultaneous parallel departures in progress. Check initial waypoint on FMS. Wind 180 degrees 11 knots. Visibility tree 5 kilometers. Few tree 1000 feet cumulus. Broken heights unknown. Temperature 22. Dew point 16. QNH 1011 hectopascals 29.86 inches. Advise you have information Bravo. Now Litra International Airport information Bravo. 0900. ILS Yankee runway 16 left approach. Landing runway 16 left. Departure runway 16 right and 16 left. Departure frequency 124.2 from runway 16 right. 119.6 from runway 16 left. Taxiway Alpha 1 closed. Simultaneous parallel departures in progress. Check initial waypoint on FMS. Wind 180 degrees 11 knots. Visibility tree 5 kilometers. Few tree 1000 feet cumulus. Broken heights unknown. Temperature 22. Dew point 16. QNH 1011 hectopascals 29.86 inches. Advise you have information Bravo. Now Litra International Airport information Bravo. 0900. ILS Yankee runway 16 left approach. Landing runway 16 left. Departure runway 16 right and 16 left. Departure frequency 124.2 from runway 16 right. 119.6 from runway 16 left. Taxiway Alpha 1 closed. Simultaneous parallel departures in progress. Check initial waypoint on FMS. Wind 180 degrees 11 knots. Visibility tree 5 kilometers. Few tree 1000 feet cumulus. Broken heights unknown. Temperature 22. Dew point 16. QNH 1011 hectopascals 29.86 inches. Advise you have information Bravo. Now Litra International Airport information Bravo. 0900. ILS Yankee runway 16 left approach. Landing runway 16 left. Departure runway 16 right and 16 left. Departure frequency 124.2 from runway 16 right. 119.6 from runway 16 left. Taxiway Alpha 1 closed. Simultaneous parallel departures in progress. Check initial waypoint on FMS. Wind 180 degrees 11 knots. Visibility tree 5 kilometers. Few tree 1000 feet cumulus. Broken heights unknown. Temperature 22. Dew point 16. QNH 1011 hectopascals 29.86 inches. Advise you have information Bravo. Now Litra International Airport information Bravo. 0900. ILS Yankee runway 16 left approach. Landing runway 16 left. Departure runway 16 right and 16 left. Departure frequency 124.2 from runway 16 right. 119.6 from runway 16 left. Taxiway Alpha 1 closed. Simultaneous parallel departures in progress. Check initial waypoint on FMS. Wind 180 degrees 11 knots. Visibility tree 5 kilometers.
Few 3,000 feet cumulus. Broken heights unknown. Temperature 22. Dew point 16. QNH 1011 hectopascals 2986 inches. Advise you have information Bravo. Nalitra International Airport information Bravo. 0900. ILS Yankee runway 16 left approach. Landing runway 16 left. Departure runway 16 right and 16 left. Departure frequency 124.2 from runway 16 right. 119.6 from runway 16 left. Taxiway Alpha 1 closed. Simultaneous parallel departures in progress. Check initial waypoint on FMS. Wind 180 degrees 11 knots. Visibility 35 kilometers. Few 3,000 feet cumulus. Broken heights unknown. Temperature 22. Dew point 16. QNH 1011 hectopascals 2986 inches. Advise you have information Bravo. Nalitra International Airport information Charlie. 0930. ILS Yankee runway 16 left approach. Landing runway 16 left. Departure runway 16 right and 16 left. Departure frequency 124.2 from runway 16 right. 119.6 from runway 16 left. Taxiway Alpha 1 closed. Simultaneous parallel departures in progress. Check initial waypoint on FMS. Wind 180 degrees 10 knots. Visibility 35 kilometers. Few 3,000 feet cumulus. Broken heights unknown. Temperature 21. Dew point 16. QNH 1011 hectopascals 2987 inches. Advise you have information Charlie. Nalitra International Airport information Charlie. 0930. ILS Yankee runway 16 left approach. Landing runway 16 left. Departure runway 16 right and 16 left. Departure frequency 124.2 from runway 16 right. 119.6 from runway 16 left. Taxiway Alpha 1 closed. Simultaneous parallel departures in progress. Check initial waypoint on FMS. Wind 180 degrees 10 knots. Visibility 35 kilometers. Few 3,000 feet cumulus. Broken heights unknown. Temperature 21. Dew point 16. QNH 1011 hectopascals 2987 inches. Advise you have information Charlie. Nalitra International Airport information Charlie. 0930. ILS Yankee runway 16 left approach. Landing runway 16 left. Departure runway 16 right and 16 left. Departure frequency 124.2 from runway 16 right. 119.6 from runway 16 left. Taxiway Alpha 1 closed. Simultaneous parallel departures in progress. Check initial waypoint on FMS. Wind 180 degrees 10 knots. Visibility 35 kilometers. Few 3,000 feet cumulus. Broken heights unknown. Temperature 21. Dew point 16. QNH 1011 hectopascals 2987 inches. Advise you have information Charlie. Nalitra International Airport information Charlie. 0930. ILS Yankee runway 16 left approach. Landing runway 16 left. Departure runway 16 right and 16 left. Departure frequency 124.2 from runway 16 right. 119.6 from runway 16 left. Taxiway Alpha 1 closed.
Simultaneous parallel departures in progress. Check initial waypoint on FMS. Wind 180 degrees 10 knots. Visibility tree 5 kilometers. Few tree 1000 feet cumulus. Broken heights unknown. Temperature 21. Dew point 16. QNH 1011 hectopascals 2987 inches. Advise you have information, Charlie. Nalita International Airport information, Charlie. 09 or 30. ILS Yankee runway 16 left approach. Landing runway 16 left. Departure runway 16 right and 16 left. Departure frequency 124.2 from runway 16 right. 119.6 from runway 16 left. Taxiway Alpha 1 closed. Simultaneous parallel departures in progress. Check initial waypoint on FMS. Wind 180 degrees 10 knots. Visibility tree 5 kilometers. Few tree 1000 feet cumulus. Broken heights unknown. Temperature 21. Dew point 16. QNH 1011 hectopascals 2987 inches. Advise you have information, Charlie. Nalita International Airport information, Charlie. 09 or 30. ILS Yankee runway 16 left approach. Landing runway 16 left. Departure runway 16 right and 16 left. Departure frequency 124.2 from runway 16 right. 119.6 from runway 16 left. Taxiway Alpha 1 closed. Simultaneous parallel departures in progress. Check initial waypoint on FMS. Wind 180 degrees 10 knots. Visibility tree 5 kilometers. Few tree 1000 feet cumulus. Broken heights unknown. Temperature 21. Dew point 16. QNH 1011 hectopascals 2987 inches. Advise you have information, Charlie. Nalita International Airport information, Charlie. 09 or 30. ILS Yankee runway 16 left approach. Landing runway 16 left. Departure runway 16 right and 16 left. Departure frequency 124.2 from runway 16 right. 119.6 from runway 16 left. Taxiway Alpha 1 closed. Simultaneous parallel departures in progress. Check initial waypoint on FMS. Wind 180 degrees 10 knots. Visibility tree 5 kilometers. Few tree 1000 feet cumulus. Broken heights unknown. Temperature 21. Dew point 16. QNH 1011 hectopascals 2987 inches. Advise you have information, Charlie. Nalita International Airport information, Charlie. 09 or 30. ILS Yankee runway 16 left approach. Landing runway 16 left. Departure runway 16 right and 16 left. Departure frequency 124.2 from runway 16 right. 119.6 from runway 16 left. Taxiway Alpha 1 closed. Simultaneous parallel departures in progress. Check initial waypoint on FMS. Wind 180 degrees 10 knots. Visibility tree 5 kilometers. Few tree 1000 feet cumulus. Broken heights unknown. Temperature 21. Dew point 16. QNH 1011 hectopascals 2987 inches. Advise you have information, Charlie. Nalita International Airport information, Charlie. 09 or 30. ILS Yankee runway 16 left approach. Landing runway 16 left. Departure runway 16 right and 16 left.
departure frequency 124.2 from runway 16 right. 119.6 from runway 16 left. Taxiway Alpha 1 closed. Simultaneous parallel departures in progress. Check initial waypoint on FMS. Wind 180 degrees 10 knots. Visibility tree 5 kilometers. Few tree 1000 feet cumulus. Broken heights unknown. Temperature 21. Dew point 16. QNH 1011 hectopascals 2987 inches. Advise you have information, Charlie. Nalita International Airport information, Charlie. 09 or 30. ILS Yankee runway 16 left approach. Landing runway 16 left. Departure runway 16 right and 16 left. Departure frequency 124.2 from runway 16 right. 119.6 from runway 16 left. Taxiway Alpha 1 closed. Simultaneous parallel departures in progress. Check initial waypoint on FMS. Wind 180 degrees 10 knots. Visibility tree 5 kilometers. Few tree 1000 feet cumulus. Broken heights unknown. Temperature 21. Dew point 16. QNH 1011 hectopascals 2987 inches. Advise you have information, Charlie. Nalita International Airport information, Charlie. 09 or 30. ILS Yankee runway 16 left approach. Landing runway 16 left. Departure runway 16 right and 16 left. Departure frequency 124.2 from runway 16 right. 119.6 from runway 16 left. Taxiway Alpha 1 closed. Simultaneous parallel departures in progress. Check initial waypoint on FMS. Wind 180 degrees 10 knots. Visibility tree 5 kilometers. Few tree 1000 feet cumulus. Broken heights unknown. Temperature 21. Dew point 16. QNH 1011 hectopascals 2987 inches. Advise you have information, Charlie. Nalita International Airport information, Charlie. 09 or 30. ILS Yankee runway 16 left approach. Landing runway 16 left. Departure runway 16 right and 16 left. Departure frequency 124.2 from runway 16 right. 119.6 from runway 16 left. Taxiway Alpha 1 closed. Simultaneous parallel departures in progress. Check initial waypoint on FMS. Wind 180 degrees 10 knots. Visibility tree 5 kilometers. Few tree 1000 feet cumulus. Broken heights unknown. Temperature 21. Dew point 16. QNH 1011 hectopascals 2987 inches. Advise you have information, Charlie. Nalita International Airport information, Charlie. 09 or 30. ILS Yankee runway 16 left approach. Landing runway 16 left. Departure runway 16 right and 16 left. Departure frequency 124.2 from runway 16 right. 119.6 from runway 16 left. Taxiway Alpha 1 closed. Simultaneous parallel departures in progress. Check initial waypoint on FMS. Wind 180 degrees 10 knots. Visibility tree 5 kilometers. Few tree 1000 feet cumulus. Broken heights unknown. Temperature 21. Dew point 16. QNH 1011 hectopascals 2987 inches. Advise you have information, Charlie. Nalita International Airport information, Charlie. 09 or 30.
ILS Yankee runway 16 left approach. Landing runway 16 left. Departure runway 16 right and 16 left. Departure frequency 124.2 from runway 16 right. 119.6 from runway 16 left. Taxiway Alpha 1 closed. Simultaneous parallel departures in progress. Check initial waypoint on FMS. Wind 180 degrees 10 knots. Visibility tree 5 kilometers. Few tree 1000 feet cumulus. Broken heights unknown. Temperature 21. Dew point 16. QNH 1011 hectopascals 29.87 inches. Advise you have information, Charlie. Nalitra International Airport information, Charlie. 09.30. ILS Yankee runway 16 left approach. Landing runway 16 left. Departure runway 16 right and 16 left. Departure frequency 124.2 from runway 16 right. 119.6 from runway 16 left. Taxiway Alpha 1 closed. Simultaneous parallel departures in progress. Check initial waypoint on FMS. Wind 180 degrees 10 knots. Visibility tree 5 kilometers. Few tree 1000 feet cumulus. Broken heights unknown. Temperature 21. Dew point 16. QNH 1011 hectopascals 29.87 inches. Advise you have information, Charlie. Nalitra International Airport information, Charlie. 09.30. ILS Yankee runway 16 left approach. Landing runway 16 left. Departure runway 16 right and 16 left. Departure frequency 124.2 from runway 16 right. 119.6 from runway 16 left. Taxiway Alpha 1 closed. Simultaneous parallel departures in progress. Check initial waypoint on FMS. Wind 180 degrees 10 knots. Visibility tree 5 kilometers. Few tree 1000 feet cumulus. Broken heights unknown. Temperature 21. Dew point 16. QNH 1011 hectopascals 29.87 inches. Advise you have information, Charlie. Nalitra International Airport information, Charlie. 09.30. ILS Yankee runway 16 left approach. Landing runway 16 left. Departure runway 16 right and 16 left. Departure frequency 124.2 from runway 16 right. 119.6 from runway 16 left. Taxiway Alpha 1 closed. Simultaneous parallel departures in progress. Check initial waypoint on FMS. Wind 180 degrees 10 knots. Visibility tree 5 kilometers. Few tree 1000 feet cumulus. Broken heights unknown. Temperature 21. Dew point 16. QNH 1011 hectopascals 29.87 inches. Advise you have information, Charlie. Nalitra International Airport information, Charlie. 09.30. ILS Yankee runway 16 left approach. Landing runway 16 left. Departure runway 16 right and 16 left. Departure frequency 124.2 from runway 16 right. 119.6 from runway 16 left. Taxiway Alpha 1 closed. Simultaneous parallel departures in progress. Check initial waypoint on FMS. Wind 180 degrees 10 knots. Visibility tree 5 kilometers. Few tree 1000 feet cumulus. Broken heights unknown. Temperature 21. Dew point 16. QNH 1011 hectopascals 29.87 inches.
Advise you have information, Charlie. Nalita International Airport information, Charlie. 09030. ILS Yankee runway 16 left approach. Landing runway 16 left. Departure runway 16 right and 16 left. Departure frequency 124.2 from runway 16 right. 119.6 from runway 16 left. Taxiway Alpha 1 closed. Simultaneous parallel departures in progress. Check initial waypoint on FMS. Wind 180 degrees 10 knots. Visibility tree 5 kilometers. Few tree 1000 feet cumulus. Broken heights unknown. Temperature 21. Dew point 16. QNH 1011 hectopascals 2987 inches. Advise you have information, Charlie. Nalita International Airport information, Charlie. 09030. ILS Yankee runway 16 left approach. Landing runway 16 left. Departure runway 16 right and 16 left. Departure frequency 124.2 from runway 16 right. 119.6 from runway 16 left. Taxiway Alpha 1 closed. Simultaneous parallel departures in progress. Check initial waypoint on FMS. Wind 180 degrees 10 knots. Visibility tree 5 kilometers. Few tree 1000 feet cumulus. Broken heights unknown. Temperature 21. Dew point 16. QNH 1011 hectopascals 2987 inches. Advise you have information, Charlie. Nalita International Airport information, Charlie. 09030. ILS Yankee runway 16 left approach. Landing runway 16 left. Departure runway 16 right and 16 left. Departure frequency 124.2 from runway 16 right. 119.6 from runway 16 left. Taxiway Alpha 1 closed. Simultaneous parallel departures in progress. Check initial waypoint on FMS. Wind 180 degrees 10 knots. Visibility tree 5 kilometers. Few tree 1000 feet cumulus. Broken heights unknown. Temperature 21. Dew point 16. QNH 1011 hectopascals 2987 inches. Advise you have information, Charlie. Nalita International Airport information, Charlie. 09030. ILS Yankee runway 16 left approach. Landing runway 16 left. Departure runway 16 right and 16 left. Departure frequency 124.2 from runway 16 right. 119.6 from runway 16 left. Taxiway Alpha 1 closed. Simultaneous parallel departures in progress. Check initial waypoint on FMS. Wind 180 degrees 10 knots. Visibility tree 5 kilometers. Few tree 1000 feet cumulus. Broken heights unknown. Temperature 21. Dew point 16. QNH 1011 hectopascals 2987 inches. Advise you have information, Charlie. Nalita International Airport information, Charlie. 09030. ILS Yankee runway 16 left approach. Landing runway 16 left. Departure runway 16 right and 16 left. Departure frequency 124.2 from runway 16 right. 119.6 from runway 16 left. Taxiway Alpha 1 closed. Simultaneous parallel departures in progress. Check initial waypoint on FMS. Wind 180 degrees 10 knots. Visibility tree 5 kilometers. Few tree 1000 feet cumulus.
Broken heights unknown. Temperature 21. Dew point 16. QNH 1011 hectopascals 2987 inches. Advise you have information, Charlie. Nalita International Airport information, Charlie. 09 or 30. ILS Yankee runway 16 left approach. Landing runway 16 left. Departure runway 16 right and 16 left. Departure frequency 124.2 from runway 16 right. 119.6 from runway 16 left. Taxiway Alpha 1 closed. Simultaneous parallel departures in progress. Check initial waypoint on FMS. Wind 180 degrees 10 knots. Visibility 35 kilometers. Few 3,000 feet cumulus. Broken heights unknown. Temperature 21. Dew point 16. QNH 1011 hectopascals 2987 inches. Advise you have information, Charlie. Nalita International Airport information echo. 09 or 30. ILS Yankee runway 16 left approach. Landing runway 16 left. Departure runway 16 right. Departure frequency 124.2. Taxiway Alpha 1 closed. Wind 180 degrees 10 knots. Visibility 35 kilometers. Few 3,000 feet cumulus. Broken heights unknown. Temperature 21. Dew point 16. QNH 1011 hectopascals 2987 inches. Remarks. Moderate turbulence. Observed at 09 or 46. Swampu. Between flight level 180 and 13,000 feet in descent. Reported by Boeing 787. Advise you have information echo. Nalita International Airport information echo. 09 or 30. ILS Yankee runway 16 left approach. Landing runway 16 left. Departure runway 16 right. Departure frequency 124.2. Taxiway Alpha 1 closed. Wind 180 degrees 10 knots. Visibility 35 kilometers. Few 3,000 feet cumulus. Broken heights unknown. Temperature 21. Dew point 16. QNH 1011 hectopascals 2987 inches. Remarks. Moderate turbulence. Observed at 09 or 46. Swampu. Between flight level 180 and 13,000 feet in descent. Reported by Boeing 787. Advise you have information echo. Nalita International Airport information echo. 09 or 30. ILS Yankee runway 16 left approach. Landing runway 16 left. Departure runway 16 right. Departure frequency 124.2. Taxiway Alpha 1 closed. Wind 180 degrees 10 knots. Visibility 35 kilometers. Few 3,000 feet cumulus. Broken heights unknown. Temperature 21. Dew point 16. QNH 1011 hectopascals 2987 inches. Remarks. Moderate turbulence. Observed at 09 or 46. Swampu. Between flight level 180 and 13,000 feet in descent. Reported by Boeing 787. Advise you have information echo. Nalita International Airport information echo. 09 or 30. ILS Yankee runway 16 left approach. Landing runway 16 left. Departure runway 16 right. Departure frequency 124.2. Taxiway Alpha 1 closed. Wind 180 degrees 10 knots.
Visibility 35 kilometers. Few tree 1,000 feet cumulus. Broken heights unknown. Temperature 21. Dew point 16. QNH 1011 hectopascals 29.87 inches. Remarks. Moderate turbulence. Observed at 09.46. Swampu. Between flight level 180 and 13,000 feet in descent. Reported by Boeing 787. Advise you have information echo. Nalitra International Airport information echo. 09.30. ILS Yankee runway 16 left approach. Landing runway 16 left. Departure runway 16 right. Departure frequency 124.2. Taxiway Alpha 1 closed. Wind 180 degrees 10 knots. Visibility 35 kilometers. Few tree 1,000 feet cumulus. Broken heights unknown. Temperature 21. Dew point 16. QNH 1011 hectopascals 29.87 inches. Remarks. Moderate turbulence. Observed at 09.46. Swampu. Between flight level 180 and 13,000 feet in descent. Reported by Boeing 787. Advise you have information echo. Nalitra International Airport information Foxtrot. 1000. ILS Yankee runway 16 left approach. Landing runway 16 left. Departure runway 16 right. Departure frequency 124.2. Taxiway Alpha 1 closed. Wind 180 degrees 8 knots. Direction variable between 150 and 210 degrees. Visibility 30 kilometers. Few tree 1,000 feet cumulus. Broken heights unknown. Temperature 21. Dew point 16. QNH 1011 hectopascals 29.88 inches. Remarks. Moderate turbulence. Observed at 09.46. Swampu. Between flight level 180 and 13,000 feet in descent. Reported by Boeing 787. Advise you have information Foxtrot. Nalitra International Airport information Foxtrot. 1000. ILS Yankee runway 16 left approach. Landing runway 16 left. Departure runway 16 right. Departure frequency 124.2. Taxiway Alpha 1 closed. Wind 180 degrees 8 knots. Direction variable between 150 and 210 degrees. Visibility 30 kilometers. Few tree 1,000 feet cumulus. Broken heights unknown. Temperature 21. Dew point 16. QNH 1011 hectopascals 29.88 inches. Remarks. Moderate turbulence. Observed at 09.46. Swampu. Between flight level 180 and 13,000 feet in descent. Reported by Boeing 787. Advise you have information Foxtrot. Nalitra International Airport information Foxtrot. 1000. ILS Yankee runway 16 left approach. Landing runway 16 left. Departure runway 16 right. Departure frequency 124.2. Taxiway Alpha 1 closed. Wind 180 degrees 8 knots. Direction variable between 150 and 210 degrees. Visibility 30 kilometers. Few tree 1,000 feet cumulus. Broken heights unknown. Temperature 21. Dew point 16. QNH 1011 hectopascals 29.88 inches. Remarks. Moderate turbulence. Observed at 09.46. Swampu. Between flight level 180 and 13,000 feet in descent.
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Advise you have information Foxtrot. Nalita International Airport information Foxtrot. 1000. ILS Yankee runway 16 left approach. Landing runway 16 left. Departure runway 16 right. Departure frequency 124.2. Taxiway Alpha 1 closed. Wind 180 degrees 8 knots. Direction variable between 150 and 210 degrees. Visibility tree 0 kilometers. View tree 1000 feet cumulus. Broken heights unknown. Temperature 21. Dew point 16. QNH 1011 hectopascals 29.88 inches. Remarks. Moderate turbulence. Observed at 0946. Swampoot. Between flight level 180 and 13,000 feet in descent. Reported by Boeing 787. Advise you have information Foxtrot. Nalita International Airport information Golf. 1000. ILS Yankee runway 16 left approach. Landing runway 16 left. Departure runway 16 right. Departure frequency 124.2. Taxiway Alpha 1 closed. Wind 180 degrees 8 knots. Direction variable between 150 and 210 degrees. Visibility tree 0 kilometers. View tree 1000 feet cumulus. Broken heights unknown. Temperature 21. Dew point 16. QNH 1011 hectopascals 29.88 inches. Remarks. Moderate turbulence. Observed at 0946. Swampoot. Between flight level 180 and 13,000 feet in descent. Reported by Boeing 787. Advise you have information Golf. Nalita International Airport information Golf. 1000. ILS Yankee runway 16 left approach. Landing runway 16 left. Departure runway 16 right. Departure frequency 124.2. Taxiway Alpha 1 closed. Wind 180 degrees 8 knots. Direction variable between 150 and 210 degrees. Visibility tree 0 kilometers. View tree 1000 feet cumulus. Broken heights unknown. Temperature 21. Dew point 16. QNH 1011 hectopascals 29.88 inches. Remarks. Moderate turbulence. Observed at 0946. Swampoot. Between flight level 180 and 13,000 feet in descent. Reported by Boeing 787. Advise you have information Golf. Nalita International Airport information Golf. 1000. ILS Yankee runway 16 left approach. Landing runway 16 left. Departure runway 16 right. Departure frequency 124.2. Taxiway Alpha 1 closed. Wind 180 degrees 8 knots. Direction variable between 150 and 210 degrees. Visibility tree 0 kilometers. View tree 1000 feet cumulus. Broken heights unknown. Temperature 21. Dew point 16. QNH 1011 hectopascals 29.88 inches. Remarks. Moderate turbulence. Observed at 0946. Swampoot. Between flight level 180 and 13,000 feet in descent. Reported by Boeing 787. Advise you have information Golf. Nalita International Airport information Golf. 1000. ILS Yankee runway 16 left approach. Landing runway 16 left. Departure runway 16 right.

Alpha 1 closed. Wind 180 degrees 8 knots. Direction variable between 150 and 210 degrees. Visibility tree 0 kilometers. Few tree 1000 feet cumulus. Broken heights unknown. Temperature 21. Dew point 16. QNH 1011 hectopascals 2988 inches. Remarks. Moderate turbulence. Observed at 0946. Swampoot. Between flight level 180 and 13000 feet in descent. Reported by Boeing 787. Advise you have information golf. Now Litra International Airport information golf. 1000. ILS Yankee runway 16 left approach. Landing runway 16 left. Departure runway 16 right. Departure frequency 124.2. Taxiway Alpha 1 closed. Wind 180 degrees 8 knots. Direction variable between 150 and 210 degrees. Visibility tree 0 kilometers. Few tree 1000 feet cumulus. Broken heights unknown. Temperature 21. Dew point 16. QNH 1011 hectopascals 2988 inches. Remarks. Moderate turbulence. Observed at 0946. Swampoot. Between flight level 180 and 13000 feet in descent. Reported by Boeing 787. Advise you have information golf. Now Litra International Airport information golf. 1000. ILS Yankee runway 16 left approach. Landing runway 16 left. Departure runway 16 right. Departure frequency 124.2. Taxiway Alpha 1 closed. Wind 180 degrees 8 knots. Direction variable between 150 and 210 degrees. Visibility tree 0 kilometers. Few tree 1000 feet cumulus. Broken heights unknown. Temperature 21. Dew point 16. QNH 1011 hectopascals 2988 inches. Remarks. Moderate turbulence. Observed at 0946. Swampoot. Between flight level 180 and 13000 feet in descent. Reported by Boeing 787. Advise you have information golf. Now Litra International Airport information golf. 1000. ILS Yankee runway 16 left approach. Landing runway 16 left. Departure runway 16 right. Departure frequency 124.2. Taxiway Alpha 1 closed. Wind 180 degrees 8 knots. Direction variable between 150 and 210 degrees. Visibility tree 0 kilometers. Few tree 1000 feet cumulus. Broken heights unknown. Temperature 21. Dew point 16. QNH 1011 hectopascals 2988 inches. Remarks. Moderate turbulence. Observed at 0946. Swampoot. Between flight level 180 and 13000 feet in descent. Reported by Boeing 787. Advise you have information golf. Now Litra International Airport information golf. 1000. ILS Yankee runway 16 left approach. Landing runway 16 left. Departure runway 16 right. Departure frequency 124.2. Taxiway Alpha 1 closed. Wind 180 degrees 8 knots. Direction variable between 150 and 210 degrees. Visibility tree 0 kilometers. Few tree 1000 feet cumulus. Broken heights unknown. Temperature 21. Dew point 16. QNH 1011 hectopascals 2988 inches. Remarks. Moderate turbulence.
observed at 0946. Swampu, between flight level 180 and 13,000 feet in descent. Reported by Boeing 787. Advise you have information golf. Nalitra International Airport information golf. 1000. ILS Yankee runway 16 left approach. Landing runway 16 left. Departure runway 16 right. Departure frequency 124.2. Taxiway Alpha 1 closed. Wind 180 degrees 8 knots. Direction variable between 150 and 210 degrees. Visibility tree 0 kilometers. Few tree 1000 feet cumulus. Broken heights unknown. Temperature 21. Dew point 16. QNH 1011 hectopascals 2988 inches. Remarks. Moderate turbulence. Observed at 0946. Swampu. Between flight level 180 and 13,000 feet in descent. Reported by Boeing 787. Advise you have information golf. Nalitra International Airport information golf. 1000. ILS Yankee runway 16 left approach. Landing runway 16 left. Departure runway 16 right. Departure frequency 124.2. Taxiway Alpha 1 closed. Wind 180 degrees 8 knots. Direction variable between 150 and 210 degrees. Visibility tree 0 kilometers. Few tree 1000 feet cumulus. Broken heights unknown. Temperature 21. Dew point 16. QNH 1011 hectopascals 2988 inches. Remarks. Moderate turbulence. Observed at 0946. Swampu. Between flight level 180 and 13,000 feet in descent. Reported by Boeing 787. Advise you have information golf. Nalitra International Airport information golf. 1000. ILS Yankee runway 16 left approach. Landing runway 16 left. Departure runway 16 right. Departure frequency 124.2. Taxiway Alpha 1 closed. Wind 180 degrees 8 knots. Direction variable between 150 and 210 degrees. Visibility tree 0 kilometers. Few tree 1000 feet cumulus. Broken heights unknown. Temperature 21. Dew point 16. QNH 1011 hectopascals 2988 inches. Remarks. Moderate turbulence. Observed at 0946. Swampu. Between flight level 180 and 13,000 feet in descent. Reported by Boeing 787. Advise you have information golf. Nalitra International Airport information golf. 1000. ILS Yankee runway 16 left approach. Landing runway 16 left. Departure runway 16 right. Departure frequency 124.2. Taxiway Alpha 1 closed. Wind 180 degrees 8 knots. Direction variable between 150 and 210 degrees. Visibility tree 0 kilometers. Few tree 1000 feet cumulus. Broken heights unknown. Temperature 21. Dew point 16. QNH 1011 hectopascals 2988 inches. Remarks. Moderate turbulence. Observed at 0946. Swampu. Between flight level 180 and 13,000 feet in descent. Reported by Boeing 787. Advise you have information golf. Nalitra International Airport information golf. 1000. ILS Yankee runway 16 left approach.
Landing runway 16 left. Departure runway 16 right. Departure frequency 124.2. Taxiway Alpha 1 closed. Wind 180 degrees 8 knots. Direction variable between 150 and 210 degrees. Visibility tree 0 kilometers. Few tree 1000 feet cumulus. Broken heights unknown. Temperature 21. Dew point 16. QNH 1011 hectopascals 2988 inches. Remarks. Moderate turbulence. Observed at 0946. Swampu. Between flight level 180 and 13,000 feet in descent. Reported by Boeing 787. Advise you have information golf. Nalitra International Airport information golf. 1000. ILS Yankee runway 16 left approach. Landing runway 16 left. Departure runway 16 right. Departure frequency 124.2. Taxiway Alpha 1 closed. Wind 180 degrees 8 knots. Direction variable between 150 and 210 degrees. Visibility tree 0 kilometers. Few tree 1000 feet cumulus. Broken heights unknown. Temperature 21. Dew point 16. QNH 1011 hectopascals 2988 inches. Remarks. Moderate turbulence. Observed at 0946. Swampu. Between flight level 180 and 13,000 feet in descent. Reported by Boeing 787. Advise you have information golf. Nalitra International Airport information golf. 1000. ILS Yankee runway 16 left approach. Landing runway 16 left. Departure runway 16 right. Departure frequency 124.2. Taxiway Alpha 1 closed. Wind 180 degrees 8 knots. Direction variable between 150 and 210 degrees. Visibility tree 0 kilometers. Few tree 1000 feet cumulus. Broken heights unknown. Temperature 21. Dew point 16. QNH 1011 hectopascals 2988 inches. Remarks. Moderate turbulence. Observed at 0946. Swampu. Between flight level 180 and 13,000 feet in descent. Reported by Boeing 787. Advise you have information golf. Nalitra International Airport information golf. 1000. ILS Yankee runway 16 left approach. Landing runway 16 left. Departure runway 16 right. Departure frequency 124.2. Taxiway Alpha 1 closed. Wind 180 degrees 8 knots. Direction variable between 150 and 210 degrees. Visibility tree 0 kilometers. Few tree 1000 feet cumulus. Broken heights unknown. Temperature 21. Dew point 16. QNH 1011 hectopascals 2988 inches. Remarks. Moderate turbulence. Observed at 0946. Swampu. Between flight level 180 and 13,000 feet in descent. Reported by Boeing 787. Advise you have information golf. Nalitra International Airport information golf. 1000. ILS Yankee runway 16 left approach. Landing runway 16 left. Departure runway 16 right. Departure frequency 124.2. Taxiway Alpha 1 closed. Wind 180 degrees 8 knots. Direction variable between 150 and 210 degrees. Visibility tree 0 kilometers. Few tree 1000 feet cumulus. Broken heights unknown.
temperature 21. Dew point 16. QNH 1011 hectopascals 2988 inches. Remarks. Moderate turbulence. Observed at 0946. Swampu. Between flight level 180 and 13,000 feet in descent. Reported by Boeing 787. Advise you have information golf. Nalitra International Airport Information Hotel. 1030. ILS Yankee Runway 16 left approach. Landing runway 16 left. Departure runway 16 right. Departure frequency 124.2. Taxiway Alpha 1 closed. Wind 160 degrees 7 knots. Visibility 30 kilometers. Few 3,000 feet cumulus. Broken heights unknown. Temperature 20. Dew point 16. QNH 1012 hectopascals 2989 inches. Advise you have information hotel. Nalitra International Airport Information Hotel. 1030. ILS Yankee Runway 16 left approach. Landing runway 16 left. Departure runway 16 right. Departure frequency 124.2. Taxiway Alpha 1 closed. Wind 160 degrees 7 knots. Visibility 30 kilometers. Few 3,000 feet cumulus. Broken heights unknown. Temperature 20. Dew point 16. QNH 1012 hectopascals 2989 inches. Advise you have information hotel. Nalitra International Airport Information Hotel. 1030. ILS Yankee Runway 16 left approach. Landing runway 16 left. Departure runway 16 right. Departure frequency 124.2. Taxiway Alpha 1 closed. Wind 160 degrees 7 knots. Visibility 30 kilometers. Few 3,000 feet cumulus. Broken heights unknown. Temperature 20. Dew point 16. QNH 1012 hectopascals 2989 inches. Advise you have information hotel. Nalitra International Airport Information Hotel. 1030. ILS Yankee Runway 16 left approach. Landing runway 16 left. Departure runway 16 right. Departure frequency 124.2. Taxiway Alpha 1 closed. Wind 160 degrees 7 knots. Visibility 30 kilometers. Few 3,000 feet cumulus. Broken heights unknown. Temperature 20. Dew point 16. QNH 1012 hectopascals 2989 inches. Advise you have information hotel. Nalitra International Airport Information Hotel. 1030. ILS Yankee Runway 16 left approach. Landing runway 16 left. Departure runway 16 right. Departure frequency 124.2. Taxiway Alpha 1 closed. Wind 160 degrees 7 knots. Visibility 30 kilometers. Few 3,000 feet cumulus. Broken heights unknown. Temperature 20. Dew point 16. QNH 1012 hectopascals 2989 inches. Advise you have information hotel. Nalitra International Airport Information Hotel. 1030. ILS Yankee Runway 16 left approach. Landing runway 16 left. Departure runway 16 right. Departure frequency 124.2. Taxiway Alpha 1 closed.
Wind 160 degrees 7 knots. Visibility tree 0 kilometers. Few tree 1,000 feet cumulus. Broken heights unknown. Temperature 20. Dew point 16. QNH 1012 hectopascals 2989 inches. Advise you have information hotel. Nalitra International Airport Information Hotel. 1030. ILS Yankee Runway 16 left approach. Landing runway 16 left. Departure runway 16 right. Departure frequency 124.2. Taxiway Alpha 1 closed. Wind 160 degrees 7 knots. Visibility tree 0 kilometers. Few tree 1,000 feet cumulus. Broken heights unknown. Temperature 20. Dew point 16. QNH 1012 hectopascals 2989 inches. Advise you have information hotel. Nalitra International Airport Information Hotel. 1030. ILS Yankee Runway 16 left approach. Landing runway 16 left. Departure runway 16 right. Departure frequency 124.2. Taxiway Alpha 1 closed. Wind 160 degrees 7 knots. Visibility tree 0 kilometers. Few tree 1,000 feet cumulus. Broken heights unknown. Temperature 20. Dew point 16. QNH 1012 hectopascals 2989 inches. Advise you have information hotel. Nalitra International Airport Information Hotel. 1030. ILS Yankee Runway 16 left approach. Landing runway 16 left. Departure runway 16 right. Departure frequency 124.2. Taxiway Alpha 1 closed. Wind 160 degrees 7 knots. Visibility tree 0 kilometers. Few tree 1,000 feet cumulus. Broken heights unknown. Temperature 20. Dew point 16. QNH 1012 hectopascals 2989 inches. Advise you have information hotel. Nalitra International Airport Information Hotel. 1030. ILS Yankee Runway 16 left approach. Landing runway 16 left. Departure runway 16 right. Departure frequency 124.2. Taxiway Alpha 1 closed. Wind 160 degrees 7 knots. Visibility tree 0 kilometers. Few tree 1,000 feet cumulus. Broken heights unknown. Temperature 20. Dew point 16. QNH 1012 hectopascals 2989 inches. Advise you have information hotel. Nalitra International Airport Information Hotel. 1030. ILS Yankee Runway 16 left approach. Landing runway 16 left. Departure runway 16 right. Departure frequency 124.2. Taxiway Alpha 1 closed. Wind 160 degrees 7 knots. Visibility tree 0 kilometers. Few tree 1,000 feet cumulus. Broken heights unknown. Temperature 20. Dew point 16. QNH 1012 hectopascals 2989 inches. Advise you have information hotel. Nalitra International Airport Information Hotel. 1030. ILS Yankee Runway 16 left approach. Landing runway 16 left. Departure runway 16 right. Departure frequency 124.2. Taxiway Alpha 1 closed. Wind 160 degrees 7 knots. Visibility tree 0 kilometers. Few tree 1,000 feet cumulus.
Broken heights unknown. Temperature 20. Dew point 16. QNH 1012 hectopascals 2989 inches. Advise you have information hotel. Nalitra International Airport Information Hotel. 1030. ILS Yankee Runway 16 left approach. Landing runway 16 left. Departure runway 16 right. Departure frequency 124.2. Taxiway Alpha 1 closed. Wind 160 degrees 7 knots. Visibility 30 kilometers. View 3,000 feet cumulus. Broken heights unknown. Temperature 20. Dew point 16. QNH 1012 hectopascals 2989 inches. Advise you have information hotel. Nalitra International Airport Information Hotel. 1030. ILS Yankee Runway 16 left approach. Landing runway 16 left. Departure runway 16 right. Departure frequency 124.2. Taxiway Alpha 1 closed. Wind 160 degrees 7 knots. Visibility 30 kilometers. View 3,000 feet cumulus. Broken heights unknown. Temperature 20. Dew point 16. QNH 1012 hectopascals 2989 inches. Advise you have information hotel. Nalitra International Airport Information Hotel. 1030. ILS Yankee Runway 16 left approach. Landing runway 16 left. Departure runway 16 right. Departure frequency 124.2. Taxiway Alpha 1 closed. Wind 160 degrees 7 knots. Visibility 30 kilometers. View 3,000 feet cumulus. Broken heights unknown. Temperature 20. Dew point 16. QNH 1012 hectopascals 2989 inches. Advise you have information hotel. Nalitra International Airport Information Hotel. 1030. ILS Yankee Runway 16 left approach. Landing runway 16 left. Departure runway 16 right. Departure frequency 124.2. Taxiway Alpha 1 closed. Wind 160 degrees 7 knots. Visibility 30 kilometers. View 3,000 feet cumulus. Broken heights unknown. Temperature 20. Dew point 16. QNH 1012 hectopascals 2989 inches. Advise you have information hotel. Nalitra International Airport Information Hotel. 1030. ILS Yankee Runway 16 left approach. Landing runway 16 left. Departure runway 16 right. Departure frequency 124.2. Taxiway Alpha 1 closed. Wind 160 degrees 7 knots. Visibility 30 kilometers. View 3,000 feet cumulus. Broken heights unknown. Temperature 20. Dew point 16. QNH 1012 hectopascals 2989 inches. Advise you have information hotel. Nalitra International Airport Information Hotel. 1030. ILS Yankee Runway 16 left approach. Landing runway 16 left. Departure runway 16 right. Departure frequency 124.2. Taxiway Alpha 1 closed. Wind 160 degrees 7 knots. Visibility 30 kilometers. View 3,000 feet cumulus. Broken heights unknown. Temperature 20. Dew point 16. Q
QNH1012 hectopascals 2989 inches. Advise you have information hotel. Nalitra International Airport Information Hotel. 1030. ILS Yankee Runway 16 left approach. Landing runway 16 left. Departure runway 16 right. Departure frequency 124.2. Taxiway Alpha 1 closed. Wind 160 degrees 7 knots. Visibility 30 kilometers. Few 3,000 feet cumulus. Broken heights unknown. Temperature 20. Dew point 16. QNH1012 hectopascals 2989 inches. Advise you have information hotel. Nalitra International Airport Information Hotel. 1030. ILS Yankee Runway 16 left approach. Landing runway 16 left. Departure runway 16 right. Departure frequency 124.2. Taxiway Alpha 1 closed. Wind 160 degrees 7 knots. Visibility 30 kilometers. Few 3,000 feet cumulus. Broken heights unknown. Temperature 20. Dew point 16. QNH1012 hectopascals 2989 inches. Advise you have information hotel. Nalitra International Airport Information Hotel. 1030. ILS Yankee Runway 16 left approach. Landing runway 16 left. Departure runway 16 right. Departure frequency 124.2. Taxiway Alpha 1 closed. Wind 160 degrees 7 knots. Visibility 30 kilometers. Few 3,000 feet cumulus. Broken heights unknown. Temperature 20. Dew point 16. QNH1012 hectopascals 2989 inches. Advise you have information hotel. Nalitra International Airport Information Hotel. 1030. ILS Yankee Runway 16 left approach. Landing runway 16 left. Departure runway 16 right. Departure frequency 124.2. Taxiway Alpha 1 closed. Wind 160 degrees 7 knots. Visibility 30 kilometers. Few 3,000 feet cumulus. Broken heights unknown. Temperature 20. Dew point 16. QNH1012 hectopascals 2989 inches. Advise you have information hotel. Nalitra International Airport Information Hotel. 1030. ILS Yankee Runway 16 left approach. Landing runway 16 left. Departure runway 16 right. Departure frequency 124.2. Taxiway Alpha 1 closed. Wind 160 degrees 7 knots. Visibility 30 kilometers. Few 3,000 feet cumulus. Broken heights unknown. Temperature 20. Dew point 16. QNH1012 hectopascals 2989 inches. Advise you have information hotel. Nalitra International Airport Information Hotel. 1030. ILS Yankee Runway 16 left approach. Landing runway 16 left. Departure runway 16 right. Departure frequency 124.2. Taxiway Alpha 1 closed. Wind 160 degrees 7 knots. Visibility 30 kilometers. Few 3,000 feet cumulus. Broken heights unknown. Temperature 20. Dew point 16. QNH1012 hectopascals 2989 inches. Advise you have information hotel.
Nalita International Airport Information Hotel. 1030. ILS runway 16 left approach. Landing runway 16 left. Departure runway 16 right. Departure frequency 124.2. Taxiway Alpha 1 closed. Wind 160 degrees 7 knots. Visibility tree 0 kilometers. Few tree 1000 feet cumulus. Broken heights unknown. Temperature 20. Dew point 16. QNH 1012 hectopascals 2989 inches. Advise you have information hotel. Nalita International Airport Information Hotel. 1030. ILS Yankee runway 16 left approach. Landing runway 16 left. Departure runway 16 right. Departure frequency 124.2. Taxiway Alpha 1 closed. Wind 160 degrees 7 knots. Visibility tree 0 kilometers. Few tree 1000 feet cumulus. Broken heights unknown. Temperature 20. Dew point 16. QNH 1012 hectopascals 2989 inches. Advise you have information hotel. Nalita International Airport Information Hotel. 1030. ILS Yankee runway 16 left approach. Landing runway 16 left. Departure runway 16 right. Departure frequency 124.2. Taxiway Alpha 1 closed. Wind 160 degrees 7 knots. Visibility tree 0 kilometers. Few tree 1000 feet cumulus. Broken heights unknown. Temperature 20. Dew point 16. QNH 1012 hectopascals 2989 inches. Advise you have information hotel. Nalita International Airport Information Hotel. 1030. ILS Yankee runway 16 left approach. Landing runway 16 left. Departure runway 16 right. Departure frequency 124.2. Taxiway Alpha 1 closed. Wind 160 degrees 7 knots. Visibility tree 0 kilometers. Few tree 1000 feet cumulus. Broken heights unknown. Temperature 20. Dew point 16. QNH 1012 hectopascals 2989 inches. Advise you have information hotel. Nalita International Airport Information Hotel. 1030. ILS Yankee runway 16 left approach. Landing runway 16 left. Departure runway 16 right. Departure frequency 124.2. Taxiway Alpha 1 closed. Wind 160 degrees 7 knots. Visibility tree 0 kilometers. Few tree 1000 feet cumulus. Broken heights unknown. Temperature 20. Dew point 16. QNH 1012 hectopascals 2989 inches. Advise you have information hotel. Nalita International Airport Information Hotel. 1030. ILS Yankee runway 16 left approach. Landing runway 16 left. Departure runway 16 right. Departure frequency 124.2. Taxiway Alpha 1 closed. Wind 160 degrees 7 knots. Visibility tree 0 kilometers. Few tree 1000 feet cumulus. Broken heights unknown. Temperature 20. Dew point 16. QNH 1012 hectopascals 2989 inches. Advise you have information hotel. Nalita International Airport Information Hotel. 1030.
ILS Yankee runway 16 left approach. Landing runway 16 left. Departure runway 16 right. Departure frequency 124.2. Taxiway Alpha 1 closed. Wind 160 degrees 7 knots. Visibility tree 0 kilometers. View tree 1000 feet cumulus. Broken heights unknown. Temperature 20. Dew point 16. QNH 1012 hectopascals 2989 inches. Advise you have information hotel. Nalitra International Airport Information Hotel. 1030. ILS Yankee runway 16 left approach. Landing runway 16 left. Departure runway 16 right. Departure frequency 124.2. Taxiway Alpha 1 closed. Wind 160 degrees 7 knots. Visibility tree 0 kilometers. View tree 1000 feet cumulus. Broken heights unknown. Temperature 20. Dew point 16. QNH 1012 hectopascals 2989 inches. Advise you have information hotel. Nalitra International Airport Information Hotel. 1030. ILS Yankee runway 16 left approach. Landing runway 16 left. Departure runway 16 right. Departure frequency 124.2. Taxiway Alpha 1 closed. Wind 160 degrees 7 knots. Visibility tree 0 kilometers. View tree 1000 feet cumulus. Broken heights unknown. Temperature 20. Dew point 16. QNH 1012 hectopascals 2989 inches. Advise you have information hotel. Nalitra International Airport Information Hotel. 1030. ILS Yankee runway 16 left approach. Landing runway 16 left. Departure runway 16 right. Departure frequency 124.2. Taxiway Alpha 1 closed. Wind 160 degrees 7 knots. Visibility tree 0 kilometers. View tree 1000 feet cumulus. Broken heights unknown. Temperature 20. Dew point 16. QNH 1012 hectopascals 2989 inches. Advise you have information hotel. Nalitra International Airport Information Hotel. 1030. ILS Yankee runway 16 left approach. Landing runway 16 left. Departure runway 16 right. Departure frequency 124.2. Taxiway Alpha 1 closed. Wind 160 degrees 7 knots. Visibility tree 0 kilometers. View tree 1000 feet cumulus. Broken heights unknown. Temperature 20. Dew point 16. QNH 1012 hectopascals 2989 inches. Advise you have information hotel. Nalitra International Airport Information Hotel. 1030. ILS Yankee runway 16 left approach. Landing runway 16 left. Departure runway 16 right. Departure frequency 124.2. Taxiway Alpha 1 closed. Wind 160 degrees 7 knots. Visibility tree 0 kilometers. View tree 1000 feet cumulus. Broken heights unknown. Temperature 20. Dew point 16. QNH 1012 hectopascals 2989 inches. Advise you have information hotel. Nalitra International Airport Information Hotel. 1030. ILS Yankee runway 16 left approach. Landing runway 16 left.
Departure runway 16 right. Departure frequency 124.2. Taxiway Alpha 1 closed. Wind 160 degrees 7 knots. Visibility tree 0 kilometers. Few tree 1000 feet cumulus. Broken heights unknown. Temperature 20. Dew point 16. QNH 1012 hectopascals 2989 inches. Advise you have information hotel. Nalitra International Airport Information India. 1100. ILS Yankee Runway 16 left approach. Landing runway 16 left. Departure runway 16 right. Departure frequency 124.2. Taxiway Alpha 1 closed. Wind 170 degrees 5 knots. Visibility tree 0 kilometers. Few tree 1000 feet cumulus. Broken heights unknown. Temperature 20. Dew point 17. QNH 1012 hectopascals 2989 inches. Advise you have information India. Nalitra International Airport Information India. 1100. ILS Yankee Runway 16 left approach. Landing runway 16 left. Departure runway 16 right. Departure frequency 124.2. Taxiway Alpha 1 closed. Wind 170 degrees 5 knots. Visibility tree 0 kilometers. Few tree 1000 feet cumulus. Broken heights unknown. Temperature 20. Dew point 17. QNH 1012 hectopascals 2989 inches. Advise you have information India. Nalitra International Airport Information India. 1100. ILS Yankee Runway 16 left approach. Landing runway 16 left. Departure runway 16 right. Departure frequency 124.2. Taxiway Alpha 1 closed. Wind 170 degrees 5 knots. Visibility tree 0 kilometers. Few tree 1000 feet cumulus. Broken heights unknown. Temperature 20. Dew point 17. QNH 1012 hectopascals 2989 inches. Advise you have information India. Nalitra International Airport Information India. 1100. ILS Yankee Runway 16 left approach. Landing runway 16 left. Departure runway 16 right. Departure frequency 124.2. Taxiway Alpha 1 closed. Wind 170 degrees 5 knots. Visibility tree 0 kilometers. Few tree 1000 feet cumulus. Broken heights unknown. Temperature 20. Dew point 17. QNH 1012 hectopascals 2989 inches. Advise you have information India. Nalitra International Airport Information India. 1100. ILS Yankee Runway 16 left approach. Landing runway 16 left. Departure runway 16 right. Departure frequency 124.2. Taxiway Alpha 1 closed. Wind 170 degrees 5 knots. Visibility tree 0 kilometers. Few tree 1000 feet cumulus. Broken heights unknown. Temperature 20. Dew point 17. QNH 1012 hectopascals 2989 inches. Advise you have information India. Nalitra International Airport Information India. 1100. ILS Yankee Runway 16 left approach. Landing runway 16 left. Departure runway 16 right. Departure frequency 124.2.
Taxiway out 1 closed. Wind 170 degrees 5 knots. Visibility tree 0 kilometers. Few tree 1000 feet cumulus. Broken heights unknown. Temperature 20. Dew point 17. QNH 1012 hectopascals 2989 inches. Advise you have information India. Nalitra International Airport information India. 1100. ILS Yankee runway 16 left approach. Landing runway 16 left. Departure runway 16 right. Departure frequency 124.2. Taxiway Alpha 1 closed. Wind 170 degrees 5 knots. Visibility tree 0 kilometers. Few tree 1000 feet cumulus. Broken heights unknown. Temperature 20. Dew point 17. QNH 1012 hectopascals 2989 inches. Advise you have information India. Nalitra International Airport information India. 1100. ILS Yankee runway 16 left approach. Landing runway 16 left. Departure runway 16 right. Departure frequency 124.2. Taxiway Alpha 1 closed. Wind 170 degrees 5 knots. Visibility tree 0 kilometers. Few tree 1000 feet cumulus. Broken heights unknown. Temperature 20. Dew point 17. QNH 1012 hectopascals 2989 inches. Advise you have information India. Nalitra International Airport information India. 1100. ILS Yankee runway 16 left approach. Landing runway 16 left. Departure runway 16 right. Departure frequency 124.2. Taxiway Alpha 1 closed. Wind 170 degrees 5 knots. Visibility tree 0 kilometers. Few tree 1000 feet cumulus. Broken heights unknown. Temperature 20. Dew point 17. QNH 1012 hectopascals 2989 inches. Advise you have information India. Nalitra International Airport information India. 1100. ILS Yankee runway 16 left approach. Landing runway 16 left. Departure runway 16 right. Departure frequency 124.2. Taxiway Alpha 1 closed. Wind 170 degrees 5 knots. Visibility 30 kilometers. Few tree 1000 feet cumulus. Broken heights unknown. Temperature 20. Dew point 17. QNH 1012 hectopascals 2989 inches. Advise you have information India. Nalitra International Airport information India. 1100. ILS Yankee runway 16 left approach. Landing runway 16 left. Departure runway 16 right. Departure frequency 124.2. Taxiway Alpha 1 closed. Wind 170 degrees 5 knots. Visibility tree 0 kilometers. Few tree 1000 feet cumulus. Broken heights unknown. Temperature 20. Dew point 17. QNH 1012 hectopascals 2989 inches. Advise you have information India. Nalitra International Airport information India. 1100. ILS Yankee runway 16 left approach. Landing runway 16 left. Departure runway 16 right. Departure frequency 124.2. Taxiway Alpha 1 closed. Wind 170 degrees 5 knots.
Visibility 30 kilometers.

5 knots. Visibility tree 0 kilometers. Few tree 1,000 feet cumulus. Broken heights unknown. Temperature 20. Dew point 17. QNH 1012 hectopascals 2989 inches. Advise you have information India. Nalitra International Airport information India. 1100. ILS Yankee runway 16 left approach. Landing runway 16 left. Departure runway 16 right. Departure frequency 124.2. Taxiway Alpha 1 closed. Wind 170 degrees 5 knots. Visibility 0 kilometers. Few tree 1,000 feet cumulus. Broken heights unknown. Temperature 20. Dew point 17. QNH 1012 hectopascals 2989 inches. Advise you have information India. Nalitra International Airport information India. 1100. ILS Yankee runway 16 left approach. Landing runway 16 left. Departure runway 16 right. Departure frequency 124.2. Taxiway Alpha 1 closed. Wind 170 degrees 5 knots. Visibility tree 0 kilometers. Few tree 1,000 feet cumulus. Broken heights unknown. Temperature 20. Dew point 17. QNH 1012 hectopascals 2989 inches. Advise you have information India. Nalitra International Airport information India. 1100. ILS Yankee runway 16 left approach. Landing runway 16 left. Departure runway 16 right. Departure frequency 124.2. Taxiway Alpha 1 closed. Wind 170 degrees 5 knots. Visibility tree 0 kilometers. Few tree 1,000 feet cumulus. Broken heights unknown. Temperature 20. Dew point 17. QNH 1012 hectopascals 2989 inches. Advise you have information India. Nalitra International Airport information India. 1100. ILS Yankee runway 16 left approach. Landing runway 16 left. Departure runway 16 right. Departure frequency 124.2. Taxiway Alpha 1 closed. Wind 170 degrees 5 knots. Visibility tree 0 kilometers. Few tree 1,000 feet cumulus. Broken heights unknown. Temperature 20. Dew point 17. QNH 1012 hectopascals 2989 inches. Advise you have information India. Nalitra International Airport information India. 1100. ILS Yankee runway 16 left approach. Landing runway 16 left. Departure runway 16 right. Departure frequency 124.2. Taxiway Alpha 1 closed. Wind 170 degrees 5 knots. Visibility tree 0 kilometers. Few tree 1,000 feet cumulus. Broken heights unknown. Temperature 20. Dew point 17. QNH 1012 hectopascals 2989 inches. Advise you have information India. Nalitra International Airport information India. 1100. ILS Yankee runway 16 left approach. Landing runway 16 left. Departure runway 16 right. Departure frequency 124.2. Taxiway Alpha 1 closed. Wind 170 degrees 5 knots. Visibility 0 kilometers. Few tree 1,000 feet.
Broken heights unknown. Temperature 20. Dew point 17. QNH 1012. 2989 inches. Advise you have information India. Nalita International Airport information India. 1100. Yankee runway 16 left approach. Landing runway 16 left. Departure runway 16 right. Departure frequency 124.2. Taxiway Alpha 1 closed. Wind 170 degrees 5 knots. Visibility tree 0 kilometers. View tree 1000 feet cumulus. Broken heights unknown. Temperature 20. Dew point 17. QNH 1012 hectopascals 2989 inches. Advise you have information India. Nalita International Airport information India. 1100. ILS Yankee runway 16 left approach. Landing runway 16 left. Departure runway 16 right. Departure frequency 124.2. Taxiway Alpha 1 closed. Wind 170 degrees 5 knots. Visibility tree 0 kilometers. View tree 1000 feet cumulus. Broken heights unknown. Temperature 20. Dew point 17. QNH 1012 hectopascals 2989 inches. Advise you have information India. Nalita International Airport information India. 1100. ILS Yankee runway 16 left approach. Landing runway 16 left. Departure runway 16 right. Departure frequency 124.2. Taxiway Alpha 1 closed. Wind 170 degrees 5 knots. Visibility tree 0 kilometers. View tree 1000 feet cumulus. Broken heights unknown. Temperature 20. Dew point 17. QNH 1012 hectopascals 2989 inches. Advise you have information India. Nalita International Airport information India. 1100. ILS Yankee runway 16 left approach. Landing runway 16 left. Departure runway 16 right. Departure frequency 124.2. Taxiway Alpha 1 closed. Wind 170 degrees 5 knots. Visibility 0 kilometers. View tree 1000 feet cumulus. Broken heights unknown. Temperature 20. Dew point 17. 1012 hectopascals 2989. Advise you have information India. Nalita International Airport information India. 1100. ILS Yankee runway 16 left approach. Landing runway 16 left. Departure runway 16 right. Departure frequency 124.2. Taxiway Alpha 1 closed. Wind 170 degrees 5 knots. Visibility tree 0 kilometers. View tree 1000 feet cumulus. Broken heights unknown. Temperature 20. Dew point 17. QNH 1012 hectopascals 2989 inches. Advise you have information India. Nalita International Airport information India. 1100. ILS Yankee runway 16 left approach. Landing runway 16 left. Departure runway 16 right. Departure frequency 124.2. Taxiway Alpha 1 closed. Wind 170 degrees 5 knots. Visibility tree 0 kilometers. View tree 1000 feet cumulus. Broken heights unknown. Temperature 20. Dew point 17.
QNH1012 hectopascals 2989 inches. Advise you have information India. Nalitra International Airport information India. 1100. ILS Yankee runway 16 left approach. Landing runway 16 left. Departure runway 16 right. Departure frequency 124.2. Taxiway Alpha 1 closed. Wind 170 degrees 5 knots. Visibility tree 0 kilometers. Few tree 1000 feet cumulus. Broken heights unknown. Temperature 20. Dew point 17. QNH1012 hectopascals 2989 inches. Advise you have information India. Nalitra International Airport information India. 1100. ILS Yankee runway 16 left approach. Landing runway 16 left. Departure runway 16 right. Departure frequency 124.2. Taxiway Alpha 1 closed. Wind 170 degrees 5 knots. Visibility tree 0 kilometers. Few tree 1000 feet cumulus. Broken heights unknown. Temperature 20. Dew point 17. QNH1012 hectopascals 2989 inches. Advise you have information India. Nalitra International Airport information India. 1100. ILS Yankee runway 16 left approach. Landing runway 16 left. Departure runway 16 right. Departure frequency 124.2. Taxiway Alpha 1 closed. Wind 170 degrees 5 knots. Visibility tree 0 kilometers. Few tree 1000 feet cumulus. Broken heights unknown. Temperature 20. Dew point 17. QNH1012 hectopascals 2989 inches. Advise you have information India. Nalitra International Airport information India. 1100. ILS Yankee runway 16 left approach. Landing runway 16 left. Departure runway 16 right. Departure frequency 124.2. Taxiway Alpha 1 closed. Wind 170 degrees 5 knots. Visibility tree 0 kilometers. Few tree 1000 feet cumulus. Broken heights unknown. Temperature 20. Dew point 17. QNH1012 hectopascals 2989 inches. Advise you have information India. Nalitra International Airport information India. 1100. ILS Yankee runway 16 left approach. Landing runway 16 left. Departure runway 16 right. Departure frequency 124.2. Taxiway Alpha 1 closed. Wind 170 degrees 5 knots. Visibility tree 0 kilometers. Few tree 1000 feet cumulus. Broken heights unknown. Temperature 20. Dew point 17. QNH1012 hectopascals 2989 inches. Advise you have information India. Nalitra International Airport information India. 1100. ILS Yankee runway 16 left approach. Landing runway 16 left. Departure runway 16 right. Departure frequency 124.2. Taxiway Alpha 1 closed. Wind 170 degrees 5 knots. Visibility tree 0 kilometers. Few tree 1000 feet cumulus. Broken heights unknown. Temperature 20. Dew point 17. QNH1012 hectopascals 2989 inches. Advise you have information India.
Nalita International Airport Information Juliet 1130 ILS Yankee Runway 16 left approach Landing Runway 16 left Departure Runway 16 right Departure Frequency 124.2 Taxiway Alpha 1 closed Wind 150 degrees 4 knots Visibility tree 0 kilometers Few tree 1000 feet cumulus Scattered 5000 feet strato cumulus Broken heights unknown Temperature 20 Dew point 17 QNH 1012 hectopascals 2991 inches Advise you have information Juliet Nalita International Airport information Juliet 1130 ILS Yankee Runway 16 left approach. Landing Runway 16 left. Departure Runway 16 right. Departure Frequency 124.2. Taxiway Alpha 1 closed. Wind 150 degrees 4 knots. Visibility tree 0 kilometers. Few tree 1000 feet cumulus. Scattered 5000 feet strato cumulus. Broken heights unknown. Temperature 20. Dew point 17. QNH 1012 hectopascals 2991 inches. Advise you have information Juliet. Nalita International Airport information Juliet. 1130. ILS Yankee runway 16 left approach. Landing runway 16 left. Departure runway 16 right. Departure frequency 124.2. Taxiway Alpha 1 closed. Wind 150 degrees 4 knots. Visibility tree 0 kilometers. Few tree 1000 feet cumulus. Scattered 5000 feet strato cumulus. Broken heights unknown. Temperature 20. Dew point 17. QNH 1012 hectopascals 2991 inches. Advise you have information Juliet. Nalita International Airport information Juliet. 1130. ILS Yankee runway 16 left approach. Landing runway 16 left. Departure runway 16 right. Departure frequency 124.2. Taxiway Alpha 1 closed. Wind 150 degrees 4 knots. Visibility tree 0 kilometers. Few tree 1000 feet cumulus. Scattered 5000 feet strato cumulus. Broken heights unknown. Temperature 20. Dew point 17. QNH 1012 hectopascals 2991 inches. Advise you have information Juliet. Nalita International Airport information Juliet 1130 ILS Yankee runway 16 left approach Landing runway 16 left Departure runway 16 right Departure frequency 124.2 Taxiway Alpha 1 closed Wind 150 degrees 4 knots Visibility tree 0 kilometers Few tree 1000 feet cumulus. Scattered 5000 feet strato cumulus. Broken heights unknown. Temperature 20. Dew point 17. QNH 1012 hectopascals 2991 inches. Advise you have information Juliet. Nalita International Airport information Juliet. 1130. ILS Yankee Runway 16 left approach. Landing Runway 16 left. Departure Runway 16 right. Departure Frequency 124.2. Taxiway Alpha 1 closed. Wind 150 degrees 4 knots. Visibility tree 0 kilometers. Few tree 1000 feet cumulus. Scattered 5000 feet strato cumulus. Broken heights unknown. Temperature 20.
Dew point 17. QNH 1012 hectopascals 29 or 9 or 1 inches. Advise you have information, Juliet. Nalitra International Airport information, Juliet. 1130. ILS Yankee runway 16 left approach. Landing runway 16 left. Departure runway 16 right. Departure frequency 124.2. Taxiway Alpha 1 closed. Wind 150 degrees 4 knots. Visibility 30 kilometers. Few 3,000 feet cumulus. Scattered 5,000 feet stratocumulus. Broken heights unknown. Temperature 20. Dew point 17. QNH 1012 hectopascals 29 or 9 or 1 inches. Advise you have information, Juliet. Nalitra International Airport information, Juliet. 1130. ILS Yankee runway 16 left approach. Landing runway 16 left. Departure runway 16 right. Departure frequency 124.2. Taxiway Alpha 1 closed. Wind 150 degrees 4 knots. Visibility 30 kilometers. Few 3,000 feet cumulus. Scattered 5,000 feet stratocumulus. Broken heights unknown. Temperature 20. Dew point 17. QNH 1012 hectopascals 29 or 9 or 1 inches. Advise you have information, Juliet. Nalitra International Airport information, Juliet. 1130. ILS Yankee runway 16 left approach. Landing runway 16 left. Departure runway 16 right. Departure frequency 124.2. Taxiway Alpha 1 closed. Wind 150 degrees 4 knots. Visibility 30 kilometers. Few 3,000 feet cumulus. Scattered 5,000 feet stratocumulus. Broken heights unknown. Temperature 20. Dew point 17. QNH 1012 hectopascals 29 or 9 or 1 inches. Advise you have information, Juliet. Nalitra International Airport information, Juliet. 1130. ILS Yankee runway 16 left approach. Landing runway 16 left. Departure runway 16 right. Departure frequency 124.2. Taxiway Alpha 1 closed. Wind 150 degrees 4 knots. Visibility 30 kilometers. Few 3,000 feet cumulus. Scattered 5,000 feet stratocumulus. Broken heights unknown. Temperature 20. Dew point 17. QNH 1012 hectopascals 29 or 9 or 1 inches. Advise you have information, Juliet. Nalitra International Airport information, Juliet. 1130. ILS Yankee runway 16 left approach. Landing runway 16 left. Departure runway 16 right. Departure frequency 124.2. Taxiway Alpha 1 closed. Wind 150 degrees 4 knots. Visibility 30 kilometers. Few 3,000 feet cumulus. Scattered 5,000 feet stratocumulus. Broken heights unknown. Temperature 20. Dew point 17. QNH 1012 hectopascals 29 or 9 or 1 inches. Advise you have information, Juliet. Nalitra International Airport information, Kilo. 1130. ILS Yankee runway 16 left approach. Landing runway 16 left. Departure runway 16 right. Departure frequency 124.2. Taxiway Alpha 1 closed.
Wind 150 degrees 4 knots. Visibility tree 0 kilometers. Few 3,000 feet cumulus. Scattered 5,000 feet strato cumulus. Broken heights unknown. Temperature 20. Dew point 17. QNH 1012 hectopascals 29091 inches. Remarks. Moderate turbulence. Observed at 1134. Venus. Between flight level 210 and flight level 170. In descent. Reported by Airbus 320. Advise you have information kilo. Nalitra International Airport information kilo. 1130. ILS Yankee runway 16 left approach. Landing runway 16 left. Departure runway 16 right. Departure frequency 124.2. Taxiway Alpha 1 closed. Wind 150 degrees 4 knots. Visibility tree 0 kilometers. Few 3,000 feet cumulus. Scattered 5,000 feet strato cumulus. Broken heights unknown. Temperature 20. Dew point 17. QNH 1012 hectopascals 29091 inches. Remarks. Moderate turbulence. Observed at 1134. Venus. Between flight level 210 and flight level 170. In descent. Reported by Airbus 320. Advise you have information kilo. Nalitra International Airport information kilo. 1130. ILS Yankee runway 16 left approach. Landing runway 16 left. Departure runway 16 right. Departure frequency 124.2. Taxiway Alpha 1 closed. Wind 150 degrees 4 knots. Visibility tree 0 kilometers. Few 3,000 feet cumulus. Scattered 5,000 feet strato cumulus. Broken heights unknown. Temperature 20. Dew point 17. QNH 1012 hectopascals 29091 inches. Remarks. Moderate turbulence. Observed at 1134. Venus. Between flight level 210 and flight level 170. In descent. Reported by Airbus 320. Advise you have information kilo. Nalitra International Airport information kilo. 1130. ILS Yankee runway 16 left approach. Landing runway 16 left. Departure runway 16 right. Departure frequency 124.2. Taxiway Alpha 1 closed. Wind 150 degrees 4 knots. Visibility tree 0 kilometers. Few 3,000 feet cumulus. Scattered 5,000 feet strato cumulus. Broken heights unknown. Temperature 20. Dew point 17. QNH 1012 hectopascals 29091 inches. Remarks. Moderate turbulence. Observed at 1134. Venus. Between flight level 210 and flight level 170. In descent. Reported by Airbus 320. Advise you have information kilo. Nalitra International Airport information kilo. 1130. ILS Yankee runway 16 left approach. Landing runway 16 left. Departure runway 16 right. Departure frequency 124.2. Taxiway Alpha 1 closed. Wind 150 degrees 4 knots. Visibility tree 0 kilometers. Few 3,000 feet cumulus. Scattered 5,000 feet strato cumulus. Broken heights unknown. Temperature 20. Dew point 17. QNH 1012 hectopascals 29091 inches. Remarks. Moderate turbulence.
observed at 1134. Venus. Between flight level 210 and flight level 170. In descent. Reported by Airbus 320. Advise you have information kilo. Nalita International Airport information kilo. 1130. ILS Yankee runway 16 left approach. Landing runway 16 left. Departure runway 16 right. Departure frequency 124.2. Taxiway Alpha 1 closed. Wind 150 degrees 4 knots. Visibility 30 kilometers. View 3,000 feet cumulus. Scattered 5,000 feet stratocumulus. Broken heights unknown. Temperature 20. Dew point 17. QNH 1012 hectopascals 29 or 9 or 1 inches. Remarks. Moderate turbulence. Observed at 1134. Venus. Between flight level 210 and flight level 170. In descent. Reported by Airbus 320. Advise you have information kilo. Nalita International Airport information kilo. 1130. ILS Yankee runway 16 left approach. Landing runway 16 left. Departure runway 16 right. Departure frequency 124.2. Taxiway Alpha 1 closed. Wind 150 degrees 4 knots. Visibility 30 kilometers. View 3,000 feet cumulus. Scattered 5,000 feet stratocumulus. Broken heights unknown. Temperature 20. Dew point 17. QNH 1012 hectopascals 29 or 9 or 1 inches. Remarks. Moderate turbulence. Observed at 1134. Venus. Between flight level 210 and flight level 170. In descent. Reported by Airbus 320. Advise you have information kilo. Nalita International Airport information kilo. 1130. ILS Yankee runway 16 left approach. Landing runway 16 left. Departure runway 16 right. Departure frequency 124.2. Taxiway Alpha 1 closed. Wind 150 degrees 4 knots. Visibility 30 kilometers. View 3,000 feet cumulus. Scattered 5,000 feet stratocumulus. Broken heights unknown. Temperature 20. Dew point 17. QNH 1012 hectopascals 29 or 9 or 1 inches. Remarks. Moderate turbulence. Observed at 1134. Venus. Between flight level 210 and flight level 170. In descent. Reported by Airbus 320. Advise you have information kilo. Nalita International Airport information kilo. 1130. ILS Yankee runway 16 left approach. Landing runway 16 left. Departure runway 16 right. Departure frequency 124.2. Taxiway Alpha 1 closed. Wind 150 degrees 4 knots. Visibility 30 kilometers. View 3,000 feet cumulus. Scattered 5,000 feet stratocumulus. Broken heights unknown. Temperature 20. Dew point 17. QNH 1012 hectopascals 29 or 9 or 1 inches. Remarks. Moderate turbulence. Observed at 1134. Venus. Between flight level 210 and flight level 170. In descent. Reported by Airbus 320. Advise you have information kilo. Nalita International Airport information kilo. 1130. ILS Yankee runway 16 left approach.
Landing runway 16 left. Departure runway 16 right. Departure frequency 124.2. Taxiway Alpha 1 closed. Wind 150 degrees 4 knots. Visibility tree 0 kilometers. 3,000 feet cumulus. Scattered 5,000 feet stratocumulus. Broken heights unknown. Temperature 20. Dew point 17. QNH 1012 hectopascals 29 or 9 or 1 inches. Remarks. Great turbulence. Observed at 1134. Venus. Between flight level 210 and flight level 170. In descent. Reported by Airbus 320. Advise you have information kilo. Now Litra International Airport information kilo. 1130. ILS Yankee runway 16 left approach. Landing runway 16 left. Departure runway 16 right. Departure frequency 124.2. Taxiway Alpha 1 closed. Wind 150 degrees 4 knots. Visibility tree 0 kilometers. Few 3,000 feet cumulus. Scattered 5,000 feet stratocumulus. Broken heights unknown. Temperature 20. Dew point 17. QNH 1012 hectopascals 29 or 9 or 1 inches. Remarks. Moderate turbulence. Observed at 1134. Venus. Between flight level 210 and flight level 170. In descent. Reported by Airbus 320. Advise you have information kilo. Now Litra International Airport information kilo. 1130. ILS Yankee runway 16 left approach. Landing runway 16 left. Departure runway 16 right. Departure frequency 124.2. Taxiway Alpha 1 closed. Wind 150 degrees 4 knots. Visibility tree 0 kilometers. Few 3,000 feet cumulus. Scattered 5,000 feet stratocumulus. Broken heights unknown. Temperature 20. Dew point 17. QNH 1012 hectopascals 29 or 9 or 1 inches. Remarks. Moderate turbulence. Observed at 1134. Venus. Between flight level 210 and flight level 170. In descent. Reported by Airbus 320. Advise you have information kilo. Now Litra International Airport information kilo. 1130. ILS Yankee runway 16 left approach. Landing runway 16 left. Departure runway 16 right. Departure frequency 124.2. Taxiway Alpha 1 closed. Wind 150 degrees 4 knots. Visibility tree 0 kilometers. Few 3,000 feet cumulus. Scattered 5,000 feet stratocumulus. Broken heights unknown. Temperature 20. Dew point 17. QNH 1012 hectopascals 29 or 9 or 1 inches. Remarks. Moderate turbulence. Observed at 1134. Venus. Between flight level 210 and flight level 170. In descent. Reported by Airbus 320. Advise you have information kilo. Now Litra International Airport information kilo. 1130. ILS Yankee runway 16 left approach. Landing runway 16 left. Departure runway 16 right. Departure frequency 124.2. Taxiway Alpha 1 closed. Wind 150 degrees 4 knots. Visibility tree 0 kilometers. Few 3,000 feet cumulus. Scattered 5,000 feet stratocumulus. Broken heights unknown.
temperature 20, dew point 17, QNH 1012 hectopascals 29 or 9 or 1 inches. Remarks: moderate turbulence observed at 1134 Venus between flight level 210 and flight level 170 in descent. Reported by Airbus 320. Advise you have information kilo. Nalita International Airport information kilo. 1130. ILS Yankee runway 16 left approach. Landing runway 16 left. Departure runway 16 right. Departure frequency 124.2. Taxiway Alpha 1 closed. Wind 150 degrees 4 knots. Visibility 30 kilometers. Few 3,000 feet cumulus. Scattered 5,000 feet stratocumulus. Broken heights unknown. Temperature 20. Dew point 17. QNH 1012 hectopascals 29 or 9 or 1 inches. Remarks: moderate turbulence observed at 1134 Venus between flight level 210 and flight level 170 in descent. Reported by Airbus 320. Advise you have information kilo. Nalita International Airport information kilo. 1130. ILS Yankee runway 16 left approach. Landing runway 16 left. Departure runway 16 right. Departure frequency 124.2. Taxiway Alpha 1 closed. Wind 150 degrees 4 knots. Visibility 30 kilometers. Few 3,000 feet cumulus. Scattered 5,000 feet stratocumulus. Broken heights unknown. Temperature 20. Dew point 17. QNH 1012 hectopascals 29 or 9 or 1 inches. Remarks: moderate turbulence observed at 1134 Venus between flight level 210 and flight level 170 in descent. Reported by Airbus 320. Advise you have information kilo. Nalita International Airport information kilo. 1130. ILS Yankee runway 16 left approach. Landing runway 16 left. Departure runway 16 right. Departure frequency 124.2. Taxiway Alpha 1 closed. Wind 150 degrees 4 knots. Visibility 30 kilometers. Few 3,000 feet cumulus. Scattered 5,000 feet stratocumulus. Broken heights unknown. Temperature 20. Dew point 17. QNH 1012 hectopascals 29 or 9 or 1 inches. Remarks: moderate turbulence observed at 1134 Venus between flight level 210 and flight level 170 in descent. Reported by Airbus 320. Advise you have information kilo. Nalita International Airport information kilo. 1130. ILS Yankee runway 16 left approach. Landing runway 16 left. Departure runway 16 right. Departure frequency 124.2. Taxiway Alpha 1 closed. Wind 150 degrees 4 knots. Visibility 30 kilometers. Few 3,000 feet cumulus. Scattered 5,000 feet stratocumulus. Broken heights unknown. Temperature 20. Dew point 17. QNH 1012 hectopascals 29 or 9 or 1 inches. Remarks: moderate turbulence observed at 1134 Venus between flight level 210 and flight level 170 in descent. Reported by Airbus 320.
Advise you have information kilo. Nalitra International Airport information Lima. 1200. ILS Yankee runway 16 left approach. Landing runway 16 left. Departure runway 16 right. Departure frequency 124.2. Taxiway Alpha 1 closed. Wind 130 degrees 6 knots. Direction variable between 090 and 160 degrees. Visibility 30 kilometers. View 3,000 feet cumulus. Broken 4,000 feet stratocumulus. Broken heights unknown. Temperature 21. Dew point 17. QNH 1013 hectopascals 2992 inches. Remarks. Moderate turbulence. Observed at 1134. Venus. Between flight level 210 and flight level 170. In descent. Reported by Airbus 320. Advise you have information Lima. Nalitra International Airport information Lima. 1200. ILS Yankee runway 16 left approach. Landing runway 16 left. Departure runway 16 right. Departure frequency 124.2. Taxiway Alpha 1 closed. Wind 130 degrees 6 knots. Direction variable between 090 and 160 degrees. Visibility 30 kilometers. View 3,000 feet cumulus. Broken 4,000 feet stratocumulus. Broken heights unknown. Temperature 21. Dew point 17. QNH 1013 hectopascals 2992 inches. Remarks. Moderate turbulence. Observed at 1134. Venus. Between flight level 210 and flight level 170. In descent. Reported by Airbus 320. Advise you have information Lima. Nalitra International Airport information Lima. 1200. ILS Yankee runway 16 left approach. Landing runway 16 left. Departure runway 16 right. Departure frequency 124.2. Taxiway Alpha 1 closed. Wind 130 degrees 6 knots. Direction variable between 090 and 160 degrees. Visibility 30 kilometers. View 3,000 feet cumulus. Broken 4,000 feet stratocumulus. Broken heights unknown. Temperature 21. Dew point 17. QNH 1013 hectopascals 2992 inches. Remarks. Moderate turbulence. Observed at 1134. Venus. Between flight level 210 and flight level 170. In descent. Reported by Airbus 320. Advise you have information Lima. Nalitra International Airport information Lima. 1200. ILS Yankee runway 16 left approach. Landing runway 16 left. Departure runway 16 right. Departure frequency 124.2. Taxiway Alpha 1 closed. Wind 130 degrees 6 knots. Direction variable between 090 and 160 degrees. Visibility 30 kilometers. View 3,000 feet cumulus. Broken 4,000 feet stratocumulus. Broken heights unknown. Temperature 21. Dew point 17. QNH 1013 hectopascals 2992 inches. Remarks. Moderate turbulence. Observed at 1134. Venus. Between flight level 210 and flight level 170. In descent. Reported by Airbus 320. Advise you have information Lima. Nalitra International Airport information Lima.
1200. ILS Yankee runway 16 left approach. Landing runway 16 left. Departure runway 16 right. Departure frequency 124.2. Taxiway Alpha 1 closed. Wind 130 degrees 6 knots. Direction variable between 090 and 160 degrees. Visibility 30 kilometers. Few 3,000 feet cumulus. Broken 4,000 feet stratocumulus. Broken heights unknown. Temperature 21. Dew point 17. QNH 1013 hectopascals 2992 inches. Remarks. Moderate turbulence. Observed at 1134. Venus. Between flight level 210 and flight level 170. In descent. Reported by Airbus 320. Advise you have information Lima. Nalitra International Airport information Lima. 1200. ILS Yankee runway 16 left approach. Landing runway 16 left. Departure runway 16 right. Departure frequency 124.2. Taxiway Alpha 1 closed. Wind 130 degrees 6 knots. Direction variable between 090 and 160 degrees. Visibility 30 kilometers. Few 3,000 feet cumulus. Broken 4,000 feet stratocumulus. Broken heights unknown. Temperature 21. Dew point 17. QNH 1013 hectopascals 2992 inches. Remarks. Moderate turbulence. Observed at 1134. Venus. Between flight level 210 and flight level 170. In descent. Reported by Airbus 320. Advise you have information Lima. Nalitra International Airport information Lima. 1200. ILS Yankee runway 16 left approach. Landing runway 16 left. Departure runway 16 right. Departure frequency 124.2. Taxiway Alpha 1 closed. Wind 130 degrees 6 knots. Direction variable between 090 and 160 degrees. Visibility 30 kilometers. Few 3,000 feet cumulus. Broken 4,000 feet stratocumulus. Broken heights unknown. Temperature 21. Dew point 17. QNH 1013 hectopascals 2992 inches. Remarks. Moderate turbulence. Observed at 1134. Between flight level 210 and flight level 170. In descent. Reported by Airbus 320. Advise you have information Lima. Nalitra International Airport information Lima. 1200. ILS Yankee runway 16 left approach. Landing runway 16 left. Departure runway 16 right. Departure frequency 124.2. Taxiway Alpha 1 closed. Wind 130 degrees 6 knots. Direction variable between 090 and 160 degrees. Visibility 30 kilometers. Few 3,000 feet cumulus. Broken 4,000 feet stratocumulus. Broken heights unknown. Temperature 21. Dew point 17. QNH 1013 hectopascals 2992 inches. Remarks. Moderate turbulence. Observed at 1134. Venus. Between flight level 210 and flight level 170. In descent. Reported by Airbus 320. Advise you have information Lima. Nalitra International Airport information Lima. 1200. ILS Yankee runway 16 left approach. Landing runway 16 left.

4.2. Taxiway Alpha 1 closed. Wind 140 degrees 5 knots. Visibility tree 0 kilometers. View 2,000 feet cumulus. Broken tree 1,500 feet stratocumulus. Broken 6,000 feet stratocumulus. Temperature 20. Dew point 17. QNH 101 tree hectopascals 2.9 or 9 or 2 inches. Advise you have information mic. Nalitra International Airport information mic. 1230. ILS Yankee runway 16 left approach. Landing runway 16 left. Departure runway 16 right. Departure frequency 124.2. Taxiway Alpha 1 closed. Wind 140 degrees 5 knots. Visibility tree 0 kilometers. View 2,000 feet cumulus. Broken tree 1,500 feet stratocumulus. Broken 6,000 feet stratocumulus. Temperature 20. Dew point 17. QNH 101 tree hectopascals 2.9 or 9 or 2 inches. Advise you have information mic. Nalitra International Airport information mic. 1230. ILS Yankee runway 16 left approach. Landing runway 16 left. Departure runway 16 right. Departure frequency 124.2. Taxiway Alpha 1 closed. Wind 140 degrees 5 knots. Visibility tree 0 kilometers. View 2,000 feet cumulus. Broken tree 1,500 feet stratocumulus. Broken 6,000 feet stratocumulus. Temperature 20. Dew point 17. QNH 101 tree hectopascals 2.9 or 9 or 2 inches. Advise you have information mic. Nalitra International Airport information mic. 1230. ILS Yankee runway 16 left approach. Landing runway 16 left. Departure runway 16 right. Departure frequency 124.2. Taxiway Alpha 1 closed. Wind 140 degrees 5 knots. Visibility tree 0 kilometers. View 2,000 feet cumulus. Broken tree 1,500 feet stratocumulus. Broken 6,000 feet stratocumulus. Temperature 20. Dew point 17. QNH 101 tree hectopascals 2.9 or 9 or 2 inches. Advise you have information mic. Nalitra International Airport information mic. 1230. ILS Yankee runway 16 left approach. Landing runway 16 left. Departure runway 16 right. Departure frequency 124.2. Taxiway Alpha 1 closed. Wind 140 degrees 5 knots. Visibility tree 0 kilometers. View 2,000 feet cumulus. Broken tree 1,500 feet stratocumulus. Broken 6,000 feet stratocumulus. Temperature 20. Dew point 17. QNH 101 tree hectopascals 2.9 or 9 or 2 inches. Advise you have information mic. Nalitra International Airport information mic. 1230. ILS Yankee runway 16 left approach. Landing runway 16 left. Departure runway 16 right. Departure frequency 124.2. Taxiway Alpha 1 closed. Wind 140 degrees 5 knots. Visibility tree 0 kilometers. View 2,000 feet cumulus. Broken tree 1,500 feet stratocumulus. Broken 6,000 feet stratocumulus. Temperature 20. Dew point 17. QNH 101 tree hectopascals 2.9 or 9 or 2 inches. Advise you have information mic.
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ILS Yankee Runway 16 left approach. Landing runway 16 left. Departure runway 16 right. Departure frequency 124.2. Taxiway Alpha 1 closed. Wind 140 degrees 5 knots. Visibility tree 0 kilometers. View 2,000 feet cumulus. Broken tree 1,500 feet stratocumulus. Broken 6,000 feet stratocumulus. Temperature 20. Dew point 17. QNH 101 tree hectopascals 29 or 9 or 2 inches. Advise you have information mic. Nalitra International Airport information mic. 1230. ILS Yankee runway 16 left approach. Landing runway 16 left. Departure runway 16 right. Departure frequency 124.2. Taxiway Alpha 1 closed. Wind 140 degrees 5 knots. Visibility tree 0 kilometers. View 2,000 feet cumulus. Broken tree 1,500 feet stratocumulus. Broken 6,000 feet stratocumulus. Temperature 20. Dew point 17. QNH 101 tree hectopascals 29 or 9 or 2 inches. Advise you have information mic. Nalitra International Airport information mic. 1230. ILS Yankee runway 16 left approach. Landing runway 16 left. Departure runway 16 right. Departure frequency 124.2. Taxiway Alpha 1 closed. Wind 140 degrees 5 knots. Visibility tree 0 kilometers. View 2,000 feet cumulus. Broken tree 1,500 feet stratocumulus. Broken 6,000 feet stratocumulus. Temperature 20. Dew point 17. QNH 101 tree hectopascals 29 or 9 or 2 inches. Advise you have information mic. Nalitra International Airport information mic. 1230. ILS Yankee runway 16 left approach. Landing runway 16 left. Departure runway 16 right. Departure frequency 124.2. Taxiway Alpha 1 closed. Wind 140 degrees 5 knots. Visibility tree 0 kilometers. View 2,000 feet cumulus. Broken tree 1,500 feet stratocumulus. Broken 6,000 feet stratocumulus. Temperature 20. Dew point 17. QNH 101 tree hectopascals 29 or 9 or 2 inches. Advise you have information mic. Nalitra International Airport information mic. 1230. ILS Yankee runway 16 left approach. Landing runway 16 left. Departure runway 16 right. Departure frequency 124.2. Taxiway Alpha 1 closed. Wind 140 degrees 5 knots. Visibility tree 0 kilometers. View 2,000 feet cumulus. Broken tree 1,500 feet stratocumulus. Broken 6,000 feet stratocumulus. Temperature 20. Dew point 17. QNH 101 tree hectopascals 29 or 9 or 2 inches. Advise you have information mic. Nalitra International Airport information mic. 1230. ILS Yankee runway 16 left approach. Landing runway 16 left. Departure runway 16 right. Departure frequency 124.2. Taxiway Alpha 1 closed. Wind 140 degrees 5 knots. Visibility tree 0 kilometers. View 2,000 feet cumulus.
Broken 3,500 feet stratocumulus. Broken 6,000 feet stratocumulus. Temperature 20. Dew point 17. QNH 1013 hectopascals 2 9 or 9 or 2 inches. Advise you have information mic. Nalitra International Airport information mic. 1230. ILS Yankee runway 16 left approach. Landing runway 16 left. Departure runway 16 right. Departure frequency 124.2. Taxiway Alpha 1 closed. Wind 140 degrees 5 knots. Visibility 30 kilometers. View 2,000 feet cumulus. Broken 3,500 feet stratocumulus. Broken 6,000 feet stratocumulus. Temperature 20. Dew point 17. QNH 1013 hectopascals 2 9 or 9 or 2 inches. Advise you have information mic. Nalitra International Airport information mic. 1230. ILS Yankee runway 16 left approach. Landing runway 16 left. Departure runway 16 right. Departure frequency 124.2. Taxiway Alpha 1 closed. Wind 140 degrees 5 knots. Visibility 30 kilometers. View 2,000 feet cumulus. Broken 3,500 feet stratocumulus. Broken 6,000 feet stratocumulus. Temperature 20. Dew point 17. QNH 1013 hectopascals 2 9 or 9 or 2 inches. Advise you have information mic. Nalitra International Airport information mic. 1230. ILS Yankee runway 16 left approach. Landing runway 16 left. Departure runway 16 right. Departure frequency 124.2. Taxiway Alpha 1 closed. Wind 140 degrees 5 knots. Visibility 30 kilometers. View 2,000 feet cumulus. Broken 3,500 feet stratocumulus. Broken 6,000 feet stratocumulus. Temperature 20. Dew point 17. QNH 1013 hectopascals 2 9 or 9 or 2 inches. Advise you have information mic. Nalitra International Airport information mic. 1230. ILS Yankee runway 16 left approach. Landing runway 16 left. Departure runway 16 right. Departure frequency 124.2. Taxiway Alpha 1 closed. Wind 140 degrees 5 knots. Visibility 30 kilometers. View 2,000 feet cumulus. Broken 3,500 feet stratocumulus. Broken 6,000 feet stratocumulus. Temperature 20. Dew point 17. QNH 1013 hectopascals 2 9 or 9 or 2 inches. Advise you have information mic. Nalitra International Airport information mic. 1230. ILS Yankee runway 16 left approach. Landing runway 16 left. Departure runway 16 right. Departure frequency 124.2. Taxiway Alpha 1 closed. Wind 140 degrees 5 knots. Visibility 30 kilometers. View 2,000 feet cumulus. Broken 3,500 feet stratocumulus. Broken 6,000 feet stratocumulus. Temperature 20. Dew point 17. QNH 1013 hectopascals 2 9 or 9 or 2 inches. Advise you have information mic. Nalitra International Airport information mic. 1230. ILS Yankee runway 16 left approach. Landing runway 16 left.
departure runway 16 right. Departure frequency 124.2. Taxiway Alpha 1 closed. Wind 140 degrees 5 knots. Visibility tree 0 kilometers. View 2,000 feet cumulus. Broken tree 1,500 feet stratocumulus. Broken 6,000 feet stratocumulus. Temperature 20. Dew point 17. QNH 1013 hectopascals 2992 inches. Advise you have information mic. Nalitra International Airport information mic. 1230. ILS Yankee runway 16 left approach. Landing runway 16 left. Departure runway 16 right. Departure frequency 124.2. Taxiway Alpha 1 closed. Wind 140 degrees 5 knots. Visibility tree 0 kilometers. View 2,000 feet cumulus. Broken tree 1,500 feet stratocumulus. Broken 6,000 feet stratocumulus. Temperature 20. Dew point 17. QNH 1013 hectopascals 2992 inches. Advise you have information mic. Nalitra International Airport information mic. 1230. ILS Yankee runway 16 left approach. Landing runway 16 left. Departure runway 16 right. Departure frequency 124.2. Taxiway Alpha 1 closed. Wind 140 degrees 5 knots. Visibility tree 0 kilometers. View 2,000 feet cumulus. Broken tree 1,500 feet stratocumulus. Broken 6,000 feet stratocumulus. Temperature 20. Dew point 17. QNH 1013 hectopascals 2992 inches. Advise you have information mic. Nalitra International Airport information mic. 1230. ILS Yankee runway 16 left approach. Landing runway 16 left. Departure runway 16 right. Departure frequency 124.2. Taxiway Alpha 1 closed. Wind 140 degrees 5 knots. Visibility tree 0 kilometers. View 2,000 feet cumulus. Broken tree 1,500 feet stratocumulus. Broken 6,000 feet stratocumulus. Temperature 20. Dew point 17. QNH 1013 hectopascals 2992 inches. Advise you have information mic. Nalitra International Airport information mic. 1230. ILS Yankee runway 16 left approach. Landing runway 16 left. Departure runway 16 right. Departure frequency 124.2. Taxiway Alpha 1 closed. Wind 140 degrees 5 knots. Visibility tree 0 kilometers. View 2,000 feet cumulus. Broken tree 1,500 feet stratocumulus. Broken 6,000 feet stratocumulus. Temperature 20. Dew point 17. QNH 1013 hectopascals 2992 inches. Advise you have information mic. Nalitra International Airport information mic. 1230. ILS Yankee runway 16 left approach. Landing runway 16 left. Departure runway 16 right. Departure frequency 124.2. Taxiway Alpha 1 closed. Wind 140 degrees 5 knots. Visibility tree 0 kilometers. View 2,000 feet cumulus. Broken tree 1,500 feet stratocumulus. Broken 6,000 feet stratocumulus. Temperature 20. Dew point 17. Q
QNH1013 hectopascals 29 or 92 inches. Advise you have information mic. Nalitra International Airport information mic. 1230. ILS Yankee runway 16 left approach. Landing runway 16 left. Departure runway 16 right. Departure frequency 124.2. Taxiway Alpha 1 closed. Wind 140 degrees 5 knots. Visibility 30 kilometers. View 2,000 feet cumulus. Broken 3,500 feet stratocumulus. Broken 6,000 feet stratocumulus. Temperature 20. Dew point 17. QNH1013 hectopascals 29 or 92 inches. Advise you have information mic. Nalitra International Airport information mic. 1230. ILS Yankee runway 16 left approach. Landing runway 16 left. Departure runway 16 right. Departure frequency 124.2. Taxiway Alpha 1 closed. Wind 140 degrees 5 knots. Visibility 30 kilometers. View 2,000 feet cumulus. Broken 3,500 feet stratocumulus. Broken 6,000 feet stratocumulus. Temperature 20. Dew point 17. QNH1013 hectopascals 29 or 92 inches. Advise you have information mic. Nalitra International Airport information mic. 1230. ILS Yankee runway 16 left approach. Landing runway 16 left. Departure runway 16 right. Departure frequency 124.2. Taxiway Alpha 1 closed. Wind 140 degrees 5 knots. Visibility 30 kilometers. View 2,000 feet cumulus. Broken 3,500 feet stratocumulus. Broken 6,000 feet stratocumulus. Temperature 20. Dew point 17. QNH1013 hectopascals 29 or 92 inches. Advise you have information mic. Nalitra International Airport information mic. 1230. ILS Yankee runway 16 left approach. Landing runway 16 left. Departure runway 16 right. Departure frequency 124.2. Taxiway Alpha 1 closed. Wind 140 degrees 5 knots. Visibility 30 kilometers. View 2,000 feet cumulus. Broken 3,500 feet stratocumulus. Broken 6,000 feet stratocumulus. Temperature 20. Dew point 17. QNH1013 hectopascals 29 or 92 inches. Advise you have information mic. Nalitra International Airport information November. 1300. ILS Yankee runway 16 right approach and ILS Yankee runway 16 left approach. Using runway 16 right and 16 left. Departure frequency 124.2. Taxiway Alpha 1 closed. Parallel approaches in progress. Runway 16 left and 34 right will be closed. From 1410. Wind 150 degrees 3 knots. Visibility 30 kilometers. View 2,000 feet cumulus. Broken 3,000 feet cumulus. Broken 6,000 feet stratocumulus. Temperature 20. Dew point 18. QNH1013 hectopascals 29 or 92 inches. Advise you have information November. Nalitra International Airport information November. 1300. ILS Yankee runway 16 right approach and ILS Yankee runway 16 left approach.
using runway 16 right and 16 left. Departure frequency 124.2. Taxiway Alpha 1 closed. Parallel approaches in progress. Runway 16 left and 34 right will be closed. From 1410. Wind 150 degrees 3 knots. Visibility 30 kilometers. View 2,000 feet cumulus. Broken 3,000 feet cumulus. Broken 6,000 feet stratocumulus. Temperature 20. Dew point 18. QNH 1013 hectopascals 2992 inches. Advise you have information November. Nalitra International Airport information November. 1300. ILS Yankee runway 16 right approach and ILS Yankee runway 16 left approach. Using runway 16 right and 16 left. Departure frequency 124.2. Taxiway Alpha 1 closed. Parallel approaches in progress. Runway 16 left and 34 right will be closed. From 1410. Wind 150 degrees 3 knots. Visibility 30 kilometers. View 2,000 feet cumulus. Broken 3,000 feet cumulus. Broken 6,000 feet stratocumulus. Temperature 20. Dew point 18. QNH 1013 hectopascals 2992 inches. Advise you have information November. Nalitra International Airport information November. 1300. ILS Yankee runway 16 right approach and ILS Yankee runway 16 left approach. Using runway 16 right and 16 left. Departure frequency 124.2. Taxiway Alpha 1 closed. Parallel approaches in progress. Runway 16 left and 34 right will be closed. From 1410. Wind 150 degrees 3 knots. Visibility 30 kilometers. View 2,000 feet cumulus. Broken 3,000 feet cumulus. Broken 6,000 feet stratocumulus. Temperature 20. Dew point 18. QNH 1013 hectopascals 2992 inches. Advise you have information November. Nalitra International Airport information November. 1300. ILS Yankee runway 16 right approach and ILS Yankee runway 16 left approach. Using runway 16 right and 16 left. Departure frequency 124.2. Taxiway Alpha 1 closed. Parallel approaches in progress. Runway 16 left and 34 right will be closed. From 1410. Wind 150 degrees 3 knots. Visibility 30 kilometers. View 2,000 feet cumulus. Broken 3,000 feet cumulus. Broken 6,000 feet stratocumulus. Temperature 20. Dew point 18. QNH 1013 hectopascals 2992 inches. Advise you have information November. Nalitra International Airport information November. 1300. ILS Yankee runway 16 right approach and ILS Yankee runway 16 left approach. Using runway 16 right and 16 left. Departure frequency 124.2. Taxiway Alpha 1 closed. Parallel approaches in progress. Runway 16 left and 34 right will be closed. From 1410. Wind 150 degrees 3 knots. Visibility 30 kilometers. View 2,000 feet cumulus. Broken 3,000 feet cumulus. Broken 6,000 feet stratocumulus. Temperature 20. Dew point 18. QNH 1013 hectopascals 2992 inches. Advise you have information November. Nalitra International Airport information November.
1300. ILS Yankee runway 16 right approach and ILS Yankee runway 16 left approach. Using runway 16 right and 16 left. Departure frequency 124.2. Taxiway Alpha 1 closed. Parallel approaches in progress. Runway 16 left and 34 right will be closed. From 1410. Wind 150 degrees 3 knots. Visibility 30 kilometers. View 2000 feet cumulus. Broken 3000 feet cumulus. Broken 6000 feet strato cumulus. Temperature 20. Dew point 18. QNH 1013 hectopascals 2992 inches. Advise you have information November. Nalitra International Airport information November. 1300. ILS Yankee runway 16 right approach and ILS Yankee runway 16 left approach. Using runway 16 right and 16 left. Departure frequency 124.2. Taxiway Alpha 1 closed. Parallel approaches in progress. Runway 16 left and 34 right will be closed. From 1410. Wind 150 degrees 3 knots. Visibility 30 kilometers. View 2000 feet cumulus. Broken 3000 feet cumulus. Broken 6000 feet strato cumulus. Temperature 20. Dew point 18. QNH 1013 hectopascals 2992 inches. Advise you have information November. Nalitra International Airport information November. 1300. ILS Yankee runway 16 right approach and ILS Yankee runway 16 left approach. Using runway 16 right and 16 left. Departure frequency 124.2. Taxiway Alpha 1 closed. Parallel approaches in progress. Runway 16 left and 34 right will be closed. From 1410. Wind 150 degrees 3 knots. Visibility 30 kilometers. View 2000 feet cumulus. Broken 3000 feet cumulus. Broken 6000 feet strato cumulus. Temperature 20. Dew point 18. QNH 1013 hectopascals 2992 inches. Advise you have information November. Nalitra International Airport information November. 1300. ILS Yankee runway 16 right approach and ILS Yankee runway 16.

Information November. Nalita International Airport Information November. 1300. ILS Yankee Runway 16 right approach and ILS Yankee Runway 16 left approach. Using runway 16 right and 16 left. Departure frequency 124.2. Taxiway Alpha 1 closed. Parallel approaches in progress. Runway 16 left and 34 right will be closed. From 1410. Wind 150 degrees 3 knots. Visibility 30 kilometers. View 2000 feet cumulus. Broken 3000 feet cumulus. Broken 6000 feet strato cumulus. Temperature 20. Dew point 18. QNH 1013 hectopascals 29 or 9 or 2 inches. Advise you have information November. Nalita International Airport information November. 1300. ILS Yankee Runway 16 right approach and ILS Yankee Runway 16 left approach. Using runway 16 right and 16 left. Departure frequency 124.2. Taxiway Alpha 1 closed. Parallel approaches in progress. Runway 16 left and 34 right will be closed. From 1410. Wind 150 degrees 3 knots. Visibility 30 kilometers. View 2000 feet cumulus. Broken 3000 feet cumulus. Broken 6000 feet strato cumulus. Temperature 20. Dew point 18. QNH 1013 hectopascals 29 or 9 or 2 inches. Advise you have information November. Nalita International Airport information November. 1300. ILS Yankee Runway 16 right approach and ILS Yankee Runway 16 left approach. Using runway 16 right and 16 left. Departure frequency 124.2. Taxiway Alpha 1 closed. Parallel approaches in progress. Runway 16 left and 34 right will be closed. From 1410. Wind 150 degrees 3 knots. Visibility 30 kilometers. View 2000 feet cumulus. Broken 3000 feet cumulus. Broken 6000 feet strato cumulus. Temperature 20. Dew point 18. QNH 1013 hectopascals 29 or 9 or 2 inches. Advise you have information November. Nalita International Airport information November. 1300. ILS Yankee Runway 16 right approach and ILS Yankee Runway 16 left approach. Using runway 16 right and 16 left. Departure frequency 124.2. Taxiway Alpha 1 closed. Parallel approaches in progress. Runway 16 left and 34 right will be closed. From 1410. Wind 150 degrees 3 knots. Visibility 30 kilometers. View 2000 feet cumulus. Broken 3000 feet cumulus. Broken 6000 feet strato cumulus. Temperature 20. Dew point 18. QNH 1013 hectopascals 29 or 9 or 2 inches. Advise you have information November. Nalita International Airport information November. 1300. ILS Yankee Runway 16 right approach and ILS Yankee Runway 16 left approach. Using runway 16 right and 16 left. Departure frequency 124.2. Taxiway Alpha 1 closed. Parallel approaches in progress. Runway 16 left and 34 right will be closed. From 1410. Wind 150 degrees 3 knots. Visibility 30 kilometers. View 2000 feet cumulus. Broken 3000 feet cumulus. Broken 6000 feet strato cumulus.
temperature 20, dew point 18, QNH 1013 hectopascals 2992 inches. Advise you have information November. Nalita International Airport information November. 1300. ILS Yankee runway 16 right approach and ILS Yankee runway 16 left approach. Using runway 16 right and 16 left. Departure frequency 124.2. Taxiway Alpha 1 closed. Parallel approaches in progress. Runway 16 left and 34 right will be closed. From 1410. Wind 150 degrees 3 knots. Visibility 30 kilometers. View 2,000 feet cumulus. Broken 3,000 feet cumulus. Broken 6,000 feet strato cumulus. Temperature 20. Dew point 18. QNH 1013 hectopascals 2992 inches. Advise you have information November. Nalita International Airport information November. 1300. ILS Yankee runway 16 right approach and ILS Yankee runway 16 left approach. Using runway 16 right and 16 left. Departure frequency 124.2. Taxiway Alpha 1 closed. Parallel approaches in progress. Runway 16 left and 34 right will be closed. From 1410. Wind 150 degrees 3 knots. Visibility 30 kilometers. View 2,000 feet cumulus. Broken 3,000 feet cumulus. Broken 6,000 feet strato cumulus. Temperature 20. Dew point 18. QNH 1013 hectopascals 2992 inches. Advise you have information November. Nalita International Airport information November. 1300. ILS Yankee runway 16 right approach and ILS Yankee runway 16 left approach. Using runway 16 right and 16 left. Departure frequency 124.2. Taxiway Alpha 1 closed. Parallel approaches in progress. Runway 16 left and 34 right will be closed. From 1410. Wind 150 degrees 3 knots. Visibility 30 kilometers. View 2,000 feet cumulus. Broken 3,000 feet cumulus. Broken 6,000 feet strato cumulus. Temperature 20. Dew point 18. QNH 1013 hectopascals 2992 inches. Advise you have information November. Nalita International Airport information November. 1300. ILS Yankee runway 16 right approach and ILS Yankee runway 16 left approach. Using runway 16 right and 16 left. Departure frequency 124.2. Taxiway Alpha 1 closed. Parallel approaches in progress. Runway 16 left and 34 right will be closed. From 1410. Wind 150 degrees 3 knots. Visibility 30 kilometers. View 2,000 feet cumulus. Broken 3,000 feet cumulus. Broken 6,000 feet strato cumulus. Temperature 20. Dew point 18. QNH 1013 hectopascals 2992 inches. Advise you have information November. Nalita International Airport information November. 1300. ILS Yankee runway 16 right approach and ILS Yankee runway 16 left approach. Using runway 16 right and 16 left. Departure frequency 124.2. Taxiway Alpha 1 closed. Parallel approaches in progress. Runway 16 left and 34 right will be closed. From 1410. Wind 150 degrees 3 knots.
Visibility tree 0 kilometers. View 2,000 feet cumulus. Broken tree 1,000 feet cumulus. Broken 6,000 feet strato cumulus. Temperature 20. Dew point 18. QNH 1013 hectopascals 2 9 or 9 or 2 inches. Advise you have information November. Nalitra International Airport information November. 1300. ILS Yankee runway 16 right approach and ILS Yankee runway 16 left approach. Using runway 16 right and 16 left. Departure frequency 124.2. Taxiway Alpha 1 closed. Parallel approaches in progress. Runway 16 left and 34 right will be closed. From 1410. Wind 150 degrees tree knots. Visibility tree 0 kilometers. View 2,000 feet cumulus. Broken tree 1,000 feet cumulus. Broken 6,000 feet strato cumulus. Temperature 20. Dew point 18. QNH 1013 hectopascals 2 9 or 9 or 2 inches. Advise you have information November. Nalitra International Airport information November. 1300. ILS Yankee runway 16 right approach and ILS Yankee runway 16 left approach. Using runway 16 right and 16 left. Departure frequency 124.2. Taxiway Alpha 1 closed. Parallel approaches in progress. Runway 16 left and 34 right will be closed. From 1410. Wind 150 degrees tree knots. Visibility tree 0 kilometers. View 2,000 feet cumulus. Broken tree 1,000 feet cumulus. Broken 6,000 feet strato cumulus. Temperature 20. Dew point 18. QNH 1013 hectopascals 2 9 or 9 or 2 inches. Advise you have information November. Nalitra International Airport information November. 1300. ILS Yankee runway 16 right approach and ILS Yankee runway 16 left approach. Using runway 16 right and 16 left. Departure frequency 124.2. Taxiway Alpha 1 closed. Parallel approaches in progress. Runway 16 left and 34 right will be closed. From 1410. Wind 150 degrees 3 knots. Visibility tree 0 kilometers. View 2,000 feet cumulus. Broken 3,000 feet cumulus. Broken 6,000 feet strato cumulus. Temperature 20. Dew point 18. QNH 1013 hectopascals 2 9 or 9 or 2 inches. Advise you have information November. Nalitra International Airport information November. 1300. ILS Yankee runway 16 right approach and ILS Yankee runway 16 left approach. Using runway 16 right and 16 left. Departure frequency 124.2. Taxiway Alpha 1 closed. Parallel approaches in progress. Runway 16 left and 34 right will be closed. From 1410. Wind 150 degrees tree knots. Visibility tree 0 kilometers. View 2,000 feet cumulus. Broken tree 1,000 feet cumulus. Broken 6,000 feet strato cumulus. Temperature 20. Dew point 18. QNH 1013 hectopascals 2 9 or 9 or 2 inches. Advise you have information November. Nalitra International Airport information Oscar. 1330. ILS Yankee runway 16 right approach and ILS Yankee runway 16 left approach. Using runway 16 right and 16 left. Departure frequency 124.2. Taxiway Alpha 1 closed.
parallel approaches in progress. Runway 16 left and 34 right will be closed. From 1410. Wind 140 degrees 5 knots. Visibility 30 kilometers. Light shower of rain. Few 2,000 feet cumulus. Scattered 3,000 feet cumulus. Broken 7,000 feet alto cumulus. Temperature 19. Dew point 18. QNH 1012 hectopascals 29.91 inches. Advise you have information, Oscar. Nalita International Airport information, Oscar. 1330. ILS Yankee runway 16 right approach and ILS Yankee runway 16 left approach. Using runway 16 right and 16 left. Departure frequency 124.2. Taxiway Alpha 1 closed. Parallel approaches in progress. Runway 16 left and 34 right will be closed. From 1410. Wind 140 degrees 5 knots. Visibility 30 kilometers. Light shower of rain. Few 2,000 feet cumulus. Scattered 3,000 feet cumulus. Broken 7,000 feet alto cumulus. Temperature 19. Dew point 18. QNH 1012 hectopascals 29.91 inches. Advise you have information, Oscar. Nalita International Airport information, Oscar. 1330. ILS Yankee runway 16 right approach and ILS Yankee runway 16 left approach. Using runway 16 right and 16 left. Departure frequency 124.2. Taxiway Alpha 1 closed. Parallel approaches in progress. Runway 16 left and 34 right will be closed. From 1410. Wind 140 degrees 5 knots. Visibility 30 kilometers. Light shower of rain. Few 2,000 feet cumulus. Scattered 3,000 feet cumulus. Broken 7,000 feet alto cumulus. Temperature 19. Dew point 18. QNH 1012 hectopascals 29.91 inches. Advise you have information, Oscar. Nalita International Airport information, Oscar. 1330. ILS Yankee runway 16 right approach and ILS Yankee runway 16 left approach. Using runway 16 right and 16 left. Departure frequency 124.2. Taxiway Alpha 1 closed. Parallel approaches in progress. Runway 16 left and 34 right will be closed. From 1410. Wind 140 degrees 5 knots. Visibility 30 kilometers. Light shower of rain. Few 2,000 feet cumulus. Scattered 3,000 feet cumulus. Broken 7,000 feet alto cumulus. Temperature 19. Dew point 18. QNH 1012 hectopascals 29.91 inches. Advise you have information, Oscar. Nalita International Airport information, Oscar. 1330. ILS Yankee runway 16 right approach and ILS Yankee runway 16 left approach. Using runway 16 right and 16 left. Departure frequency 124.2. Taxiway Alpha 1 closed. Parallel approaches in progress. Runway 16 left and 34 right will be closed. From 1410. Wind 140 degrees 5 knots. Visibility 30 kilometers. Light shower of rain. Few 2,000 feet cumulus. Scattered 3,000 feet cumulus. Broken 7,000 feet alto cumulus. Temperature 19. Dew point 18. QNH 1012 hectopascals 29.91 inches. Advise you have information, Oscar. Nalita International Airport information, Oscar. 1330.
ILS Yankee runway 16 right approach and ILS Yankee runway 16 left approach. Using runway 16 right and 16 left. Departure frequency 124.2. Taxiway Alpha 1 closed. Parallel approaches in progress. Runway 16 left and 34 right will be closed. From 1410. Wind 140 degrees 5 knots. Visibility 30 kilometers. Light shower of rain. Few 2,000 feet cumulus. Scattered 3,000 feet cumulus. Broken 7,000 feet alto cumulus. Temperature 19. Dew point 18. QNH 1012 hectopascals 2991 inches. Advise you have information, Oscar. Nalitra International Airport information, Oscar. 1330. ILS Yankee runway 16 right approach and ILS Yankee runway 16 left approach. Using runway 16 right and 16 left. Departure frequency 124.2. Taxiway Alpha 1 closed. Parallel approaches in progress. Runway 16 left and 34 right will be closed. From 1410. Wind 140 degrees 5 knots. Visibility 30 kilometers. Light shower of rain. Few 2,000 feet cumulus. Scattered 3,000 feet cumulus. Broken 7,000 feet alto cumulus. Temperature 19. Dew point 18. QNH 1012 hectopascals 2991 inches. Advise you have information, Oscar. Nalitra International Airport information, Oscar. 1330. ILS Yankee runway 16 right approach and ILS Yankee runway 16 left approach. Using runway 16 right and 16 left. Departure frequency 124.2. Taxiway Alpha 1 closed. Parallel approaches in progress. Runway 16 left and 34 right will be closed. From 1410. Wind 140 degrees 5 knots. Visibility 30 kilometers. Light shower of rain. Few 2,000 feet cumulus. Scattered 3,000 feet cumulus. Broken 7,000 feet alto cumulus. Temperature 19. Dew point 18. QNH 1012 hectopascals 2991 inches. Advise you have information, Oscar. Nalitra International Airport information, Oscar. 1330. ILS Yankee runway 16 right approach and ILS Yankee runway 16 left approach. Using runway 16 right and 16 left. Departure frequency 124.2. Taxiway Alpha 1 closed. Parallel approaches in progress. Runway 16 left and 34 right will be closed. From 1410. Wind 140 degrees 5 knots. Visibility 30 kilometers. Light shower of rain. Few 2,000 feet cumulus. Scattered 3,000 feet cumulus. Broken 7,000 feet alto cumulus. Temperature 19. Dew point 18. QNH 1012 hectopascals 2991 inches. Advise you have information, Oscar. Nalitra International Airport information, Oscar. 1330. ILS Yankee runway 16 right approach and ILS Yankee runway 16 left approach. Using runway 16 right and 16 left. Departure frequency 124.2. Taxiway Alpha 1 closed. Parallel approaches in progress. Runway 16 left and 34 right will be closed. From 1410. Wind 140 degrees 5 knots. Visibility 30 kilometers. Light shower of rain. Few 2,000 feet cumulus. Scattered 3,000 feet cumulus. Broken 7,000 feet alto cumulus. Temperature 19.
Dew point 18. QNH 1012 hectopascals 29 or 9 or 1 inches. Advise you have information, Oscar. Nalita International Airport information, Oscar. 1330. ILS Yankee runway 16 right approach and ILS Yankee runway 16 left approach. Using runway 16 right and 16 left. Departure frequency 124.2. Taxiway Alpha 1 closed. Parallel approaches in progress. Runway 16 left and 34 right will be closed. From 1410. Wind 140 degrees 5 knots. Visibility 30 kilometers. Light shower of rain. Few 2,000 feet cumulus. Scattered 3,000 feet cumulus. Broken 7,000 feet alto cumulus. Temperature 19. Dew point 18. QNH 1012 hectopascals 29 or 9 or 1 inches. Advise you have information, Oscar. Nalita International Airport information, Oscar. 1330. ILS Yankee runway 16 right approach and ILS Yankee runway 16 left approach. Using runway 16 right and 16 left. Departure frequency 124.2. Taxiway Alpha 1 closed. Parallel approaches in progress. Runway 16 left and 34 right will be closed. From 1410. Wind 140 degrees 5 knots. Visibility 30 kilometers. Light shower of rain. Few 2,000 feet cumulus. Scattered 3,000 feet cumulus. Broken 7,000 feet alto cumulus. Temperature 19. Dew point 18. QNH 1012 hectopascals 29 or 9 or 1 inches. Advise you have information, Oscar. Nalita International Airport information, Oscar. 1330. ILS Yankee runway 16 right approach and ILS Yankee runway 16 left approach. Using runway 16 right and 16 left. Departure frequency 124.2. Taxiway Alpha 1 closed. Parallel approaches in progress. Runway 16 left and 34 right will be closed. From 1410. Wind 140 degrees 5 knots. Visibility 30 kilometers. Light shower of rain. Few 2,000 feet cumulus. Scattered 3,000 feet cumulus. Broken 7,000 feet alto cumulus. Temperature 19. Dew point 18. QNH 1012 hectopascals 29 or 9 or 1 inches. Advise you have information, Oscar. Nalita International Airport information, Oscar. 1330. ILS Yankee runway 16 right approach and ILS Yankee runway 16 left approach. Using runway 16 right and 16 left. Departure frequency 124.2. Taxiway Alpha 1 closed. Parallel approaches in progress. Runway 16 left and 34 right will be closed. From 1410. Wind 140 degrees 5 knots. Visibility 30 kilometers. Light shower of rain. Few 2,000 feet cumulus. Scattered 3,000 feet cumulus. Broken 7,000 feet alto cumulus. Temperature 19. Dew point 18. QNH 1012 hectopascals 29 or 9 or 1 inches. Advise you have information, Oscar. Nalita International Airport information, Oscar. 1330. ILS Yankee runway 16 right approach and ILS Yankee runway 16 left approach. Using runway 16 right and 16 left. Departure frequency 124.2. Taxiway Alpha 1 closed. Parallel approaches in progress. Runway 16 left and 34 right will be closed. From 1410.
Wind 140 degrees 5 knots. Visibility tree 0 kilometers. Light shower of rain. View 2,000 feet cumulus. Scattered 3,000 feet cumulus. Broken 7,000 feet alto cumulus. Temperature 19. Dew point 18. QNH 1012 hectopascals 2991 inches. Advise you have information, Oscar. Nalitra International Airport information, Oscar. 1330. ILS Yankee runway 16 right approach and ILS Yankee runway 16 left approach. Using runway 16 right and 16 left. Departure frequency 124.2. Taxiway Alpha 1 closed. Parallel approaches in progress. Runway 16 left and 34 right will be closed. From 1410. Wind 140 degrees 5 knots. Visibility tree 0 kilometers. Light shower of rain. View 2,000 feet cumulus. Scattered 3,000 feet cumulus. Broken 7,000 feet alto cumulus. Temperature 19. Dew point 18. QNH 1012 hectopascals 2991 inches. Advise you have information, Oscar. Nalitra International Airport information, Oscar. 1330. ILS Yankee runway 16 right approach and ILS Yankee runway 16 left approach. Using runway 16 right and 16 left. Departure frequency 124.2. Taxiway Alpha 1 closed. Parallel approaches in progress. Runway 16 left and 34 right will be closed. From 1410. Wind 140 degrees 5 knots. Visibility tree 0 kilometers. Light shower of rain. View 2,000 feet cumulus. Scattered 3,000 feet cumulus. Broken 7,000 feet alto cumulus. Temperature 19. Dew point 18. QNH 1012 hectopascals 2991 inches. Advise you have information, Oscar. Nalitra International Airport information, Oscar. 1330. ILS Yankee runway 16 right approach and ILS Yankee runway 16 left approach. Using runway 16 right and 16 left. Departure frequency 124.2. Taxiway Alpha 1 closed. Parallel approaches in progress. Runway 16 left and 34 right will be closed. From 1410. Wind 140 degrees 5 knots. Visibility tree 0 kilometers. Light shower of rain. View 2,000 feet cumulus. Scattered 3,000 feet cumulus. Broken 7,000 feet alto cumulus. Temperature 19. Dew point 18. QNH 1012 hectopascals 2991 inches. Advise you have information, Oscar. Nalitra International Airport information, Oscar. 1330. ILS Yankee runway 16 right approach and ILS Yankee runway 16 left approach. Using runway 16 right and 16 left. Departure frequency 124.2. Taxiway Alpha 1 closed. Parallel approaches in progress. Runway 16 left and 34 right will be closed. From 1410. Wind 140 degrees 5 knots. Visibility tree 0 kilometers. Light shower of rain. View 2,000 feet cumulus. Scattered 3,000 feet cumulus. Broken 7,000 feet alto cumulus. Temperature 19. Dew point 18. QNH 1012 hectopascals 2991 inches. Advise you have information, Oscar. Nalitra International Airport information, Oscar. 1330. ILS Yankee runway 16 right approach and ILS Yankee runway 16 left approach. Using runway 16 right and 16 left.
departure frequency 124.2. Taxiway Alpha 1 closed. Parallel approaches in progress. Runway 16 left and 34 right will be closed. From 1410. Wind 140 degrees 5 knots. Visibility tree 0 kilometers. Light shower of rain. Few 2,000 feet cumulus. Scattered 3,000 feet cumulus. Broken 7,000 feet alto cumulus. Temperature 19. Dew point 18. QNH 1012 hectopascals 29991 inches. Advise you have information, Oscar. Nalita International Airport information, Oscar. 1330. ILS Yankee runway 16 right approach and ILS Yankee runway 16 left approach. Using runway 16 right and 16 left. Departure frequency 124.2. Taxiway Alpha 1 closed. Parallel approaches in progress. Runway 16 left and 34 right will be closed. From 1410. Wind 140 degrees 5 knots. Visibility tree 0 kilometers. Light shower of rain. Few 2,000 feet cumulus. Scattered 3,000 feet cumulus. Broken 7,000 feet alto cumulus. Temperature 19. Dew point 18. QNH 1012 hectopascals 29991 inches. Advise you have information, Oscar. Nalita International Airport information, Oscar. 1330. ILS Yankee runway 16 right approach and ILS Yankee runway 16 left approach. Using runway 16 right and 16 left. Departure frequency 124.2. Taxiway Alpha 1 closed. Parallel approaches in progress. Runway 16 left and 34 right will be closed. From 1410. Wind 140 degrees 5 knots. Visibility tree 0 kilometers. Light shower of rain. Few 2,000 feet cumulus. Scattered 3,000 feet cumulus. Broken 7,000 feet alto cumulus. Temperature 19. Dew point 18. QNH 1012 hectopascals 29991 inches. Advise you have information, Oscar. Nalita International Airport information, Oscar. 1330. ILS Yankee runway 16 right approach and ILS Yankee runway 16 left approach. Using runway 16 right and 16 left. Departure frequency 124.2. Taxiway Alpha 1 closed. Parallel approaches in progress. Runway 16 left and 34 right will be closed. From 1410. Wind 140 degrees 5 knots. Visibility tree 0 kilometers. Light shower of rain. Few 2,000 feet cumulus. Scattered 3,000 feet cumulus. Broken 7,000 feet alto cumulus. Temperature 19. Dew point 18. QNH 1012 hectopascals 29991 inches. Advise you have information, Oscar. Nalita International Airport information, Oscar. 1330. ILS Yankee runway 16 right approach and ILS Yankee runway 16 left approach. Using runway 16 right and 16 left. Departure frequency 124.2. Taxiway Alpha 1 closed. Parallel approaches in progress. Runway 16 left and 34 right will be closed. From 1410. Wind 140 degrees 5 knots. Visibility tree 0 kilometers. Light shower of rain. Few 2,000 feet cumulus. Scattered 3,000 feet cumulus. Broken 7,000 feet alto cumulus. Temperature 19. Dew point 18. QNH 1012 hectopascals 29991 inches. Advise you have information, Oscar.
Nalita International Airport. Information Oscar. 1330. ILS Yankee runway 16 right approach and ILS Yankee runway 16 left approach. Using runway 16 right and 16 left. Departure frequency 124.2. Taxiway Alpha 1 closed. Parallel approaches in progress. Runway 16 left and 34 right will be closed. From 1410. Wind 140 degrees 5 knots. Visibility 30 kilometers. Light shower of rain. Few 2,000 feet cumulus. Scattered 3,000 feet cumulus. Broken 7,000 feet alto cumulus. Temperature 19. Dew point 18. QNH 1012 hectopascals 29.91 inches. Advise you have information Oscar. Nalita International Airport information Oscar. 1330. ILS Yankee runway 16 right approach and ILS Yankee runway 16 left approach. Using runway 16 right and 16 left. Departure frequency 124.2. Taxiway Alpha 1 closed. Parallel approaches in progress. Runway 16 left and 34 right will be closed. From 1410. Wind 140 degrees 5 knots. Visibility 30 kilometers. Light shower of rain. Few 2,000 feet cumulus. Scattered 3,000 feet cumulus. Broken 7,000 feet alto cumulus. Temperature 19. Dew point 18. QNH 1012 hectopascals 29.91 inches. Advise you have information Oscar. Nalita International Airport information Oscar. 1330. ILS Yankee runway 16 right approach and ILS Yankee runway 16 left approach. Using runway 16 right and 16 left. Departure frequency 124.2. Taxiway Alpha 1 closed. Parallel approaches in progress. Runway 16 left and 34 right will be closed. From 1410. Wind 140 degrees 5 knots. Visibility 30 kilometers. Light shower of rain. Few 2,000 feet cumulus. Scattered 3,000 feet cumulus. Broken 7,000 feet alto cumulus. Temperature 19. Dew point 18. QNH 1012 hectopascals 29.91 inches. Advise you have information Oscar. Nalita International Airport information Oscar. 1330. ILS Yankee runway 16 right approach and ILS Yankee runway 16 left approach. Using runway 16 right and 16 left. Departure frequency 124.2. Taxiway Alpha 1 closed. Parallel approaches in progress. Runway 16 left and 34 right will be closed. From 1410. Wind 140 degrees 5 knots. Visibility 30 kilometers. Light shower of rain. Few 2,000 feet cumulus. Scattered 3,000 feet cumulus. Broken 7,000 feet alto cumulus. Temperature 19. Dew point 18. QNH 1012 hectopascals 29.91 inches. Advise you have information Oscar. Nalita International Airport information Oscar. 1330. ILS Yankee runway 16 right approach and ILS Yankee runway 16 left approach. Using runway 16 right and 16 left. Departure frequency 124.2. Taxiway Alpha 1 closed. Parallel approaches in progress. Runway 16 left and 34 right will be closed. From 1410. Wind 140 degrees 5 knots. Visibility 30 kilometers. Light shower of rain. Few 2,000 feet cumulus.
scattered 3,000 feet cumulus. Broken 7,000 feet alto cumulus. Temperature 19. Dew point 18. QNH 1012 hectopascals 2991 inches. Advise you have information, Oscar. Nalitra International Airport information, Papa. 1400. ILS Yankee runway 16 right approach. Using runway 16 right. Departure frequency 124.2. Taxiway Alpha 1 closed. Runway 16 left and 34 right will be closed. From 1410. Wind 160 degrees 4 knots. Visibility 10 kilometers. Few 900 feet cloud type unknown. Scattered 4,100 feet cloud type unknown. Cloud amount and height unknown towering cumulus. Temperature 19. Dew point 18. QNH 1012 hectopascals 2990 inches. Remarks. Towering cumulus to 5 kilometers. Northwest. Moving northeast. In 40 kilometers. North. Moving unknown. Advise you have information, Papa. Nalitra International Airport information, Papa. 1400. ILS Yankee runway 16 right approach. Using runway 16 right. Departure frequency 124.2. Taxiway Alpha 1 closed. Runway 16 left and 34 right will be closed. From 1410. Wind 160 degrees 4 knots. Visibility 10 kilometers. Few 900 feet cloud type unknown. Scattered 4,100 feet cloud type unknown. Cloud amount and height unknown towering cumulus. Temperature 19. Dew point 18. QNH 1012 hectopascals 2990 inches. Remarks. Towering cumulus to 5 kilometers. Northwest. Moving northeast. In 40 kilometers. North. Moving unknown. Advise you have information, Papa. Nalitra International Airport information, Papa. 1400. ILS Yankee runway 16 right approach. Using runway 16 right. Departure frequency 124.2. Taxiway Alpha 1 closed. Runway 16 left and 34 right will be closed. From 1410. Wind 160 degrees 4 knots. Visibility 10 kilometers. Few 900 feet cloud type unknown. Scattered 4,100 feet cloud type unknown. Cloud amount and height unknown towering cumulus. Temperature 19. Dew point 18. QNH 1012 hectopascals 2990 inches. Remarks. Towering cumulus to 5 kilometers. Northwest. Moving northeast. In 40 kilometers. North. Moving unknown. Advise you have information, Papa. Nalitra International Airport information, Papa. 1400. ILS Yankee runway 16 right approach. Using runway 16 right. Departure frequency 124.2. Taxiway Alpha 1 closed. Runway 16 left and 34 right will be closed. From 1410. Wind 160 degrees 4 knots. Visibility 10 kilometers. Few 900 feet cloud type unknown. Scattered 4,100 feet cloud type unknown. Cloud amount and height unknown towering cumulus. Temperature 19. Dew point 18. QNH 1012 hectopascals 2990 inches. Remarks. Towering cumulus to 5 kilometers. Northwest. Moving northeast. In 40 kilometers. North. Moving unknown. Advise you have information, Papa.
Nalita International Airport information pop on. 1400. ILS Yankee runway 16 right approach. Using runway 16 right. Departure frequency 124.2. Taxiway Alpha 1 closed. Runway 16 left and 34 right will be closed. From 1410. Wind 160 degrees 4 knots. Visibility 10 kilometers. View 900 feet cloud type unknown. Scattered 4,100 feet cloud type unknown. Cloud amount and height unknown towering cumulus. Temperature 19. Dew point 18. QNH 1012 hectopascals 29090 inches. Remarks. Towering cumulus 25 kilometers. Northwest. Moving northeast. And 40 kilometers. North. Moving unknown. Advise you have information pop on. Nalita International Airport information pop on. 1400. ILS Yankee runway 16 right approach. Using runway 16 right. Departure frequency 124.2. Taxiway Alpha 1 closed. Runway 16 left and 34 right will be closed. From 1410. Wind 160 degrees 4 knots. Visibility 10 kilometers. View 900 feet cloud type unknown. Scattered 4,100 feet cloud type unknown. Cloud amount and height unknown towering cumulus. Temperature 19. Dew point 18. QNH 1012 hectopascals 29090 inches. Remarks. Towering cumulus 25 kilometers. Northwest. Moving northeast. And 40 kilometers. North. Moving unknown. Advise you have information pop on. Nalita International Airport information pop on. 1400. ILS Yankee runway 16 right approach. Using runway 16 right. Departure frequency 124.2. Taxiway Alpha 1 closed. Runway 16 left and 34 right will be closed. From 1410. Wind 160 degrees 4 knots. Visibility 10 kilometers. View 900 feet cloud type unknown. Scattered 4,100 feet cloud type unknown. Cloud amount and height unknown towering cumulus. Temperature 19. Dew point 18. QNH 1012 hectopascals 29090 inches. Remarks. Towering cumulus 25 kilometers. Northwest. Moving northeast. And 40 kilometers. North. Moving unknown. Advise you have information pop on. Nalita International Airport information Quebec. 1400. ILS Yankee runway 16 right approach. Using runway 16 right. Departure frequency 124.2. Taxiway Alpha 1 closed. Runway 16 left and 34 right closed. Until 2030. Runway 16 right and 34 left will be closed. From 1510. Accept aircraft with prior permission. Wind 160 degrees 4 knots. Visibility 10 kilometers. View 900 feet cloud type unknown. Scattered 4,100 feet cloud type unknown. Cloud amount and height unknown towering cumulus. Temperature 19. Dew point 18. QNH 1012 hectopascals 29090 inches. Remarks. Towering cumulus 25 kilometers. Northwest. Moving northeast. And 40 kilometers. North. Moving unknown. Advise you have information Quebec. Nalita International Airport information Quebec. 1400. ILS Yankee runway 16 right approach.
using runway 16 right. Departure frequency.

kilometers. Few 900 feet cloud type unknown. Scattered 4,100 feet cloud type unknown. Cloud amount and height unknown towering cumulus. Temperature 19. Dew point 18. QNH 1012 hectopascals 29090 inches. Remarks. Towering cumulus to 5 kilometers. Northwest. Moving northeast. And 40 kilometers. North. Moving unknown. Advise you have information Quebec. Now Litra International Airport information Quebec. 1400. ILS Yankee runway 16 right approach. Using runway 16 right. Departure frequency 124.2. Taxiway Alpha 1 closed. Runway 16 left and 34 right closed. Until 2030. Runway 16 right and 34 left will be closed. From 1510. Accept aircraft with prior permission. Wind 160 degrees 4 knots. Visibility 10 kilometers. Few 900 feet cloud type unknown. Scattered 4,100 feet cloud type unknown. Cloud amount and height unknown towering cumulus. Temperature 19. Dew point 18. QNH 1012 hectopascals 29090 inches. Remarks. Towering cumulus to 5 kilometers. Northwest. Moving northeast. And 40 kilometers. North. Moving unknown. Advise you have information Quebec. Now Litra International Airport information Quebec. 1400. ILS Yankee runway 16 right approach. Using runway 16 right. Departure frequency 124.2. Taxiway Alpha 1 closed. Runway 16 left and 34 right closed. Until 2030. Runway 16 right and 34 left will be closed. From 1510. Accept aircraft with prior permission. Wind 160 degrees 4 knots. Visibility 10 kilometers. Few 900 feet cloud type unknown. Scattered 4,100 feet cloud type unknown. Cloud amount and height unknown towering cumulus. Temperature 19. Dew point 18. QNH 1012 hectopascals 29090 inches. Remarks. Towering cumulus to 5 kilometers. Northwest. Moving northeast. And 40 kilometers. North. Moving unknown. Advise you have information Quebec. Now Litra International Airport information Quebec. 1400. ILS Yankee runway 16 right approach. Using runway 16 right. Departure frequency 124.2. Taxiway Alpha 1 closed. Runway 16 left and 34 right closed. Until 2030. Runway 16 right and 34 left will be closed. From 1510. Accept aircraft with prior permission. Wind 160 degrees 4 knots. Visibility 10 kilometers. Few 900 feet cloud type unknown. Scattered 4,100 feet cloud type unknown. Cloud amount and height unknown towering cumulus. Temperature 19. Dew point 18. QNH 1012 hectopascals 29090 inches. Remarks. Towering cumulus to 5 kilometers. Northwest. Moving northeast. And 40 kilometers. North. Moving unknown. Advise you have information Quebec. Now Litra International Airport information Quebec. 1400. ILS Yankee runway 16 right approach. Using runway 16 right. Departure frequency 124.2. Taxiway Alpha 1 closed. Runway 16 left and 34 right closed. Until 2030.
Runway 16 right and 34 left will be closed. From 1510. Accept aircraft with prior permission. Wind 160 degrees 4 knots. Visibility 10 kilometers. Few 900 feet cloud type unknown. Scattered 4,100 feet cloud type unknown. Cloud amount and high unknown towering cumulus. Temperature 19. Dew point 18. QNH 1012 hectopascals 29090 inches. Remarks. Towering cumulus 25 kilometers. Northwest. Moving northeast. And 40 kilometers. North. Moving unknown. Advise you have information Quebec. Now Litra International Airport information Quebec. 1400. ILS Yankee runway 16 right approach. Using runway 16 right. Departure frequency 124.2. Taxiway Alpha 1 closed. Runway 16 left and 34 right closed. Until 2030. Runway 16 right and 34 left will be closed. From 1510. Accept aircraft with prior permission. Wind 160 degrees 4 knots. Visibility 10 kilometers. Few 900 feet cloud type unknown. Scattered 4,100 feet cloud type unknown. Cloud amount and high unknown towering cumulus. Temperature 19. Dew point 18. QNH 1012 hectopascals 29090 inches. Remarks. Towering cumulus 25 kilometers. Northwest. Moving northeast. And 40 kilometers. North. Moving unknown. Advise you have information Quebec. Now Litra International Airport information Quebec. 1400. ILS Yankee runway 16 right approach. Using runway 16 right. Departure frequency 124.2. Taxiway Alpha 1 closed. Runway 16 left and 34 right closed. Until 2030. Runway 16 right and 34 left will be closed. From 1510. Accept aircraft with prior permission. Wind 160 degrees 4 knots. Visibility 10 kilometers. Few 900 feet cloud type unknown. Scattered 4,100 feet cloud type unknown. Cloud amount and high unknown towering cumulus. Temperature 19. Dew point 18. QNH 1012 hectopascals 29090 inches. Remarks. Towering cumulus 25 kilometers. Northwest. Moving northeast. And 40 kilometers. North. Moving unknown. Advise you have information Quebec. Now Litra International Airport information Quebec. 1400. ILS Yankee runway 16 right approach. Using runway 16 right. Departure frequency 124.2. Taxiway Alpha 1 closed. Runway 16 left and 34 right closed. Until 2030. Runway 16 right and 34 left will be closed. From 1510. Accept aircraft with prior permission. Wind 160 degrees 4 knots. Visibility 10 kilometers. Few 900 feet cloud type unknown. Scattered 4,100 feet cloud type unknown. Cloud amount and high unknown towering cumulus. Temperature 19. Dew point 18. QNH 1012 hectopascals 29090 inches. Remarks. Towering cumulus 25 kilometers. Northwest. Moving northeast. And 40 kilometers. North. Moving unknown. Advise you have information Quebec. Now Litra International Airport information Quebec. 1400. ILS Yankee runway 16 right approach. Using runway 16 right.
Departure frequency 124.2. Taxiway Alpha 1 closed. Runway 16 left and 34 right closed. Until 2030. Runway 16 right and 34 left will be closed. From 1510. Accept aircraft with prior permission. Wind 160 degrees 4 knots. Visibility 10 kilometers. View 900 feet cloud type unknown. Scattered 4,100 feet cloud type unknown. Cloud amount and high unknown towering cumulus. Temperature 19. Dew point 18. QNH 1012 hectopascals 29090 inches. Remarks. Towering cumulus 25 kilometers. Northwest. Moving northeast. And 40 kilometers. North. Moving unknown. Advise you have information Quebec. Nalitra International Airport information Quebec. 1400. ILS Yankee runway 16 right approach. Using runway 16 right. Departure frequency 124.2. Taxiway Alpha 1 closed. Runway 16 left and 34 right closed. Until 2030. Runway 16 right and 34 left will be closed. From 1510. Accept aircraft with prior permission. Wind 160 degrees 4 knots. Visibility 10 kilometers. View 900 feet cloud type unknown. Scattered 4,100 feet cloud type unknown. Cloud amount and high unknown towering cumulus. Temperature 19. Dew point 18. QNH 1012 hectopascals 29090 inches. Remarks. Towering cumulus 25 kilometers. Northwest. Moving northeast. And 40 kilometers. North. Moving unknown. Advise you have information Quebec. Nalitra International Airport information Quebec. 1400. ILS Yankee runway 16 right approach. Using runway 16 right. Departure frequency 124.2. Taxiway Alpha 1 closed. Runway 16 left and 34 right closed. Until 2030. Runway 16 right and 34 left will be closed. From 1510. Accept aircraft with prior permission. Wind 160 degrees 4 knots. Visibility 10 kilometers. View 900 feet cloud type unknown. Scattered 4,100 feet cloud type unknown. Cloud amount and high unknown towering cumulus. Temperature 19. Dew point 18. QNH 1012 hectopascals 29090 inches. Remarks. Towering cumulus 25 kilometers. Northwest. Moving northeast. And 40 kilometers. North. Moving unknown. Advise you have information Quebec. Nalitra International Airport information Romeo. 1430. ILS Yankee runway 16 right approach. Using runway 16 right. Departure frequency 124.2. Taxiway Alpha 1 closed. Runway 16 left and 34 right closed. Until 2030. Runway 16 right and 34 left will be closed. From 1510. Accept aircraft with prior permission. Wind 150 degrees 4 knots. Visibility 10 kilometers. View 1,700 feet cloud type unknown. Cloud amount and high unknown towering cumulus. Temperature 19. Dew point 18. QNH 1012 hectopascals 29090 inches. Remarks. Towering cumulus. 10 kilometers. South. Stationary. Advise you have information Romeo. Nalitra International Airport information Romeo. 1430.
ILS Yankee runway 16 right approach. Using runway 16 right. Departure frequency 124.2. Taxiway Alpha 1 closed. Runway 16 left and 34 right closed. Until 2030. Runway 16 right and 34 left will be closed. From 1510. Accept aircraft with prior permission. Wind 150 degrees 4 knots. Visibility 10 kilometers. View 1,700 feet. Cloud type unknown. Cloud amount and height unknown. Towering cumulus. Temperature 19. Dew point 18. QNH 1012 hectopascals 29090 inches. Remarks. Towering cumulus. 10 kilometers. South. Stationary. Advise you have information, Romeo. Nalitra International Airport information, Romeo. 1430. ILS Yankee runway 16 right approach. Using runway 16 right. Departure frequency 124.2. Taxiway Alpha 1 closed. Runway 16 left and 34 right closed. Until 2030. Runway 16 right and 34 left will be closed. From 1510. Accept aircraft with prior permission. Wind 150 degrees 4 knots. Visibility 10 kilometers. View 1,700 feet. Cloud type unknown. Cloud amount and height unknown. Towering cumulus. Temperature 19. Dew point 18. QNH 1012 hectopascals 29090 inches. Remarks. Towering cumulus. 10 kilometers. South. Stationary. Advise you have information, Romeo. Nalitra International Airport information, Romeo. 1430. ILS Yankee runway 16 right approach. Using runway 16 right. Departure frequency 124.2. Taxiway Alpha 1 closed. Runway 16 left and 34 right closed. Until 2030. Runway 16 right and 34 left will be closed. From 1510. Accept aircraft with prior permission. Wind 150 degrees 4 knots. Visibility 10 kilometers. View 1,700 feet. Cloud type unknown. Cloud amount and height unknown. Towering cumulus. Temperature 19. Dew point 18. QNH 1012 hectopascals 29090 inches. Remarks. Towering cumulus. 10 kilometers. South. Stationary. Advise you have information, Romeo. Nalitra International Airport information, Romeo. 1430. ILS Yankee runway 16 right approach. Using runway 16 right. Departure frequency 124.2. Taxiway Alpha 1 closed. Runway 16 left and 34 right closed. Until 2030. Runway 16 right and 34 left will be closed. From 1510. Accept aircraft with prior permission. Wind 150 degrees 4 knots. Visibility 10 kilometers. View 1,700 feet. Cloud type unknown. Cloud amount and height unknown. Towering cumulus. Temperature 19. Dew point 18. QNH 1012 hectopascals 29090 inches. Remarks. Towering cumulus. 10 kilometers. South. Stationary. Advise you have information, Romeo. Nalitra International Airport information, Romeo. 1430. ILS Yankee runway 16 right approach. Using runway 16 right. Departure frequency 124.2. Taxiway Alpha 1 closed.
runway 16 left and 34 right closed until 2030. Runway 16 right and 34 left will be closed from 1510. Except aircraft with prior permission. Wind 150 degrees 4 knots. Visibility 10 kilometers. View 1,700 feet. Cloud type unknown. Cloud amount and height unknown. Towering cumulus. Temperature 19. Dew point 18. QNH 1012 hectopascals 29090 inches. Remarks. Towering cumulus. 10 kilometers. South. Stationary. Advise you have information Romeo. Nalitra International Airport information Romeo. 1430. ILS Yankee runway 16 right approach. Using runway 16 right. Departure frequency 124.2. Taxiway Alpha 1 closed. Runway 16 left and 34 right closed. Until 2030. Runway 16 right and 34 left will be closed. From 1510. Except aircraft with prior permission. Wind 150 degrees 4 knots. Visibility 10 kilometers. View 1,700 feet. Cloud type unknown. Cloud amount and height unknown. Towering cumulus. Temperature 19. Dew point 18. QNH 1012 hectopascals 29090 inches. Remarks. Towering cumulus. 10 kilometers. South. Stationary. Advise you have information Romeo. Nalitra International Airport information Romeo. 1430. ILS Yankee runway 16 right approach. Using runway 16 right. Departure frequency 124.2. Taxiway Alpha 1 closed. Runway 16 left and 34 right closed. Until 2030. Runway 16 right and 34 left will be closed. From 1510. Except aircraft with prior permission. Wind 150 degrees 4 knots. Visibility 10 kilometers. View 1,700 feet. Cloud type unknown. Cloud amount and height unknown. Towering cumulus. Temperature 19. Dew point 18. QNH 1012 hectopascals 29090 inches. Remarks. Towering cumulus. 10 kilometers. South. Stationary. Advise you have information Romeo. Nalitra International Airport information Romeo. 1430. ILS Yankee runway 16 right approach. Using runway 16 right. Departure frequency 124.2. Taxiway Alpha 1 closed. Runway 16 left and 34 right closed. Until 2030. Runway 16 right and 34 left will be closed. From 1510. Except aircraft with prior permission. Wind 150 degrees 4 knots. Visibility 10 kilometers. View 1,700 feet. Cloud type unknown. Cloud amount and height unknown. Towering cumulus. Temperature 19. Dew point 18. QNH 1012 hectopascals 29090 inches. Remarks. Towering cumulus. 10 kilometers. South. Stationary. Advise you have information Romeo. Nalitra International Airport information Romeo. 1430. ILS Yankee runway 16 right approach. Using runway 16 right. Departure frequency 124.2. Taxiway Alpha 1 closed. Runway 16 left and 34 right closed. Until 2030. Runway 16 right and 34 left will be closed. From 1510. Except aircraft with prior permission.
Wind 150 degrees 4 knots. Visibility 10 kilometers. View 1,700 feet. Cloud type unknown. Cloud amount and height unknown. Towering cumulus. Temperature 19. Dew point 18. QNH 1012 hectopascals 2990 inches. Remarks. Towering cumulus. 10 kilometers. South. Stationary. Advise you have information, Romeo. Nalitra International Airport information, Romeo. 1430. ILS Yankee runway 16 right approach. Using runway 16 right. Departure frequency 124.2. Taxiway Alpha 1 closed. Runway 16 left and 34 right closed. Until 2030. Runway 16 right and 34 left will be closed. From 1510. Accept aircraft with prior permission. Wind 150 degrees 4 knots. Visibility 10 kilometers. View 1,700 feet. Cloud type unknown. Cloud amount and height unknown. Towering cumulus. Temperature 19. Dew point 18. QNH 1012 hectopascals 2990 inches. Remarks. Towering cumulus. 10 kilometers. South. Stationary. Advise you have information, Romeo. Nalitra International Airport information, Romeo. 1430. ILS Yankee runway 16 right approach. Using runway 16 right. Departure frequency 124.2. Taxiway Alpha 1 closed. Runway 16 left and 34 right closed. Until 2030. Runway 16 right and 34 left will be closed. From 1510. Accept aircraft with prior permission. Wind 150 degrees 4 knots. Visibility 10 kilometers. View 1,700 feet. Cloud type unknown. Cloud amount and height unknown. Towering cumulus. Temperature 19. Dew point 18. QNH 1012 hectopascals 2990 inches. Remarks. Towering cumulus. 10 kilometers. South. Stationary. Advise you have information, Romeo. Nalitra International Airport information, Romeo. 1430. ILS Yankee runway 16 right approach. Using runway 16 right. Departure frequency 124.2. Taxiway Alpha 1 closed. Runway 16 left and 34 right closed. Until 2030. Runway 16 right and 34 left will be closed. From 1510. Accept aircraft with prior permission. Wind 150 degrees 4 knots. Visibility 10 kilometers. View 1,700 feet. Cloud type unknown. Cloud amount and height unknown. Towering cumulus. Temperature 19. Dew point 18. QNH 1012 hectopascals 2990 inches. Remarks. Towering cumulus. 10 kilometers. South. Stationary. Advise you have information, Romeo. Nalitra International Airport information, Romeo. 1430. ILS Yankee runway 16 right approach. Using runway 16 right. Departure frequency 124.2. Taxiway Alpha 1 closed. Runway 16 left and 34 right closed. Until 2030. Runway 16 right and 34 left will be closed. From 1510. Accept aircraft with prior permission. Wind 150 degrees 4 knots. Visibility 10 kilometers. View 1,700 feet. Cloud type unknown. Cloud amount and height unknown. Towering cumulus. Temperature 19. Dew point 18.
QNH1012 hectopascals 29 or 9 or 0 inches. Remarks. Towering cumulus. 10 kilometers. South. Stationary. Advise you have information, Romeo. Nalitra International Airport information, Romeo. 1430. ILS Yankee runway 16 right approach. Using runway 16 right. Departure frequency 124.2. Taxiway Alpha 1 closed. Runway 16 left and 34 right closed. Until 2030. Runway 16 right and 34 left will be closed. From 1510. Accept aircraft with prior permission. Wind 150 degrees 4 knots. Visibility 10 kilometers. View 1,700 feet. Cloud type unknown. Cloud amount and height unknown. Towering cumulus. Temperature 19. Dew point 18. QNH 1012 hectopascals 29 or 9 or 0 inches. Remarks. Towering cumulus. 10 kilometers. South. Stationary. Advise you have information, Romeo. Nalitra International Airport information, Romeo. 1430. ILS Yankee runway 16 right approach. Using runway 16 right. Departure frequency 124.2. Taxiway Alpha 1 closed. Runway 16 left and 34 right closed. Until 2030. Runway 16 right and 34 left will be closed. From 1510. Accept aircraft with prior permission. Wind 150 degrees 4 knots. Visibility 10 kilometers. View 1,700 feet. Cloud type unknown. Cloud amount and height unknown. Towering cumulus. Temperature 19. Dew point 18. QNH 1012 hectopascals 29 or 9 or 0 inches. Remarks. Towering cumulus. 10 kilometers. South. Stationary. Advise you have information, Romeo. Nalitra International Airport information, Romeo. 1430. ILS Yankee runway 16 right approach. Using runway 16 right. Departure frequency 124.2. Taxiway Alpha 1 closed. Runway 16 left and 34 right closed. Until 2030. Runway 16 right and 34 left will be closed. From 1510. Accept aircraft with prior permission. Wind 150 degrees 4 knots. Visibility 10 kilometers. View 1,700 feet. Cloud type unknown. Cloud amount and height unknown. Towering cumulus. Temperature 19. Dew point 18. QNH 1012 hectopascals 29 or 9 or 0 inches. Remarks. Towering cumulus. 10 kilometers. South. Stationary. Advise you have information, Romeo. Nalitra International Airport information, Romeo. 1430. ILS Yankee runway 16 right approach. Using runway 16 right. Departure frequency 124.2. Taxiway Alpha 1 closed. Runway 16 left and 34 right closed. Until 2030. Runway 16 right and 34 left will be closed. From 1510. Accept aircraft with prior permission. Wind 150 degrees 4 knots. Visibility 10 kilometers. View 1,700 feet. Cloud type unknown. Cloud amount and height unknown. Towering cumulus. Temperature 19. Dew point 18. QNH 1012 hectopascals 29 or 9 or 0 inches. Remarks. Towering cumulus. 10 kilometers. South. Stationary. Advise you have information, Romeo.
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Using runway 16 right. Departure frequency 124.2. Taxiway Alpha 1 closed. Runway 16 left and 34 right closed. Until 2030. Runway 16 right and 34 left will be closed. From 1510. Accept aircraft with prior permission. Wind 150 degrees 4 knots. Visibility 10 kilometers. View 1,700 feet. Cloud type unknown. Cloud amount and height unknown. Towering cumulus. Temperature 19. Dew point 18. QNH 1012 hectopascals 29090 inches. Remarks. Towering cumulus. 10 kilometers. South. Stationary. Advise you have information Romeo. Now Litra International Airport information Romeo. 1430. ILS Yankee runway 16 right approach. Using runway 16 right. Departure frequency 124.2. Taxiway Alpha 1 closed. Runway 16 left and 34 right closed. Until 2030. Runway 16 right and 34 left will be closed. From 1510. Accept aircraft with prior permission. Wind 150 degrees 4 knots. Visibility 10 kilometers. View 1,700 feet. Cloud type unknown. Cloud amount and height unknown. Towering cumulus. Temperature 19. Dew point 18. QNH 1012 hectopascals 29090 inches. Remarks. Towering cumulus. 10 kilometers. South. Stationary. Advise you have information Romeo. Now Litra International Airport information Romeo. 1430. ILS Yankee runway 16 right approach. Using runway 16 right. Departure frequency 124.2. Taxiway Alpha 1 closed. Runway 16 left and 34 right closed. Until 2030. Runway 16 right and 34 left will be closed. From 1510. Accept aircraft with prior permission. Wind 150 degrees 4 knots. Visibility 10 kilometers. View 1,700 feet. Cloud type unknown. Cloud amount and height unknown. Towering cumulus. Temperature 19. Dew point 18. QNH 1012 hectopascals 29090 inches. Remarks. Towering cumulus. 10 kilometers. South. Stationary. Advise you have information Romeo. Now Litra International Airport information Romeo. 1430. ILS Yankee runway 16 right approach. Using runway 16 right. Departure frequency 124.2. Taxiway Alpha 1 closed. Runway 16 left and 34 right closed. Until 2030. Runway 16 right and 34 left will be closed. From 1510. Accept aircraft with prior permission. Wind 150 degrees 4 knots. Visibility 10 kilometers. View 1,700 feet. Cloud type unknown. Cloud amount and height unknown. Towering cumulus. Temperature 19. Dew point 18. QNH 1012 hectopascals 29090 inches. Remarks. Towering cumulus. 10 kilometers. South. Stationary. Advise you have information Romeo. Now Litra International Airport information Romeo. 1430. ILS Yankee runway 16 right approach. Using runway 16 right.
Departure frequency 124.2. Taxiway Alpha 1 closed. Runway 16 left and 34 right closed. Until 2030. Runway 16 right and 34 left will be closed. From 1510. Except aircraft with prior permission. Wind 150 degrees 4 knots. Visibility 10 kilometers. View 1,700 feet. Cloud type unknown. Cloud amount and high unknown. Towering cumulus. Temperature 19. Dew point 18. QNH 1012 hectopascals 29090 inches. Remarks. Towering cumulus. 10 kilometers. South. Stationary. Advise you have information, Romeo. Nalitra International Airport information, Romeo. 1430. ILS Yankee runway 16 right approach. Using runway 16 right. Departure frequency 124.2. Taxiway Alpha 1 closed. Runway 16 left and 34 right closed. Until 2030. Runway 16 right and 34 left will be closed. From 1510. Except aircraft with prior permission. Wind 150 degrees 4 knots. Visibility 10 kilometers. View 1,700 feet. Cloud type unknown. Cloud amount and high unknown. Towering cumulus. Temperature 19. Dew point 18. QNH 1012 hectopascals 29090 inches. Remarks. Towering cumulus. 10 kilometers. South. Stationary. Advise you have information, Romeo. Nalitra International Airport information, Romeo. 1430. ILS Yankee runway 16 right approach. Using runway 16 right. Departure frequency 124.2. Taxiway Alpha 1 closed. Runway 16 left and 34 right closed. Until 2030. Runway 16 right and 34 left will be closed. From 1510. Except aircraft with prior permission. Wind 150 degrees 4 knots. Visibility 10 kilometers. View 1,700 feet. Cloud type unknown. Cloud amount and high unknown. Towering cumulus. Temperature 19. Dew point 18. QNH 1012 hectopascals 29090 inches. Remarks. Towering cumulus. 10 kilometers. South. 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
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Taxiway Alpha 1 closed. Runway 16 right and 34 left and 16 left and 34 right closed. Until 2030. Using runway will be 16 right and 16 left from 2030. Wind 100 degrees 3 knots. Direction variable between 070 and 140 degrees. Visibility 10 kilometers. Overcast 300 feet. Cloud type unknown. Temperature 19. Dew point 18. QNH 1012 hectopascals 2989 inches. 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Nalita International Airport information alpha. 2000. Taxiway Alpha 1 closed. Runway 16 right and 34 left and 16 left and 34 right closed. Until 2030. Using runway will be 16 right and 16 left from 2030. Wind 100 degrees 3 knots. Direction variable between 070 and 140 degrees. Visibility 10 kilometers. Overcast 300 feet. Cloud type unknown. Temperature 19. Dew point 18. QNH 1012 hectopascals 2989 inches. 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Taxiway Alpha 1 closed. Runway 16 right and 34 left and 16 left and 34 right closed. Until 2030. Using runway will be 16 right and 16 left from 2030. Wind 100 degrees 3 knots. Direction variable between 070 and 140 degrees. Visibility 10 kilometers. Overcast 300 feet. Cloud type unknown. Temperature 19. Dew point 18. QNH 1012 hectopascals 2989 inches. 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Taxiway Alpha 1 closed. Runway 16 right and 34 left and 16 left and 34 right closed. Until 2030.
using runway will be 16 right and 16 left from 2030. Wind 100 degrees 3 knots. Direction variable between 070 and 140 degrees. Visibility 10 kilometers. Overcast 300 feet, cloud type unknown. Temperature 19. Dew point 18. QNH 1012 hectopascals 2989 inches. 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Taxiway alpha 1 closed. Runway 16 right and 34 left and 16 left and 34 right closed. Until 2030. Using runway will be 16 right and 16 left from 2030. Wind 100 degrees 3 knots. Direction variable between 070 and 140 degrees. Visibility 10 kilometers. Overcast 300 feet, cloud type unknown. Temperature 19. Dew point 18. QNH 1012 hectopascals 2989 inches. Advise you have information alpha. Nalitra International Airport information alpha. 2000. Taxiway alpha 1 closed. Runway 16 right and 34 left and 16 left and 34 right closed. Until 2030. Using runway will be 16 right and 16 left from 2030. Wind 100 degrees 3 knots. Direction variable between 070 and 140 degrees. Visibility 10 kilometers. Overcast 300 feet, cloud type unknown. Temperature 19. Dew point 18. QNH 1012 hectopascals 2989 inches. Advise you have information alpha. Nalitra International Airport information bravo. 2006. Taxiway alpha 1 closed. Runway 16 right and 34 left and 16 left and 34 right closed. Until 2030. Using runway will be 16 right and 16 left from 2030. Wind variable 2 knots. Visibility 10 kilometers. Overcast 200 feet, cloud type unknown. Temperature 19. Dew point 18. QNH 1012 hectopascals 2989 inches. Advise you have information bravo. Nalitra International Airport information bravo. 2006. Taxiway alpha 1 closed. Runway 16 right and 34 left and 16 left and 34 right closed. Until 2030. Using runway will be 16 right and 16 left from 2030. Wind variable 2 knots. Visibility 10 kilometers. Overcast 200 feet, cloud type unknown. Temperature 19. Dew point 18. QNH 1012 hectopascals 2989 inches. Advise you have information bravo. Nalitra International Airport information bravo. 2006. Taxiway alpha 1 closed. Runway 16 right and 34 left and 16 left and 34 right closed. Until 2030. Using runway will be 16 right and 16 left from 2030. Wind variable 2 knots. Visibility 10 kilometers. Overcast 200 feet, cloud type unknown. Temperature 19. Dew point 18. QNH 1012 hectopascals 2989 inches. Advise you have information bravo. Nalitra International Airport information bravo. 2006. Taxiway alpha 1 closed. Runway 16 right and 34 left and 16 left and 34 right closed. Until 2030. Using runway will be 16 right and 16 left from 2030. Wind variable 2 knots. Visibility 10 kilometers.
Overcast 200 feet, cloud type unknown. Temperature 19er. Dew point 18. QNH 1012 hectopascals 2989 inches. Advise you have information, Bravo. Nalitra International Airport, information, Bravo. 2006. Taxiway Alpha 1 closed. Runway 16 right and tree 4 left and 16 left and tree 4 right closed. Until 2030. Using runway will be 16 right and 16 left from 2030. Wind variable 2 knots. Visibility 10 kilometers. Overcast 200 feet, cloud type unknown. Temperature 19er. Dew point 18. QNH 1012 hectopascals 2989 inches. Advise you have information, Bravo. Nalitra International Airport, information, Bravo. 2006. Taxiway Alpha 1 closed. Runway 16 right and tree 4 left and 16 left and tree 4 right closed. Until 2030. Using runway will be 16 right and 16 left from 2030. Wind variable 2 knots. Visibility 10 kilometers. Overcast 200 feet, cloud type unknown. Temperature 19er. Dew point 18. QNH 1012 hectopascals 2989 inches. Advise you have information, Bravo. Nalitra International Airport, information, Bravo. 2006. Taxiway Alpha 1 closed. Runway 16 right and tree 4 left and 16 left and tree 4 right closed. Until 2030. Using runway will be 16 right and 16 left from 2030. Wind variable 2 knots. Visibility 10 kilometers. Overcast 200 feet, cloud type unknown. Temperature 19er. Dew point 18. QNH 1012 hectopascals 2989 inches. Advise you have information, Bravo. Nalitra International Airport, information, Bravo. 2006. Taxiway Alpha 1 closed. Runway 16 right and tree 4 left and 16 left and tree 4 right closed. Until 2030. Using runway will be 16 right and 16 left from 2030. Wind variable 2 knots. Visibility 10 kilometers. Overcast 200 feet, cloud type unknown. Temperature 19er. Dew point 18. QNH 1012 hectopascals 2989 inches. Advise you have information, Bravo. Nalitra International Airport, information, Bravo. 2006. Taxiway Alpha 1 closed. Runway 16 right and tree 4 left and 16 left and tree 4 right closed. Until 2030. Using runway will be 16 right and 16 left from 2030. Wind variable 2 knots. Visibility 10 kilometers. Overcast 200 feet, cloud type unknown. Temperature 19er. Dew point 18. QNH 1012 hectopascals 2989 inches. Advise you have information, Bravo. Nalitra International Airport, information, Bravo. 2006. Taxiway Alpha 1 closed. Runway 16 right and tree 4 left and 16 left and tree 4 right closed. Until 2030. Using runway will be 16 right and 16 left from 2030. Wind variable 2 knots. Visibility 10 kilometers. Overcast 200 feet, cloud type unknown. Temperature 19er. Dew point 18. QNH 1012 hectopascals 2989 inches. Advise you have information, Bravo. Nalitra International Airport, information, Bravo. 2006. Taxiway Alpha 1 closed.
Runway 16 right and 34 left and 16 left and 34 right closed. Until 2030. Using runway will be 16 right and 16 left from 2030. Wind variable 2 knots. Visibility 10 kilometers. Overcast 200 feet. Cloud type unknown. Temperature 19. Dew point 18. QNH 1012 hectopascals 2989 inches. Advise you have information Bravo. Nalitra International Airport information Bravo. 2006. Taxiway Alpha 1 closed. Runway 16 right and 34 left and 16 left and 34 right closed. Until 2030. Using runway will be 16 right and 16 left from 2030. Wind variable 2 knots. Visibility 10 kilometers. Overcast 200 feet. Cloud type unknown. Temperature 19. Dew point 18. QNH 1012 hectopascals 2989 inches. 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Taxiway Alpha 1 closed. Runway 16 right and 34 left and 16 left and 34 right closed. Until 2030. Using runway will be 16 right and 16 left from 2030. Wind variable 2 knots. Visibility 10 kilometers. Overcast 200 feet. Cloud type unknown. Temperature 19. Dew point 18. QNH 1012 hectopascals 2989 inches. Advise you have information Bravo. 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

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Nalita International Airport information Bravo. 2006. Taxiway Alpha 1 closed. Runway 16 right and tree 4 left and 16 left and tree 4 right closed. Until 2030. Using runway will be 16 right and 16 left from 2030. Wind variable 2 knots. Visibility 10 kilometers. Overcast 200 feet. Cloud type unknown. Temperature 19. Dew point 18. QNH1012 hectopascals 2989 inches. Advise you have information Bravo. Nalita International Airport information Bravo. 2006. Taxiway Alpha 1 closed. Runway 16 right and tree 4 left and 16 left and tree 4 right closed. Until 2030. Using runway will be 16 right and 16 left from 2030. Wind variable 2 knots. Visibility 10 kilometers. Overcast 200 feet. Cloud type unknown. Temperature 19. Dew point 18. QNH1012 hectopascals 2989 inches. Advise you have information Bravo. Nalita International Airport information Bravo. 2006. Taxiway Alpha 1 closed. Runway 16 right and tree 4 left and 16 left and tree 4 right closed. Until 2030. Using runway will be 16 right and 16 left from 2030. Wind variable 2 knots. Visibility 10 kilometers. Overcast 200 feet. Cloud type unknown. Temperature 19. Dew point 18. QNH1012 hectopascals 2989 inches. Advise you have information Bravo. Nalita International Airport information Charlie. 2019. Taxiway Alpha 1 closed. Runway 16 right and tree 4 left and 16 left and tree 4 right closed. Until 2030. Using runway will be 16 right and 16 left from 2030. Wind variable 1 knot. Visibility 10 kilometers. Scatter 200 feet. Cloud type unknown. Broken 1900 feet. Cloud type unknown. Temperature 19. Dew point 18. QNH1012 hectopascals 2989 inches. Advise you have information Charlie. Nalita International Airport information Charlie. 2019. Taxiway Alpha 1 closed. Runway 16 right and tree 4 left and 16 left and tree 4 right closed. Until 2030. Using runway will be 16 right and 16 left from 2030. Wind variable 1 knot. Visibility 10 kilometers. Scatter 200 feet. Cloud type unknown. Broken 1900 feet. Cloud type unknown. Temperature 19. Dew point 18. QNH1012 hectopascals 2989 inches. Advise you have information Charlie. Nalita International Airport information Charlie. 2019. Taxiway Alpha 1 closed. Runway 16 right and tree 4 left and 16 left and tree 4 right closed. Until 2030. Using runway will be 16 right and 16 left from 2030. Wind variable 1 knot. Visibility 10 kilometers. Scatter 200 feet. Cloud type unknown. Broken 1900 feet. Cloud type unknown. Temperature 19. Dew point 18. QNH1012 hectopascals 2989 inches. Advise you have information Charlie. Nalita International Airport information Delta. 2021.
Taxiway Alpha 1 closed. Runway 16 right and tree 4 left and 16 left and tree 4 right closed. Until 2030. Using runway will be 16 right and 16 left from 2030. Wind variable 1 knot. Visibility 10 kilometers. Scatter 200 feet cloud type unknown. Broken 500 feet cloud type unknown. Broken 1900 feet cloud type unknown. Temperature 19. Dew point 18. QNH 1012 hectopascals 2989 inches. Advise you have information delta. Nalitra International Airport information delta. 2021. Taxiway Alpha 1 closed. Runway 16 right and tree 4 left and 16 left and tree 4 right closed. Until 2030. Using runway will be 16 right and 16 left from 2030. Wind variable 1 knot. Visibility 10 kilometers. Scatter 200 feet cloud type unknown. Broken 500 feet cloud type unknown. Broken 1900 feet cloud type unknown. Temperature 19. Dew point 18. QNH 1012 hectopascals 2989 inches. Advise you have information delta. Nalitra International Airport information delta. 2021. Taxiway Alpha 1 closed. Runway 16 right and tree 4 left and 16 left and tree 4 right closed. Until 2030. Using runway will be 16 right and 16 left from 2030. Wind variable 1 knot. Visibility 10 kilometers. Scatter 200 feet cloud type unknown. Broken 500 feet cloud type unknown. Broken 1900 feet cloud type unknown. Temperature 19. Dew point 18. QNH 1012 hectopascals 2989 inches. Advise you have information delta. Nalitra International Airport information delta. 2021. Taxiway Alpha 1 closed. Runway 16 right and tree 4 left and 16 left and tree 4 right closed. Until 2030. Using runway will be 16 right and 16 left from 2030. Wind variable 1 knot. Visibility 10 kilometers. Scatter 200 feet cloud type unknown. Broken 500 feet cloud type unknown. Broken 1900 feet cloud type unknown. Temperature 19. Dew point 18. QNH 1012 hectopascals 2989 inches. Advise you have information delta. Nalitra International Airport information delta. 2021. Taxiway Alpha 1 closed. Runway 16 right and tree 4 left and 16 left and tree 4 right closed. Until 2030. Using runway will be 16 right and 16 left from 2030. Wind variable 1 knot. Visibility 10 kilometers. Scatter 200 feet cloud type unknown. Broken 500 feet cloud type unknown. Broken 1900 feet cloud type unknown. Temperature 19. Dew point 18. QNH 1012 hectopascals 2989 inches. Advise you have information delta. Nalitra International Airport information delta. 2021. Taxiway Alpha 1 closed. Runway 16 right and tree 4 left and 16 left and tree 4 right closed. Until 2030. Using runway will be 16 right and 16 left from 2030. Wind variable 1 knot. Visibility 10 kilometers. Scatter 200 feet cloud type unknown. Broken 500 feet cloud type unknown. Broken 1900 feet cloud type unknown. Temperature 19. Dew point 18. QNH 1012 hectopascals 2989 inches.
advise you have information delta. Nalita International Airport information delta. 2021. Taxiway Alpha 1 closed. Runway 16 right and 34 left and 16 left and 34 right closed. Until 2030. Using runway will be 16 right and 16 left from 2030. Wind variable 1 knot. Visibility 10 kilometers. Scatter 200 feet cloud type unknown. Broken 500 feet cloud type unknown. Broken 1900 feet cloud type unknown. Temperature 19. Dew point 18. QNH 1012 hectopascals 2989 inches. Advise you have information delta. Nalita International Airport information delta. 2021. Taxiway Alpha 1 closed. Runway 16 right and 34 left and 16 left and 34 right closed. Until 2030. Using runway will be 16 right and 16 left from 2030. Wind variable 1 knot. Visibility 10 kilometers. Scatter 200 feet cloud type unknown. Broken 500 feet cloud type unknown. Broken 1900 feet cloud type unknown. Temperature 19. Dew point 18. QNH 1012 hectopascals 2989 inches. Advise you have information delta. Nalita International Airport information delta. 2021. Taxiway Alpha 1 closed. Runway 16 right and 34 left and 16 left and 34 right closed. Until 2030. Using runway will be 16 right and 16 left from 2030. Wind variable 1 knot. Visibility 10 kilometers. Scatter 200 feet cloud type unknown. Broken 500 feet cloud type unknown. Broken 1900 feet cloud type unknown. Temperature 19. Dew point 18. QNH 1012 hectopascals 2989 inches. Advise you have information delta. Nalita International Airport information echo. 2029. Taxiway Alpha 1 closed. Runway 16 right and 34 left and 16 left and 34 right closed. Until 2030. Using runway will be 16 right and 16 left from 2030. Wind calm. Visibility 10 kilometers. Scatter 200 feet cloud type unknown. Scattered 500 feet cloud type unknown. Broken 1900 feet cloud type unknown. Temperature 19. Dew point 18. QNH 1012 hectopascals 2989 inches. Advise you have information echo. Nalita International Airport information echo. 2029. Taxiway Alpha 1 closed. Runway 16 right and 34 left and 16 left and 34 right closed. Until 2030. Using runway will be 16 right and 16 left from 2030. Wind calm. Visibility 10 kilometers. Scatter 200 feet cloud type unknown. Scattered 500 feet cloud type unknown. Broken 1900 feet cloud type unknown. Temperature 19. Dew point 18. QNH 1012 hectopascals 2989 inches. Advise you have information echo. Nalita International Airport information foxtrot. 2030. ILS Yankee runway 16 right approach and ILS Yankee runway 16 left approach. Landing runway 16 right and 16 left. Departure runway 16 right. Departure frequency 124.2. Taxiway Alpha 1 closed. Parallel approaches in progress. Wind variable 1 knot.
Visibility 10 kilometers. Few 200 feet cloud type unknown. Scattered 500 feet cloud type unknown. Broken 1,900 feet cloud type unknown. Temperature 19. Dew point 18. QNH 1012 hectopascals 2989 inches. Advise you have information Foxtrot. Nalitra International Airport information Foxtrot. 2030. ILS Yankee runway 16 right approach and ILS Yankee runway 16 left approach. Landing runway 16 right and 16 left. Departure runway 16 right. Departure frequency 124.2. Taxiway Alpha 1 closed. Parallel approaches in progress. Wind variable 1 knot. Visibility 10 kilometers. Few 200 feet cloud type unknown. Scattered 500 feet cloud type unknown. Broken 1,900 feet cloud type unknown. Temperature 19. Dew point 18. QNH 1012 hectopascals 2989 inches. Advise you have information Foxtrot. Nalitra International Airport information Foxtrot. 2030. ILS Yankee runway 16 right approach and ILS Yankee runway 16 left approach. Landing runway 16 right and 16 left. Departure runway 16 right. Departure frequency 124.2. Taxiway Alpha 1 closed. Parallel approaches in progress. Wind variable 1 knot. Visibility 10 kilometers. Few 200 feet cloud type unknown. Scattered 500 feet cloud type unknown. Broken 1,900 feet cloud type unknown. Temperature 19. Dew point 18. QNH 1012 hectopascals 2989 inches. Advise you have information Foxtrot. Nalitra International Airport information Foxtrot. 2030. ILS Yankee runway 16 right approach and ILS Yankee runway 16 left approach. Landing runway 16 right and 16 left. Departure runway 16 right. Departure frequency 124.2. Taxiway Alpha 1 closed. Parallel approaches in progress. Wind variable 1 knot. Visibility 10 kilometers. Few 200 feet cloud type unknown. Scattered 500 feet cloud type unknown. Broken 1,900 feet cloud type unknown. Temperature 19. Dew point 18. QNH 1012 hectopascals 2989 inches. Advise you have information Foxtrot. Nalitra International Airport information Foxtrot. 2030. ILS Yankee runway 16 right approach and ILS Yankee runway 16 left approach. Landing runway 16 right and 16 left. Departure runway 16 right. Departure frequency 124.2. Taxiway Alpha 1 closed. Parallel approaches in progress. Wind variable 1 knot. Visibility 10 kilometers. Few 200 feet cloud type unknown. Scattered 500 feet cloud type unknown. Broken 1,900 feet cloud type unknown. Temperature 19. Dew point 18. QNH 1012 hectopascals 2989 inches. 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ILS Yankee runway 16 right approach and ILS Yankee runway 16 left approach. Landing runway 16 right and 16 left. Departure runway 16 right. Departure frequency 124.2. Taxiway Alpha 1 closed. Parallel approaches in progress. Wind variable 1 knot.
Visibility 10 kilometers. Few 200 feet cloud type unknown. Scattered 500 feet cloud type unknown. Broken 1,900 feet cloud type unknown. Temperature 19. Dew point 18. QNH 1012 hectopascals 2989 inches. 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ILS Yankee runway 16 right approach and ILS Yankee runway 16 left approach. Landing runway 16 right and 16 left. Departure runway 16 right. Departure frequency 124.2. Taxiway Alpha 1 closed. Parallel approaches in progress. Wind variable 1 knot. Visibility 10 kilometers. Few 200 feet cloud type unknown. Scattered 500 feet cloud type unknown. Broken 1,900 feet cloud type unknown. Temperature 19. Dew point 18. QNH 1012 hectopascals 2989 inches. Advise you have information Foxtrot. Nalitra International Airport information Foxtrot. 2030. ILS Yankee runway 16 right approach and ILS Yankee runway 16 left approach. Landing runway 16 right and 16 left. Departure runway 16 right. Departure frequency 124.2. Taxiway Alpha 1 closed. Parallel approaches in progress. Wind variable 1 knot. Visibility 10 kilometers. Few 200 feet cloud type unknown. Scattered 500 feet cloud type unknown. Broken 1,900 feet cloud type unknown. Temperature 19. Dew point 18. QNH 1012 hectopascals 2989 inches. Advise you have information Foxtrot. Nalitra International Airport information Foxtrot. 2030. ILS Yankee runway 16 right approach and ILS Yankee runway 16 left approach. Landing runway 16 right and 16 left. Departure runway 16 right. Departure frequency 124.2. Taxiway Alpha 1 closed. Parallel approaches in progress. Wind variable 1 knot. Visibility 10 kilometers. Few 200 feet cloud type unknown. Scattered 500 feet cloud type unknown. Broken 1,900 feet cloud type unknown. Temperature 19. Dew point 18. QNH 1012 hectopascals 2989 inches. Advise you have information Foxtrot. Nalitra International Airport information Foxtrot. 2030. ILS Yankee runway 16 right approach and ILS Yankee runway 16 left approach. Landing runway 16 right and 16 left. Departure runway 16 right. Departure frequency 124.2. Taxiway Alpha 1 closed. Parallel approaches in progress. Wind variable 1 knot. Visibility 10 kilometers. Few 200 feet cloud type unknown. Scattered 500 feet cloud type unknown. Broken 1,900 feet cloud type unknown. Temperature 19. Dew point 18. QNH 1012 hectopascals 2989 inches. Advise you have information Foxtrot. Nalitra International Airport information Foxtrot. 2030. ILS Yankee runway 16 right approach and ILS Yankee runway 16 left approach. Landing runway 16 right and 16 left. Departure runway 16 right. Departure frequency 124.2. Taxiway Alpha 1 closed. Parallel approaches in progress. Wind variable 1 knot.
Visibility 10 kilometers. Few 200 feet cloud type unknown. Scattered 500 feet cloud type unknown. Broken 1,900 feet cloud type unknown. Temperature 19. Dew point 18. QNH 1012 hectopascals 2989 inches. Advise you have information Foxtrot. Nalitra International Airport information Foxtrot. 2030. ILS Yankee runway 16 right approach and ILS Yankee runway 16 left approach. Landing runway 16 right and 16 left. Departure runway 16 right. Departure frequency 124.2. Taxiway Alpha 1 closed. Parallel approaches in progress. Wind variable 1 knot. Visibility 10 kilometers. Few 200 feet cloud type unknown. Scattered 500 feet cloud type unknown. Broken 1,900 feet cloud type unknown. Temperature 19. Dew point 18. QNH 1012 hectopascals 2989 inches. Advise you have information Foxtrot. Nalitra International Airport information Foxtrot. 2030. ILS Yankee runway 16 right approach and ILS Yankee runway 16 left approach. Landing runway 16 right and 16 left. Departure runway 16 right. Departure frequency 124.2. Taxiway Alpha 1 closed. Parallel approaches in progress. Wind variable 1 knot. Visibility 10 kilometers. Few 200 feet cloud type unknown. Scattered 500 feet cloud type unknown. Broken 1,900 feet cloud type unknown. Temperature 19. Dew point 18. QNH 1012 hectopascals 2989 inches. Advise you have information Foxtrot. Nalitra International Airport information Foxtrot. 2030. ILS Yankee runway 16 right approach and ILS Yankee runway 16 left approach. Landing runway 16 right and 16 left. Departure runway 16 right. Departure frequency 124.2. Taxiway Alpha 1 closed. Parallel approaches in progress. Wind variable 1 knot. Visibility 10 kilometers. Few 200 feet cloud type unknown. Scattered 500 feet cloud type unknown. Broken 1,900 feet cloud type unknown. Temperature 19. Dew point 18. QNH 1012 hectopascals 2989 inches. Advise you have information Foxtrot. Nalitra International Airport information Foxtrot. 2030. ILS Yankee runway 16 right approach and ILS Yankee runway 16 left approach. Landing runway 16 right and 16 left. Departure runway 16 right. Departure frequency 124.2. Taxiway Alpha 1 closed. Parallel approaches in progress. Wind variable 1 knot. Visibility 10 kilometers. Few 200 feet cloud type unknown. Scattered 500 feet cloud type unknown. Broken 1,900 feet cloud type unknown. Temperature 19. Dew point 18. QNH 1012 hectopascals 2989 inches. Advise you have information Foxtrot. Nalitra International Airport information Foxtrot. 2030. ILS Yankee runway 16 right approach and ILS Yankee runway 16 left approach. Landing runway 16 right and 16 left. Departure runway 16 right. Departure frequency 124.2. Taxiway Alpha 1 closed. Parallel approaches in progress. Wind variable 1 knot.
Visibility 10 kilometers. Few 200 feet cloud type unknown. Scattered 500 feet cloud type unknown. Broken 1,900 feet cloud type unknown. Temperature 19. Dew point 18. QNH 1012 hectopascals 2989 inches. Advise you have information Foxtrot. Nalitra International Airport information Foxtrot. 2030. ILS Yankee runway 16 right approach and ILS Yankee runway 16 left approach. Landing runway 16 right and 16 left. Departure runway 16 right. Departure frequency 124.2. Taxiway Alpha 1 closed. Parallel approaches in progress. Wind variable 1 knot. Visibility 10 kilometers. Few 200 feet cloud type unknown. Scattered 500 feet cloud type unknown. Broken 1,900 feet cloud type unknown. Temperature 19. Dew point 18. QNH 1012 hectopascals 2989 inches. Advise you have information Foxtrot. Nalitra International Airport information Foxtrot. 2030. ILS Yankee runway 16 right approach and ILS Yankee runway 16 left approach. Landing runway 16 right and 16 left. Departure runway 16 right. Departure frequency 124.2. Taxiway Alpha 1 closed. Parallel approaches in progress. Wind variable 1 knot. Visibility 10 kilometers. Few 200 feet cloud type unknown. Scattered 500 feet cloud type unknown. Broken 1,900 feet cloud type unknown. Temperature 19. Dew point 18. QNH 1012 hectopascals 2989 inches. Advise you have information Foxtrot. Nalitra International Airport information Foxtrot. 2030. ILS Yankee runway 16 right approach and ILS Yankee runway 16 left approach. Landing runway 16 right and 16 left. Departure runway 16 right. Departure frequency 124.2. Taxiway Alpha 1 closed. Parallel approaches in progress. Wind variable 1 knot. Visibility 10 kilometers. Few 200 feet cloud type unknown. Scattered 500 feet cloud type unknown. Broken 1,900 feet cloud type unknown. Temperature 19. Dew point 18. QNH 1012 hectopascals 2989 inches. Advise you have information Foxtrot. Nalitra International Airport information Foxtrot. 2030. ILS Yankee runway 16 right approach and ILS Yankee runway 16 left approach. Landing runway 16 right and 16 left. Departure runway 16 right. Departure frequency 124.2. Taxiway Alpha 1 closed. Parallel approaches in progress. Wind variable 1 knot. Visibility 10 kilometers. Few 200 feet cloud type unknown. Scattered 500 feet cloud type unknown. Broken 1,900 feet cloud type unknown. Temperature 19. Dew point 18. QNH 1012 hectopascals 2989 inches. Advise you have information Foxtrot. Nalitra International Airport information Foxtrot. 2030. ILS Yankee runway 16 right approach and ILS Yankee runway 16 left approach. Landing runway 16 right and 16 left. Departure runway 16 right. Departure frequency 124.2. Taxiway Alpha 1 closed. Parallel approaches in progress. Wind variable 1 knot.
Visibility 10 kilometers. Few 200 feet cloud type unknown. Scattered 500 feet cloud type unknown. Broken 1,900 feet cloud type unknown. Temperature 19. Dew point 18. QNH 1012 hectopascals 2989 inches. Advise you have information Foxtrot. Nalitra International Airport information Foxtrot. 2030. ILS Yankee runway 16 right approach and ILS Yankee runway 16 left approach. Landing runway 16 right and 16 left. Departure runway 16 right. Departure frequency 124.2. Taxiway Alpha 1 closed. Parallel approaches in progress. Wind variable 1 knot. Visibility 10 kilometers. Few 200 feet cloud type unknown. Scattered 500 feet cloud type unknown. Broken 1,900 feet cloud type unknown. Temperature 19. Dew point 18. QNH 1012 hectopascals 2989 inches. Advise you have information Foxtrot. Nalitra International Airport information Foxtrot. 2030. ILS Yankee runway 16 right approach and ILS Yankee runway 16 left approach. Landing runway 16 right and 16 left. Departure runway 16 right. Departure frequency 124.2. Taxiway Alpha 1 closed. Parallel approaches in progress. Wind variable 1 knot. Visibility 10 kilometers. Few 200 feet cloud type unknown. Scattered 500 feet cloud type unknown. Broken 1,900 feet cloud type unknown. Temperature 19. Dew point 18. QNH 1012 hectopascals 2989 inches. Advise you have information Foxtrot. Nalitra International Airport information Foxtrot. 2030. ILS Yankee runway 16 right approach and ILS Yankee runway 16 left approach. Landing runway 16 right and 16 left. Departure runway 16 right. Departure frequency 124.2. Taxiway Alpha 1 closed. Parallel approaches in progress. Wind variable 1 knot. Visibility 10 kilometers. Few 200 feet cloud type unknown. Scattered 500 feet cloud type unknown. Broken 1,900 feet cloud type unknown. Temperature 19. Dew point 18. QNH 1012 hectopascals 2989 inches. Advise you have information Foxtrot. Nalitra International Airport information Foxtrot. 2030. ILS Yankee runway 16 right approach and ILS Yankee runway 16 left approach. Landing runway 16 right and 16 left. Departure runway 16 right. Departure frequency 124.2. Taxiway Alpha 1 closed. Parallel approaches in progress. Wind variable 1 knot. Visibility 10 kilometers. Few 200 feet cloud type unknown. Scattered 500 feet cloud type unknown. Broken 1,900 feet cloud type unknown. Temperature 19. Dew point 18. QNH 1012 hectopascals 2989 inches. Advise you have information Foxtrot. Nalitra International Airport information Foxtrot. 2030. ILS Yankee runway 16 right approach and ILS Yankee runway 16 left approach. Landing runway 16 right and 16 left. Departure runway 16 right. Departure frequency 124.2. Taxiway Alpha 1 closed. Parallel approaches in progress. Wind variable 1 knot.
Visibility 10 kilometers. Few 200 feet cloud type unknown. Scattered 500 feet cloud type unknown. Broken 1,900 feet cloud type unknown. Temperature 19. Dew point 18. QNH 1012 hectopascals 2989 inches. Advise you have information Foxtrot. Nalitra International Airport information Foxtrot. 2030. ILS Yankee runway 16 right approach and ILS Yankee runway 16 left approach. Landing runway 16 right and 16 left. Departure runway 16 right. Departure frequency 124.2. Taxiway Alpha 1 closed. Parallel approaches in progress. Wind variable 1 knot. Visibility 10 kilometers. Few 200 feet cloud type unknown. Scattered 500 feet cloud type unknown. Broken 1,900 feet cloud type unknown. Temperature 19. Dew point 18. QNH 1012 hectopascals 2989 inches. Advise you have information Foxtrot. Nalitra International Airport information Foxtrot. 2030. ILS Yankee runway 16 right approach and ILS Yankee runway 16 left approach. Landing runway 16 right and 16 left. Departure runway 16 right. Departure frequency 124.2. Taxiway Alpha 1 closed. Parallel approaches in progress. Wind variable 1 knot. Visibility 10 kilometers. Few 200 feet cloud type unknown. Scattered 500 feet cloud type unknown. Broken 1,900 feet cloud type unknown. Temperature 19. Dew point 18. QNH 1012 hectopascals 2989 inches. Advise you have information Foxtrot. Nalitra International Airport information Foxtrot. 2030. ILS Yankee runway 16 right approach and ILS Yankee runway 16 left approach. Landing runway 16 right and 16 left. Departure runway 16 right. Departure frequency 124.2. Taxiway Alpha 1 closed. Parallel approaches in progress. Wind variable 1 knot. Visibility 10 kilometers. Few 200 feet cloud type unknown. Scattered 500 feet cloud type unknown. Broken 1,900 feet cloud type unknown. Temperature 19. Dew point 18. QNH 1012 hectopascals 2989 inches. Advise you have information Foxtrot. Nalitra International Airport information Foxtrot. 2030. ILS Yankee runway 16 right approach and ILS Yankee runway 16 left approach. Landing runway 16 right and 16 left. Departure runway 16 right. Departure frequency 124.2. Taxiway Alpha 1 closed. Parallel approaches in progress. Wind variable 1 knot. Visibility 10 kilometers. Few 200 feet cloud type unknown. Scattered 500 feet cloud type unknown. Broken 1,900 feet cloud type unknown. Temperature 19. Dew point 18. QNH 1012 hectopascals 2989 inches. Advise you have information Foxtrot. Nalitra International Airport information Golf. 2100. ILS Yankee runway 16 right approach and ILS Yankee runway 16 left approach. Runway 16 right and 16 left. Departure runway 16 right. Departure frequency 124.2. Taxiway Alpha 1 closed. Parallel approaches in progress. Wind variable 2 knots.
Visibility 1.5 kilometers. Scattered 400 feet stratus. Broken heights unknown. Temperature unknown. Dew point 18. 1012 hectopascals 2989 inches. Advise you have information golf. Na Litra International Airport information golf. 2100. ILS Yankee runway 16 right approach and ILS Yankee runway 16 left approach. Landing runway 16 right and 16 left. Departure runway 16 right. Departure frequency 124.2. Taxiway Alpha 1 closed. Parallel approaches in progress. Wind variable 2 knots. Visibility 15 kilometers. Scattered 400 feet stratus. Broken heights unknown. Temperature 19. Dew point 18. QNH 1012 hectopascals 2989 inches. Advise you have information golf. Na Litra International Airport information golf. 2100. ILS Yankee runway 16 right approach and ILS Yankee runway 16 left approach. Landing runway 16 right and 16 left. Departure runway 16 right. Departure frequency 124.2. Taxiway Alpha 1 closed. Parallel approaches in progress. Wind variable 2 knots. Visibility 15 kilometers. Scattered 400 feet stratus. Broken heights unknown. Temperature 19. Dew point 18. QNH 1012 hectopascals 2989 inches. Advise you have information golf. Na Litra International Airport information golf. 2100. ILS Yankee runway 16 right approach and ILS Yankee runway 16 left approach. Landing runway 16 right and 16 left. Departure runway 16 right. Departure frequency 124.2. Taxiway Alpha 1 closed. Parallel approaches in progress. Wind variable 2 knots. Visibility 15 kilometers. Scattered 400 feet stratus. Broken heights unknown. Temperature 19. Dew point 18. QNH 1012 hectopascals 2989 inches. Advise you have information golf. Na Litra International Airport information golf. 2100. ILS Yankee runway 16 right approach and ILS Yankee runway 16 left approach. Landing runway 16 right and 16 left. Departure runway 16 right. Departure frequency 124.2. Taxiway Alpha 1 closed. Parallel approaches in progress. Wind variable 2 knots. Visibility 15 kilometers. Scattered 400 feet stratus. Broken heights unknown. Temperature 19. Dew point 18. QNH 1012 hectopascals 2989 inches. Advise you have information golf. Na Litra International Airport information golf. 2100. ILS Yankee runway 16 right approach and ILS Yankee runway 16 left approach. Landing runway 16 right and 16 left. Departure runway 16 right. Departure frequency 124.2. Taxiway Alpha 1 closed. Parallel approaches in progress. Wind variable 2 knots. Visibility 15 kilometers. Scattered 400 feet stratus. Broken heights unknown. Temperature 19. Dew point 18. QNH 1012 hectopascals 2989 inches. Advise you have information golf. Na Litra International Airport information golf. 2100.
ILS Yankee runway 16 right approach and ILS Yankee runway 16 left approach. Landing runway 16 right and 16 left. Departure runway 16 right. Departure frequency 124.2. Taxiway Alpha 1 closed. Parallel approaches in progress. Wind variable 2 knots. Visibility 15 kilometers. Scattered 400 feet stratus. Broken heights unknown. Temperature 19. Dew point 18. QNH 1012 hectopascals 29.89 inches. Advise you have information golf. Nalitra International Airport information golf. 2100. ILS Yankee runway 16 right approach and ILS Yankee runway 16 left approach. Landing runway 16 right and 16 left. Departure runway 16 right. Departure frequency 124.2. Taxiway Alpha 1 closed. Parallel approaches in progress. Wind variable 2 knots. Visibility 15 kilometers. Feet stratus. Broken heights unknown. Temperature 19. Dew point 18. QNH 1012 hectopascals 29.89 inches. Advise you have information golf. Nalitra International Airport information golf. 2100. ILS Yankee runway 16 right approach and ILS Yankee runway 16 left approach. Landing runway 16 right and 16 left. Departure runway 16 right. Departure frequency 124.2. Taxiway Alpha 1 closed. Parallel approaches in progress. Wind variable 2 knots. Visibility 15 kilometers. Scattered 400 feet stratus. Broken heights unknown. Temperature 19. Dew point 18. QNH 1012 hectopascals 29.89 inches. Advise you have information golf. Nalitra International Airport information golf. 2100. ILS Yankee runway 16 right approach and ILS Yankee runway 16 left approach. Landing runway 16 right and 16 left. Departure runway 16 right. Departure frequency 124.2. Taxiway Alpha 1 closed. Parallel approaches in progress. Wind variable 2 knots. Visibility 15 kilometers. Scattered 400 feet stratus.

Taxiway Alpha 1 closed. Parallel approaches in progress. Wind variable 2 knots. Visibility 15 kilometers. Scattered 400 feet stratus. Broken heights unknown. Temperature 19er. Dew point 18. QNH 1012 hectopascals 2989 inches. Advise you have information golf. Now Litra International Airport information golf. 2100. ILS Yankee runway 16 right approach and ILS Yankee runway 16 left approach. Landing runway 16 right and 16 left. Departure runway 16 right. Departure frequency 124.2. Taxiway Alpha 1 closed. Parallel approaches in progress. Wind variable 2 knots. Visibility 15 kilometers. Scattered 400 feet stratus.

Descending runway 16 right and 16 left. Departure runway 16 right. Departure frequency 124.2. Taxiway Alpha 1 closed. Parallel approaches in progress. Wind variable 2 knots. Visibility 15 kilometers. Scattered 400 feet stratus. Broken heights unknown. Temperature 19. Dew point 18. QNH 1012 hectopascals 2989 inches. Advise you have information golf. Nalitra International Airport information golf. 2100. ILS Yankee runway 16 right approach and ILS Yankee runway 16 left approach. Landing runway 16 right and 16 left. Departure runway 16 right. Departure frequency 124.2. Taxiway Alpha 1 closed. Parallel approaches in progress. Wind variable 2 knots. Visibility 15 kilometers. Scattered 400 feet stratus. Broken heights unknown. Temperature 19. Dew point 18. QNH 1012 hectopascals 2989 inches. Advise you have information golf. Nalitra International Airport information golf. 2100. ILS Yankee runway 16 right approach and ILS Yankee runway 16 left approach. Landing runway 16 right and 16 left. Departure runway 16 right. Departure frequency 124.2. Taxiway Alpha 1 closed. Parallel approaches in progress. Wind variable 2 knots. Visibility 15 kilometers. Scattered 400 feet stratus. Broken heights unknown. Temperature 19. Dew point 18. QNH 1012 hectopascals 2989 inches. Advise you have information golf. Nalitra International Airport information golf. 2100. ILS Yankee runway 16 right approach and ILS Yankee runway 16 left approach. Landing runway 16 right and 16 left. Departure runway 16 right. Departure frequency 124.2. Taxiway Alpha 1 closed. Parallel approaches in progress. Wind variable 2 knots. Visibility 15 kilometers. Scattered 400 feet stratus. Broken heights unknown. Temperature 19. Dew point 18. QNH 1012 hectopascals 2989 inches. Advise you have information golf. Nalitra International Airport Information Hotel. 2130. ILS Yankee runway 16 right approach and ILS Yankee runway 16 left approach. Landing runway 16 right and 16 left. Departure runway 16 right. Departure frequency 124.2. Taxiway Alpha 1 closed. Parallel approaches in progress. Wind 260 degrees 3 knots. Direction variable between 230 and 300 degrees. Visibility 15 kilometers. Few 400 feet stratus. Scattered 1,800 feet cumulus. Broken heights unknown. Temperature 19. Dew point 18. QNH 1012 hectopascals 2990 inches. Advise you have information hotel. Nalitra International Airport Information Hotel. 2130. ILS Yankee runway 16 right approach and ILS Yankee runway 16 left approach. Landing runway 16 right and 16 left. Departure runway 16 right. Departure frequency 124.2. Taxiway Alpha 1 closed. Parallel approaches in progress. Wind 260 degrees 3 knots.
Direction variable between 230 and 300 degrees. Visibility 15 kilometers. Few 400 feet stratus. Scattered 1,800 feet cumulus. Broken heights unknown. Temperature 19. Dew point 18. QNH 1012 hectopascals 2990 inches. Advise you have information hotel. Na Litra International Airport Information Hotel. 2130. ILS Yankee Runway 16 right approach and ILS Yankee Runway 16 left approach. Landing runway 16 right and 16 left. Departure runway 16 right. Departure frequency 124.2. Taxiway Alpha 1 closed. Parallel approaches in progress. Wind 260 degrees tree knots. Direction variable between 230 and 300 degrees. Visibility 15 kilometers. Few 400 feet stratus. Scattered 1,800 feet cumulus. Broken heights unknown. Temperature 19. Dew point 18. QNH 1012 hectopascals 2990 inches. Advise you have information hotel. Na Litra International Airport Information Hotel. 2130. ILS Yankee Runway 16 right approach and ILS Yankee Runway 16 left approach. Landing runway 16 right and 16 left. Departure runway 16 right. Departure frequency 124.2. Taxiway Alpha 1 closed. Parallel approaches in progress. Wind 260 degrees tree knots. Direction variable between 230 and 300 degrees. Visibility 15 kilometers. Few 400 feet stratus. Scattered 1,800 feet cumulus. Broken heights unknown. Temperature 19. Dew point 18. QNH 1012 hectopascals 2990 inches. Advise you have information hotel. Na Litra International Airport Information Hotel. 2130. ILS Yankee Runway 16 right approach and ILS Yankee Runway 16 left approach. Landing runway 16 right and 16 left. Departure runway 16 right. Departure frequency 124.2. Taxiway Alpha 1 closed. Parallel approaches in progress. Wind 260 degrees tree knots. Direction variable between 230 and 300 degrees. Visibility 15 kilometers. Few 400 feet stratus. Scattered 1,800 feet cumulus. Broken heights unknown. Temperature 19. Dew point 18. QNH 1012 hectopascals 2990 inches. Advise you have information hotel. Na Litra International Airport Information Hotel. 2130. ILS Yankee Runway 16 right approach and ILS Yankee Runway 16 left approach. Landing runway 16 right and 16 left. Departure runway 16 right. Departure frequency 124.2. Taxiway Alpha 1 closed. Parallel approaches in progress. Wind 260 degrees tree knots. Direction variable between 230 and 300 degrees. Visibility 15 kilometers. Few 400 feet stratus. Scattered 1,800 feet cumulus. Broken heights unknown. Temperature 19. Dew point 18. QNH 1012 hectopascals 2990 inches. Advise you have information hotel. Na Litra International Airport Information Hotel. 2130. ILS Yankee Runway 16 right approach and ILS Yankee Runway 16 left approach. Landing runway 16 right and 16 left. Departure runway 16 right. Departure frequency 124.2.
Taxiway Alpha 1 closed. Parallel approaches in progress. Wind 260 degrees tree knots. Direction variable between 230 and 300 degrees. Visibility 15 kilometers. Few 400 feet stratus. Scattered 1,800 feet cumulus. Broken heights unknown. Temperature 19. Dew point 18. QNH 1012 hectopascals 2990 inches. Advise you have information hotel. Nalitra International Airport Information Hotel. 2130. ILS Yankee Runway 16 right approach and ILS Yankee Runway 16 left approach. Landing Runway 16 right and 16 left. Departure Runway 16 right. Departure frequency 124.2. Taxiway Alpha 1 closed. Parallel approaches in progress. Wind 260 degrees tree knots. Direction variable between 230 and 300 degrees. Visibility 15 kilometers. Few 400 feet stratus. Scattered 1,800 feet cumulus. Broken heights unknown. Temperature 19. Dew point 18. QNH 1012 hectopascals 2990 inches. Advise you have information hotel. Nalitra International Airport Information Hotel. 2130. ILS Yankee Runway 16 right approach and ILS Yankee Runway 16 left approach. Landing Runway 16 right and 16 left. Departure Runway 16 right. Departure frequency 124.2. Taxiway Alpha 1 closed. Parallel approaches in progress. Wind 260 degrees tree knots. Direction variable between 230 and 300 degrees. Visibility 15 kilometers. Few 400 feet stratus. Scattered 1,800 feet cumulus. Broken heights unknown. Temperature 19. Dew point 18. QNH 1012 hectopascals 2990 inches. Advise you have information hotel. Nalitra International Airport Information Hotel. 2130. ILS Yankee Runway 16 right approach and ILS Yankee Runway 16 left approach. Landing Runway 16 right and 16 left. Departure Runway 16 right. Departure frequency 124.2. Taxiway Alpha 1 closed. Parallel approaches in progress. Wind 260 degrees tree knots. Direction variable between 230 and 300 degrees. Visibility 15 kilometers. Few 400 feet stratus. Scattered 1,800 feet cumulus. Broken heights unknown. Temperature 19. Dew point 18. QNH 1012 hectopascals 2990 inches. Advise you have information hotel. Nalitra International Airport Information Hotel. 2130. ILS Yankee Runway 16 right approach and ILS Yankee Runway 16 left approach. Landing Runway 16 right and 16 left. Departure Runway 16 right. Departure frequency 124.2. Taxiway Alpha 1 closed. Parallel approaches in progress. Wind 260 degrees tree knots. Direction variable between 230 and 300 degrees. Visibility 15 kilometers. Few 400 feet stratus. Scattered 1,800 feet cumulus. Broken heights unknown. Temperature 19. Dew point 18. QNH 1012 hectopascals 2990 inches. Advise you have information hotel. Nalitra International Airport Information Hotel. 2130. ILS Yankee Runway 16 right approach and ILS Yankee Runway 16 left approach.
Landing runway 16 right and 16 left. Departure runway 16 right. Departure frequency 124.2. Taxiway Alpha 1 closed. Parallel approaches in progress. Wind 260 degrees tree knots. Direction variable between 230 and 300 degrees. Visibility 15 kilometers. Few 400 feet stratus. Scattered 1,800 feet cumulus. Broken heights unknown. Temperature 19. Dew point 18. QNH 1012 hectopascals 2990 inches. Advise you have information hotel. Nalitra International Airport Information Hotel. 2130. ILS Yankee Runway 16 right approach and ILS Yankee Runway 16 left approach. Landing runway 16 right and 16 left. Departure runway 16 right. Departure frequency 124.2. Taxiway Alpha 1 closed. Parallel approaches in progress. Wind 260 degrees tree knots. Direction variable between 230 and 300 degrees. Visibility 15 kilometers. Few 400 feet stratus. Scattered 1,800 feet cumulus. Broken heights unknown. Temperature 19. Dew point 18. QNH 1012 hectopascals 2990 inches. Advise you have information hotel. Nalitra International Airport Information Hotel. 2130. ILS Yankee Runway 16 right approach and ILS Yankee Runway 16 left approach. Landing runway 16 right and 16 left. Departure runway 16 right. Departure frequency 124.2. Taxiway Alpha 1 closed. Parallel approaches in progress. Wind 260 degrees tree knots. Direction variable between 230 and 300 degrees. Visibility 15 kilometers. Few 400 feet stratus. Scattered 1,800 feet cumulus. Broken heights unknown. Temperature 19. Dew point 18. QNH 1012 hectopascals 2990 inches. Advise you have information hotel. Nalitra International Airport Information Hotel. 2130. ILS Yankee Runway 16 right approach and ILS Yankee Runway 16 left approach. Landing runway 16 right and 16 left. Departure runway 16 right. Departure frequency 124.2. Taxiway Alpha 1 closed. Parallel approaches in progress. Wind 260 degrees tree knots. Direction variable between 230 and 300 degrees. Visibility 15 kilometers. Few 400 feet stratus. Scattered 1,800 feet cumulus. Broken heights unknown. Temperature 19. Dew point 18. QNH 1012 hectopascals 2990 inches. Advise you have information hotel. Nalitra International Airport Information Hotel. 2130. ILS Yankee Runway 16 right approach and ILS Yankee Runway 16 left approach. Landing runway 16 right and 16 left. Departure runway 16 right. Departure frequency 124.2. Taxiway Alpha 1 closed. Parallel approaches in progress. Wind 260 degrees tree knots. Direction variable between 230 and 300 degrees. Visibility 15 kilometers. Few 400 feet stratus. Scattered 1,800 feet cumulus. Broken heights unknown. Temperature 19. Dew point 18. QNH 1012 hectopascals 2990 inches. Advise you have information hotel.
Nalita International Airport Information Hotel. 2130. ILS Yankee Runway 16 right approach and ILS Yankee Runway 16 left approach. Landing runway 16 right and 16 left. Departure runway 16 right. Departure frequency 124.2. Taxiway Alpha 1 closed. Parallel approaches in progress. Wind 260 degrees 3 knots. Direction variable between 230 and 300 degrees. Visibility 15 kilometers. Few 400 feet stratus. Scattered 1,800 feet cumulus. Broken heights unknown. Temperature 19. Dew point 18. QNH 1012 hectopascals 29090 inches. Advise you have information hotel. Nalita International Airport Information Hotel. 2130. ILS Yankee Runway 16 right approach and ILS Yankee Runway 16 left approach. Landing runway 16 right and 16 left. Departure runway 16 right. Departure frequency 124.2. Taxiway Alpha 1 closed. Parallel approaches in progress. Wind 260 degrees 3 knots. Direction variable between 230 and 300 degrees. Visibility 15 kilometers. Few 400 feet stratus. Scattered 1,800 feet cumulus. Broken heights unknown. Temperature 19. Dew point 18. QNH 1012 hectopascals 29090 inches. Advise you have information hotel. Nalita International Airport Information Hotel. 2130. ILS Yankee Runway 16 right approach and ILS Yankee Runway 16 left approach. Landing runway 16 right and 16 left. Departure runway 16 right. Departure frequency 124.2. Taxiway Alpha 1 closed. Parallel approaches in progress. Wind 260 degrees 3 knots. Direction variable between 230 and 300 degrees. Visibility 15 kilometers. Few 400 feet stratus. Scattered 1,800 feet cumulus. Broken heights unknown. Temperature 19. Dew point 18. QNH 1012 hectopascals 29090 inches. Advise you have information hotel. Nalita International Airport Information Hotel. 2130. ILS Yankee Runway 16 right approach and ILS Yankee Runway 16 left approach. Landing runway 16 right and 16 left. Departure runway 16 right. Departure frequency 124.2. Taxiway Alpha 1 closed. Parallel approaches in progress. Wind 260 degrees 3 knots. Direction variable between 230 and 300 degrees. Visibility 15 kilometers. Few 400 feet stratus. Scattered 1,800 feet cumulus. Broken heights unknown. Temperature 19. Dew point 18. QNH 1012 hectopascals 29090 inches. Advise you have information hotel. Nalita International Airport Information Hotel. 2130. ILS Yankee Runway 16 right approach and ILS Yankee Runway 16 left approach. Landing runway 16 right and 16 left. Departure runway 16 right. Departure frequency 124.2. Taxiway Alpha 1 closed. Parallel approaches in progress. Wind 260 degrees 3 knots. Direction variable between 230 and 300 degrees. Visibility 15 kilometers. Few 400 feet stratus. Scattered 1,800 feet cumulus. Broken heights unknown. Temperature 19.
Dew point 18. QNH 1012 hectopascals 29 or 90 inches. Advise you have information hotel. Nalitra International Airport Information Hotel. 2130. ILS Yankee Runway 16 right approach and ILS Yankee Runway 16 left approach. Landing runway 16 right and 16 left. Departure runway 16 right. Departure frequency 124.2. Taxiway Alpha 1 closed. Parallel approaches in progress. Wind 260 degrees 3 knots. Direction variable between 230 and 300 degrees. Visibility 15 kilometers. Few 400 feet stratus. Scattered 1,800 feet cumulus. Broken heights unknown. Temperature 19. Dew point 18. QNH 1012 hectopascals 29 or 90 inches. Advise you have information hotel. Nalitra International Airport Information Hotel. 2130. ILS Yankee Runway 16 right approach and ILS Yankee Runway 16 left approach. Landing runway 16 right and 16 left. Departure runway 16 right. Departure frequency 124.2. Taxiway Alpha 1 closed. Parallel approaches in progress. Wind 260 degrees 3 knots. Direction variable between 230 and 300 degrees. Visibility 15 kilometers. Few 400 feet stratus. Scattered 1,800 feet cumulus. Broken heights unknown. Temperature 19. Dew point 18. QNH 1012 hectopascals 29 or 90 inches. Advise you have information hotel. Nalitra International Airport Information Hotel. 2130. ILS Yankee Runway 16 right approach and ILS Yankee Runway 16 left approach. Landing runway 16 right and 16 left. Departure runway 16 right. Departure frequency 124.2. Taxiway Alpha 1 closed. Parallel approaches in progress. Wind 260 degrees 3 knots. Direction variable between 230 and 300 degrees. Visibility 15 kilometers. Few 400 feet stratus. Scattered 1,800 feet cumulus. Broken heights unknown. Temperature 19. Dew point 18. QNH 1012 hectopascals 29 or 90 inches. Advise you have information hotel. Nalitra International Airport Information Hotel. 2130. ILS Yankee Runway 16 right approach and ILS Yankee Runway 16 left approach. Landing runway 16 right and 16 left. Departure runway 16 right. Departure frequency 124.2. Taxiway Alpha 1 closed. Parallel approaches in progress. Wind 260 degrees 3 knots. Direction variable between 230 and 300 degrees. Visibility 15 kilometers. Few 400 feet stratus. Scattered 1,800 feet cumulus. Broken heights unknown. Temperature 19. Dew point 18. QNH 1012 hectopascals 29 or 90 inches. Advise you have information hotel. Nalitra International Airport Information Hotel. 2130. ILS Yankee Runway 16 right approach and ILS Yankee Runway 16 left approach. Landing runway 16 right and 16 left. Departure runway 16 right. Departure frequency 124.2. Taxiway Alpha 1 closed. Parallel approaches in progress. Wind 260 degrees 3 knots. Direction variable between 230 and 300 degrees.
Visibility 15 kilometers. Few 400 feet stratus. Scattered 1,800 feet cumulus. Broken heights unknown. Temperature 19. Dew point 18. QNH 1012 hectopascals 29090 inches. Advise you have information hotel. Nalitra International Airport Information Hotel. 2130. ILS Yankee Runway 16 right approach and ILS Yankee Runway 16 left approach. Landing runway 16 right and 16 left. Departure runway 16 right. Departure frequency 124.2. Taxiway Alpha 1 closed. Parallel approaches in progress. Wind 260 degrees tree knots. Direction variable between 230 and 300 degrees. Visibility 15 kilometers. Few 400 feet stratus. Scattered 1,800 feet cumulus. Broken heights unknown. Temperature 19. Dew point 18. QNH 1012 hectopascals 29090 inches. Advise you have information hotel. Nalitra International Airport Information Hotel. 2130. ILS Yankee Runway 16 right approach and ILS Yankee Runway 16 left approach. Landing runway 16 right and 16 left. Departure runway 16 right. Departure frequency 124.2. Taxiway Alpha 1 closed. Parallel approaches in progress. Wind 260 degrees tree knots. Direction variable between 230 and 300 degrees. Visibility 15 kilometers. Few 400 feet stratus. Scattered 1,800 feet cumulus. Broken heights unknown. Temperature 19. Dew point 18. QNH 1012 hectopascals 29090 inches. Advise you have information hotel. Nalitra International Airport Information Hotel. 2130. ILS Yankee Runway 16 right approach and ILS Yankee Runway 16 left approach. Landing runway 16 right and 16 left. Departure runway 16 right. Departure frequency 124.2. Taxiway Alpha 1 closed. Parallel approaches in progress. Wind 260 degrees tree knots. Direction variable between 230 and 300 degrees. Visibility 15 kilometers. Few 400 feet stratus. Scattered 1,800 feet cumulus. Broken heights unknown. Temperature 19. Dew point 18. QNH 1012 hectopascals 29090 inches. Advise you have information hotel. Nalitra International Airport Information India. 2200. ILS Yankee Runway 16 right approach and ILS Yankee Runway 16 left approach. Landing runway 16 right and 16 left. Departure runway 16 right. Departure frequency 124.2. Taxiway Alpha 1 closed. Parallel approaches in progress. Wind 290 degrees tree knots. Direction variable between 240 and 320 degrees. Visibility 15 kilometers. Few 400 feet stratus. Scattered 4,000 feet cumulus. Broken heights unknown. Temperature 20. Dew point 18. QNH 1012 hectopascals 29090 inches. Advise you have information India. Nalitra International Airport Information India. 2200. ILS Yankee Runway 16 right approach and ILS Yankee Runway 16 left approach. Landing runway 16 right and 16 left. Departure runway 16 right. Departure frequency 124.2.
taxiway Alpha 1 closed. Parallel approaches in progress. Wind 290 degrees tree knots. Direction variable between 240 and tree 20 degrees. Visibility 15 kilometers. Few 400 feet stratus. Scattered 4,000 feet cumulus. Broken heights unknown. Temperature 20. Dew point 18. QNH 1012 hectopascals 29090 inches. Advise you have information India. Nalitra International Airport information India. 2200. ILS Yankee runway 16 right approach and ILS Yankee runway 16 left approach. Landing runway 16 right and 16 left. Departure runway 16 right. Departure frequency 124.2. Taxiway Alpha 1 closed. Parallel approaches in progress. Wind 290 degrees tree knots. Direction variable between 240 and tree 20 degrees. Visibility 15 kilometers. Few 400 feet stratus. Scattered 4,000 feet cumulus. Broken heights unknown. Temperature 20. Dew point 18. QNH 1012 hectopascals 29090 inches. Advise you have information India. Nalitra International Airport information India. 2200. ILS Yankee runway 16 right approach and ILS Yankee runway 16 left approach. Landing runway 16 right and 16 left. Departure runway 16 right. Departure frequency 124.2. Taxiway Alpha 1 closed. Parallel approaches in progress. Wind 290 degrees tree knots. Direction variable between 240 and tree 20 degrees. Visibility 15 kilometers. Few 400 feet stratus. Scattered 4,000 feet cumulus. Broken heights unknown. Temperature 20. Dew point 18. QNH 1012 hectopascals 29090 inches. Advise you have information India. Nalitra International Airport information India. 2200. ILS Yankee runway 16 right approach and ILS Yankee runway 16 left approach. Landing runway 16 right and 16 left. Departure runway 16 right. Departure frequency 124.2. Taxiway Alpha 1 closed. Parallel approaches in progress. Wind 290 degrees tree knots. Direction variable between 240 and tree 20 degrees. Visibility 15 kilometers. Few 400 feet stratus. Scattered 4,000 feet cumulus. Broken heights unknown. Temperature 20. Dew point 18. QNH 1012 hectopascals 29090 inches. Advise you have information India. Nalitra International Airport information India. 2200. ILS Yankee runway 16 right approach and ILS Yankee runway 16 left approach. Landing runway 16 right and 16 left. Departure runway 16 right. Departure frequency 124.2. Taxiway Alpha 1 closed. Parallel approaches in progress. Wind 290 degrees tree knots. Direction variable between 240 and tree 20 degrees. Visibility 15 kilometers. Few 400 feet stratus. Scattered 4,000 feet cumulus. Broken heights unknown. Temperature 20. Dew point 18. QNH 1012 hectopascals 29090 inches. Advise you have information India. Nalitra International Airport information India. 2200. ILS Yankee runway 16 right approach and ILS Yankee runway 16 left approach. Landing runway 16 right and 16 left.
Departure runway 16 right. Departure frequency 124.2. Taxiway Alpha 1 closed. Parallel approaches in progress. Wind 290 degrees, tree knots. Direction variable between 240 and tree 20 degrees. Visibility 15 kilometers. Few 400 feet stratus. Scattered 4,000 feet cumulus. Broken heights unknown. Temperature 20. Dew point 18. QNH 1012 hectopascals 29090 inches. Advise you have information India. Nalitra International Airport information India. 2200. ILS Yankee runway 16 right approach and ILS Yankee runway 16 left approach. Landing runway 16 right and 16 left. Departure runway 16 right. Departure frequency 124.2. Taxiway Alpha 1 closed. Parallel approaches in progress. Wind 290 degrees tree knots. Direction variable between 240 and tree 20 degrees. Visibility 15 kilometers. Few 400 feet stratus. Scattered 4,000 feet cumulus. Broken heights unknown. Temperature 20. Dew point 18. QNH 1012 hectopascals 29090 inches. Advise you have information India. Nalitra International Airport information India. 2200. ILS Yankee runway 16 right approach and ILS Yankee runway 16 left approach. Landing runway 16 right and 16 left. Departure runway 16 right. Departure frequency 124.2. Taxiway Alpha 1 closed. Parallel approaches in progress. Wind 290 degrees tree knots. Direction variable between 240 and tree 20 degrees. Visibility 15 kilometers. Few 400 feet stratus. Scattered 4,000 feet cumulus. Broken heights unknown. Temperature 20. Dew point 18. QNH 1012 hectopascals 29090 inches. Advise you have information India. Nalitra International Airport information India. 2200. ILS Yankee runway 16 right approach and ILS Yankee runway 16 left approach. Landing runway 16 right and 16 left. Departure runway 16 right. Departure frequency 124.2. Taxiway Alpha 1 closed. Parallel approaches in progress. Wind 290 degrees tree knots. Direction variable between 240 and tree 20 degrees. Visibility 15 kilometers. Few 400 feet stratus. Scattered 4,000 feet cumulus. Broken heights unknown. Temperature 20. Dew point 18. QNH 1012 hectopascals 29090 inches. Advise you have information India. Nalitra International Airport information India. 2200. ILS Yankee runway 16 right approach and ILS Yankee runway 16 left approach. Landing runway 16 right and 16 left. Departure runway 16 right. Departure frequency 124.2. Taxiway Alpha 1 closed. Parallel approaches in progress. Wind 290 degrees tree knots. Direction variable between 240 and tree 20 degrees. Visibility 15 kilometers. Few 400 feet stratus. Scattered 4,000 feet cumulus. Broken heights unknown. Temperature 20. Dew point 18. QNH 1012 hectopascals 29090 inches. Advise you have information India. Nalitra International Airport information India. 2200.
ILS Yankee runway 16 right approach, ILS Yankee runway 16 left approach. Landing runway 16 right and 16 left. Departure runway 16 right. Departure frequency 124.2. Taxiway Alpha 1 closed. Parallel approaches in progress. Wind 290 degrees 3 knots. Direction variable between 240 and 320 degrees. Visibility 15 kilometers. Few 400 feet stratus. Scattered 4,000 feet cumulus. Broken heights unknown. Temperature 20. Dew point 18. QNH 1012 hectopascals 29090 inches. Advise you have information India. Nalita International Airport information Juliet. 2212. ILS Yankee runway 16 right approach and ILS Yankee runway 16 left approach. Landing runway 16 right and 16 left. Departure runway 16 right. Departure frequency 124.2. Taxiway Alpha 1 closed. Parallel approaches in progress. Wind variable 1 knot. Visibility 15 kilometers. Few 400 feet stratus. Broken 600 feet stratus. Broken heights unknown. Temperature 20. Dew point 18. QNH 1012 hectopascals 29091 inches. Advise you have information Juliet. Nalita International Airport information Juliet. 2212. ILS Yankee runway 16 right approach and ILS Yankee runway 16 left approach. Landing runway 16 right and 16 left. Departure runway 16 right. Departure frequency 124.2. Taxiway Alpha 1 closed. Parallel approaches in progress. Wind variable 1 knot. Visibility 15 kilometers. Few 400 feet stratus. Broken 600 feet stratus. Broken heights unknown. Temperature 20. Dew point 18. QNH 1012 hectopascals 29091 inches. Advise you have information Juliet. Nalita International Airport information Juliet. 2212. ILS Yankee runway 16 right approach and ILS Yankee runway 16 left approach. Landing runway 16 right and 16 left. Departure runway 16 right. Departure frequency 124.2. Taxiway Alpha 1 closed. Parallel approaches in progress. Wind variable 1 knot. Visibility 15 kilometers. Few 400 feet stratus. Broken 600 feet stratus. Broken heights unknown. Temperature 20. Dew point 18. QNH 1012 hectopascals 29091 inches. Advise you have information Juliet. Nalita International Airport information Juliet. 2212. ILS Yankee runway 16 right approach and ILS Yankee runway 16 left approach. Landing runway 16 right and 16 left. Departure runway 16 right. Departure frequency 124.2. Taxiway Alpha 1 closed. Parallel approaches in progress. Wind variable 1 knot. Visibility 15 kilometers. Few 400 feet stratus. Broken 600 feet stratus. Broken heights unknown. Temperature 20. Dew point 18. QNH 1012 hectopascals 29091 inches. Advise you have information Juliet. Nalita International Airport information Juliet. 2212. ILS Yankee runway 16 right approach and ILS Yankee runway 16 left approach. Landing runway 16 right and 16 left.
Departure runway 16 right. Departure frequency 124.2.

Departure runway 16 right. Departure frequency 124.2. Taxiway Alpha 1 closed. Parallel approaches in progress. Wind variable 1 knot. Visibility 15 kilometers. Few 400 feet stratus. Broken 600 feet stratus. Broken heights unknown. Temperature 20. Dew point 18. QNH 1012 hectopascals 29 or 9 or 1 inches. Advise you have information Juliet. Nalitra International Airport information Juliet. 2212. ILS Yankee runway 16 right approach and ILS Yankee runway 16 left approach. Landing runway 16 right and 16 left. Departure runway 16 right. Departure frequency 124.2. Taxiway Alpha 1 closed. Parallel approaches in progress. Wind variable 1 knot. Visibility 15 kilometers. Few 400 feet stratus. Broken 600 feet stratus. Broken heights unknown. Temperature 20. Dew point 18. QNH 1012 hectopascals 29 or 9 or 1 inches. Advise you have information Juliet. Nalitra International Airport information Juliet. 2212. ILS Yankee runway 16 right approach and ILS Yankee runway 16 left approach. Landing runway 16 right and 16 left. Departure runway 16 right. Departure frequency 124.2. Taxiway Alpha 1 closed. Parallel approaches in progress. Wind variable 1 knot. Visibility 15 kilometers. Few 400 feet stratus. Broken 600 feet stratus. Broken heights unknown. Temperature 20. Dew point 18. QNH 1012 hectopascals 29 or 9 or 1 inches. Advise you have information Juliet. Nalitra International Airport information Juliet. 2212. ILS Yankee runway 16 right approach and ILS Yankee runway 16 left approach. Landing runway 16 right and 16 left. Departure runway 16 right. Departure frequency 124.2. Taxiway Alpha 1 closed. Parallel approaches in progress. Wind variable 1 knot. Visibility 15 kilometers. Few 400 feet stratus. Broken 600 feet stratus. Broken heights unknown. Temperature 20. Dew point 18. QNH 1012 hectopascals 29 or 9 or 1 inches. Advise you have information Juliet. Nalitra International Airport information Juliet. 2212. ILS Yankee runway 16 right approach and ILS Yankee runway 16 left approach. Landing runway 16 right and 16 left. Departure runway 16 right. Departure frequency 124.2. Taxiway Alpha 1 closed. Parallel approaches in progress. Wind variable 1 knot. Visibility 15 kilometers. Few 400 feet stratus. Broken 600 feet stratus. Broken heights unknown. Temperature 20. Dew point 18. QNH 1012 hectopascals 29 or 9 or 1 inches. Advise you have information Juliet. Nalitra International Airport information Juliet. 2212. ILS Yankee runway 16 right approach and ILS Yankee runway 16 left approach. Landing runway 16 right and 16 left. Departure runway 16 right. Departure frequency 124.2. Taxiway Alpha 1 closed. Parallel approaches in progress. Wind variable 1 knot.
visibility 1.5 kilometers. Few 400 feet stratus. Broken 600 feet stratus. Broken heights unknown. Temperature 20. Dew point 18. QNH 1012 hectopascals 29 or 9 or 1 inches. Advise you have information, Juliet. Nalitra International Airport information, Juliet. 2212. ILS Yankee runway 16 right approach and ILS Yankee runway 16 left approach. Landing runway 16 right and 16 left. Departure runway 16 right. Departure frequency 124.2. Taxiway Alpha 1 closed. Parallel approaches in progress. Wind variable 1 knot. Visibility 1.5 kilometers. Few 400 feet stratus. Broken 600 feet stratus. Broken heights unknown. Temperature 20. Dew point 18. QNH 1012 hectopascals 29 or 9 or 1 inches. Advise you have information, Juliet. Nalitra International Airport information, Juliet. 2212. ILS Yankee runway 16 right approach and ILS Yankee runway 16 left approach. Landing runway 16 right and 16 left. Departure runway 16 right. Departure frequency 124.2. Taxiway Alpha 1 closed. Parallel approaches in progress. Wind variable 1 knot. Visibility 1.5 kilometers. Few 400 feet stratus. Broken 600 feet stratus. Broken heights unknown. Temperature 20. Dew point 18. QNH 1012 hectopascals 29 or 9 or 1 inches. Advise you have information, Juliet. Nalitra International Airport information, Kilo. 2230. ILS Yankee runway 16 right approach and ILS Yankee runway 16 left approach. Landing runway 16 right and 16 left. Departure runway 16 right. Departure frequency 124.2. Taxiway Alpha 1 closed. Parallel approaches in progress. Wind variable 2 knots. Visibility 1.5 kilometers. Few 400 feet stratus. Broken 600 feet stratus. Broken heights unknown. Temperature 20. Dew point 18. QNH 1012 hectopascals 29 or 9 or 1 inches. Advise you have information, Kilo. Nalitra International Airport information, Kilo. 2230. ILS Yankee runway 16 right approach and ILS Yankee runway 16 left approach. Landing runway 16 right and 16 left. Departure runway 16 right. Departure frequency 124.2. Taxiway Alpha 1 closed. Parallel approaches in progress. Wind variable 2 knots. Visibility 1.5 kilometers. Few 400 feet stratus. Broken 600 feet stratus. Broken heights unknown. Temperature 20. Dew point 18. QNH 1012 hectopascals 29 or 9 or 1 inches. Advise you have information, Kilo. Nalitra International Airport information, Kilo. 2230. ILS Yankee runway 16 right approach and ILS Yankee runway 16 left approach. Landing runway 16 right and 16 left. Departure runway 16 right. Departure frequency 124.2. Taxiway Alpha 1 closed. Parallel approaches in progress. Wind variable 2 knots. Visibility 1.5 kilometers. Few 400 feet stratus. Broken 600 feet stratus. Broken heights unknown. Temperature 20. Dew point 18.
QNH1012 hectopascals 29 or 9 or 1 inches. Advise you have information kilo. Nalitra International Airport information kilo. 2230. ILS Yankee runway 16 right approach and ILS Yankee runway 16 left approach. Landing runway 16 right and 16 left. Departure runway 16 right. Departure frequency 124.2. Taxiway Alpha 1 closed. Parallel approaches in progress. Wind variable 2 knots. Visibility 15 kilometers. Few 400 feet stratus. Broken 600 feet stratus. Broken heights unknown. Temperature 20. Dew point 18. QNH1012 hectopascals 29 or 9 or 1 inches. Advise you have information kilo. Nalitra International Airport information kilo. 2230. ILS Yankee runway 16 right approach and ILS Yankee runway 16 left approach. Landing runway 16 right and 16 left. Departure runway 16 right. Departure frequency 124.2. Taxiway Alpha 1 closed. Parallel approaches in progress. Wind variable 2 knots. Visibility 15 kilometers. Few 400 feet stratus. Broken 600 feet stratus. Broken heights unknown. Temperature 20. Dew point 18. QNH1012 hectopascals 29 or 9 or 1 inches. Advise you have information kilo. Nalitra International Airport information kilo. 2230. ILS Yankee runway 16 right approach and ILS Yankee runway 16 left approach. Landing runway 16 right and 16 left. Departure runway 16 right. Departure frequency 124.2. Taxiway Alpha 1 closed. Parallel approaches in progress. Wind variable 2 knots. Visibility 15 kilometers. Few 400 feet stratus. Broken 600 feet stratus. Broken heights unknown. Temperature 20. Dew point 18. QNH1012 hectopascals 29 or 9 or 1 inches. Advise you have information kilo. Nalitra International Airport information kilo. 2230. ILS Yankee runway 16 right approach and ILS Yankee runway 16 left approach. Landing runway 16 right and 16 left. Departure runway 16 right. Departure frequency 124.2. Taxiway Alpha 1 closed. Parallel approaches in progress. Wind variable 2 knots. Visibility 15 kilometers. Few 400 feet stratus. Broken 600 feet stratus. Broken height unknown. Temperature 20. 2.18. QNH1012 hectopascals 29 or 9 or 1 inches. Advise you have information kilo. Nalitra International Airport information kilo. 2230. ILS Yankee runway 16 right approach and ILS Yankee runway 16 left approach. Landing runway 16 right and 16 left. Departure runway 16 right. Departure frequency 124.2. Taxiway Alpha 1 closed. Parallel approaches in progress. Wind variable 2 knots. Visibility 15 kilometers. Few 400 feet stratus. Broken 600 feet stratus. Broken heights unknown. Temperature 20. Dew point 18. QNH1012 hectopascals 29 or 9 or 1 inches. Advise you have information kilo. Nalitra International Airport information kilo. 2230.
ILS Yankee runway 16 right approach and ILS Yankee runway 16 left approach. Landing runway 16 right and 16 left. Departure runway 16 right. Departure frequency 124.2. Taxiway Alpha 1 closed. Parallel approaches in progress. Wind variable 2 knots. Visibility 15 kilometers. Few 400 feet stratus. Broken 600 feet stratus. Broken heights unknown. Temperature 20. Dew point 18. QNH 1012 hectopascals 29 or 9 or 1 inches. Advise you have information kilo. Nalitra International Airport information kilo. 2230. ILS Yankee runway 16 right approach and ILS Yankee runway 16 left approach. Landing runway 16 right and 16 left. Departure runway 16 right. Departure frequency 124.2. Taxiway Alpha 1 closed. Parallel approaches in progress. Wind variable 2 knots. Visibility 15 kilometers. Few 400 feet stratus. Broken 600 feet stratus. Broken heights unknown. Temperature 20. Dew point 18. QNH 1012 hectopascals 29 or 9 or 1 inches. Advise you have information kilo. Nalitra International Airport information kilo. 2230. ILS Yankee runway 16 right approach and ILS Yankee runway 16 left approach. Landing runway 16 right and 16 left. Departure runway 16 right. Departure frequency 124.2. Taxiway Alpha 1 closed. Parallel approaches in progress. Wind variable 2 knots. Visibility 15 kilometers. Few 400 feet stratus. Broken 600 feet stratus. Broken heights unknown. Temperature 20. Dew point 18. QNH 1012 hectopascals 29 or 9 or 1 inches. Advise you have information kilo. Nalitra International Airport information kilo. 2230. ILS Yankee runway 16 right approach and ILS Yankee runway 16 left approach. Landing runway 16 right and 16 left. Departure runway 16 right. Departure frequency 124.2. Taxiway Alpha 1 closed. Parallel approaches in progress. Wind variable 2 knots. Visibility 15 kilometers. Few 400 feet stratus. Broken 600 feet stratus. Broken heights unknown. Temperature 20. Dew point 18. QNH 1012 hectopascals 29 or 9 or 1 inches. Advise you have information kilo. Nalitra International Airport information kilo. 2230. ILS Yankee runway 16 right approach and ILS Yankee runway 16 left approach. Landing runway 16 right and 16 left. Departure runway 16 right. Departure frequency 124.2. Taxiway Alpha 1 closed. Parallel approaches in progress. Wind variable 2 knots. Visibility 15 kilometers. Few 400 feet stratus. Broken 600 feet stratus. Broken heights unknown. Temperature 20. Dew point 18. QNH 1012 hectopascals 29 or 9 or 1 inches. Advise you have information kilo. Nalitra International Airport information kilo. 2230. ILS Yankee runway 16 right approach and ILS Yankee runway 16 left approach. Landing runway 16 right and 16 left. Departure runway 16 right. Departure frequency 124.2.
Taxiway Alpha 1 closed. Parallel approaches in progress. Wind variable 2 knots. Visibility 15 kilometers. Few 400 feet stratus. Broken 600 feet stratus. Broken heights unknown. Temperature 20. Dew point 18. QNH 1012 hectopascals 29 or 9 or 1 inches. Advise you have information kilo. Nalitra International Airport information kilo. 2230. ILS Yankee runway 16 right approach and ILS Yankee runway 16 left approach. Landing runway 16 right and 16 left. Departure runway 16 right. Departure frequency 124.2. Taxiway Alpha 1 closed. Parallel approaches in progress. Wind variable 2 knots. Visibility 15 kilometers. Few 400 feet stratus. Broken 600 feet stratus. Broken heights unknown. Temperature 20. Dew point 18. QNH 1012 hectopascals 29 or 9 or 1 inches. Advise you have information kilo. Nalitra International Airport information kilo. 2230. ILS Yankee runway 16 right approach and ILS Yankee runway 16 left approach. Landing runway 16 right and 16 left. Departure runway 16 right. Departure frequency 124.2. Taxiway Alpha 1 closed. Parallel approaches in progress. Wind variable 2 knots. Visibility 15 kilometers. Few 400 feet stratus. Broken 600 feet stratus. Broken heights unknown. Temperature 20. Dew point 18. QNH 1012 hectopascals 29 or 9 or 1 inches. Advise you have information kilo. Nalitra International Airport information kilo. 2230. ILS Yankee runway 16 right approach and ILS Yankee runway 16 left approach. Landing runway 16 right and 16 left. Departure runway 16 right. Departure frequency 124.2. Taxiway Alpha 1 closed. Parallel approaches in progress. Wind variable 2 knots. Visibility 15 kilometers. Few 400 feet stratus. Broken 600 feet stratus. Broken heights unknown. Temperature 20. Dew point 18. QNH 1012 hectopascals 29 or 9 or 1 inches. Advise you have information kilo. Nalitra International Airport information kilo. 2230. ILS Yankee runway 16 right approach and ILS Yankee runway 16 left approach. Landing runway 16 right and 16 left. Departure runway 16 right. Departure frequency 124.2. Taxiway Alpha 1 closed. Parallel approaches in progress. Wind variable 2 knots. Visibility 15 kilometers. Few 400 feet stratus. Broken 600 feet stratus. Broken heights unknown. Temperature 20. Dew point 18. QNH 1012 hectopascals 29 or 9 or 1 inches. Advise you have information kilo. Nalitra International Airport information Lima. 2246. ILS Yankee runway 16 right approach and ILS Yankee runway 16 left approach. Landing runway 16 right and 16 left. Departure runway 16 right. Departure frequency 124.2. Taxiway Alpha 1 closed. Parallel approaches in progress. Wind 030 degrees tree knots. Direction variable between tree 20 and 070 degrees. Visibility 15 kilometers.
few 400 feet stratus. Broken 800 feet stratus. Broken 2,000 feet cumulus. Temperature 20. Dew point 18. QNH 1012 hectopascals 2991 inches. Advise you have information Lima. Nalitra International Airport information Lima. 2246. ILS Yankee runway 16 right approach and ILS Yankee runway 16 left approach. Landing runway 16 right and 16 left. Departure runway 16 right. Departure frequency 124.2. Taxiway Alpha 1 closed. Parallel approaches in progress. Wind 030 degrees tree knots. Direction variable between tree 20 and 070 degrees. Visibility 15 kilometers. Few 400 feet stratus. Broken 800 feet stratus. Broken 2,000 feet cumulus. Temperature 20. Dew point 18. QNH 1012 hectopascals 2991 inches. Advise you have information Lima. Nalitra International Airport information Lima. 2246. ILS Yankee runway 16 right approach and ILS Yankee runway 16 left approach. Landing runway 16 right and 16 left. Departure runway 16 right. Departure frequency 124.2. Taxiway Alpha 1 closed. Parallel approaches in progress. Wind 030 degrees tree knots. Direction variable between tree 20 and 070 degrees. Visibility 15 kilometers. Few 400 feet stratus. Broken 800 feet stratus. Broken 2,000 feet cumulus. Temperature 20. Dew point 18. QNH 1012 hectopascals 2991 inches. Advise you have information Lima. Nalitra International Airport information Lima. 2246. ILS Yankee runway 16 right approach and ILS Yankee runway 16 left approach. Landing runway 16 right and 16 left. Departure runway 16 right. Departure frequency 124.2. Taxiway Alpha 1 closed. Parallel approaches in progress. Wind 030 degrees tree knots. Direction variable between tree 20 and 070 degrees. Visibility 15 kilometers. Few 400 feet stratus. Broken 800 feet stratus. Broken 2,000 feet cumulus. Temperature 20. Dew point 18. QNH 1012 hectopascals 2991 inches. Advise you have information Lima. Nalitra International Airport information Lima. 2246. ILS Yankee runway 16 right approach and ILS Yankee runway 16 left approach. Landing runway 16 right and 16 left. Departure runway 16 right. Departure frequency 124.2. Taxiway Alpha 1 closed. Parallel approaches in progress. Wind 030 degrees tree knots. Direction variable between tree 20 and 070 degrees. Visibility 15 kilometers. Few 400 feet stratus. Broken 800 feet stratus. Broken 2,000 feet cumulus. Temperature 20. Dew point 18. QNH 1012 hectopascals 2991 inches. Advise you have information Lima. Nalitra International Airport information Lima. 2246. ILS Yankee runway 16 right approach and ILS Yankee runway 16 left approach. Landing runway 16 right and 16 left. Departure runway 16 right. Departure frequency 124.2. Taxiway Alpha 1 closed. Parallel approaches in progress.
Wind 030 degrees, tree knots. Direction variable between tree 20 and 070 degrees. Visibility 15 kilometers. Few 400 feet stratus. Broken 800 feet stratus. Broken 2000 feet cumulus. Temperature 20. Dew point 18. QNH 1012 hectopascals 29 or 9 or 1 inches. Advise you have information Lima. Nalitra International Airport information Lima. 2246. ILS Yankee runway 16 right approach and ILS Yankee runway 16 left approach. Landing runway 16 right and 16 left. Departure runway 16 right. Departure frequency 124.2. Taxiway Alpha 1 closed. Parallel approaches in progress. Wind 030 degrees tree knots. Direction variable between tree 20 and 070 degrees. Visibility 15 kilometers. Few 400 feet stratus. Broken 800 feet stratus. Broken 2000 feet cumulus. Temperature 20. Dew point 18. QNH 1012 hectopascals 29 or 9 or 1 inches. Advise you have information Lima. Nalitra International Airport information Lima. 2246. ILS Yankee runway 16 right approach and ILS Yankee runway 16 left approach. Landing runway 16 right and 16 left. Departure runway 16 right. Departure frequency 124.2. Taxiway Alpha 1 closed. Parallel approaches in progress. Wind 030 degrees tree knots. Direction variable between tree 20 and 070 degrees. Visibility 15 kilometers. Few 400 feet stratus. Broken 800 feet stratus. Broken 2000 feet cumulus. Temperature 20. Dew point 18. QNH 1012 hectopascals 29 or 9 or 1 inches. Advise you have information Lima. Nalitra International Airport information Lima. 2246. ILS Yankee runway 16 right approach and ILS Yankee runway 16 left approach. Landing runway 16 right and 16 left. Departure runway 16 right. Departure frequency 124.2. Taxiway Alpha 1 closed. Parallel approaches in progress. Wind 030 degrees tree knots. Direction variable between tree 20 and 070 degrees. Visibility 15 kilometers. 400 feet stratus. Broken 800 feet stratus. Broken 2000 feet cumulus. Temperature 20. Dew point 18. QNH 1012 hectopascals 9 or 1 inches. Advising information Lima. Nalitra International Airport information Lima. 2246. ILS Yankee runway 16 right approach and ILS Yankee runway 16 left approach. Landing runway 16 right and 16 left. Departure runway 16 right. Departure frequency 124.2. Taxiway Alpha 1 closed. Parallel approaches in progress. Wind 030 degrees tree knots. Direction variable between tree 20 and 070 degrees. Visibility 15 kilometers. Few 400 feet stratus. Broken 800 feet stratus. Broken 2000 feet cumulus. Temperature 20. Dew point 18. QNH 1012 hectopascals 29 or 9 or 1 inches. Advise you have information Lima. Nalitra International Airport information Lima. 2246. ILS Yankee runway 16 right approach and ILS Yankee runway 16 left approach. Landing runway 16 right and 16 left. Departure runway 16 right.
Departure frequency 124.2. Taxiway Alpha 1 closed. Parallel approaches in progress. Wind 030 degrees tree knots. Direction variable between tree 20 and 070 degrees. Visibility 15 kilometers. Few 400 feet stratus. Broken 800 feet stratus. Broken 2000 feet cumulus. Temperature 20. Dew point 18. QNH 1012 hectopascals 29.91 inches. Advise you have information Lima. Nalita International Airport information Lima. 2246. ILS Yankee runway 16 right approach and ILS Yankee runway 16 left approach. Landing runway 16 right and 16 left. Departure runway 16 right. Departure frequency 124.2. Taxiway Alpha 1 closed. Parallel approaches in progress. Wind 030 degrees tree knots. Direction variable between tree 20 and 070 degrees. Visibility 15 kilometers. Few 400 feet stratus. Broken 800 feet stratus. Broken 2000 feet cumulus. Temperature 20. Dew point 18. QNH 1012 hectopascals 29.91 inches. Advise you have information Lima. Nalita International Airport information Lima. 2246. ILS Yankee runway 16 right approach and ILS Yankee runway 16 left approach. Landing runway 16 right and 16 left. Departure runway 16 right. Departure frequency 124.2. Taxiway Alpha 1 closed. Parallel approaches in progress. Wind 030 degrees tree knots. Direction variable between tree 20 and 070 degrees. Visibility 15 kilometers. Few 400 feet stratus. Broken 800 feet stratus. Broken 2000 feet cumulus. Temperature 20. Dew point 18. QNH 1012 hectopascals 29.91 inches. Advise you have information Lima. Nalita International Airport information Lima. 2246. ILS Yankee runway 16 right approach and ILS Yankee runway 16 left approach. Landing runway 16 right and 16 left. Departure runway 16 right. Departure frequency 124.2. Taxiway Alpha 1 closed. Parallel approaches in progress. Wind 030 degrees tree knots. Direction variable between tree 20 and 070 degrees. Visibility 15 kilometers. Few 400 feet stratus. Broken 800 feet stratus. Broken 2000 feet cumulus. Temperature 20. Dew point 18. QNH 1012 hectopascals 29.91 inches. Advise you have information Lima. Nalita International Airport information Mike. 2300. ILS Yankee runway 16 left approach. Landing runway 16 left. Departure runway 16 right. Departure frequency 124.2. Taxiway Alpha 1 closed. Wind 040 degrees 4 knots. Direction variable between tree 40 and 070 degrees. Visibility 20 kilometers. Few 600 feet stratus. Broken 800 feet stratus. Broken 2000 feet cumulus. Temperature 20. Dew point 18. QNH 1013 hectopascals 29.92 inches. Advise you have information Mike. Nalita International Airport information Mike. 2300. ILS Yankee runway 16 left approach. Landing runway 16 left.
Departure runway 16 right. Departure frequency 124.2. Taxiway Alpha 1 closed. Wind 040 degrees 4 knots. Direction variable between 340 and 070 degrees. Visibility 20 kilometers. Fuse 600 feet stratus. Broken 800 feet stratus. Broken 2000 feet cumulus. Temperature 20. Dew point 18. QNH 1013 hectopascals 2992 inches. Advise you have information mic. Nalitra International Airport information mic. 2300. ILS Yankee runway 16 left approach. Landing runway 16 left. Departure runway 16 right. Departure frequency 124.2. Taxiway Alpha 1 closed. Wind 040 degrees 4 knots. Direction variable between 340 and 070 degrees. Visibility 20 kilometers. Fuse 600 feet stratus. Broken 800 feet stratus. Broken 2000 feet cumulus. Temperature 20. Dew point 18. QNH 1013 hectopascals 2992 inches. Advise you have information mic. Nalitra International Airport information mic. 2300. ILS Yankee runway 16 left approach. Landing runway 16 left. Departure runway 16 right. Departure frequency 124.2. Taxiway Alpha 1 closed. Wind 040 degrees 4 knots. Direction variable between 340 and 070 degrees. Visibility 20 kilometers. Fuse 600 feet stratus. Broken 800 feet stratus. Broken 2000 feet cumulus. Temperature 20. Dew point 18. QNH 1013 hectopascals 2992 inches. Advise you have information mic. Nalitra International Airport information mic. 2300. ILS Yankee runway 16 left approach. Landing runway 16 left. Departure runway 16 right. Departure frequency 124.2. Taxiway Alpha 1 closed. Wind 040 degrees 4 knots. Direction variable between 340 and 070 degrees. Visibility 20 kilometers. Fuse 600 feet stratus. Broken 800 feet stratus. Broken 2000 feet cumulus. Temperature 20. Dew point 18. QNH 1013 hectopascals 2992 inches. Advise you have information mic. Nalitra International Airport information mic. 2300. ILS Yankee runway 16 left approach. Landing runway 16 left. Departure runway 16 right. Departure frequency 124.2. Taxiway Alpha 1 closed. Wind 040 degrees 4 knots. Direction variable between 340 and 070 degrees. Visibility 20 kilometers. Fuse 600 feet stratus. Broken 800 feet stratus. Broken 2000 feet cumulus. Temperature 20. Dew point 18. QNH 1013 hectopascals 2992 inches. Advise you have information mic. Nalitra International Airport information mic. 2300. ILS Yankee runway 16 left approach. Landing runway 16 left. Departure runway 16 right. Departure frequency 124.2. Taxiway Alpha 1 closed. Wind 040 degrees 4 knots. Direction variable between 340 and 070 degrees. Visibility 20 kilometers.
Fuse 600 feet stratus. Broken 800 feet stratus. Broken 2,000 feet cumulus. Temperature 20. Dew point 18. QNH 1013 hectopascals 2992 inches. Advise you have information mic. Now Litra International Airport information mic. 2300. ILS Yankee runway 16 left approach. Landing runway 16 left. Departure runway 16 right. Departure frequency 124.2. Taxiway Alpha 1 closed. Wind 040 degrees 4 knots. Direction variable between 340 and 070 degrees. Visibility 20 kilometers. Fuse 600 feet stratus. Broken 800 feet stratus. Broken 2,000 feet cumulus. Temperature 20. Dew point 18. QNH 1013 hectopascals 2992 inches. Advise you have information mic. Now Litra International Airport information mic. 2300. ILS Yankee runway 16 left approach. Landing runway 16 left. Departure runway 16 right. Departure frequency 124.2. Taxiway Alpha 1 closed. Wind 040 degrees 4 knots. Direction variable between 340 and 070 degrees. Visibility 20 kilometers. Fuse 600 feet stratus. Broken 800 feet stratus. Broken 2,000 feet cumulus. Temperature 20. Dew point 18. QNH 1013 hectopascals 2992 inches. Advise you have information mic. Now Litra International Airport information mic. 2300. ILS Yankee runway 16 left approach. Landing runway 16 left. Departure runway 16 right. Departure frequency 124.2. Taxiway Alpha 1 closed. Wind 040 degrees 4 knots. Direction variable between 340 and 070 degrees. Visibility 20 kilometers. Fuse 600 feet stratus. Broken 800 feet stratus. Broken 2,000 feet cumulus. Temperature 20. Dew point 18. QNH 1013 hectopascals 2992 inches. Advise you have information mic. Now Litra International Airport information mic. 2300. ILS Yankee runway 16 left approach. Landing runway 16 left. Departure runway 16 right. Departure frequency 124.2. Taxiway Alpha 1 closed. Wind 040 degrees 4 knots. Direction variable between 340 and 070 degrees. Visibility 20 kilometers. Fuse 600 feet stratus. Broken 800 feet stratus. Broken 2,000 feet cumulus. Temperature 20. Dew point 18. QNH 1013 hectopascals 2992 inches. Advise you have information mic. Now Litra International Airport information mic. 2300. ILS Yankee runway 16 left approach. Landing runway 16 left. Departure runway 16 right. Departure frequency 124.2. Taxiway Alpha 1 closed. Wind 040 degrees 4 knots. Direction variable between 340 and 070 degrees. Visibility 20 kilometers. Fuse 600 feet stratus. Broken 800 feet stratus. Broken 2,000 feet cumulus. Temperature 20. Dew point 18. QNH 1013 hectopascals 2992 inches. Advise you have information mic.
Nalita International Airport Information Mike. 2300. ILS Yankee runway 16 left approach. Landing runway 16 left. Departure runway 16 right. Departure frequency 124.2. Taxiway Alpha 1 closed. Wind 040 degrees 4 knots. Direction variable between 340 and 070 degrees. Visibility 20 kilometers. Fuse 600 feet stratus. Broken 800 feet stratus. Broken 2000 feet cumulus. Temperature 20. Dew point 18. QNH 1013 hectopascals 2992 inches. Advise you have information mic. Nalita International Airport Information Mike. 2300. ILS Yankee runway 16 left approach. Landing runway 16 left. Departure runway 16 right. Departure frequency 124.2. Taxiway Alpha 1 closed. Wind 040 degrees 4 knots. Direction variable between 340 and 070 degrees. Visibility 20 kilometers. Fuse 600 feet stratus. Broken 800 feet stratus. Broken 2000 feet cumulus. Temperature 20. Dew point 18. QNH 1013 hectopascals 2992 inches. Advise you have information mic. Nalita International Airport Information Mike. 2300. ILS Yankee runway 16 left approach. Landing runway 16 left. Departure runway 16 right. Departure frequency 124.2. Taxiway Alpha 1 closed. Wind 040 degrees 4 knots. Direction variable between 340 and 070 degrees. Visibility 20 kilometers. Fuse 600 feet stratus. Broken 800 feet stratus. Broken 2000 feet cumulus. Temperature 20. Dew point 18. QNH 1013 hectopascals 2992 inches. Advise you have information mic. Nalita International Airport Information Mike. 2300. ILS Yankee runway 16 left approach. Landing runway 16 left. Departure runway 16 right. Departure frequency 124.2. Taxiway Alpha 1 closed. Wind 040 degrees 4 knots. Direction variable between 340 and 070 degrees. Visibility 20 kilometers. Fuse 600 feet stratus. Broken 800 feet stratus. Broken 2000 feet cumulus. Temperature 20. Dew point 18. QNH 1013 hectopascals 2992 inches. Advise you have information mic. Nalita International Airport Information Mike. 2300. ILS Yankee runway 16 left approach. Landing runway 16 left. Departure runway 16 right. Departure frequency 124.2. Taxiway Alpha 1 closed. Wind 040 degrees 4 knots. Direction variable between 340 and 070 degrees. Visibility 20 kilometers. Fuse 600 feet stratus. Broken 800 feet stratus. Broken 2000 feet cumulus. Temperature 20. Dew point 18. QNH 1013 hectopascals 2992 inches. Advise you have information mic. Nalita International Airport Information Mike. 2300. ILS Yankee runway 16 left approach. Landing runway 16 left. Departure runway 16 right. Departure frequency 124.2.

6 left approach. Landing runway 16 left. Departure runway 16 right. Departure frequency 124.2. Taxiway Alpha 1 closed. Wind 040 degrees 4 knots. Direction variable between 340 and 070 degrees. Visibility 20 kilometers. Fuse 600 feet stratus. Broken 800 feet stratus. Broken 2000 feet cumulus. Temperature 20. Dew point 18. QNH 1013 hectopascals 2992 inches. Advise you have information mic. Na Litra International Airport information mic. 2300. ILS Yankee runway 16 left approach. Landing runway 16 left. Departure runway 16 right. Departure frequency 124.2. Taxiway Alpha 1 closed. Wind 040 degrees 4 knots. Direction variable between 340 and 070 degrees. Visibility 20 kilometers. Fuse 600 feet stratus. Broken 800 feet stratus. Broken 2000 feet cumulus. Temperature 20. Dew point 18. QNH 1013 hectopascals 2992 inches. Advise you have information mic. Na Litra International Airport information mic. 2300. ILS Yankee runway 16 left approach. Landing runway 16 left. Departure runway 16 right. Departure frequency 124.2. Taxiway Alpha 1 closed. Wind 040 degrees 4 knots. Direction variable between 340 and 070 degrees. Visibility 20 kilometers. Fuse 600 feet stratus. Broken 800 feet stratus. Broken 2000 feet cumulus. Temperature 20. Dew point 18. QNH 1013 hectopascals 2992 inches. Advise you have information mic. Na Litra International Airport information mic. 2300. ILS Yankee runway 16 left approach. Landing runway 16 left. Departure runway 16 right. Departure frequency 124.2. Taxiway Alpha 1 closed. Wind 040 degrees 4 knots. Direction variable between 340 and 070 degrees. Visibility 20 kilometers. Fuse 600 feet stratus. Broken 800 feet stratus. Broken 2000 feet cumulus. Temperature 20. Dew point 18. QNH 1013 hectopascals 2992 inches. Advise you have information mic. Na Litra International Airport information mic. 2300. ILS Yankee runway 16 left approach. Landing runway 16 left. Departure runway 16 right. Departure frequency 124.2. Taxiway Alpha 1 closed. Wind 040 degrees 4 knots. Direction variable between 340 and 070 degrees. Visibility 20 kilometers. Fuse 600 feet stratus. Broken 800 feet stratus. Broken 2000 feet cumulus. Temperature 20. Dew point 18. QNH 1013 hectopascals 2992 inches. Advise you have information mic. Na Litra International Airport information mic. 2300. ILS Yankee runway 16 left approach. Landing runway 16 left. Departure runway 16 right. Departure frequency 124.2. Taxiway Alpha 1 closed. Wind 040 degrees 4 knots.
Direction variable between 340 and 070 degrees. Visibility 20 kilometers. Fuse 600 feet stratus. Broken 800 feet stratus. Broken 2000 feet cumulus. Temperature 20. Dew point 18. QNH 1013 hectopascals 2992 inches. Advise you have information. Now Litra International Airport information mic. 2300. ILS Yankee runway 16 left approach. Landing runway 16 left. Departure runway 16 right. Departure frequency 124.2. Taxiway Alpha 1 closed. Wind 040 degrees 4 knots. Direction variable between 340 and 070 degrees. Visibility 20 kilometers. Fuse 600 feet stratus. Broken 800 feet stratus. Broken 2000 feet cumulus. Temperature 20. Dew point 18. QNH 1013 hectopascals 2992 inches. Advise you have information mic. Now Litra International Airport information mic. 2300. ILS Yankee runway 16 left approach. Landing runway 16 left. Departure runway 16 right. Departure frequency 124.2. Taxiway Alpha 1 closed. Wind 040 degrees 4 knots. Direction variable between 340 and 070 degrees. Visibility 20 kilometers. Fuse 600 feet stratus. Broken 800 feet stratus. Broken 2000 feet cumulus. Temperature 20. Dew point 18. QNH 1013 hectopascals 2992 inches. Advise you have information mic. Now Litra International Airport information mic. 2300. ILS Yankee runway 16 left approach. Landing runway 16 left. Departure runway 16 right. Departure frequency 124.2. Taxiway Alpha 1 closed. Wind 040 degrees 4 knots. Direction variable between 340 and 070 degrees. Visibility 20 kilometers. Fuse 600 feet stratus. Broken 800 feet stratus. Broken 2000 feet cumulus. Temperature 20. Dew point 18. QNH 1013 hectopascals 2992 inches. Advise you have information mic. Now Litra International Airport information mic. 2300. ILS Yankee runway 16 left approach. Landing runway 16 left. Departure runway 16 right. Departure frequency 124.2. Taxiway Alpha 1 closed. Wind 040 degrees 4 knots. Direction variable between 340 and 070 degrees. Visibility 20 kilometers. Fuse 600 feet stratus. Broken 800 feet stratus. Broken 2000 feet cumulus. Temperature 20. Dew point 18. QNH 1013 hectopascals 2992 inches. Advise you have information mic. Now Litra International Airport information mic. 2300. ILS Yankee runway 16 left approach. Landing runway 16 left. Departure runway 16 right. Departure frequency 124.2. Taxiway Alpha 1 closed. Wind 040 degrees 4 knots. Direction variable between 340 and 070 degrees. Visibility 20 kilometers. Fuse 600 feet stratus. Broken 800 feet stratus. Broken 2000 feet cumulus. Temperature 20. Dew point 18.
QNH1013 hectopascals 29 or 9 or 2 inches. Advise you have information mic. Nalitra International Airport information mic. 2300. ILS Yankee runway 16 left approach. Landing runway 16 left. Departure runway 16 right. Departure frequency 124.2. Taxiway Alpha 1 closed. Wind 040 degrees 4 knots. Direction variable between 340 and 070 degrees. Visibility 20 kilometers. View 600 feet stratus. Broken 800 feet stratus. Broken 2000 feet cumulus. Temperature 20. Dew point 18. QNH1013 hectopascals 29 or 9 or 2 inches. Advise you have information mic. Nalitra International Airport information mic. 2300. ILS Yankee runway 16 left approach. Landing runway 16 left. Departure runway 16 right. Departure frequency 124.2. Taxiway Alpha 1 closed. Wind 040 degrees 4 knots. Direction variable between 340 and 070 degrees. Visibility 20 kilometers. View 600 feet stratus. Broken 800 feet stratus. Broken 2000 feet cumulus. Temperature 20. Dew point 18. QNH1013 hectopascals 29 or 9 or 2 inches. Advise you have information mic. Nalitra International Airport information November. 2330. ILS Yankee runway 16 left approach. Landing runway 16 left. Departure runway 16 right. Departure frequency 124.2. Taxiway Alpha 1 closed. Wind 040 degrees 4 knots. Direction variable between 360 and 090 degrees. Visibility 20 kilometers. Light shower of rain. Scattered 800 feet stratus. Broken 1000 feet cumulus. Broken 2000 feet cumulus. Temperature 21. Dew point 19. QNH1013 hectopascals 29 or 9 or 1 inches. Advise you have information November. Nalitra International Airport information November. 2330. ILS Yankee runway 16 left approach. Landing runway 16 left. Departure runway 16 right. Departure frequency 124.2. Taxiway Alpha 1 closed. Wind 040 degrees 4 knots. Direction variable between 360 and 090 degrees. Visibility 20 kilometers. Light shower of rain. Scattered 800 feet stratus. Broken 1000 feet cumulus. Broken 2000 feet cumulus. Temperature 21. Dew point 19. QNH1013 hectopascals 29 or 9 or 1 inches. Advise you have information November. Nalitra International Airport information November. 2330. ILS Yankee runway 16 left approach. Landing runway 16 left. Departure runway 16 right. Departure frequency 124.2. Taxiway Alpha 1 closed. Wind 040 degrees 4 knots. Direction variable between 360 and 090 degrees. Visibility 20 kilometers. Light shower of rain. Scattered 800 feet stratus. Broken 1000 feet cumulus. Broken 2000 feet cumulus. Temperature 21. Dew point 19. QNH1013 hectopascals 29 or 9 or 1 inches. Advise you have information November.
Nalitra International Airport Information November 2330 ILS Yankee Runway 16 Left Approach Landing Runway 16 Left Departure Runway 16 Right Departure Frequency 124.2 Taxiway Alpha 1 Closed Wind 040 degrees 4 knots Direction variable between 360 and 090 degrees. Visibility 20 kilometers. Light shower of rain. Scattered 800 feet stratus. Broken 1,000 feet cumulus. Broken 2,000 feet cumulus. Temperature 21. Dew point 19. QNH 1013 hectopascals 29991 inches. Advise you have information November. Nalitra International Airport Information November 2330 ILS Yankee Runway 16 Left Approach Landing Runway 16 Left Departure Runway 16 Right Departure Frequency 124.2 Taxiway Alpha 1 Closed Wind 040 degrees 4 knots Direction variable between 360 and 090 degrees. Visibility 20 kilometers. Light shower of rain. Scattered 800 feet stratus. Broken 1,000 feet cumulus. Broken 2,000 feet cumulus. Temperature 21. Dew point 19. QNH 1013 hectopascals 29991 inches. Advise you have information November. Nalitra International Airport Information November 2330 ILS Yankee Runway 16 Left Approach Landing Runway 16 Left Departure Runway 16 Right Departure Frequency 124.2 Taxiway Alpha 1 Closed Wind 040 degrees 4 knots Direction variable between 360 and 090 degrees. Visibility 20 kilometers. Light shower of rain. Scattered 800 feet stratus. Broken 1,000 feet cumulus. Broken 2,000 feet cumulus. Temperature 21. Dew point 19. QNH 1013 hectopascals 29991 inches. Advise you have information November. Nalitra International Airport Information November 2330 ILS Yankee Runway 16 Left Approach Landing Runway 16 Left Departure Runway 16 Right Departure Frequency 124.2 Taxiway Alpha 1 Closed Wind 040 degrees 4 knots Direction variable between 360 and 090 degrees. Visibility 20 kilometers. Light shower of rain. Scattered 800 feet stratus. Broken 1,000 feet cumulus. Broken 2,000 feet cumulus. Temperature 21. Dew point 19. QNH 1013 hectopascals 29991 inches. Advise you have information November. Nalitra International Airport Information November 2330 ILS Yankee Runway 16 Left Approach Landing Runway 16 Left Departure Runway 16 Right Departure Frequency 124.2 Taxiway Alpha 1 Closed Wind 040 degrees 4 knots Direction variable between 360 and 090 degrees. Visibility 20 kilometers. Light shower of rain. Scattered 800 feet stratus. Broken 1,000 feet cumulus. Broken 2,000 feet cumulus. Temperature 21. Dew point 19. QNH 1013 hectopascals 29991 inches. Advise you have information November. Nalitra International Airport Information November 2330
ILS Yankee runway 16 left approach. Landing runway 16 left. Departure runway 16 right. Departure frequency 124.2. Taxiway Alpha 1 closed. Wind 040 degrees 4 knots. Direction variable between 360 and 090 degrees. Visibility 20 kilometers. Light shower of rain. Scattered 800 feet stratus. Broken 1,000 feet cumulus. Broken 2,000 feet cumulus. Temperature 21. Dew point 19. QNH 1013 hectopascals 29991 inches. Advise you have information November. Nalitra International Airport information November. 2330. ILS Yankee runway 16 left approach. Landing runway 16 left. Departure runway 16 right. Departure frequency 124.2. Taxiway Alpha 1 closed. Wind 040 degrees 4 knots. Direction variable between 360 and 090 degrees. Visibility 20 kilometers. Light shower of rain. Scattered 800 feet stratus. Broken 1,000 feet cumulus. Broken 2,000 feet cumulus. Temperature 21. Dew point 19. QNH 1013 hectopascals 29991 inches. Advise you have information November. Nalitra International Airport information November. 2330. ILS Yankee runway 16 left approach. Landing runway 16 left. Departure runway 16 right. Departure frequency 124.2. Taxiway Alpha 1 closed. Wind 040 degrees 4 knots. Direction variable between 360 and 090 degrees. Visibility 20 kilometers. Light shower of rain. Scattered 800 feet stratus. Broken 1,000 feet cumulus. Broken 2,000 feet cumulus. Temperature 21. Dew point 19. QNH 1013 hectopascals 29991 inches. Advise you have information November. Nalitra International Airport information November. 2330. ILS Yankee runway 16 left approach. Landing runway 16 left. Departure runway 16 right. Departure frequency 124.2. Taxiway Alpha 1 closed. Wind 040 degrees 4 knots. Direction variable between 360 and 090 degrees. Visibility 20 kilometers. Light shower of rain. Scattered 800 feet stratus. Broken 1,000 feet cumulus. Broken 2,000 feet cumulus. Temperature 21. Dew point 19. QNH 1013 hectopascals 29991 inches. Advise you have information November. Nalitra International Airport information November. 2330. ILS Yankee runway 16 left approach. Landing runway 16 left. Departure runway 16 right. Departure frequency 124.2. Taxiway Alpha 1 closed. Wind 040 degrees 4 knots. Direction variable between 360 and 090 degrees. Visibility 20 kilometers. Light shower of rain. Scattered 800 feet stratus. Broken 1,000 feet cumulus. Broken 2,000 feet cumulus. Temperature 21. Dew point 19. QNH 1013 hectopascals 29991 inches. Advise you have information November. Nalitra International Airport information November. 2330. ILS Yankee runway 16 left approach. Landing runway 16 left. Departure runway 16 right.
Departure frequency 124.2. Taxiway Alpha 1 closed. Wind 040 degrees 4 knots. Direction variable between 360 and 090 degrees. Visibility 20 kilometers. Light shower of rain. Scattered 800 feet stratus. Broken 1,000 feet cumulus. Broken 2,000 feet cumulus. Temperature 21. Dew point 19. QNH 1013 hectopascals 29901 inches. Advise you have information November. Nalitra International Airport information November. 2330. ILS Yankee runway 16 left approach. Landing runway 16 left. Departure runway 16 right. Departure frequency 124.2. Taxiway Alpha 1 closed. Wind 040 degrees 4 knots. Direction variable between 360 and 090 degrees. Visibility 20 kilometers. Light shower of rain. Scattered 800 feet stratus. Broken 1,000 feet cumulus. Broken 2,000 feet cumulus. Temperature 21. Dew point 19. QNH 1013 hectopascals 29901 inches. Advise you have information November. Nalitra International Airport information November. 2330. ILS Yankee runway 16 left approach. Landing runway 16 left. Departure runway 16 right. Departure frequency 124.2. Taxiway Alpha 1 closed. Wind 040 degrees 4 knots. Direction variable between 360 and 090 degrees. Visibility 20 kilometers. Light shower of rain. Scattered 800 feet stratus. Broken 1,000 feet cumulus. Broken 2,000 feet cumulus. Temperature 21. Dew point 19. QNH 1013 hectopascals 29901 inches. Advise you have information November. Nalitra International Airport information November. 2330. ILS Yankee runway 16 left approach. Landing runway 16 left. Departure runway 16 right. Departure frequency 120.2. Taxiway Alpha 1 closed. Wind 040 degrees 4 knots. Direction variable between 360 and 090 degrees. Visibility 20 kilometers. Light shower of rain. Scattered 800 feet stratus. Broken 1,000 feet cumulus. Broken 2,000 feet cumulus. Temperature 21. Dew point 19. QNH 1013 hectopascals 29901 inches. Advise you have information November. Nalitra International Airport information November. 2330. ILS Yankee runway 16 left approach. Landing runway 16 left. Departure runway 16 right. Departure frequency 124.2. Taxiway Alpha 1 closed. Wind 040 degrees 4 knots. Direction variable between 360 and 090 degrees. Visibility 20 kilometers. Light shower of rain. Scattered 800 feet stratus. Broken 1,000 feet cumulus. Broken 2,000 feet cumulus. Temperature 21. Dew point 19. QNH 1013 hectopascals 29901 inches. Advise you have information November. Nalitra International Airport information November. 2330. ILS Yankee runway 16 left approach. Landing runway 16 left. Departure runway 16 right. Departure frequency 124.2. Taxiway Alpha 1 closed.
Wind 040 degrees 4 knots. Direction variable between 360 and 090 degrees. Visibility 20 kilometers. Light shower of rain. Scattered 800 feet stratus. Broken 1,000 feet cumulus. Broken 2,000 feet cumulus. Temperature 21. Dew point 19. QNH 1013 hectopascals 29991 inches. Advise you have information November. Nalitra International Airport information November. 2330. ILS Yankee runway 16 left approach. Landing runway 16 left. Departure runway 16 right. Departure frequency 124.2. Taxiway Alpha 1 closed. Wind 040 degrees 4 knots. Direction variable between 360 and 090 degrees. Visibility 20 kilometers. Light shower of rain. Scattered 800 feet stratus. Broken 1,000 feet cumulus. Broken 2,000 feet cumulus. Temperature 21. Dew point 19. QNH 1013 hectopascals 29991 inches. Advise you have information November. Nalitra International Airport information November. 2330. ILS Yankee runway 16 left approach. Landing runway 16 left. Departure runway 16 right. Departure frequency 124.2. Taxiway Alpha 1 closed. Wind 040 degrees 4 knots. Direction variable between 360 and 090 degrees. Visibility 20 kilometers. Light shower of rain. Scattered 800 feet stratus. Broken 1,000 feet cumulus. Broken 2,000 feet cumulus. Temperature 21. Dew point 19. QNH 1013 hectopascals 29991 inches. Advise you have information November. Nalitra International Airport information November. 2330. ILS Yankee runway 16 left approach. Landing runway 16 left. Departure runway 16 right. Departure frequency 124.2. Taxiway Alpha 1 closed. Wind 040 degrees 4 knots. Direction variable between 360 and 090 degrees. Visibility 20 kilometers. Light shower of rain. Scattered 800 feet stratus. Broken 1,000 feet cumulus. Broken 2,000 feet cumulus. Temperature 21. Dew point 19. QNH 1013 hectopascals 29991 inches. Advise you have information November. Nalitra International Airport information November. 2330. ILS Yankee runway 16 left approach. Landing runway 16 left. Departure runway 16 right. Departure frequency 124.2. Taxiway Alpha 1 closed. Wind 040 degrees 4 knots. Direction variable between 360 and 090 degrees. Visibility 20 kilometers. Light shower of rain. Scattered 800 feet stratus. Broken 1,000 feet cumulus. Broken 2,000 feet cumulus. Temperature 21. Dew point 19. QNH 1013 hectopascals 29991 inches. Advise you have information November. Nalitra International Airport information Oscar. 2351. ILS Yankee runway 16 left approach. Landing runway 16 left. Departure runway 16 right. Departure frequency 124.2. Taxiway Alpha 1 closed. Wind variable 4 knots. Visibility 25 kilometers. Light shower of rain.
few 800 feet stratus, scattered 1,200 feet cumulus, broken 2,000 feet cumulus, temperature 22, dew point 19, QNH 1013 hectopascals 29091 inches. Advise you have information, Oscar. Now Litra International Airport information, Oscar. 2351. ILS Yankee runway 16 left approach. Landing runway 16 left. Departure runway 16 right. Departure frequency 124.2. Taxiway Alpha 1 closed. Wind variable 4 knots. Visibility 25 kilometers. Light shower of rain. Few 800 feet stratus. Scattered 1,200 feet cumulus. Broken 2,000 feet cumulus. Temperature 22. Dew point 19. QNH 1013 hectopascals 29091 inches. Advise you have information, Oscar. Now Litra International Airport information, Oscar. 2351. ILS Yankee runway 16 left approach. Landing runway 16 left. Departure runway 16 right. Departure frequency 124.2. Taxiway Alpha 1 closed. Wind variable 4 knots. Visibility 25 kilometers. Light shower of rain. Few 800 feet stratus. Scattered 1,200 feet cumulus. Broken 2,000 feet cumulus. Temperature 22. Dew point 19. QNH 1013 hectopascals 29091 inches. Advise you have information, Oscar. Now Litra International Airport information, Oscar. 2351. ILS Yankee runway 16 left approach. Landing runway 16 left. Departure runway 16 right. Departure frequency 124.2. Taxiway Alpha 1 closed. Wind variable 4 knots. Visibility 25 kilometers. Light shower of rain. Few 800 feet stratus. Scattered 1,200 feet cumulus. Broken 2,000 feet cumulus. Temperature 22. Dew point 19. QNH 1013 hectopascals 29091 inches. Advise you have information, Oscar. Now Litra International Airport information, Oscar. 2351. ILS Yankee runway 16 left approach. Landing runway 16 left. Departure runway 16 right. Departure frequency 124.2. Taxiway Alpha 1 closed. Wind variable 4 knots. Visibility 25 kilometers. Light shower of rain. Few 800 feet stratus. Scattered 1,200 feet cumulus. Broken 2,000 feet cumulus. Temperature 22. Dew point 19. QNH 1013 hectopascals 29091 inches. Advise you have information, Oscar. Now Litra International Airport information, Oscar. 2351. ILS Yankee runway 16 left approach. Landing runway 16 left. Departure runway 16 right. Departure frequency 124.2. Taxiway Alpha 1 closed. Wind variable 4 knots. Visibility 25 kilometers. Light shower of rain. Few 800 feet stratus. Scattered 1,200 feet cumulus. Broken 2,000 feet cumulus. Temperature 22. Dew point 19. QNH 1013 hectopascals 29091 inches. Advise you have information, Oscar. Now Litra International Airport information, Oscar. 2351. ILS Yankee runway 16 left approach. Landing runway 16 left.
Departure runway 16 right. Departure frequency 124.2. Taxiway Alpha 1 closed. Wind variable 4 knots. Visibility 25 kilometers. Light shower of rain. 2800 feet stratus. Scattered 1200 feet cumulus. Broken 2000 feet cumulus. Temperature 22. Dew point 19er. QNH 1013 hectopascals 29.91 inches. Advise you have information, Oscar. Nalitra International Airport information, Oscar. 2351. ILS Yankee runway 16 left approach. Landing runway 16 left. Departure runway 16 right. Departure frequency 124.2. Taxiway Alpha 1 closed. Wind variable 4 knots. Visibility 25 kilometers. Light shower of rain. Few 800 feet stratus. Scattered 1,200 feet cumulus. Broken 2,000 feet cumulus. Temperature 22. Dew point 19er. QNH 1013 hectopascals 29.91 inches. Advise you have information, Oscar. Nalitra International Airport information, Oscar. 2351. ILS Yankee runway 16 left approach. Landing runway 16 left. Departure runway 16 right. Departure frequency 124.2. Taxiway Alpha 1 closed. Wind variable 4 knots. Visibility 25 kilometers. Light shower of rain. Few 800 feet stratus. Scattered 1,200 feet cumulus. Broken 2,000 feet cumulus. Temperature 22. Dew point 19er. QNH 1013 hectopascals 29.91 inches. Advise you have information, Oscar. Nalitra International Airport information, Papa. 0000. ILS Yankee runway 16 left approach. Landing runway 16 left. Departure runway 16 right. Departure frequency 124.2. Taxiway Alpha 1 closed. Wind 110 degrees 4 knots. Direction variable between 020 and 160 degrees. Visibility 25 kilometers. Light shower of rain. Few 1,000 feet cumulus. Scattered 1,300 feet cumulus. Broken 2,000 feet cumulus. Temperature 22. Dew point 19er. QNH 1012 hectopascals 29.91 inches. Advise you have information, Papa. Nalitra International Airport information, Papa. 0000. ILS Yankee runway 16 left approach. Landing runway 16 left. Departure runway 16 right. Departure frequency 124.2. Taxiway Alpha 1 closed. Wind 110 degrees 4 knots. Direction variable between 020 and 160 degrees. Visibility 25 kilometers. Light shower of rain. Few 1,000 feet cumulus. Scattered 1,300 feet cumulus. Broken 2,000 feet cumulus. Temperature 22. Dew point 19er. QNH 1012 hectopascals 29.91 inches. 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Nalitra International Airport information, Papa. 0000. ILS Yankee runway 16 left approach. Landing runway 16 left. 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Departure frequency 124.2. Taxiway Alpha 1 closed. Wind 110 degrees 4 knots. Direction variable between 020 and 160 degrees. Visibility 25 kilometers.
light shower of rain. Few 1,000 feet cumulus. Scattered 1,300 feet cumulus.